0: 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FIFA World Cup coverage, America, Canada, and Mexico. And Yadia Kensin, 18 Sabro. Well, Busia, baby, I will be asking us, Mammy, say Uruguay, Womu, and Spain, and Yadia Kensin, 18 times. I'll be your commentator from now till say game in the between us and the NT Airnawash and the Son Eddie. I'm Mammy, meeting the prof, Iki Wallace, I could you catch back up a Ghana's most exciting commentator, and I'm missing Kunyabu, now Yadi, Jumedia Kessi, 18 Sabro. Still World Cup, Yabua Kensin, Simaka Kran, now Suhas and Yama, Isiakwa. Uruguay is you, Spain's you. Asempa 94.7 FM, Adom 106.3 FM. So, live commentary. And yet, was so Eddie Ama, Nafo, and Yama, ABC Ako. Bono, Abidim, Nancy, Siakai, Edema, Spino. Spain, Mirante, Nate, Praga, Omidim, Contente, and Elko, Baku, Mino, Miesa, Nasu, Niaman, 10 to 2 years, Spain, Mirante, and Wu, Nasu, Debi. Referee, I was still for an infringement to be taken in favor of Uruguay. I was said, referee, Frank, and Nijina, so came in. I was a KC, KCMO. Shenusmami said, goalkeeper, Nijin, and Moslera. Wono, Ana, Edagu, Edema, Eye, Uruguay, for Mantino. Ana, Afe, Simeon. Wono, Ana, and also Edagu, Edema, Spain, and Mantino. Asempa 94.7 FM, Atom 106.3 FM, a live commentary. Ana, Yedi, Ebreo. The Pimpia Sunka Crank Crest, Uruguay, for Mantina, Echo, Uruguay. One more Epia Bonso, Eddie Abba, Nifan Femono. Wayne and the Bitimi Achene Bobre, Abua, Amaniama, Atutuyi, Ediama, Uruguay, for Mantino. 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Umina, Efasa, live commentary. One more and so a touch about Emma Yedi coverage of the 2026 FIFA World Cup no and also at me a job now. OBPM was our King Simudia, Nessa Marcelo Belsa, or no, and a coach Penny Padma Uruguay, or both 4-1-4-1 a formation, or also at the two family on our face in Spain, would when he HM Luis de la Fuente, or also Elbow 4-3-3 or Sarkins, the Cassia Tiansa to Genu, Bono Abedi Uruguay for Mantino, Uruguay playing the Bonia who have battles been accepted by AS Spain, or my Bobonum 10-10 side corners there be a Dania Prapre refuge now right on the spot. Emma Eye Uruguania Brantia Baku Watofem Sibrim Watofem Sibrim into Ogusu at the whole refuge now. Pepepe na Yehe Senebea Brantin who be Tian Santono, Uhuma Nese Uruguania Brantini D. Eni Arau Wano Anna. I said, Watofema Wadaho. Nansu Ujina Refini Champe Nti Refino Efe Sebe and Hubi Tian Santon in Tempasuni, their case in the Tian Santo Ashley Abreu. Obusia Babibia Ubiano. A 13 minute of play gone. First half battle. Uruguay Zio. Spain Zio. Anna Yawatina Sewaha. Born Yabon and Tintin Timu. ABPM Center Sec. Matisse Academy Uruguay. They are walking with the ball. One more under the ball. Enante Varela. My piano subu, as I call, sir, now swimming to 2 years from me, a branch in the dinner canoe. Or no, Anna Betty Bono. On so piano now suspend for Mantina intercept here. Piano subu, sir, the queen in Spain for Mantina te Praga, Spain, Mantina te Praga, and so there be Yaman to 2 years. I'm my Uruguay, Omas Abeji, Omadie. Uruguay, branch in the dinner canoe. Or no, Anna Betty Bono say, come out, piano, Eddie, Ama, Nimia, Washa, A10, Jesse. Or no, so a piano subu, sir, the queen in sir. Bono Abidi Mranti Siakan Edema Spin. One more Anna Esha Pede Bono could see Sabono between Sako Trashe. In her son and Yama Bissia could be in. I can't see no Imadine, Imoise, a Pimpi and Sunka Crankasa, Bona Bidi, a Spin, a Mrantin Ho, Nansu Debi, Yama end to 2 years. Spin Mrantin a Pia Bono so, a cranka crack. One more a Pimpi and so sad, the common name Nansu. One more Ediaba Center Circle. The Pianso Edia Bre Aye Nabrantia I will share 11 JC Spain for Mantino and the Kitabon Oma Pianso Bion Esa Edia Bre a goalkeeper Nitin Ene Simeon Simon Abosho Tintin Abba Center Sec Uruguay for Mantina Beji Uruguay Oma Pianso Bion Sade Komenim Kakrasa Yaman Timin to 2 years for Momie Uruguay once again was Sade Shot Naba de Chikakra Abom Tintin Uruguay or the Ama Brantia Canobio. Canobia J, or Pianso Eddie Ama Nimia, or Share Air 24 JC, or also a Pianso Bion, Sade Co. Bono Abidi Center Circle. Bono Abidi Center Circle, Ho Anna Mranti Siakain, Edema Aye Uruguay, Omo Elbo Bono, and Tibono ABP Mo Eva Branti and the team, any Augustine Canobio, with Siakain Dema Aye Flonimese, where the Aye 27 years and something, about 15 matches, now so one group, and now I share Eddie Amane Mine. A 15 minute of play gone first half battle. You more I dead, dead, dead, dead, dead, dead, dead, dead, dead, dead, dead, dead, dead, dead, dead, dead, dead, dead, dead, dead, dead, dead, dead, dead, dead, dead, dead, dead, dead, dead, dead, 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So far, they are 35 a 59 possession control. Quantity Uruguay, 35 and a spin, 59. Spin maintain the kita born from center circle. 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Neman Tutu Yi Famo Ye. 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Neman Entutu Yi Famo Ye. Ewa Sa Kesim. Also spin from Martin Ewini a year throwing view. The throwing up Brantian G and a binder or no an abiginal bonachi. Also center referee Ishmael Efath of US of A. Assistant defense Corey Parker, also US of A. And I think so Kelly Atkins, also US of A. Fourth official and finisher Juan Calderon. Ono so ejinema omo ebo ama niama etia kuyi. 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One ene bebo bon na so. 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Every new guy for which I am. Uruguay, the born as Abanachi, Eddie Abre Air Cancerous. Uruguay. About short ten, Abbey PM, our center second pimpin, so I quite run for the ball, high neck. Now, so Bono, ABD, ASP, informant, and with you, my Piazza, the amount of goalkeeper Simon. Now, we say, Spain, I'm a brand new back with FM. I feel, and I'm sorry. If I said, you're my bitch, you're 2 years, man. I feel, I turn a casa casa. Football is played by men, and he took a credia. I'm not ref, no, but I'm so. Bona be the center circle. I'm going say, hey, Laporta. On one Nikita Bono, same piano, they call center circle, but I'm so my piano, they call me far left. One here, I'm so near 2 years. Stella, Laporta, on a Beji Bono. Laporta. Walking with the ball, moving at a very small pace or passing and also in Tianqui, Ama, Mantina, Bejima, Piazza, Yama, Moslera, Moslera, and Trinkensu, Kronosa, Dan Jose, Kama, Epiazza, Yama, Canceres, Yuga for Mantine Pia, BD Center Second, and Suspin for Mantino, Asa Bejibono, Laporta Naji, Piazza, Bu, Edicone, Nimsa, Ediama, Uyazaba, Bono, Abidi, Pedio. 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Oh, Uruguay was right there. Inti inka. Womo de fomo ni asin aso widiye. Womo ye film kama. Bona sabi di spin for Martin Hobo, who say Asabi P or Laporta Ho. Laporta Pianso be inside the Kum. Back, Bona sabi chili center circle, Kankuni Fifi, and a Bona BD. Spin, a botin ten view. Across the face of Gu, Yere, mind the beating of Kamano. Spin for Martin, the Gusu guitar, we're beating the Maka Beauty Free. We're beating the Maka Pedri. We Pianso be inside the Kum, we're beating who the Tierra Guy for Martin and Nasu Debi. Goalkeeper, Moslera. He comes out beautifully to save his country, Uruguay. Emu aye den den den den den den den den. As Spain for Martin etutu omade mu die yepa kaketu abi nanka asepa FM. Eya jo mo se but omo ampa ba ntia kesin 18 santo aso. Me hu se a hydration break. You can hydration break a FIFA form pain for introduction back home here it was our 2026 FIFA World Cup new into 22nd 23rd minutes via of every game via no now yeah the hydration break at your time so hydration break no near and say okay or the kobo nsu but any nsu nko a yeah fluid substance be a bit in sabwa now replenish a lost energy at the same time so coaches in any coin as any place no as I didn't get a home it's way a success so cook a yeah FIFA phone paying for at the buy. But they call American Abacosima. One more sport in our hydration break. And can I remember being a commercial water break? But America, the Indian soon quan yenum. One more isotonic drinks, El Hawanum. Your more will be friends say energy drinks, but almost sports drinks be brie. And in the humor, Nessa be brina aqua. A be boon soon be more a isotonic drinks and uncle Yabasa be beating Sabua. Now, almost me a replenish a fluid or my loose system. It way. An introduction from FIFA. It was 2026 FIFA World Cup, no, US, Canada, and Mexico. It's every half piano. Na you break it. Na you call hydration break. You can hydration. Na say wrestling nema is your course. So you say we beat itself fluid. And that's in so you could go with the name. But in so go on. It's na omisu scientific term say hydration break. It's no more any award at the moment. And no can say the Uruguay. Any Manti say kind of Spain. And now, one so Enya, I was a king. See you. Mu, I didn't ye papa, papa, papa, papa, the amount of phenomena. Why any bit of your conquer name? I want to share no so Abatu Jenny. High Stella Semper 94.7 FM, Adom 106.3 FM live commentary, and the Ebron. Betano said, believe you makes it real. Vena Water, say changing people's life. Anza Paint, say number one since 1925. Bigo Energy Drinks, a big refreshing moment. UMB Bank, say UMB serving Ghana with speed since 1972. Official banking partners for the GFA and the Senior National Soccer Team Black Stars of Ghana. Yeka Pepsodent, or say do the two with Pepsodent. Brush every morning and evening. Now if you rush energy drinks, say be bold and be you. Sports Water, say don't just play, dominate. Vim Energy Drinks, say Vim Day Inside. Alive Soup, say feel fresh. Sigma Appliances, say creating possibilities. I feel fortune spread, say you me delicious and always on point. Now if you Lawson, say warm acid that ain't kind. 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Uruguay zero, Spain zero.
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0: Cube's Big Three is back. The most competitive basketball league on earth is on CBS this Saturday. Big Three All-Star Dwight Howard and the LA Riot take on Greg Monroe and the Dallas Power. Then in another clash of undefeated teams, Earl Clark and Coach Steven Jackson lead the DMV Trilogy against Montrezl Harrell, Coach Dr. J, and the Chicago Triplets. The game played the way you love. 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Yay,
1: yay! I shit, my Nikaya Paruguay, Mahuno Ness, Agent Amu, a body conru say, come on. A piano be on Uruguay for Mantino, or the Abana Chica Crassai Sansa and Nimquano, one should die a huni. This World Cup, no wrestling in my ACL Cosa, back passes a dos, no umpa, boss, no tied the battery. After Uruguay, as I saw Shaka Crabbedom, so I pass it across the face of the goo. Dear head, send a name of BCACO, Uruguay. A sample shot ten ten ten by the carpet air pass and Wama. Here, send a name of BCACO, Uruguay. Once again, one more 80 born holding Chichi, a woman Casamana for. Here, near Uruguay for BTI. A bush shot ten ten ten, a fast center second pumpen, so now so quiet in it. Now, Uruguay, or Shana Branton, it ain't any Canobio. Canobio. Here, send a name of BCACO, maybe Tiamaka, Uruguay for Mantino. Anna Ate Praga, Ewaha, Uruguay. 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Bono Abidi A spin for Emrantio. Spin a brand the Jin Laporta on Abaji Bono. A Pianso Tin Tin Tin Sandy Kumu. One Echo spin for Mantana Tepraga. 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Wamo su riri mo odi ama eye kanobio. Wano sa abo shot ten ten ten de konansu across the face of goal. 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Goalkeeper Simon. 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We see Academa Atletico Bernabeu. Well, that 58 air matches and Eddie Ama a spin for Mantino. We did 29 years. We goalkeeper Bakwa. We are a genie deeper and I'm going to be a World Cup. Yes, I know. Eka said, yeah, I'm branching the genie Araju. I'm going to say, I'm going to be this spin for Mantino. Spain Eddie Bono Abana Chica Crasa or the Amala Porta. La Porta Dan Honsan de Bona Bechri. Mundi Abasenta second Pempenso. I hated the 30th minute mark. 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A live commentary. Ghana and Kuno Nene Krasua de Ye. Anna Yadi live coverage of the 2026 FIFA World Cup. United States of America, Canada, America, Haiti, and Brazil. Bono Abedi Uruguay. Uruguay once again. Omo APP and Swede Kuu. Omo Edia Air. Somebody has some shake or two. A spin for Sunas spin for Emrantino. Abedi Bono Kama. Uruguay. Brantia Canobio. Bono Anna Abedi Bono. Now, we're going to listen to the name of ACL Quap. We say referee Emma Efat. US of A. Bono Oresan and Emma City. I'll say Abrantia Canobio. A coin fast who you can't have a bono. Enye Enika enti Augustine Canobio. Usia kind of map flow means Uruguayan brantie. 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

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One on a head table, Piasu inside the corner Nimka Krasa, Wine and the Echo Spin, Womo Eddie Abrantia and the G. Ene Laurenti, Ono and a Beje Bono, or Saint Piasu Eddie Amar Rodri, Rodri Nikita Bono, Udi Bon Wagro, Piasu inside the Abana Chica Krasa, the Amar Laporta, Laporta, and I almost Eddie Bono Conca Kanka Krasa, Ewo Aye Uga Fana for. I feel my piano be Eddie Ama almost 15 shirted player and the team any Bina elbow shot now so Uncle Siaga. A 32 minute top play gone. The score line still remains barren. A 0-0 between Uruguay and Spain. Bono United Simon. Bono Anna Abefa Bono Bill. Come on, Eddie Ama the man T Sia kind of spin. Or two Eddie Fafima BPM center second Pempe so spin for Mantino. One more Anna Ate Praga this time. Or the man Lame ya Lami Yama. Now so the man team that to 2 years for mom here. I can't see no more dinner, my shame, my nika. Here is an anima ABC Ako, born Etienne Sabi Pimu, Eddie Ama, A. Laporta. Laporta, Asambe Jena, the back. Laporta sent Piansu the co center circle, can couldn't feel fair enough for her. Nancy Siakain, Jose Cruella, or not for Bono. Must send Piansu spin, catch a more day, spin. A son Eddie Kachesa, or beating the marker beautiful, a send room now so they be Anfa. 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And Mantis Yakan Eddie Emma Aye Spin Kurela. 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Maji Jamu, oh, now should there be. Uruguay formatting by J. Jomosen, but Thomas Abe Jomadie. Let's see what Uruguay can do this time. Uruguay, Martin Nati Praga, Biosaku, Uruguay. Wom Eddie, Eye Boko Boko Boko Boko, Achichedi Nanti, and now Wom Eddie Nam this time. Uruguay. Okoye Unko, into Gusujina Ho, Okianso Sandy Abanechi Biu. 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Question and Yama is your Kosa, Ubisha Nyaso, Shibia, Ama Bak Passano, Aso Shabano Soda Intino. As a World Cup Moody, yeah, na aye, asociano, our back pass and maps aye. Timmy the bonnet to Miss Samachisa, and other boys, Sam with Jamie, a big Jeff, who Aqua Shadan and Kabu Husan Almano. Was so bad, she could be a crazy aye, a World Cup him. A wrestling Yama is your Koso, Uruguay, or beating the marker beautiful, sending a long pass, a wrestling and never see a bush. Oh, a terrific dive from Uruguay. Omo efans na e bomo sem Uruguay for the ma fe fun kwa ne bae. Oh Uruguay. Omo de ma fe Abrantie Bentakao. Wono ane bo sa short no e de ema ne mai. 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Wadi 28 years and something. Wabo e 74 matches and de ama ne ma. Wache 3 goals to see Academy Tottenham Hotspur. Utimi se sister e be twem and papa was stance ni mo. When the sister here in Anoa, World Cup, no, Ubi she go, a referee got Udi match, we are not going to challenge your stance. Hey, World Cup here, my man for the young guest, A.D. Himpa, Bona Abidi, A. Spain for Mantino, Timo Jose, A.A. Spain, Luis de Laurenti, Luis de La Fuente, Wono, Anna Ebo 4-3-3 formation, A.A. Throwing an echo, Eddie Ama, A.A. 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
Uruguay, Oma Brantia, Washa Air 20, JC, the Jin, any Arau. 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Pimpi and Swede court now so I'm fat. Bona be Pim, I was Spain. Spain for now for Nabona Abidi. Spain Eddie Ama Brantier Laporta. Spain for Martin. Was Saint James C. Kama Eddie Ama Aye Rodri. Rodri Giano, Onusha Pianso court. Bono Abidi Manti, see a kind of man Spain who be home. Spain the Bona be Pim, I Uruguay for now for. Even the Spain beating our bomb and about the perfect swim and a summer backbone can be Kita, a Uruguay, and see Uruguay. Well, Kita Bonasa, I'm a bono. I bought Eddie Finn in Nancy. A 37 minute of play gone. The scoreline stream is barren. A Spain nil, Uruguay nil. A throwing at El Cordiama, Uruguay. A throwing, a two born in Tempaso, Uruguay. I'm a JJ Mo, I'm a Spain for my tennis and intercept Spain. Woman the kita ball the bas center second pepper so if you fear now for say tra and a bit Uruguay for now for Abusia Uti live comment here was Sempa 94.7 FM at Drum 106.3 FM. This is the 2026 FIFA World Cup coverage. World Cup from the Ecuador with three countries, United States of America, and I feel Ecuador, Canada, and then Mexico. A boss shot Amana BC Unai ASC Mono. He is the safest pair of fine for AA Emirati Siakai and the MS Queen. My catcher said, United Simon, wedi 29 years and something. We see a kind, Edema, Atletico Banabao. 58 AM matches, and Wada Edia Manemai. And they, Ugusujinum, the Denden Pa Eche, Sebia Niama, Ebitia to 2 years, Edia Mano. And who say, Spinia Brantia Bako, Eda Fem. A Brantia and G, any Uza, Uyazaba, Wano, and Eda Fem. Referee, Elfat. When I appear ASI incidents in the 20, when I'm ranting the air cassa, referee Ishmael Elfa of the United States of America, when I'm an ADSA Kinsey, a 59 minute of play gone, Betano said believing makes it real, Vena Waters changing life, people's life, as I've been since number one since 1927, since 1925. Big O Energy is a big refreshing moment. UNB Bank. Warm SA proudly serving Ghana with speed since 1972. Official banking partners of the GFA and the Blasters. Pepsulent, say do the two. With Pepsulent, brush every morning and evening. Rush energy drinks, say be bold, be you. Sports water, say don't just play, dominate. Vim energy drinks, say Vim day inside. Alive soup, say feel fresh. Sigma appliances say creating possibilities. Fortune spread say you mean delicious, always on point. Lawson say Waseda ye in kind. Focus technology say focus on your quality life. Tabia Tycoon was it take the key to a male vitality. Rant Lottery say at Rant Lottery we put you first. Bono ABD aye Mantisia Kandema Spain or the man aye United Simon. Simon Abosho 10 TABP center second pepper so Naso. Spain for Martin SRB intercepted ball no come out. A German Sam Ama Uruguay for Martin BP but Spain still with the ball. A BT A Nipa Bessemi and Sam Boom at once. A PM Bono Sweaty Coop Spain for Martin at the Praga now so they be. Spain, one more enemy quite SC. Kwan's Estate said we built your dream homes. Electroland Ghana Limited, the home of electronics and affordable luxury. Star Cement Limited, building a strong nation. Wu Lucky said, Kra Ketua Nedi Kesie. One more item, actually, and your day live commentary. A teenager, come, baby, I will be a. And Timon said, a goalkeeper. Hey, you must go. Spin for Mantin, I should go. Wow, spin, I should go. Spin, I should go. Eddie Tia, Uruguay for Mantin, Timon said, a goalkeeper, Moslera. Neni Abre, papa. And Timon said, Uruguay. Abrantin, the G, and a Bina. Wano SF 15 Jesse. Spania Brantian D and a Baina. Wano SF 15 Jesse. Wano Anna Apostle Atinano Eddie Ama A Spain national team. Unless Baina were 24 years of age. About 17 matches Eddie Amanemai. This is his third goal.
we see a kind of man Atletico Madrid. Interesting goal. And here, Spain short now, so oh, and I'm chain kura anafi ABT a goalkeeper Moslera Emma and Nehi. You go for the fem a kabako. Hey, short day, Spain for whom in bows, I'll put short with you. Ah, ye, oh, yeah, you go keep an achievement. Hmm, sir, and yes, safe a ball. Ah, so I'm so muck here. I bet you said, where the Mudia Nesse, a less binder. We say, I can't imagine Atletico Madrid or pull one back at the amount Spain for Manteno. In T. A Uruguay 0, Spain 1. Oyazaba. Oh no, and what Pigeon is our chili or no? A tiny Mantenechi. Oh. Spain, Omo fans in Yajipa. But it looks like Omo fans in Epe Mogus. Pen Kalanke to a BPM. Tim said, Van, I check it. Emma, what you're doing? Aye. Person and Emma is here, Kofina, Spain for no. Oh, Jose, Uruguay and Yabrante Bako. What the fem? What the fem? Intino, you're stretching it off. Oh, Uruguay. Oma Brandt said it here, any Ugati. As a man, the dear Mumpo, Mumpia Piazza, Brandt said Oliveira. Could be a poker crown over here, but Salano. Oma, I say, Oma Totofim. Into Uruguay. A stretch of my Brandt said back off. We're here, Emrantia. One more Ekita air stretch and a stretch and ranting off. I need Kappa, Okramokakina, and Chibiani never be good for soon. Oh, I'm an anticipated Robocop and I'm going to get a stretch and a day call. I'm going to be a cry. I'm going to hit the 44th minute mark. First half battle. Uruguay nil, Spain 1. It's a referee. I'm going to say, I'm going to and Sana. What to me, I'm a play at the answer restarted. I'm say, Uruguay. I'm going to say, I'm going Nicolas de la Cruz. Ono ana omunyaya ombema na bem. Okay. De la Cruz. Ono ana wabemu Nicolas de la Cruz. Osia kan de ma eye Flamingo boboku no. Wabo eye 34 matches. Wadi 29 years, 5 goals ana washe edi amanemai. Nicolas de la Cruz. Ono ana wabam Eddie Ama Uruguay formantino. I hit the 45th minute mark. The additional time of 8 and the account. I has just stay about 10 seconds out of the 8 minutes of added time. Bono Abedi eye goalkeeper Moslera Hubio. Abone tin asadi abe Piumana in 15 and a 4. Spain formantino at Praga. Nasu Spain. Ono so piansu Eddie Ama Unai Simon. Simon ana abe Fabone Kama. Eddie Ama aye Spain for Martin. The Piazza de Kum Eddie Ama Nemantin said, Omanye, Nomoso, and Cotuaso. I said, Piazza Bu Eddie Abre United Simon, 29 years of age. The Piazza de Ama aye, the defenders, no, Omabo Ball, 10 BPM Center, second, and so Uruguay for Martin, I beheaded Bonnefio. Piazza de Co aye, Benkumana Forum, Nanso Spain, Omasabe Claire Bonnefio. I had the two fem table call, say Oman Fanant Nanso, Uruguay for Martin intercept Uruguay. He passed next under the corner named Kakasa from the left flank. Sana Uruguay for Manteno. Everybody attacking Nefi. Uruguay, Sandy Abana Chica Krasa. Uruguay. One more idea. We do center second pepper. So Uruguay for Manteno. Anna Eguso Ekita Bono. Piazzo Eddie Amat Nabrante and the Canceres. One also Piazzo the corner Chica Krasa. Uruguay and Ekita Bono still. Uruguay, Piazzo Bono said the Kumu. The move between Sandriana. My name Comrantis Yakan Eddie Emma ASPN. Wom abe intercepted beautifully. Spain, we beating the Maka, the Ababu and Abana Chica Krasa. Nansu referee hostels. Is an Sahum Ennison as a turn easier qua Brantia or Gaston Canobu. Uruguay near Brantian. Ono and Wesley Piase Eba. Nansu referee Ishmael Elfat from US. Also only in charge.
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Spain for Mantino. But two born to see come up. Aban Fifiana for Moy and Echo Spain for Mantino. Anna Echo Kakan Casa. Om Eddie Born and Nancy looks like Omia satisfied with the one good no machino. It's only born and Nancy. The Pianso Bu Eddie Abre La Porta. La Porta and Eddie Born Echo Spain for Mantino. Was I Pian Subio, Eddie Abanachi, Eddie Abre La Porta, born 10 years, I am a back pass. I want to Pian Sukra. One Eddie Amat La Porta, Pian Sudi Amat, goalkeeper Simon. Simon Abeja born to say, come up, Pian Sudi Abanachi, Eddie Abre La Porta, Bu. La Porta, I saw Eli passing the call back to La Porta. Or the command, Nini and the any Rotary, Naso, Rotary San Nadia Breno. I'm a Pian Subio inside the call Spain, or the Abidi Center Circle, Spain, beautiful. Spain and Mantene Neko will be Tiansai another dangerous one yet here. Uruguay for Mantene, ye Uruguay, Womo and Ye Jomukra was shepherd the Bono until it went over the touchline. Oh, who could Ubutubu to Susa, my Bono, at me Akotrashi. Adom 106.3 FM, Asempa 94.7 FM, the deadly air goal scorer. Wonoa 15 Jesse, Vienna. 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T. Uruguay, Womo Enfino, Ewan Nimkaka, coach, goalkeeper. As a name, Onoa, Anna Esadem Edimomo. 8 minutes of added time now. Yes, was still 4 minutes. First half battle, Uruguay nil, Spain won. Football, Yentanka 0-0. Scorner, nil. That's when she be Uruguay won. The Pianso Bion Sandia by Chica Casa. Spain for Mantena and Nikita Bono. Spain. Oma Edia Boma Chibu. Spain Mantena Bon Tintin. Also, a quarter a throw in a echo Eddie Ama Mantisia Kan Edema Uruguay. Uruguay, Eddie Bono, Eddie Ama Juan Manuel. Sanabria, we see a kind of real Salt Lake. We bought 5 matches, we share 1 goal, or 26 years of age. We are, we say, Bono, I said, Abam Kaka, and T, Refina Jato, I can't be say, you even free me. I told Bono, so say, come on, I'm a Pianso, Eddie, my branded Nicola de la Cruz. We see a kind of air flamingo. La Cruz Belmunche, now so who said, Abedi Cruz, I was our case you. Tinka La Cruz, Abedi, Nanka, when your cruiser. 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You see a kind of flamingo. I'm on the flamingo, na no money. To a Pianso, Spain for Mantena Beji, Sandan Jose Kama, or the Ama Ayala Porta, La Porta Adana Home, on the Pianso, you sign the call,
about short 10-10-10 now, so that was no problem for United Simon. But Jay, I was so Simon Tempasso. Oh, hey, born at your most and born up at Uruguay for my 10 on us. There be, oh, Uruguay. Uruguay still passing the ball bit by bit. Uruguay, now, so there be goalkeeper United Simon. But save a born on Edema, Emrantia, Siakan, Edema, Uruguay. Serious minded goalkeeper. What me say? What can't them say? What my Bobia Anton Atena into Ampania Pa or so bonim say, come on, Eddie Emma ESPN for Rantino. We're Mudia Nessa, United Simon Nani Abriye, Papa. The Piabon Sodia Bachelor Kakasa, 7 minutes of added time. No, Anna, yeah, spend it out of the 8 minutes of added time at the Kahono. Born our center circle, spin for maintenance and jib, attend it beautifully. Spin, woman asande bona bomachi. Spin, woman negusu kitabono. Aboso, edicum short, and ten, and so that was wayward. And I'm baby cry. It's ya hit the 8 minute mark, no, of the other time, no, at the counter. It's most referee, the Dean, any Ishmael Elfaz from United States of America. Washing up a Eddie Akinsi no or find the kind of Abanavia. A Uruguay nil Spain 1. 45 minutes of soccer fiesta. Brantia Biena 42nd minute. And opposite at Nano Eddie Emma Spain 4. Elsa Akinsi Kesia. It's me at all from Abusia. Uti live comment to Nidia Shannon Swami. Say Betano. Woman say believing makes you real. Nafe Vena Mineral Waters changing lives. Changing people's life. Azar Pain say number one since 1925. Bigo Energy is a big refreshing moment. UMB Bank proudly serving Ghana with speed since 1972. Official banking partners of the JFA and the Blasters. Pepsodent said do the two with Pepsodent brush every morning and evening. Nafe Rush Energy Drinks say be bold, be you. Sports Water say don't just play, dominate. Vim Energy Drinks a Vim Day inside a live soup, say feel fresh. Sigma appliances say create possibilities. Fortune spread say you'll be delicious, always on point. 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Now for Wood Lucky, say Kraketwa Nedi Kesie. Oh, madama, one more NTH boy, Emma, Eddy Live Commentary. It's a sample. Wonderful people here. Udifo, Anna Ebwa, Emma Production, Etmi Atutuyi, Eddy Amami, and then you and I feel Madame and so ha, or then the bag Abisia, Ina, Yebeda, Amadiachi, Emma Bibia, Aqua Kama Kama. Me didn't the prof, he killed us, I would catch it. Commercial breaks, any commercial break, and if I bought you, I'm a swimming fan of the social.

0: Akwaba kese bi unsa famber of fetos mununim. We at the 2026 FIFA World Cup coverage and yede ebro the game between Uruguay and then Spain. A while ago, Mounse eye Abrante Fence Moslera. Ono ana e the safest pair of fans at the ma Uruguay. Sisano, I'm a Sergio Rochet. Ono anaba musia kind of my international. Wabo 35 matches at the amane my or 33 years and something old. And ono any jinemu. Abusia live commentary if you cook memory fan of first day to him hey padia any omofre has say numu yaute street menim echre sec metiko echre echo alajo mensani faso echre echo car price na fe mesabi 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fm I want say referee tempers were issue a yellow card. Or the Ama Abrante Alexander Baena. Alexander Baena is a goal scorer for Spain. One more FSR from the Puso Atinano. Now so rest in the MIC called Champon Kitibu Akin Cinema. And Shada Enyani Kentene. The show no air card in Tempaso. Abusia Babia Wobiano. Ubet me as any WhatsApp message. Eddie about 0244-483290. No watch them say prof, yenai. 0244-483290. Yeah, if I take a clean ten personal so there be a mranti see a kind edema Uruguay. Woman tian fako to an yanko and pese, woman edimriache fro, and to bona kotrashe, elho, a truina echo edi ama mranti see a kind edema Uruguay. Uruguay, omani abri ye papa papa papa papa papa. And also my branch Juan Manuel Sanabriai. We see a kind of real Salt Lake. Afabo Natun in Tempaso, Boni Ekita, Uruguay, for Manteno. Once again, Uruguay, Fabo Shot in Tente, the corner should be. Oh, Uruguay. That was a feeble one for goalkeeper Unai Simon. I saw Bonim say, come up, we're Pianso de Ama, Spain, for Manteno, Somonje Fanco, Spain, Anate Praga, Center Circle, we could try about one take. Emma, Center Circle, Fifrio, a pass the ball, Edeco, Emma, far right. 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And still, Uruguay nil, Spain one, and Yeguso Ebo. World Cup 2026, no humor, there's a one of air three air Mexico's host air stadium. I don't know. Omo hosting four air group games plus one round of 32 game. Uruguay versus Spain, yeah, air course air group H decided. Here is an anima ABC Ako, Bono ABPMO, Ewo Uruguay. Womo ana ekita bon omo ego kipari din ene Sergio Rochet. Wono ano abeshe Moslera nine. Obobo numi tempaso abe pium fifi ana fo e pian bon sunanso eye Spain four. Womo ego kipa waje bon se kama. Wadi amane mranten so monye mfanko. Womo so ajene se kama. Branten di din ene Marcos Llorente. Womo eje bon kama. Womo esanche Spain four manten di bon wadi nchichi omakasa wana fo. A piano to come far left to send piano to inside the court spin for Martin Stoll. One more under air walk with the ball. Abrante Rodri, Manchester City, Abrante no no. A piano to be inside the back. Now so Uruguay. One more intercepted beautifully. A piano to be inside the court. I am far right from where Uruguay is facing. A ball shot 10-10 inside the court. Move on them 10-10 once one. Let's see what that is Uruguay for Martin no. One more a bit me. I rate a very sharp and a penetrative air strike. Now, boy, am I on my tiantio mokana? You're resting on your ACA Koso. Looks like they are striking a ejaculation, a very, very, very feeble. Into penetrative Emma umutimi enye the needed. Lama, wano ane kitabu wano. Yami lama, nansu lebi iruga formanti na beje bono si kama. Adrum 106.3 FM Asempa, 94.7 FM. Ana wasugu suwa uti live commentary. Stadium way, omo chese, omo design futuristic. Omo ane se bo with a single air continuous roof. No pillars. Our stadium way out here, pillars bienim. Pillars bienim. Abakwa seme, I don't know. So they said no pillars. I was at stadium where field no air 10 meters air below air ground level. In defense no air feeling close to the action. I was asking the case here and also 8 start to join him. Now all the way 8 start to join him. Air above sea level. Air 585 air feet above sea level. And a thinner air can affect a player's stamina, especially in late group games. It's a match is born and a junior swim say no. The between a dream power. It's a whole a natural grass, FIFA standard, a 105 by 68 meters, and at the ISR stadium way. It's a Mexico climate means fast dry surface in June. TMS and Yama ABC Aqua Awanum. A whole and a Uruguay and it's been for the Akin City 18 San Pimso. It's TMS and Yama AC Aqua Bona BD Spin for Mantino Spain. But Piazzo Edia Band and Chica Casa. Uruguay for Mantino. Womo Eguso, Agina Baby Mugina. Spain for Mantina Tepraga Buyers and Nema Bisiaco. Beating a Maca Beautiful, sending a short one. Spain, Eddie Ako, Ayabi Kumana Fornum. Spain, once again, Womo amount of pressure. With Piazzo, Eddie Ama, Nimu and Gini Rodri. Rodri plays for Manchester City. About 62 matches, Eddie Amane Mine. Washet, Jess, Aye 4 goals. Rodri, he is the captain for the side, 29 years of age. Eres na nyama ABC ako. Mahuse e abrante ba konso eda fem. 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Ede akoma ene goalkeeper. Spain formats and Edi Bono ede cheche oma kasamana for. What can Spain do this time? What the Amasimo Biu, Simo Abo Short and Tinti Abipimu, El Finfena for Bonabi Dimu Biu, Adania Pra Pray Spain, Nanso, Spain was right today in Tibo Noman Lusukra, but infringement, Yaji Edietia, Eye, Emrantisia Kain, Edema Uruguay, Uruguay, Nia Brantia, Washer Eye 25 JC, Juan Manuel Sanabria, which him say, we can't say only Timpa, Stella, Kuka Inano. Also, I want to change the and the mad referee. What you say? Sena, trust him the kind say we are no. I will form a swordin for Bebano. Obey a swordin for Manibia. Person Yama is a cocoa. Aye, Lami Yama, Emma, Lami Yama. Also, the whole. The yellow card, the amanda, da da da da da da da. A 53 minute of play gone. Uruguay nil, Spain one. Adom 106.3 FM, Asempa 94.7 FM. A World Cup coverage and a Yedebro. Now, almost an Yama ABC Ako, I was Akins Kessia, and also 8 years out to join him. I catch all that, sell the 8 years out to him. I was Akinsi Asidia, Nature's a referee, Ujimu, O boy Juma Ye, Papa, Eddie Ama Yama Etia to 2 years. I was Akinsi, Nitiere, say a between us to Susana, a between Atwasu Sabuana. I can't see no. Emu Idine, Emu Ashe, Emu Ani Kaye, Enre Sena Nema, Ebisiako, Eddie Ama, Ayamantia, Ejnemu. Uruguay versus Spain, Anna Egoso Tinkunyaso, Eddie Ebro, Estadio Akron, Ewo Guadalajara Stadium, Ewo Zapopan, Ewo Anna Kinsini Tuja, Way Group H, Match A, Etoso 66, Ayabo, a World Cup name. Inti utim se World Cup yebo 104 matches. Inti this is the 66th match I ye ebo. Utim se the Bible is made up of 66 books. unu enu ma me ni om e ma kuma tuni nya eda wom abrebre but set sebo onu aye engineer on duty obo adwuma basa set sebo wa bre company mu papa papa papa papa engineer on duty onu enda into the near betty tell us a prof machines no bibia ye okay me sian bibia ye okay SM saying, Kedwana, you say, Dian, come here, tea. But we are soon Nippon for Nippon, you know, Nippon, because from Nippon, 55 minutes of play gone so far. Uruguay, zero. Screen one, Anna, Eguso, Kitemu. I catch all that say a group age game. 4 points for AS Spain, a win or draw, a guarantee, round of 32. Our first place, Uruguay, 2 points from a two draws. Likely we have a win to advance without a relying on other resources. I bet you start to join him. It's in here, Abarano. It's way a match to acquire. You move a DEPA and a Yedehun Komo and so a Jano. Bono Abidi, 56 minutes of play. Interesting game here. Who say a Uruguay? Omo Abrantia was share 8 Jason. It's in Federico Valverde. Omo ANF mama ase one nam aye eko havoni elishawa bono abedi manti kita spin ho spin format na ni abriye papa papa papa betano also believing makes it real vena menra what has changing people's life as our pin send number one since 1925 bigo energy is a big refreshing moment UMB bank said proudly serving Ghana with speed since 1972 official banking partners of the GFA and the Blasters Woma and a teacher boy made the live commentary at Sabro. We are still the World Cup coverage of the account brands of multimedia. 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Other affiliate stations, I'm watching the bench. Oma boy, I'm a nini, my mama, nina. Womina Efa. Ahuma chain the soup. Anna, you go so etima. A live commentary at Sabro. Yes, some, yeah, my sumpa. And see, if our country have nothing to offer us, we have to offer a living sacrifice to our country. And see, our heart, I am training myself to be as no. You bet me, as no man, I'm a niama, a chat to ye. I will say, yellow card be a su, a one. And see, I call Eddie Ama, a spin, a brantier. Had a dream, any Emiliano Martinez, or you go any brantier back. We will minister, and Yama is a cause of a lera. Bono, Anna, Aji. 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Usia Kan Edema Barcelona. About 25 matches. Washes 6 goals. He's just 18 years of age. Usakura. And Waba World Cup. Upianso Ediama Nemrantiano. Odiama Pedri. Pedri mo Ajia passing in 10 personal. So Pedri passi. Kanan Katru Bidia Tua. Oh, Spin. Omomrantian. Si se die. Yedi Inka. Sena Akoko Edifia Ebeku Okuru. Sape Pen Yedi Inka. Ebro Spain for Brant and Wagumanoso. And to Spain near Abrantier. I was just suggesting Mikel A. Marimo. One on any canon also. I was a Spain for Brant and A. Sakrai. And one Brantia was a AJC. Abrantian Dean and Fabian Ruse. We see a kind of Paris Saint Germain. Obey 20 A. Shet Jesse Mano. Ed Nephew. Obey Abrantian Dean Pedri F. The 8 Jesse and our Freeman. I feel come rest and Yama is a quarter, a Pedri, and I feel Submarino, or no anabem. In T. A. Mranton, I a two changes. Also, I granted Danny Omu, or no subbem, who see a kind of my Batluna, or just 28 years, Danny Omu. Abem Eddie Amas Pain, it looks like Spain for Mantino, ever so increased Italian, Uruguay for Mantina by interceptable appearance, because any quarters could be dangerous now. So, oh, goalkeeper Sergio Rockets, international, Anna Odani go. So bonim say kama edi ama nemrantino. Wamu se aye wasum kama edi ama mranti se akan edima Spain instead. Tienes na nema ebesia ko Spain for mantino. Womo ana abeje bono. Spain. One more Anna Abeje Bono. Simon and the Piazzo, Musi first pair of fans. Goalkeeper Simon Mum, I beg your pardon, on the Piazzo, Edeman, Emanatan Somian Franco, Bonnet Tiansa Bidi Mubu, Uruguay, almost said you rockets, on an Abeje Bono, Bonnet Tintin, I'm an Abbey Pinfiana for Aquia Prapre now, so Spain for Martina San Cle Bono, Eddie Fi Danger Zumo, Uruguay for Martina Beji. I hated the 60th minute mark, it is still Uruguay nil, Spain 1, center circle, and Abon Abidi. The piano will be inside the coach. This is a more shit. Uruguay, almost everything. Aquana, Ojemu, Spain for Mantena Tepragano, and Uruguay said, Man stopper, Queso stop born in Tiansan Kuyi, Amabono, Etia Kotrashi. I was seeing a Pepsodent said, do the two Pepsodent brush every morning and evening. Rush energy drink said, be bold and be you. Sports water said, don't just play, dominate. Vim energy drink said, Vim day inside. Alive soup say feel fresh. Sigma plans is creating possibilities. Fortune spread. Say Yomi delicious, always on point. Lawson say Omo Enasi A in kind. Now if you focus technology, say focus on your quality life. Tabia Tycoon said the key to male vitality. Rand Lottery. At Rand Lottery, we put you first. Now if a case condom and then strawberry gel. Was it start with case condom and then go smooth with case strawberry gel? Kwan's Estate. 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Nafe who lucky, you see, track it to a Neddy Kessie. One more energy, Chiribua. Emma, you the live commentary, Nabreo. Ewo Asempa 94.7 FM, Adom 106.3 FM. You move, I a dare. Eddie, I'm a ASP for Nissan, say, Omo, dear. One more at me and put one back in their basket. Here is an anima ABC Ako. Emu I dead. Eddie I must pay for no. Uruguay for now, comma. Now so you might to 2 years. Dominic Apuriori. What the Abbas said, good morning, prof. I'm listening to you. Kevet must win to progress from Dominic J Boy. See Dominic J Boy, no so message, what the Abba no. Unaya bet you send me a message. 0244-483290. Ose Aywalas, good morning. Listening to you live inside Ejay Kojo. Ose Promised Land. This is Mr. Evra, the global MC and the only handsome man left in Ghana now. Yesterday was my birthday. It's a happy birthday in advance. Inti mwa onda ebi abet me the message about. Na yetmi akin kanye di amao. Mena mani 0244-483290. Na odo nama ba. Obisa prof, you are live in Esiakwa, still not asleep. Diodu, your blind friend. Enti Diodu, blind friend, oh, Esiakwa. Fantastic, night, and come on, baby, be a ubiya. I must say, I'm for the message, never. I must say, Obisa, say, or say, read mine. Please don't instruct me to read your message. I will be reading them. I ask you to send them. And Shame, Fanidia, and your boo, oh, say, please kindly read my message, Debbie and Kasakra. No, I have because of messages in the prof. I'm awake live from China. Internet said China 480. They say, I'm awake live from China. No, I'm for dear man, so no, I should read mine. We already know some affinity. A tremor okra. And see, where the Madame B, classmates B, our
1: 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The most competitive basketball league on earth is on CBS.

Abusia, a piano bono so, Emma Bono, Abedi Espin, one ego keeper Simono, a 64 minute of play, second half battle, live commentary, Adom 106.3 from Asempa 94.7 FM, and now Yadi Ebro, Nafuan, Sanayama, ABC, Ako, Ewich Media, Yadi Ewahanim, maybe I will be able to send me WhatsApp comments, a prof, Yena, it's you. Nafe makenkan e WhatsApp comments nko a na makenkan medwuma die so no menkan e yam e text messages Uruguay 0 Spain 1 interesting game going on here between Edit Prof EK Wallace Ghana's most exciting commentator Mene Odifo the humble commentator is producing this time a World Cup coverage intimo said referee no Edit from Abrani agena na pantamu hyan na wo hyan ben but me she dey hu ba bia ekọ. Yeah, rest in the name of ABC Ako Ewa Kezi Mu. I want say 11 AS shattered player. We see a kind of Edema Spain. The team any Jeremy Pino. We see a kind of Crystal Palace. We about 23 matches. The man of our just 4 goals. Spain 4 Edema Bidin in Sisanye. Yeah, we say what the Instagram will be Tien Saba. Imu Edena Papa. We be the Abasa Jumera Prof. More fire. You are inside a Ashoman Estate. I'm Nana Temple. Hey, Nana Temple. Oh, no. It's Pino and Abemono. I say 11 Jesse, Eddie Emma. If any say Jeremy Pino, Nidia Casano, Jeremy Pino, on your eye, Ujinemu, Pimmy, and Tina Fenny say Jeremy Pino, Tibono, Abedi, Mantesia Kai, Eddie Emma, Uruguay, Uruguay, Sergio Rocket, Wano Anna Abedi Bono, the safest pair of fans, or best sign of Fantos Munia no Bible. Opinion so Eddie Amar na brand tell the any Ronald Aroja won so at say PM bio won en echo born ekita brand tell say kan Eddie Emma Uruguay bobo no tin oh Uruguay won mo ana eguso ekita bo no na so otimisa ho den no se nyame am fan free so am fan rewa o ti ase fo o ye kwa masim le no Araju won ana be je bo no bo short tin sa de ko na so. That was to nobody in particular. Bono Eddie Deche sa kotrashi. Emma Mahunse, assistant referee one, Opejani Frank and Ewono. The more and more of the messages and the Eba. I say, hi, this is your boy, Goffred. Ah, Kevet and Saudi Arabia, why? Go, and then Kuma, on also Eddie Abba. The Munchaki, Kevet and Saudi Arabia, no. Emerson and Yama ACL call Oma Kinsin. I say, good morning, Prof. I'm fighting Biama. Nti a kind of afi coach Robert Saki on also Utumisa America this time online UT live commentary to coach Robert Saki fantastic evening and as a morning and come out we say good morning you are live in Chebi there's a Chebi 490 we say sweet and fantastic commentary massa you do all more fire with for Mickey darling or see him and Mickey darling Eddie a message we so if you are Adrum 106.3 FM Asempa 94.7 FM a live commentary and live coverage of the 2026 FIFA A World Cup and Yedi Ebro. This is the game between Uruguay and then Spain. Emu Ayede Edi Ama Aye Afenu Mirin Namusen Sakraya Kwa na E Koso Ewa Chumedia Omuidino. Ubi say I feel you pa, you are the best among Ghana. Please follow me and like my videos. Me, I should follow you and like your videos at this time. Oh, Mate, me who will be your video no way. We say good morning, Prof. I'm listening to you live at Obuadeka. Yes, Obuadeka, Minimopa. Obuadeka, or Spain will win 2-0. More fire, Prof. Atumelu. I'm sure we will meet again at the upcoming OMJ Soccer Fiesta at Ariase next weekend. Oh, next weekend, yeah, let me try some school. Until the form, Nebeba, to Spain, Kivet, Saudi Arabia, and our own group, and our church, the Mu Ewahano. Well, say good morning, bro. I'm listening to you. Next, I'm off with me now, Ghana. Olivier, say, on also, say, Utia, the day, the electrician, on also, 80. Nti uyo mwenese na niyama esye kwa. Nesa kensi no emube dine, emube nshi, emube ni kapa. Kivet Islands, ene Saudi Arabia, 69 minute of play, 0-0. Ana, ya wetina se ewa ha.
FIFA

World Cup. And you didn't come on Kaka Age out. We say good morning, Prof. Our blaster players should learn how to roar and then scream loudly to alarm the referee to give them foul advantage whenever they are knocked down. Good commentary, Prof. It's Nicholas from West Africa Senior High School, Adenta. West African Senior High School, Adenta. Now we say, Edema Uruguay. Wom Eddie Rodriguez, Anabemubum, Uruguay. Wom Eddie Rodriguez, Anabemu. Here we send a name at Bessiaco. Oma and Sakra Kakra. A throwing an echo Eddie Ama Aya Spain. It's Mose Spain. Wom Abrantani D and Aya Mark Macrella. We see a kind of my Chelsea Bobukono. A two born in ten pass, so born in ten Sabi PMU. Ewo Aya Spain for Omana for Nansu. Wom Akle Bono Eddie Fi Danger Zumo. Adania Prapre, Nansu Bona Kotrashe. Referee Ashena Ben. Agent Fridgman, no true. Eddie Amam Rantis, a kind Edema Uruguay. Uruguay from Antanachi Bono. Uruguay with Pianso de Co, AMA far right. Uruguay. Woman Eguso, Eddie Bono, what in Chichi, the Amat Nicolas de la Cruz. Woman Dani Homo, Uruguay, the Abbas Center Sec, or Bosho Tintin, Tiensan de Acu, Spin Fana, Fona Bonnet, Tiensan Bedu. Uruguay from Antaneguso, Tabono, or the Amat Abrantin, and Brian Rodriguez, or Bermuche. Rodriguez, we see a kind of man, America. About 32 matches, 4 air goals and a wash. Born in Ekita Uruguay still. Uruguay, Edano Jose Kama, or the born Eddie Ama, Edinian, Samoyan Fanco, Spain, were beating the Maca beautifully in Asuanfa. Ye, Spain, was Abejanadia. Spain defense, not so vehement and very formidable. But two pen Pimwe Chirose Kama, or ball across the face of the strikers of Uruguay. Emma on the ball, Neko, Spain for maintaining Neko, you. Spain for Mantena at Praga, and Resna Nema is a course of Brantia Danny Omelu. Wano and a Kita born, oh, Danny Omu. Wano and a J born, yes, what they call Danny Omu Biu. Wasanja born, Echo Danny Omu, see a kind of my Barcelona. Now, so the name Quinesi, or the born Nasa Benachica Casa, Danny Omu, Eddie Abre, Niniani D, Enne Laporta Biu. Oma San Piazzo, Eddie Abba Center Circle, Spain still in possession. Wano and a play with the ball. But then who say come and spin for Mantin or the Mark Cruella, one on an Ebaje Bono, spin for Mantino, and a Ikita Bono still, spin Mantin and Yabrepa, Brantia Fabian Ruiz, who say a kind Eddie Emma Paris Saint Germain, 42 matches and nobody a man in mind, a Pian Bono summer spin, a by Chilisa, spin, oh, spin, spin Eddie Bono, Eddie Emma, any goalkeeper. Goalkeeper Antoine Kenso, and also Pianso Yama defender since Omojin Fanco. In the air, United Simon, one on a Pian Bonso Yama and Ranten Somo Fanco. Born Ekita Spain for Manteno. A born a ten, Eddie Amad Danny Omu. Omu Utini Dine Pan Kabaka say Omu, but a Omu. O L M O, Omu, Danny Omu. Obiti Nemaka beautifully. O Spain for Manteno, Ante Pragan, Danny Omu. But Pianso Bion Sade Kona Sulebi, that was to nobody in particular. Emma Uruguay, one more air coach, and more air goalkeeper, Vince Rochet, Abefa Bono, Sergio Rochet, Abefa Bono, the Pianso de Amani Mantiano, said, almost so, and he's so much in the Quibia, almost so done than your Mosa, and now Oma Sandi Abre, Sergio Rochet, who see a kind of my international, 33 years of age, and won 23rd of March 1992, and now also Eddie Abba Kinsimu. Spin for Mantino and Abaji Bono, Bono ABD, Spin for no Spin or the Ama AN 8 shattered player Fabian Ruiz, a Pianso Tin Tin Tin, Eddie Ama A. Mikel Merimu, Mikel Merino, who say a kind of my Asna Bobukuno, and also a German say Kama, Eddie Ama Abrante Lame Yama, Lame Yama, Eddie Nine Fafa Bono, so touch nine osa, a Pianso Bion. Now, so my Daniel Mo, Spain for Mountain Abo Bono, Amanakotra, a touch. And see Ukuma, Nessa, Abranton, and Rodri, the captain for the side. Yama, on the J Bono, Training Nassa, Pedindi, and now Obo Short on the camera, Eddie Emma Branty, and the Tinny Danny Omo, Omo, Baturina for Branton or Giano. Now, just say, I say, I didn't send that, ain't you know. Mahan Hokran Tunica. Bono Abidi Uruguay for Manteno. Uruguay. One more Anna Ekita Bono.
Uruguay formantena ana ekita bolo. Omo eni abriye papa. Obi say good morning prof. A blaster player should learn how to roll and scream. Nti obi dia wono so e dia ba no ba bia wo bia obetin dia ba. Osi keep the fire burning. Prosper Gamo from Japan. Japan dia nese akoso mo so jamani ne she so ba bi ana wo. Nti oreku enso n9. Nti a production from home oreku no no. Roku, me sure say Roku, I want America, you know, Ghana, and take Kivet 0, Saudi Arabia 0, and see me Abanono 75 minutes of play. Bono Abig D, Emranti Siakai, Eddie Emma Spain. Oh, now should there be a Canada show? Sabrim Roku, I want America, you know, Ghana, and see, please follow me and like my video. I hear you when I'm done. I'll get back to you. I'll follow you and like your videos. And see, Lami Yama. Wano ana ye in a film no. Lami Yama Fim Ama Aye Vama. Lami Yama Wafimama Air Torres and Williams Omo Ana Bemu. Timose Air Spin from Rantiano. Omo Ede Ferran Torres Abemu. It's a cardio to say, oh my, you cram my craft from any show. Born on Abidim Nantis, your kind, and the Emma Spain, Hobo Born, and we say, a branch about could have a reference, say, I say, Born on Shadan Toffem to a stop game. No, hey, a branchy. Now, boy, you say, I am so uncommon. Oh dear, come on, I never saw capture the view. Oh dear, send me boy. Iti ye abanu nu ti mon se refino ede nse se egu akwam se be abo no betia sanda fem obi se fantastic commentary bro. I'm listening to you live from a half full. Achensu a keep the fire burning, you are the best. I'm 1 minute ti ono so se didi no no 1 minute ana ono so debi dia ba edi ewo so so so ni pa so 1 minute. And Papa B, the Baba, a friend lion, a confobe song. And was a lion for me to the brain, or can't lie on a confobe genuine himself, Fredata. He didn't hear him soon, so any password. Say, I don't want a band of friend when you say, Biaja Tabia, friend about a lion, who for me to name Remy. Penna who confounded the bum. I'm Robert Soon, Kita, police jeep, and they are Fred Lion about the Omugani. He didn't hear him soon, so any password. A piano born so Amanabedi, a goalkeeper. Simon or no sabo so say come on, I be di fifi anafo when an echo spin for Mantena te Praga spin edit my branty and the team here me pino bono ekita spin for Mantena the bono echo me far left a boom say come on spins once again or body attacking up from midfield now so be ya could dinner palm out in Sampa. Oh, Nicolas de la Cruz could just spin your branty and also referees are kissing in 10 and 12 so bono be di and branty ekita here Uruguay. Uruguay format and Anna Egusudi Bonwa de Chichen as referee. Ashen Abe. Waji offside da. A 78 minute of play gone. 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World Cup coverage. 2026 FIFA World Cup coverage. Anna Yedi Ebro. Midi Edi Prof. Ike Walasa. Good year catch back up. Ghana's most exciting commentator. Midnight commentator. Anna Meshia Ewahai. Asia Wallace, good morning. Listening to you live inside Eje Kwaju. Say Eje Kwaju phone my camera message needed that. Eje Kwaju. Ti wese nema ese ko se bia ebewo Eje ekwabana so kra be ho. Oh. Na Eje ye kwaku nso be ho. Na Eje ya nso ho. Na Eje Kofi aba. 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Nti Eje mu nyina dia si ho. 78 minute of play. Still born Nikita Spain for Mantena na so da bi. Oh, Adania Prapre, Emma, was soon to a refrigerate infringement. No, oh, Spain, almost who could deal with Castle and Robert Usinity, Abrante Rodri, Captain Buapa, Anna Okosum, Aya Uruguay, and Abrante and the Shiho. Now, so no more Usinity, Bono Ekita, Aya goalkeeper, Edema, Aya Sergio Roger, Bono Anna Epia Sodia, Man, and Mantis, and Monian Fanco,
back to goalkeeper Sergio. The first pair of fans for Uruguay this evening. Is that say na Moshrela and Nikita a boost no and a praka crado chrono? The US in Confuboni crap, a cooked name Musua and Yen and the Namba Cushion Intercrib. In Tintin Passion, Mr. Sayama Sergio Rochet, a babu. Bono Ekita, Mantisia, Kandima, Uruguay. A piano, Eddie Ama, a guesting canoe. Or no Ajibono, piano bio. More AP piano. Some was so the corner name Kakasa, Eddie Ama Branted, Rodrigo Bentacao. A boss short in Tintin, so that was over the bar. They are hitting the 80th minute mark. Nessin Chibia, Ebit Yakoda. Augustin Canobio, on the boss, I shot to know Edema Uruguay from Rantino. Into Ukuma, Nentis Spain. Yellow cast, no dear, Diana, Omo Eddie, Kivet, and Saudi Arabia, as 0-0 and Etienne Saint Pium. I hit the 80th minute mark. Into a cut 10 minutes of play. Serafina and Fabrini Biancawa, Nentis, near Diakosuya Nipitri. Inti time any idea about quite about ever kind of cray oh yes him into who said the gray head on your head signifies the growing relationship with you and noble death idea chan yes idea nipa any tiny western anima is here because of madame view a can you mark how you're doing born I believe Vivian for no oh Uruguay one more and a guitar bono inti ukuma nese roku say assistance now Spain ended that first with 7 points ewa kensi ni say this is a partner can say mna so china can hubi hundi ha nese Spain mehu say Uruguay format na jiga nansu anko ye adani apri Uruguay oh Uruguay short of boy no na enye hun enfama eye United Simon Ponchino, ah, Unio Haubia, our chili. Into Kivet, our 3 points. I was a Akinsimu. Into Utumu Sampa, Uruguay, and so 2 points. Tieres and Nema, ABC, our Chumedia, Yugusuetimu. Adom 106.3 FM, Sampa 94.7 FM. A live commentary, and Yadi Ebro. Emu, I had din pa. Baby, Ubiano. For our video, I told Asempa 94.7 FM. 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Now, live commentary no El Coso. Do you want to know Adum FM? Ah, okay. I'm going to go to the phone. I'm going to 82 minutes of play gone. Barely 8 minutes of play left so far. Referee Ishmael Efat from United States of America. He won the third match 1982. Ofi Casablanca, Morocco 4-0. A Moroccan born America. He moved to United States in 2001 at the age of 18 on a diversity visa. Later, I will become a naturalized Edema America. Into Roma, Obezi, El Baby, Austin, El Texas, El Anawo. Nana Juma Pa, referee, Aya Pa, IT software sales, Anna Oye. A Juma Oye Pa, no. With DMLS, no, as referee since 2012. The debut was in 2012 now. And a name, Oboy Juma, Abedu Sampen Pensui. Into referee, Ishmael Elfat. Wono ana age name Edia Kensey ya na bakosem no no Remudia Nelson Star wadi 319 matches officiated average red card no 3.68 yellow cards per match ana Osho ana 0.25 red cards other data I show say Osho 3.84 yellow cards ana 0.14 red cards per game penalties 92 penalties ana wawodo e won career into a 0.37 per match into referee Utumu Sampa and young one said we show and then we show card power power so I can see him what you check a yellow cast net to say Adum insurance a pia bono so I'm a bonnet and I'm a contrast into room Nelson and Nema ACQ or start to say amateur soccer
ewo Austin and also switched to referee in 2005 and now obeye se obeji referee ti wabo amateur soccer da ewo America niema anko yi muruko ni this year wabeye eye America ni what is Texas minimum ho yi pa 84 minute of play gone afema omani fe amobeta irogo akina fe mani maya mosa isan se niema anko yi enfa mo mo ye Uruguay, one moment in a jibono. Oh, Uruguay, wasting a lot of time over elaboration of a shot. Now, so that was no problem for Inai Simon. But so born him say, Kama, Eddie Ama ASP in here, or some Kama, Gripo Bono. Hey, I'm a Kai Fatao Dauda Lion. And see, Niabano, and see, Edward. And so HR executive. When I say HR, I'm sure no, we should know so both trousers are genuine to Nabupa. No, a G original footbee. Now, Timmy Sampa, Edward, or a guy, was a fantastic commentary. Edward, fantastic morning and come on. Baby, Ubia. In T, 85 minutes of play gone so far. Uruguay nil Spain one. Bonabidi center circle. Spin once again shot. That's who. Oh, why hit it? And you would work a meta work. No, I hit it. Nafana Pampomusa. Oh, spin. A brand tiny dinny Danny Omu. Wano Anna a young kunyasa. Yeah, it was a yoni net. Not another ehram. And can so to me at the ABB now. So what day I'm over pray. Born ABP Emma A Ferran Torres. Ferran Torres in a boss I shot here or messy goal post just by an inches. Ferran Torres, 26 years of age, about 57 matches said the man in mine. And I watched 24 goals to see a kind Edema Barcelona. I'm off for kind of Barcelona, but Barcelona. One more. Anna, we see a kind of mom. 86 minutes of play. Me who say Abrantie Bako Eda Fem. The 2 minutes in Sampa activated Timino. Tijeri Kesnum. Abrantie and Jeremy Pino. Jeremy Pino. Oh, Ferran Torres. Ochene class. Once again, also Ferran Torres. Short no. Ochen 7 JC. The short no. Ye, and my spirit fully in answer and come to me so my craft ye. Oh. Ye. Ferran Torres. Who is a good morning, boss? My name is Robert Akemura from Upper East Region, Boga Tanga, Boga Kradie, Onyanika, St. Tangano. Say, I want to know Kevet. Like scores in T. Kivet, my catcher says Stella, as usual, I was asking him. Kivet, any Saudi Arabia, as usual. Mose, Jeremy Pino, referee, a drop of ball on camera, Eddie Amam, Rantesia, Kain, Eddie Emma, Uruguay. I hate the 88th minute mark. I got 2 minutes. Next, I hit the 90th minute mark. Referee Fabian Kaudia. Next, I say, Pere, Yapuano. Now, Ubiya, Kwanya Kodaka, now, Empomode, Papa. Now, Uyo Bia Juma, Unia Hoto, Intino, Yo Ha, yes, Sum Pa, Babia Ubiya, Kayon, Fau, Message Ebra. 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
Uruguay. I feel Omana Ebu Dibon Wedding Chichi. A bosho tin tin. We pian so Eddie Ama and Union of Samoan Fanco Uruguay for Mantena Nanya Bono Uruguay. Uruguay. Uruguay. Hey! It was a very dangerous one, but Nicolas de la Cruz went here and connected. Then he appeared and suspended for Mantena Claiborne from the danger zone. Referee, I was still. Now we say, Yaji infringement. Now some Mantena is here. Can Eddie Emma Uruguay? No Mantena is here. Oh, Uruguay. I'm saying my brand team. I could have penalty. That can even can see a Japan team. Now so Yaji and Farm Mom. The referee. Where's the Mexico? So Morocco ready this year. According to Tower America, or high green papa, ye, I'm telling you, I'm a brand to the channel, but I'm a brand to the Koma Peck. What I say, ah, Koma Peck, 21 shattered player, Koma Peck, you go and you're brand to the Dean, any Federico Venus, or Koma Peck. It's a peg, and I see a crank a carnage out ball, but Panetia that can him. And see, you're hitting the 90th minute mark, an additional time of 5, you're wrestling an animal, basically a call. Morocco did this year, Copen Crata America, on a referee, and they are Udia Kensino, a Dean, any Ishmael FR. One and the Jim Dinde Empire, on a year, the fellow compatriot, Tommy America Funqua, and Edia Kensine. A bush or tintin, and my born at Tiasabi Dimu, Ewo, a year, goalkeeper Sergio Roquette Hall. One more and a Kitabo Nebusia. Yazo stay 1 minute 8 seconds out of the 5 minutes at the account. Yabo short ten and so good saves from Simon. And to Rima, let's say Kubasi. Oh, I feel the man who said, hey, am I a co stadium? Oh, my, I'm a co stadium. Beautiful, beautiful, beautiful woman. World class beauty, beautiful woman. And I'm a shame with stadium. Papa. World Cup is a watch TV. I could pay more America. Every World Cup now, bones and parts. So, bones and the name tell you about Kubakusi. Almost some oil crossing in my path. Now, my favorite say now, what catches you say, oh, my dear Bodo. When Tian Fabian Sonanche and Abudu now the quarter day is my favorite Abudu. Say, yes, with Tian Usuada. Now, man, if a fair way now, we are seeing when you be a fan quarter day is. Someone yaddy 2 minutes gone out of the 5 minutes of play. No interior, a car best less than 3 minutes. EA Uruguay, never coach Spain, your brand here, share 17 just said not to for Ama. Obisano said, Jamonis Ubri, who's Aquawi, Wild Green Park, Nico Williams. On no hairstyle, you are the Bermanians and get to a friend when you're Bobaqua and can all the Kakudi catcher and a Uruguay in a Shana ball. Nico Williams, or the Ahumetier, and now all the attack here, Rante, and about referee separate your mountain parcel. Nico Williams, 23 years of age. Inuane Inaki Williams. Omi Inuane number Kuso be Siakama Spain, number Kuso be Siakama Ediama Ayi. Oh, Nico Williams. Right, guest channel, you know. Obisa, Ninuia, our chef, Savages, Nico de la Cruz, and then Utimu Kakana. And I said, when you're Timuka, I work in the Mona. I'm part Nico de la Cruz, you're showing yellow card. Nico Williams, Atletico Bernabeu, and Osinakai. About 30 matches, and your man and mine was just his goals, 23 years of age. Unini Kra, Nico Williams, but maybe I could in India. Went to me and San Swisha and back the defensive air blaster side. Born Abbey PMU. Oh, a Claiborne, I'm a born Etienne Santrash. Abusia Emre no kwa neko. Obi said there's no time for the busy bee. Nessa da Jenny ho and the Mawa. Kevin to qualify if a stand in it. Sisea. Nessa Kevin for no. Omo everything I qualify. Edu Roma. Nessa Spain 7 points. Kevin, Ewo 3 points. Uruguay, Ewo 2 points. Saudi Arabia, Ewo 2 points. Ewo ho. A good age game. Ana 18 San Tujano. Inti. Facundo Perestri, former Manchester United player, no. I will say Basabasa will be a PM Obi. I'm on Tio Mwasekra, but I say record a PM. Record. Oh, record and a PM. Basabasa will be a PM. I can't just a minute of play left.
ka a minute oh and the take a clear be penaka now so record the 10 p.m. I say hey Wallace you like beautiful girls on here TV ni be enti na okeka in the elder no enti I say I have short code would you like to have one bet code di for mope o so ma mi so short code abrante so short code aje se unya ya o beti di chacha ama lo fe na inti abrante Austin oh record pm o akin sin im ama basa basa yo kakra ana ti asabam ai inti Austin Canobio you see a kind of man from the Messi. One no Anna Wadi a record. About 15 matches. Was it just one goal? Your man in mine. One Wadi record. Okay, I've only early shower. But we have one. Next, Uruguay format and entering crack crack. Come go so entry protest. They are protesting vehemently against the referee's decision of sending one of their players off to take his early shower. And TK Vert. 0 Saudi Arabia 0 a full time scores. Hey, into my own say, I am not here. Kind Sergio Rochet of Fabono Abum Ten Ten Ten at the call. A yeah, spin for I'm renting enough for now. So, still, Uruguay woman, they go to get a bono or the Mabrantia and the G. Any Arajo now. So, Western and Yama ACATIA Rodrigo Bentacao. One on us, on and say slow motion visa. I say, Wabro, so a pro, untiminchere. Bono Abbe throwing Eddie Amas paid for Rantiano. And the Abrantian G and La Porta, who see a kind of Atletico Banabao. 46 matches, nobody a man in mine. No, say, an idea, Rima. Uruguay form Rantia best if you do, and a dog man who to say, Uruguay for the day. One wrong, Catecre, and a hand on better. And the referee. Ah, yeah, Morocco need this year. Now, so, Wako Jinkra Tower America. When you're queer, I'm for church and India. Nurse, referee Ismail Elfad from United States of America. While India can see, no, Uruguay nil, Spain one. And see, Mousa, Uruguay from Rantino. One more able to agree, so, Utimisampa, as a new year, Alha Wakua, now, so, Nisu Nkua, Anna Orte. 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I'm lost black inside a Nungwa C5. I wish a Ghana Black Stars all the best on tomorrow's Vim. And then Kuma Obiso Eddie Abba. And he donating so I find the back, but also over her donates or still I find the back, but also still over her donates, mama. Into the nest, Miss Sweetheart, no, Munacha, papa, I just and Bayana, you may, and I'm a Savaton, El Hanty Donesh, and so Elbo Jumapa, a boa proper chicama, Emmanyama, Etia Queen, a food defo, and so 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Ennison and Yama is here, Koya. 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
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Na betano phone paying for some swaba. O sign up a wima. Nes obitin ya bese 2,000 Ghana cedis. So first deposit no. One betano intimi indies also. O gambo a fajwene tonho. Na also this has been vetted and approved by the Gaming Commission of Ghana. Iti betano. Wom so ete chiri yepa ane dijumedi ebro. 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Inti misel o peso ni azar food e twen ko ko paint papa e di paint fi o container na se o kiosk bi na se ba bi a 0555333888 0555333888 na oni azar phone twen ko ka azar o mse number 1 Afikwans Estate. Kwans Estate said, did you know that home selling for over $100,000 in Kuntunusi? What I say o ko Kuntunusi a oh, and a ton a dying $100,000. Ah, scare a dying with him. Oh, pony daffin will be a bit here to be. What I say, to 90 salas. Now, so boom, taffy can now be yours at a new site until you could teach a mante. Well, I'm saying, Nana, boom, just a 35,000 Ghana cedis. Why, I say, a Santa Tesla, $35,000. A dying $35,000. To me, so per dying party, yeah. What I say, Kuntunsi. Sam in Samum Ukanta and if a teacher mante completed houses available oh honum in ti pampaso any teacher man teachers a baby out call binya once you build your dream home. 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Bigo Energy. Bro, you know what you Afi Betano. And so at a tree pa maka betano as a match though. Pep student, you do numerous here, what I say, Usha match na nasu ti comment abus on yama reniama or nina so sort of match no. Mr. Kusimienu, a posedu ba kubitian sambuama a de chain striachia honono. Pep student, woke up you omote chili basa. Pep student, ooh omu aya de woke up ye. Womo the other son sabitia ka pep student na abuama niama etia to tweet yama. Rand lottery, and so say uhuma. We are lottery, Kesiepa, Omo, three midday draws, morning draw, Omo, midday games, and Omo, and Najosta, Famujim Bati, Rant Lottery,
with your boy Maniama at your quidema. I'm taking no person daria a star is 06#. Star is 06#. Now we choose a game type no. Now, or the mumu pino, or the ato na boa and Maniama at your quid. Case condom. Not every chairman is chairman. My catch on the da. It's a case condom. You see, I know how to actually come up. When I say, I see condom if you use condom, I feel no kusi, I had a peg as home, so condom dear, and one a case condom. You see, would the edge maybe not what to actually come up. Case condom. Now, strawberry gentleman, we say, yum, match you out in some part. A bomb would die, but when you have case condom, strawberry gel now, and my in the moon now, my summer drum. 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Ed debasa. I feel so crano. Lawson Herbal Center. I'm see the Virgin Doctor. Lawson from paying for. They have been operating for about 25 years and over now. Inti omo ewo eye 3 quality products e udwa manso Lawson Herbal Mixture, Lawson eye Low Care Mixture and afi Lawson Ed Lehman Capsules. Mr. Only Lawson for needs also omo na manini 0242 133 577 0242 133 577. Lawson Herbal products womo enso e ba pa chese woni omo dis house ebe boa e maniema atutu idia ma. Sigma Appliances. Sigma say World Cup season just got massive upgrade. It's myself. But more than that, say only Sigma for between settings also. Sigma Blue Launch. I'm say a happening live heritage everywhere. ANC more or East Legon. Now talking about live matches in screening on crystal clear air Sigma TV screens. More Jama session by Vandals of Commonwealth Hall. And I feel more PS5 gaming tournaments. I feel more massive air giveaways and so more. Myself. Sigma Appliances, so no money is also what no more eba no ba. 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No, we'll be say open Sigma. What I say, the patrol Sigma no, over here after 0302801555. 0302801555 and that's 0554666444 0554666444 platinumimpest.net Ocom website platinumimpest.net Sigma Appliances create possibilities womo etechiri pa ana yedi jumedi ebro Rush Energy drink papa pa no no what I say and also osi be bold 0249 717 77 0249 717 77. 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
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Inti Rand Lottery. 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Hmm. 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What I say, cement be brina na bagana, but cement as you see, idimu. 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
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Emma Ina Yasum Adrien. 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Proficulas. Media see you. Na woo lucky. It's a World Cup seeker. Pudu no. Woo lucky. Also watch good and football and win extra cash with the woo lucky AC Kapudu Air World Cup promo. And to all buy a minimum air lotto ticket of just 10 Ghana cedis pay. Now when you're an opportunity to be given a second chance, whether you stake air numbers win or not, you can be part of the 20 lucky air people to win 1,000 Ghana cedis each from 11th June Kwa Kopim 31st of July 2026. Into our cherished agents. Oh, more than so doing between send him. There's a 32k weekly air jackpot for the top 10 air selling agents. After winner no, we'll select here will happen in our studios during our 8:30 p.m. live draws in our studios. 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So play for our website and also woolucky.com. Now get closer to your agent in the kiosk and now say sticky. Now ensure whose phone number no are captured by the agent on your Lotto S tickets. Woolucky World Cup Sikapudo one man no chop. One so touchy and edijumedi 18 SMBR kama kama pa. Intino interesting games. And I see a room, and I say, maybe I run period night room. I woke up, and I have very interesting. Maybe I will be a no, now or the other. And see, humor so far, Morocco, South Africa, Ivory Coast, and Kivet, or my qualify as African nations. Senegal, I was standby as they got the 3rd point out of 3 matches. And to officially, Tunisia is only African nation out of the tournament. I was in here 18-2 game. Algeria, DR Congo, Egypt, and Ghana are yet to clear their 3rd match to know their stand. In Tinea, Abba, Ewo, Eya, Akinsi, Nuno. In Ti, Uyumudia, Nese, Eni, Abba, no. Mr. Nations presenter, we no sleep, we're doing the listening from Eddie Murphy, Tip Tunlin. Hey, Eddie Murphy, Tip Tunlin, fantastic evening, Enko Mao. Also, congratulations to Spain, Prof. You've done a good job. Have a sound sleep. Okay, thank you very much. I will go and have a sound sleep. It's the events here. So, events here. 2:30. Nipa nayo kra. My voice ni na so. Asamaji. 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My name is Masaka. My voice. 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Baby, I will be having the Prof. Ikiolas. Odifo. Ana a producer sashoi. 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I'm a man in a namwa, but Bernandi, I'm not that crowd, which is the baby on walk. I'm not dead to crumb, but to default, and I'm alive still. And I'm a digital media, bro. Wonderful air technical guys, and then security guys, and so I'm so a boba and pa, I'm getting two in a piano giant, a winima, I'm a day guard there. 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

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Na nipa over 920 and still counting anywhere. Now over 3,000 injured. And some is still missing. 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Ready say yay. 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Thank you, Jesus Christ of Nazareth. Father, you have done in this morning the first miracle. The first miracle is adiachie. 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

0: ba eni munyam efatao. Every pastor Jonas Doji Vebolo of Mighty Chapel International Kasua Sipi Junction. 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It's time for the mighty words. And the baby bear one up out hear me. Increase the volume of your radio set so that your neighbor next door can also hear the word. That is a medium you also extend the word of God. The way you also evangelize to the people. Or call somebody and tell him to call somebody, because it's time to hear the word of God. Glory be to God. Thank you, Father. Papa, the general overseer of Mighty Chapel International Kasua Sipi Junction, Pastor Chief Mensa. Papa nyankopo mon shira wana pi aya wontiti e papa ne maya nsusu nya bebie jina enai nyankopo mon shira o bebre eni Joseph Atubi, elder of Pentecost. And can you know on attack on Yesu? And I'm sorry, so now, Jai Mami, because on also so, or the Nyanko Point Jumano, a copy before. And he, a year one on a pivot the way for us to have a peace. The baby bureau one up in Nyanko Point Shan, baby, elder Nyanko Point Shan. Meaning, so would he me. So we team media and that's all you now see. Young couple won't be free. Now, Sofu Jeremiah, awa, and it's Sofu Christian. I almost now more coming one up here in young couple now some Hebrew. Ye bom paye se Nyankopon enkasa faye mu ma wo su tie na o ma wa ho din a wo de betie na wo de asem no be ye dwuma e ma wo nya asem ni tie fo nkwa e mum asem no de be nante wo de be ye dwa wo de be bobra wana she Nyankopon din ani mu nya a wo Jesus din mu. I titled it Destruction. I titled it Destruction. Nyamiba, I would say, Nyanopi, every human has his own path. Enipa biara ewo asasi wesu. 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In the journey of life, the losses in his words. For the plans he has for us, it's a very good plan that will prosper us. In Jeremiah chapter 29 verse number 11, and he says categorically that it is a plan that will give us a good life. It is a plan that will help our life, but not to harm us. But the question I ask this morning, then why there are so much pain in our lives, so much distractions in our life? Yentie Nyankopon asem. Our Jeremiah 29 verse 11.
1: Jeremiah 29 verse number 11. Mm-hmm. For I know the plans I have for you.
0: For I know the plans I have for you.
1: Declares the Lord. Mm-hmm. Plans to prosper you.
0: Plans to prosper you.
1: And not to harm you.
0: And not to harm you.
1: Plans to give you hope.
0: Plans to give you hope.
1: And a future.
0: And a future. Let's take it again.
1: Jeremiah 29, verse number 11.
0: Verse number 11.
1: For I know the plans I have for you.
0: I know the plans I have for you. Minima jin kra me wo amamo.
1: Declares the Lord.
0: Sana nyankopo esi.
1: Plans to prosper you.
0: Aye plans a nshishye ya be ma wo brabo be konkain.
1: Not to harm you.
0: Enye nshishye ya be how abe se wo brabo.
1: Plans to prosper you.
0: Aye plans abe ma wo brabo be konkain abe kuye abe kusi uye.
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0: Enye brabo anyasa enye nshishye ya abe koso pain anase abe se wo brabo.
1: Plans to give you hope.
0: Plans. Ah, be ma wusu be nya hope.
1: In the future.
0: Ah, be ma obra bo be kuyi amao.
1: Amen.
0: Hallelujah.
1: Amen.
0: Oh, hallelujah.
1: Amen.
0: But this is the problem. First of all, why? If the Lord is saying that the plans that he has for us are not plans to destroy us, are not plans that will harm us, but the plans for good future, the plans for prosperity, then why are we having problems? Why? Because he said it's not a plans that can that will harm us, but it's a plans that will prosper us. Yes. It's a plans abesiye o se ne shisheye awo amaye ni yeshisheye abe maye bedi ye ebe ko ye amaye no ma be ko ye no ma be sisi ye abrabo be ko ye ska sembe ye ye ebe si ye ye. But still, there's a lot of people going through a lot of things. Yamiba. But you see, a certain sheye ne niye. Yamiba chi, se. Abrabo aye boy. Satan, Tiasia say he doesn't fight any useless, excuse my language, but underline useless. He doesn't fight any useless thing. So, say mufieho, say ni papa bi wo busianom, a busian da chi jina nsua. He first appear. Cause distraction, because he knows very well that when he cut off that tree, the rest of the generation that depend on that tree will suffer. That is why I was known in the first person to appear with distraction. A distraction I cause pain. Yawo you must say I won't yadie. The first thing I will hear is the raw was it them. I be boa bem or nyang kupon. A bema wagin and a ne or kuma and con yang kupon. I will be to me as soon ye. A man she say ye na yang kupon woma won be ye juma. So he first appear to cause distraction, to divide your attention, to draw your attention from God. And noon tina binimu. No matter to me too, mama, na eye wo mo se nyankopon enni ho. Nyame ba se nyame ni ho a wo da anka wo nsori. Hallelujah.
1: Amen.
0: So what to me da a sorry dia. And yet yes yes say oh bibi pam bi ma wo bati. Say you call John chapter 10 verse number 10. Bible my yes yes say a town for abunsam no wo ye kronfo. Inti oba owo wa sitinem no wo wiya woni ji. 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To distract you. You are genin fi Yankopon. And no na yen the first thing aya wo ye. Yanko John chapter 10 verse number 10.
2: John 10:10.
0: Mm-hmm.
2: The thief does not come except to steal.
0: The thief does not come back again, but except to steal.
2: And to kill.
0: No wakum.
2: And to destroy.
0: No wasay.
2: I have come.
0: You know. I say onu die, what a time for abunsam. Onu die waba. Sobe ya uniji. Na wakunku mukaria. But nyankupon dear.
2: I have come.
0: Onu dia waba.
2: That they may have life.
0: So that wo be nyabraba papa bi.
2: And that they may have it more abundant.
0: Na wo be nya bibri. This is the different. Baku aba. So be ya dia nyankupon shisha mao. 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
1: 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So that his will be done in your life. So that the will of the devil, which is the destruction, will fail. Devil can cause a destruction of fornication, alcoholism, stealing, and all manner of bad character. Because on him says sadi and so we ya uni nyankopon tembesei. 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So the Lord should restore what the devil has stolen this morning in the name of Jesus.
2: Amen.
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0: 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That is why he said the darkness can never comprehend with light. That is why we need Jesus. Fire and 2 Corinthians. Go.
1: Now the Lord is the Spirit.
0: Now the Lord is the Spirit.
1: And where the Spirit of the Lord is.
0: And where the Spirit of the Lord is.
1: There is liberty.
0: There is liberty. The Lord, wherever he is, there is liberty. Baby, biara nyankopon wo biara asomdwe wo ho. 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The reason why you are facing what you are facing is because kronfo no edikan. 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Because he is brilliant. He's sharp. Into onya scholarship ako university. 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
2: Jesus name.
0: The Jesus Christ muja eti chire na no pe wo Yesu Christ.
2: Jesus name.
0: Erade.
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2: Jesus name.
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2: Jesus name.
0: Do mini mi tuna sifina sitine mu.
2: Jesus name.
0: 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Amana Bruso.
2: Jesus.
0: Radie, Father, restore obey and pay with Yesu Christ.
2: Jesus name.
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2: Jesus.
0: Father, rest on a juma.
2: Jesus.
0: Rest on a juma.
2: Jesus.
0: I will Jesus it.
2: Jesus name.
0: Already within 21 days.
2: Jesus.
0: Yen sense ne obey as it ne mu.
2: Jesus.
0: Mane juma.
2: Jesus.
0: In fact, Radie, man work and pay. Cha, man show din konkro ne munyam.
2: Jesus.
0: Ka obi akuma.
2: Jesus.
0: Non to kacha no. 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
2: Jesus.
0: Papa wo si yem bisa se ye bisa wo de ba maye.
2: Jesus.
0: Papa ye bisa no pay ye.
2: Jesus.
0: Man show din konkro ne munyam o Yesu Christ din mo.
2: Jesus din.
0: Amen.
2: Amen.
0: It is done. Na mi won show bebre. Bye bye. Amen. 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
4: Good morning.
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2: Jesus name.
0: Na manyaba in this year awaga. Ma waga keke awaga awe. Waje fiato aje gato le Yesu Christo pon come.
2: Jesus name.
0: Amen.
2: Amen.
0: Amen. 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Bye bye.
4: Bye.
0: Zero two four four nine five five nine six eight.

0: 0244-955968. 0244-955968. Also, bet me about me 0244-955968. Julie Makati.
1: Good morning,
0: Bibi Abokodi.
1: Good morning, sir.
0: Miss me who ye, you saw that Roman. Now, what was she?
1: Oh, that was she. And I know, and any week.
0: Oh, Auntie Julie.
1: We said we see you, Papa.
0: Oh, my field, Dodo.
1: Oh, Miss Waffle. And then we care for this day. We wish you happy for this day.
0: That's it.
1: I'm sure I'm on your case.
0: Amen.
1: I'm a dominion of the brain. We send you the brain.
0: Amen. Amen. Amen. Amen. Amen. Amen. Amen. Amen. Amen.
2: Amen.
0: Amen. Amen. Amen. Amen.
2: Jesus.
0: Oma enijie ni ahoto enye wonchefa wo Yesu Kristo.
2: Jesus name.
0: Na adie bia atamfo no mwiwe wo sitene mbiere Nyankopon restore ma wo Yesu Kristo.
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1: Amen.
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0: 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Yidi jumedi ni bro. Sofu Jeremiah and then Sofu Christian. Now, what would you say? Nyankopon won't show, wanting any munchero. That's a ne? Say yes, one bar. You best answer. Bye bye.

Beloved in the Lord, it's the time of the year again, Christmas. It's a time of joy. It's a time of great expectation. It's a time of remembrance, especially remembering the love of God that made him send Jesus Christ into our world to eventually be the atonement for our sins. And that's why we joyfully sing during that period. We rejoice in God who has sent us Jesus Christ. And we rejoice in his birth and everything that is associated with this. Come on the 12th of December. It's a Friday. Come and let us together sing along our favorite Christmas carols. The gate is free. It's good to come early. And if you haven't already sent your Christmas carols through the Harmonious Chorale Facebook, don't worry. Others have chosen. We can all sing along. See you there. Remember, it's Friday, 12th December. The venue is the Accra International Conference Center. The time is 5 to the Lord this Christmas. See you there.

What a mighty God we serve. I like the song that says, angels bow before him, heaven and earth adore him. So tonight we adore our living God because we are part of the people of the earth. Look around you and see all the wonderful things that God has actually put here on earth for our enjoyment. We don't see the air, but we know it's there. Actually, what intrigues me is how we get oxygen to breathe when we close all our windows and our doors when we are sleeping. Sometimes we don't even have a fan because we can't afford it. How do we get the air? Isn't God amazing? And if we are living in a room where even all our children and so on, and maybe there are five of us, six of us sleeping in one room, think of all the carbon dioxide that we breathe out. It doesn't kill us. God is good. We don't think of these things, but he's amazing. Meanwhile, it is the trees around us that actually provide the chlorophyll and give us the oxygen whilst we give them the carbon dioxide. In spite of the fact that in many of our communities, most trees have been cut down, God still gives us air to breathe. Beloved, be grateful to God. Yes. What a mighty God we serve. Angels bow before him because of his awesome greatness. Heaven adores him, and so must we on earth. Our teachings on politics and Christianity. And now, shall we pray? Father, we're so grateful to you for the gift of life and for the greater gift of eternal life. We're grateful to you for your word, which is spirit and is life. Not only that, your word, which is a person, the Lord Jesus Christ himself, as he is described in John's gospel. We thank you that it is the word that created, and indeed it is the word that has given us new life in Christ Jesus, in whom we are hidden in you. We thank you so much. Open our eyes to behold your glory, even during this time as we go through this period of examining what your word tells us about Christianity and politics. Open our ears to hear the Holy Spirit himself speaking to us. And Lord, soften our hearts so that what we receive will be able to practice to the glory of your name. For as we await the second coming of your dear Son, the Lord Jesus Christ, we want to be the ones that you've called us to be, making a great impact in our generation. We give you glory and we give you praise for answered prayer in Jesus' name. Amen. Beloved, we are still on Christianity and politics, and today we'll actually focus directly on Christians and politics. Last week, we ended by saying that whether we choose to work directly in politics or to support it with our votes and prayers, the political process in a democratic country gives us Christians a vital opportunity to demonstrate our love for Christ Jesus and our obedience to his commands. Before we start with Christians and politics, last week, remember, we talked about Christianity and politics, or politics and Christianity. Today, we are talking about individual Christians and politics. I'd like us to look at the prayer Jesus taught us in Matthew chapter 6 from verses 9 to 13. We find the same thing in Luke chapter 11, verses 2 to 4. Jesus says, and this then, I'm reading from the Matthew portion. This then is how you should pray. Our Father in heaven, hallowed be your name. Your kingdom come, your will be done on earth as it is in heaven. I'll
end here, not go through the rest of it. So when Jesus says that this is how we should pray, there are elements that I'd like us to consider. First, the prayer is to God and he is in heaven. He is to be exalted because he's a holy God. And so Jesus tells us that when we approach him, we must recognize his holiness and his awesomeness and ascribe that to him. And then he says, we should ask God, literally petition him, to let his kingdom come and his will be done here on earth as it is in heaven. And so our prayers must be concerned with the kingdom of God on earth now and with its ultimate fulfillment in future. So one, we must pray for Christ's return and the establishment of God's eternal kingdom in the new heaven and in the new earth, which we read about in Revelation 21 verse 1, as well as in 2 Peter 3, 10 to 12, Revelation 20, 11, and Revelation 22, 20. Secondly, we must pray for the spiritual presence and manifestation of the kingdom of God now. And this includes asserting God's power among his people in order to destroy the works of Satan. You as a Christian are God's representative here on earth. And so in praying that the kingdom of God should come, you're also praying that you will act in such a way that God's kingdom's values will be manifested in you, will be seen in you, and that through God's power, you together with other Christians will assert God's power and by so doing, destroy the works of Satan. We not only destroy the works of Satan, we heal the sick, we save the lost, we promote righteousness, and we pour out the Holy Spirit on his people. That is what we should be doing. We should be praying for that God will do this for us. And then when we say God's will should be done, we're saying that our prayer means that we Christians sincerely desire God's will and purpose to be fulfilled in our own lives, in the lives of our families, and in the lives of our brothers and sisters Christians, according to God's eternal plan. We can determine what God's will is primarily in his revealed word, the Bible, and through the Holy Spirit's leading in our hearts. As we read in Romans chapter 8, verses 4 to 14. We must ensure that through us, God's will is accomplished. And that his righteousness is revealed among us by the way we live, by the way we work, by the way we relate to one another. Remember also that Jesus states categorically that we should let our light so shine that people will see our good works and give glory to God in heaven. So as Christian believers, we must always remember that we are called to be light in a dark place and salt penetrating a rotten and rotting world. We read in James chapter 4, verse 17, that anyone then who knows the good he ought to do and doesn't do it sins. If you know, you have to live righteously. And that by your own deeds, people should see the power of God in you and therefore be drawn to him. And you do not do it. You are actually sinning. This is the word of God. Edmund Burke
says something very interesting and intriguing. And I quote him, "All that is necessary for evil to prevail is for good men to do nothing." Beloved, as a Christian, you have been filled with the kingdom values of God and with the power of the Holy Spirit to do what is right. You have been imputed and imparted with the righteousness of God Himself, so that your own life will be lived righteously. Now, if you don't do anything, you allow evil to prevail. It's a very frightening statement, but it is very true. So as Christians, we have a moral obligation to be involved in our world. Salt penetrates even before it permeates. Now think about it. When we are cooking, even if you don't know how to cook, you know how it is done. You put the salt in the food. It penetrates and then diffuses. That is the permeation. It diffuses and touches everything. The meat, fish, vegetables, and so on. And then makes the food taste good. That's what you and I are called to do. Penetrate. You can't sit on the fence if you're a Christian. As I said, you do not have to belong to a party to do this. But if you are called to belong to a party, then praise the Lord. And you must make sure that your presence brings righteousness, justice, fairness, integrity, honesty to your party. We have a platform. And the first platform is prayer. And 1 Timothy chapter 2 verses 1 to 3 says, "I urge you then, first of all, that requests, prayers, intercessions, and thanksgiving be made for everyone, for kings and all those in authority." At the time kings lived, in our time is the president. And all those in authority means those in parliament, that is the leadership there, and even the parliamentarians, because they are standing for people in their constituencies, the DCs, the ministers, the judiciary, and all the appointees of government, because they are the people in authority. And listen to why we should pray: that we may live peaceful and quiet lives in all godliness and holiness. This is good and pleases God, our Savior. And so the ability to ensure justice, peace, and an open door for the gospel is what we should look for as we decide what type of government we want to support. Now, I'm talking to those of us who are perhaps not directly involved in the political party. Through this prayer and through the prayer Jesus has taught us, we know that each day we should be praying that God's kingdom will be established here on earth. It means there should be righteousness, there should be justice, there should be peace, there should be fairness, there should be honesty, integrity, respect. There should be truthfulness. If we are praying for this and acting them out, believe me, corruption will be significantly reduced to such an extent that those who are corrupt will run and hide, because they are surrounded by people who are so honest, who are so holy, who are so godly, that their lifestyles present a challenge to those who are not living right. This is our Christian mandate in politics, in the political process. Because, you know, you can't say you don't like politics. Politics is the art of running a nation. Don't you live in the nation? You live in the nation, you cannot say you don't care.
When you are buying petrol and the cost is high, it's politics. When you go to the market and you love banku and okro soup and the corn dough, it is very costly. It is politics because it is the various decisions that are taken that affect all these things. When you're driving on a road and your hips are hurting because of the potholes, it is politics. So please, if you're a Christian, don't even make the mistake of saying that, as for you, you're so keen on serving God that you're not interested in politics. It is God who has established politics. It is the way of running a country, whether it is by a king or an emperor, or it is through a democratic process. Eventually, God himself will rule us, as we read in Revelation 21. He will live among us. We'll be his people. He'll be our God. But before then, he has decided to allow us, by his permissive will, to have systems that are not perfect, but which can be significantly impacted by those of us who are Christians, to make it tasty, to halt its rottenness, to disperse the darkness around it as light, and to point the way of right doing and right being. It is a mandate from God. In Paul's day, the form of governance was the empire. It was Caesar. Of course, you could not elect Caesar. It wasn't like that. But they could pray for him. And indeed, you will recognize that it is through the prayers of the Christians that the system of government even began to tolerate Christianity, to the extent that later one of the Caesars, Constantine — Caesar was the title, so he would be Caesar Constantine or Caesar Augustus or Caesar something — decided that he liked this form of religion, this faith that made people live righteously, seek to do what is good even when they're being persecuted. And believe me, the early Christians went through a lot of persecution. We give glory to God for their lives because it is through their perseverance and their persistence to live in obedience to Christ who had transformed their lives through salvation that made them continue like that. It's your turn and my turn now. Isn't what Yenaras, as he says, as Christians, it is our time. We can pray for the government. You know, the Bible says that the heart of the king is in God's hands. It's in Proverbs. He can turn it whichever way. So why don't you pray that God will turn the heart of the king? But you see, when you're not seeing what you think God should be doing, think about the effect. Because as you pray more, you draw nearer to God and you become a more godly person. It's hypocritical to say that we're praying for something which we're not willing to work for. If we are obligated to pray for a government in accordance to 1 Timothy chapter 2, then we are also morally obligated to work for it. The state has many institutions. You are a Christian, you are working in a state institution, whether it is here at GBC, or it is in the ministries, or it is in parliament, or it is at the district assembly level, or it is in a corporate organization which is owned by the state. You're still working for the state. And it is through politics that the government is established, who then decides how the state should be run. But before I go on, let me stress that no one political party has the corner of truth. Not NDC, not NDP, not PPP, not NPP, not CPP, not GCPP, and all the PPPs. None of them has the corner of truth. So as Christians, we need to be careful about tying ourselves
too closely to one political party. Many issues have important moral implications. And as Christians, we ought to support godly principles wherever they are found. And here, let me speak directly to parliamentarians. The fact that you belong to the ruling party does not mean that when an issue goes distinctly against the word of God, you will vote for it because it is your party. In like manner, if you belong to the minority parties, the fact that an issue supports the will of God does not mean that you will vote against it, even though it supports the will of God, because it is being touted by a party which is not yours. If you are a Christian, your moral obligation is that you should vote principle and not just party. I'm sure people are shouting out there and saying, hey, Auntie Joyce, you are not involved. That is why. Well, who has the power? Is it God or the party? When Peter and John were arrested and they were warned not to speak in the name of Jesus, what they told the Sanhedrin, who had the power to beat them, in fact, they beat them. They said, well, you must judge for yourselves whether we should be obedient to God or to man. Beloved, many of us as Christians are too afraid. We are afraid people. And I'm not talking against you alone. I wonder, when I'm facing the gun is put on my head, what will I do? It hasn't happened yet. So, of course, I can speak with authority. And I know it's the same with you. But you know, God has the power to stop the gun from firing. It has happened in many instances. So let's put God to test and do the right thing and see if he will not save us. And the Bible says in Revelation chapter 5 verse 11 or 11 verse 5, I'm not sure, forgive me, I'll look it up right now, where it says that they overcame by the blood of the Lamb and by the word of their testimony, and they were not afraid for their lives. Let me see. It is Revelation chapter 11 and verse. Am I right? No, I don't think I'm right. But don't go away yet. I have a little time. Let me find the right passage so that we will all live by this passage. Yes, it is chapter 5, verse 11. So malapropism, I said 11, 5, but it's actually 5, 11. And it says, and they overcame with the word, I'm getting confused. What am I doing? Let me find this. My producer is my pastor. Where is he? He should come and bail me out. Says that they overcame with the blood of the Lamb and with the word of their testimony. My pastor, where are you? We will find it. And if you are out there, you know it, call my producer right now and tell him so that we will not leave this place with confusion in our hearts. I have a few minutes. I will look at my concordance right now and do it. But what I'm saying is that God is able to take us away even from the danger of oppressive regimes. And should we die, we have only closed our eyes and entered heaven. So we should be able to overcome by the blood of the Lamb
and by the word of our testimony. By the blood of the Lamb who overcame him by the blood. 12. Revelation 12, 11. 12, 11. Is now that my pastor is telling me, but I found it. Revelation chapter 12, verse 11. They overcame by the blood of the Lamb and by the word of their own testimony. Their lives lived in the right way. And they did not love their lives so much as to shrink from death. You know, when I first opened it, it was staring me in the face, but I didn't see it. Beloved, we will end here. We haven't finished on the Christian and politics, but we are ending on the note that we should uphold principle and not party. When God gives us

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1: In Jesus' name, amen. Beloved in the Lord, it's the time of the year again, Christmas. It's a time of joy. It's a time of great expectation. It's a time of remembrance, especially remembering the love of God that made him send Jesus Christ into our world to eventually be the atonement for our sins. And that's why we joyfully sing during that period. We rejoice in God who has sent us Jesus Christ. And we rejoice in his birth and everything that is associated with this. Come on the 12th of December. It's a Friday. Come and let us together sing along our favorite Christmas carols. The gate is free. It's good to come early. And if you haven't already sent your Christmas carols through the Harmonious Chorale Facebook, don't worry. Others have chosen. We can all sing along. See you there. Remember, it's Friday, 12th December. The venue is the Accra International Conference Center. The time is 5 to the Lord this Christmas. See you there.
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0: Emuonu nonsia bo adom 106.3 FM so Ghana madishi ema munyina chi yedamase so ene ene ye mimindo miminda we su betwato e wa ye hu bosome ya twedi ampo de dom yen afimpinu ene aduonu nsia mu meka se 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Who I will say Yembo who I see a bedia grow. Etinne and you may Philadelphia Ghana new Croatia ye disia ni sa ye bobo noa and ye ni besie bia ni a bebe tobia yem po yem ni entye Ghana kochi Carloso ni wadia tuja.
1: And tomorrow, we hope that we can express better and more consistent this kind of football. And at the end, get the result to make people happy. We're not here to make you happy about your defensive appreciations about the game. It's not my job. My job it is to make people of Ghana happy with the results and achievements, to make them proud of the performance of the team. And we leave your appreciations of tactical approaches for you for your entertainment. Us, it is about winning. I remember, and I see these guys in City when they have to play Arsenal, how much you guys have to defend, right? Sometimes you're not even able to leave the 18-yard box. And I still remember against Barcelona, by the way, they asked me if in BBC, they asked me, you don't think we defend too deep? I said, yeah, well, we did not defend behind the goal line because the referee doesn't allow us to do that. When you fight for lives, for Champions League, to win a world championship, man, you have to do everything that is in your power to win the game. Everything.
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2: 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I'm saying, I'm calling on the second. Last year, so you're almost at the second. I say, a train is a year to do now. I know me a train. I'm in here, here's a pitch. We then you have a perfect team. So that I'm missing with me. I'm a bonny. We have a SRA, BBRA. I have founded the Gladys Foundation for the Blind Soup. Catch a sports minister and say sports fan I at you know. As you can say you work up one. Yes, yes, sir. So mama Diana so I've been best so no mumma hair, yes you pitch near the MIA.
0: Jim FM. Abusiania and Nina what you know, teacher near the ku and watch the muse enka ye we World Cup ya Nigia noa. Coachalo so castle one day says na sedia gana for the shen and saw mupe nijie. Enjoyment. It's ya no one word you man war yes and ye be ye bebo bo ne we be an agana force. Tink ye we ya na go board pitch so etu aso. Nanka no so ye dear nidia if you say we are singing I can see no no. Ya one year when you want the end with this agrono. Lady Gladys Foundation or ba penia one ne kofa by Lady Gladys it let's say one dear new year so ba ye adro yese be won sem ye be ma was in a juma war ya no ntiaja Once in any way, crop was standing 70 or posa, and you and ya, and what did you do? A Cape Coast School for the Blind, you
3: know. Not in the school for the blind. What someone I say, if you mean that team members are, may you want to hear Juma, and I may you want to boom a program, no? If you want to see there this year, what mother is saying, there was someone that you didn't pay, but the gold ball kids. No more peace, because when you be in school, what I can see the sun, try as a, when you be on one year, be a man one, you say, what's seven, there, then, before them, and you don't want to see anyone do, no more, they ain't to be near them, no more peace, you know, that's how I say, no, but you say, you know, boy, you're the cement, you're the engineer,
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0: Natna. 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
4: Since we minority. And yes, I'm ready.
7: Jim F.
4: It will not have the peace and warm and gospel. And yes, people like Kennedy, a type are winning easily, but they are very, very unique and special. 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
8: 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Ni suit no so efe pa.
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8: Oh.
0: Atade bia ne ho production.
8: Oh, akua.
0: Eti ne, e wo se asetena pa dwuma die no.
8: Echi kukukuru kanten
0: no de amount no de amount you say sa dress we dey sa dress
8: we dey and the topic dey here ye share in discipline e dey anso ade ah e wo omei mu e wo afie mu e wo nsori mu e wo schools mu
0: bebia
8: in society no
0: more. Society no
8: more. In society no more. You share disrespect.
0: Akukutura. Obi de be hwe ma me akua nim. No on
8: coming for the miss and coming away.
0: On fa age nya hwe nka
8: se we de. You what ma me from.
0: Me ya no kra de say.
8: And make akua no be me miss and coming away.
0: We mpanimfo.
8: This
0: is your baby. Are you free? Any baby are you drew?
8: Exactly.
0: Until next time,
8: baby, are you free? Baby, are you free? And I am the doom. And that's a canine and just sorry, Gina.
0: Can
8: you open it and tell me, yeah, no dinner? Just
7: a master, yeah, yeah, yeah, yeah,
8: yeah, yeah, yeah, yeah, yeah, yeah, yeah, yeah, yeah, yeah, yeah, yeah, yeah, yeah, yeah, yeah, yeah, yeah, yeah, yeah, yeah, yeah, yeah, yeah, yeah, yeah, yeah, yeah, yeah, yeah, yeah, yeah, yeah, yeah, yeah, yeah, yeah, yeah, yeah, yeah, yeah, yeah, yeah, yeah, yeah, yeah, yeah, yeah, yeah, yeah, yeah, yeah, yeah, yeah, yeah, yeah, yeah, yeah, yeah, yeah, yeah, yeah, yeah, yeah, yeah, yeah, yeah, yeah, yeah, yeah, yeah, yeah, yeah, yeah, yeah, yeah, yeah, yeah, yeah, yeah, yeah, yeah, yeah, yeah, yeah, yeah, yeah, yeah, yeah, yeah, yeah, yeah, yeah

0: Heavenly Father, thank you for our nation. Thank you for our leader, the president. We ask that you will strengthen him, comfort him also, and encourage him. Lord, it has been years since we took control of this country to try to lead ourselves forward into prosperity, to establishment, and into good things. Lord, it has not been easy for these years of doing our own leadership and our own management. So now we are asking you for wisdom, because your word says if anyone lacks wisdom, he should ask for wisdom. Wisdom is the principal thing. So we pray for our president. Give him wisdom to overcome the complex and difficult problems and challenges that are in this nation, to overcome the difficulties and the hurdles that prevent development, that prevent good decisions from being taken, that prevent good decisions from being implemented. Give him the wisdom, wisdom from above. Father, we are looking up to you, because only you can help us. And now we thank you for those in authority, in every sphere, in every department, in every area. Grant them wisdom. And deliver us, deliver our nation from wicked people in authority. Deliver us from evil men who will sit in places of authority and do evil things. Deliver us from vampires who will drink the blood of the nation and leave nothing behind. Bless our nation with good leaders. And for those that are there now, we thank you that you are helping them, and that your grace and your wisdom is given to them to lead us forward into a good and a better situation. We give you thanks for your great wisdom that is now released into this nation, in Jesus' name. Two types of politicians: those in need of power and those who have power. Those who have the power often are full of arrogance and are puffed up, whether they are from NPP or NDC. NPP and NDC are similar in the outcome. They are the same in that sense. Different groups of people. One is mostly Ashantis and Akans, if you want a difference, and one is mostly West, Northness, and other regions. That's a difference. But in the outcome of the effect on the people of Ghana, it's the same. That's why I can't join NPP and I can't join NDC. I have joined Ghana. As they say, Ghana is the winner. But you have two types. Depend on who is in power, you see humility. As I'm saying, that necessity makes you cool down. Do you remember when Professor Mills was not in power? He used to go around humbly. So when they were campaigning for him, said, "Oh, you're humble." It was one of the men. My wife met him at Dansoman when he was campaigning. Before he became the president, my wife met him at Dansoman. He was going from house to house. When he saw, he said, "Ah, my student," because he's one of the most intelligent Ghanaians we have ever been in Ghana. He's very, very, very clever. He's one of the lecturers who will lecture without notes. And you see, when he became a president, he speaks off the cuff. He couldn't see well, and he could just speak. Very clever, very clever, highly intelligent. She met him going from door to door at Tansoma in humility, because he was in need of what? Power. When you have necessity, it humbles you. Whether it's you are in need of money or in need of power, you become cool. NPP, in need of power, look more humble than they have ever looked since we knew them. Yeah. More humble than we have ever seen them before. I think they also started door to door, person to person evangelism.
1: They track. They target. That hotel, those shoes, you're searching.

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1: Either you do it yourself, or the carpenter will come, and then before you realize, you have become cool. It's wild, though. Is it wild? Very wild.
2: China, I restructure big buildings. Any time services, I block waterways. And here we charge the district disaster management committees, DCs, and what down on. In the Usha, your records are Ebima, Afibia, in Sunuta, Eddie, or how can say Eddie back? DC is the district NADMO directorate. We have support from the assemblies, no? Now, following directives regarding the certain dredging on areas, no main theme, no? You na ya you me. You see your tahu in a horn way fish. Ukon abrasi buka bankesi. Ubano Utu Senya East Municipal. Ubano Upper Dentra East Municipal. Upper Dentra West District. Kifun Himaya Lower Dentra District. Those DCs and district assemblies are what flood prevention, disaster prevention, serious enough. When you are resilient districts within this period, yeah, you. And so, areas, yeah, some assembly technical is a business as usual. Until what we are not cancer, not before one. We are facing the consequences now. The AC in Rai 9 day, it is the fourth wave of the floods that happened within May, June, yeah, you will be. From last month and this month, the fourth major flood disasters. And then you see, the regional monitoring team, you are dispatching every part of the regional America, Manana Mifi, Kaswampo, America, Kitkos, the other regional rapid response team, regional inspection team, regional operations team. When you know our grounds are all your Juma. The worst affected areas, Cape Coast Metropolis, Oshie Abra area, Abra New Sites, Academy, Intabet, and Junction, even the main road, FEAUFWA, Eddie Besson Echo, Abra Bibima, the Thai lorry station, one of Hoyina, and Sunufawa Castle in Tumenkomba, Obano, Cape Tech areas, Obano, Kanfwa areas. Ekonpodi, the building collapse. In Sunubu, Dangui, Mekuni, Ekonobi, and the Daya, may meet him no share quay, or the police for quay, or body no. What Nikoshe, maybe I say, what Nikoshe. Cool town, so Cape Coast, so yeah, another building collapse. Antem New Site, several places, or Cape Coast, are affected. Now, baby Manka, and Sun Era, now, ever said, flood in Poir. Na enye kese no afi na enye kese na ay ni kakani UCC campus na investor of Cape Coast campus yen wende ye wo nsu afu bebe in the wetland areas na they were around them from time to time na yenye asuma yenye flash ye ka flash na ye nsu yubi ya nsu nito ya ano hone yi kakra nsu nito ya ano eko ya record some forms of flash floods or UCC areas be. And so, you see, I thought in the day, and I made it by UCC, no, any young. No pay a regional team, no, my one, what could be in the Cape Coast Metro Directorate, yes, and the other say, by UCC areas are affected in the down here. Zenith Bank area home, Senior Members Clubhouse area home, part of Sasakawa Road. Sandwich Lecture Theater, Nature, we don't finish at Awale, no. Part of Kut, College of Design and Education area, Oban Ayinsu, Amamuma area also recorded significant numbers of friends in flood disasters. And Sana, Valko Hall, Valko Hall, and Nimu, Badiba, Castle Hall, in Yakra.

0: all in all, it was Metro, and the hardest hits by way of their AC in the Dano. And if you also see an old bar, Fantaman, Iguasi Bridge, you hold a model called Ramba, Amosma, two weeks ago, I'm a new regional minister, and I'm here for Ramba, Amosma, Iguasi, I yes, the root cause of and then I'm a confessor, honey, in Dubai. So, one fine tomorrow, you record it, Fred Iguasi, I get it, you are, and the almighty Mike Sim, difficult Mike Sim, you know, in the Indian and I, imagining as late at 12 midnight, my municipal director, Christian Abeku Yangsin, only the regional rapid response team, led by Commander Power, we in the know a site, wash and away rescue, and then we'll be home and white shops in their residences. You know the rescue team the call now we rescue where evacuations are home. Also Ghana Police Service, the Ghana Fire Service for no traffic management for several areas in Mankesim, Bifuko, Yamransa, Kitichua, any of those areas in
1: Alaji, metinia wu ken yasi anese, omu ane chifi wono, e dining ye wodia.
2: Yes, yes. Sanity. Oh, dear, he anase a had to say, Dutua, one would see Sasa kind of day. I mean, almost gentle. That is the most worrying aspect of the situation. Almost gentle. Also, why, now I high, and that's why, now I tongue. It's a problem, everybody. You are what you dine. Say CAC Dino, say CAC Foundation, Yadi Dadia to move, send the Ayano, Papa move, but you honor him. And one is a why I die, and I say what to die. In Jemica, and because of this, in Jemica, for acquaintance with Edia Bonkofuko say, over top Dia, apart from say they are recognized institutions. Say Reggie Manuel Moon, you can Papa Bia Oti, you put him as in so, or Mosobu Yepi, say Rahubut, say Rabat, I say Christian him, you said a him, you know, Papa. Wombonum, and I, Reggie Manuel, any Tasako. You know, people must do what we call the integrity structure test. If I die, no, I'll be top, and son, I'll talk.
1: But,
2: you know, that's just the player, maybe the two. I'm a young coffin.
1: Yo, at your for share live on Facebook, YouTube, Oba, and a dino, a jigu, you know, Alaji Mwada Roma, and a jubreno asada, no mujina mua videos in any amount, mama, and saka, you know, it be at Oba Alaji, and young one was say, Yebeka say, a dino, a jigu. That was on the 3rd of June, and I say, me see ye. Now up to date, a day in Ura. Ye nipper who no man tell me one of them saw by no abefadi or no acquaint me report on who a police station say. Ebia a dino, a yameme diana, yes, you know, Avra ho. Ebi cram a koshisha or more dining drigu or muswam or moyako, and asa me kosho more hospital. Bibi asa uncle so. Na ye in 2 minutes no better na la jinya wanwa.
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1: 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The municipal assembly, no, once I said that, were dredge, or the Tano River. No. In some kind of Tano River, no, and because of the activities, you know, overflow in the banks are, or my chrono of Friday, it's a foot to work from with the means, you know. Once I said, were dredge, edges of the Tano River, the Mabaya, you should know, between now, watching, I'm a month for summer, but one hour to work. In, you know, on the best of situation, but as you speak, now, then. Situation or far better thing or a life you can imagine when you or a summer boy.
0: Adia ba kwa mpese mi huwe yo mua ye buo mano se ye diwa mua kwa safe areas no. 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
1: 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Lend the date to the traditional council led by Tete Okwamwan Sechin on Sona Nimpin for Utumo Kupumo or some boy. No way donations are hold up or the moment. Council of State member often Dr. Marshall Bachi also went to my donations and so to Adam Mohan. In the municipal assembly and the government officials who went to know why donations or Dama. I did show us some of it. Don't be a won't be a half one if you only hear what from the room.
0: Na usha ensue no se sei baby atwetwe aduru no a se nipa ne ka se wo mbe kɔ back to baby wo tete no a ebe ye yie ana se ebe di be se ya ansa na niema atumi asom
1: currently no yen tum yen said that a deb de announcement e me dey na if no obetwa because they are not releasing me it's no area hospital in Kakaka but as you saw situation our grounds now authorities in one pen or advice the Obiana on corner on some context for a new scene and some kind of when you are not dredging out. Why should I say we're dredging out? End it then and now. Why should I say we're dredged? But there's improvement. You know, we're about to know we're dredging or a tunnel event. No more there. It shouldn't be my action center. Now, I'm out for what some are going to come out on.
0: Yo, Lord, we dear, me info unsina, ye nimpenim fono, entro anko mono so, ye da se. 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
0: Eti before I will be free constituency no. Na anu me menda ni days a wudi wo consensi especially in Samna Boy no. Na nipa e wo ho ni situation no akwa kodum pempen so ben.
1: Yo, na me na wa se money e wo sa situation like. So, and the last week it didn't come up could do some level like that. The day we came seeing in a Kogo classrooms. Yeah. So, them, they are close to schools in Adia. So, the parents take MFA one. They say to me, equity, education, we didn't. I'm on for the physical a dynamic so that if it may have started the school no ever started at the place. I'm with my school bill. So currently now you hear e-block. You were e-block back when John Dramani Mahama. The first term no speed my and if you have my hand work. So the NSF no cut a year. You go swear you see the moon, almost a year block from the opening set. That's right. See, yes, you see the now, you're in Kenya, you can see you, you see you. Now, you're the amount for in a cocoa. So that, so that I know very free, I'm a maybe Namaya Doma. And next week, no, you see, we decided in a Naya study school. Yeah, I'll share. Among for now, Wakana, my adults, and ye, I thought it was much more than 2,000. See, with the leave items, any Janis, some Nadia, the day, I think the Meda Gana for Meda and this Bayaxi, and money paying for philanthropists, Nadia, I think the Chedanya problem, because up from an MMA medical year, no, the person blade the call year, that individual, some are testing by MPI would company. And for the brain, Nananom, I would do the Janeco Lancer by NN or China, the Forestry Commission, Kuradi, and Yamabe Kuakoma. With the relief items, maybe I think the Katrakra is a boy on Monday. Last time I catch, I was there. How sustainable would this one be? Because a diamond 2,000 na, my best 700 na, if you were able to say no, or for fear no. I don't think say in many years, or for when you are on say, or more capacity than. So how are you going to sustain it? That is where the government will come in seriously. And NADMO, as my director general, sorry. Me no issue. I'm not to tell me my everything. I
2: to Ministry for Works and Housing and Water Resources. No one's Minister. I show how I mean I am poor and my poor. So I propose the government should have a ministerial committee. You better not be now sure in the long term our EBC Abua Yamapo no more can I was coming up. So that's the state now. It's not bad as at last week, you know. It's you know the stagnant from the way. I can say they are putting a lot of things in place. One thing I'm saying in Iowa is when I said on the flood, but the nature of the flood we have in Tamna Boy now is different. And yet, in Sia, echo, Gabaya stagnant, you do not be Gina, a basana, the Yaribri, Suna, Eba. The report I had from the Ghana Health Services, where there has been a lot of infection. The intervention and put in place about creating various health camps. There were various medicinal or modern that also helped. You know, say you are a CBN, so your potential in vitamin C, but vitamin also no more. Obviously, I can't talk about that. Mm.
0: And and they say, wow, I can be said, how sustainable? Because in Sue, you know, say, a beja, yeah, you nimbre beja. It is a genemua, cosibe, bosumi, a besimueno, every year. Mube to me, I show, nippenu, baby, a modi or monk or new place, ya or some more arrangements, I do a maqua mesuku for to me, a cosucuno. Mube to me, I show. And now, say, move war and she shall fufro be said, say. E kwa bani se, wami yehu long-term solution na wankasa proposals ahuruwa waye. But, eni mwenimu ya ano, se, bebo sume da yenim, ne wasabu shese ni pe yinyi na, mube ti mia sumu?
2: Sa asamu naba. 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No more, we expect to be on better DNA, my forms on better name, other immediate items. I think that you have enough forms, name, and then my mosquito net, Nadia. If you are not yet, name, Yapa, so name, but you're on the dinker, but I think that once you are home on the day, a month of work so much. And I make a choice, a forestry commission, according to the Minister for Land and Natural Resources. Chinano. And then that's what China. The number of concerns that is in the Macacra. And so, what come out? But I just say, me by Parliament, me, I find that nasty. The conference will be to me solve this issue. So, I'm going back tomorrow, Monday. Na makosho mwanamu kwa musiti ya the current state of situation as it should. Ndi, when we meet the bridge, we cross it. So, dene diya aba. Kwa ya faswa, over about 2 weeks, ni yetu mi ya sustenye mwuma ya bomba ya fe. 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Ya wati, peculiar now, very necessary now, is to me, is the long-term, you know, arrangement as to how you bring the economic life once again to the people. That is what I think is very necessary.
0: That long-term solution, no, and the ABC said nipa noa or mada yinsio e yira fanwo no. Enko mo twetwen ye free bread twenche mi si ye onni o matwetwen nipa no asem o mo ka no. O ma ye ready say. 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
2: You see, Menena Nanom, Mr. Matex, we had a meeting before I even came to Accra. So, you have to get a lasting solution to this matter. Come, say, hold him some boy for near a Dakan or Nano. Also, a lowland. I say, you know, so why man of crime and uncle all the time say, a legal man and me and Yama Akoso, it was you name Amafa, problem Nabam. So why man of crime and uncle, anytime be a bit more buffer, it's a bit more record. So we are looking for a relocation of part of the community. A yellow land lives, you know, a buffer all the time. So instead of you building your house at where the problem area as to speak today, why not give me another area? Say I had you over to me, I could develop for her. Say men are not normal casa, some are the casa. Say you should now relocate or more motivated to you now no nas. Over to me, and yes, have problems all the time. So we have a long-term plan for that. And it's between, that's why I'm calling for the setting up of the interministerial committee. I have better not say, we involve other stakeholders like Nananom, Samatek, Peace Office, the Municipal Assembly, so that we sit down and deal with this matter once and for all. Because we don't want the situation to reoccur. Because it's a serious problem, simply because looking at over 2,000 people, Omashiromo Japadie, Omashiromo Musika, Omanoma Bibri, and I asked. So, Safibia, because of Sadia, what happens to the people over there? So, we are looking for a long term solution to this matter. You can also accept simply because you can also come in, let's put pressure on them, and they also move to wherever you want to send them. So it's a collective idea.
0: Ne wo ken ye sha ase na wo twetwa mu ye ne nananom kasa aye no nanam ye ti ase se omu no ma ye krado se ombe provide asase ye ase ni pay se relocation ne wo se ye ya oma ye ready se omu be provide 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
2: Oyewo, eniano ma, ibria, sisi, no, ya pe temporary place ama wa, ye manage you. Dodo na over the 9,000 flood victims recorded in the 13 districts now. Majority of them what we too many they be aquapetch or we bush for being chain, why for being chain, as well for being a him for being chain. Titri one I wonder able be you know. Na also swear or one Mrs. Sorry no. Na dodo no a crass woman no ya pay. Temporary shelter, as a safe haven, school dining building, a soil dining building, community center, the Amawa, war patch hall for the time being. No, Nadmo Ghana, Director General, Major Dr. Kuyon, Wape, relief items, Kakra, Ediaba, Ayadema, those in the designated safe havens for Nadmo. No, you pay relief to carry their mom. Now, you're making some provisions to for rainstorm victims to be a one roof may be ripped off. When you're roofing, she's super caca, everything is so I restored back to normalcy. Also, so it was why, yes, including some secondary schools are where you're affected. Because I'm sure. Aside that, we are working on getting the necessary support for all disaster victims as a result of weekend the north floods, the landslides, the drowning cases here, also man to me because we are the support for them. I have corporate Ghana aid bit organizations, Red Cross, and other public spirited individuals in as a winner. National office in Sabekabi, and I in Sabekabi, no, a better in your anonymous ones are account. And which you know, some members of parliament in the affected district, so also which one among working now with Abua, the victims in their district, Obano, Abua, Asibu Kwamankasia, a member of parliament, and also a minister for government communications, Honorable Felix Kwachi Ufusu. Andrea, Waba, the Bishia victims, no, provide the psychosocial support, they are more. Waji, the verified data, no, from NADMO. Now, also, no, we provide the support, a more. Recently, Tidal Waves AC, in the district, you know, provide the relief items, including cash support, or the more. So, and they, Wabaji, current data result, we need, which means a support, you can come. Over Cape Coast, a member of parliament, and also a deputy majority leader, Honorable Kweku Ricky Kagan, Waba, has spent 2 days at all the flood disaster the scenes in the Cape Coast South, together with the Cape Coast mayor and NADMOFO, at all the flood disaster side, the communities affected, no, in which, you know, Nipa six almost sure among our Cape Coast Metro alone, no? And also on the NADMOFO, only Cape Coast Mayor, and the assembly members. I call the city, I call the individual families, Washa Wanting, on Wakasa. Now we provide the financial support, undisclosed amount to each family who were Washa, one word to say back home, and I mean, through the flat. On no way do you come on. Watch this. A creature in the Abba, Nadi Uweaba. Now, also Basra, some of the costs associated with it, and yet, the better Fundaka name, the money I should not yape, Nipano, a befitting barrier. The member of parliament to keep cool south to say, sir, Fundaka name, a cow now, on one casa, befa, with GFA Bushan, Funu also. Now, what's so go forward. Now, we provide the befitting houses, or the amount, one day we'll be in the
0: constituency. Kwasi? Honorable Ricketts, you will be provided befitting houses, a year, a dying, or more musa be a year high dying, momo, and I say, ye see dying, momo.
2: See, we see, man, or the amount is building back better. Is going to build back a better structure in the same place. Say a block Daniel I dilapidated na Ebuya is going to build back a better structure in the same place. That is the assurance of the building collapse victims and constituency. Our call round. I could disagree money in
0: Momo data ye kita mono. Sir, Osho Honorable Riketegan ne constituency no areas are omaya affected a okita nipa be say
2: for Cape Coast Metro one way the hardest hit, but Cape Coast South both this are collapsing in Cape Coast, both north and south in 820. But buildings are collapsing our south, you know, and nine Cape Coast South and nine. So, like I say, we see these nine structures, you know, or the amount of victims. You know. Hey, I said, Papa. Now, members of parliament, you know, when they make some pronouncement like this, you know, not when you work, it might not necessarily be coming from their personal resources, but they have the ability to mobilize resources from other national and external factors. If you remember, avoidable disaster CEO, the water region after the spillage of the dam. Honorable Samuel Kujuta Abrakwa, the member of parliament for Noctong, did a number of interventions for the victims. So, we at NADMOM, when a member of parliament makes some of these pronouncements,
3: it doesn't come as surprising to us at all. But the bonfire.
4: AI is taking over the internet. Wrong answers, made up facts. He asked a simple question.

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1: So the intervention I cross and I'm not sure. This is by the Shiduki Kusat, my inbo, it's here for my name, say, a member of parliament, so Kusat, Waba, a co-inspector, all flood scenes in the only constituency. A sanso, a Kusra, and Yanoma, Oshre, Onkwani, and a only constituency, making some financial commitment to them, each family. A sanso, a promise, say, a bano, Jia, Ebeba, and Yanoma Shomokana, Talbot is a fundakana, the Onua Befa. A beam, a sense like I say, oh, more than boy, one constituency. Onua Befa, now we see a befitting houses or their mom, and I will be a source of funding. And I'm not sure, say, members of parliament say, Ebony disaster management will make this pronouncement now. And yeah, yeah, one was saying them as community leaders, they have the ability to mobilize both national and international resources, philanthropies, corporate Ghana NGOs, to be able to respond adequately to the disaster issue of one community. These members of parliament national were members of the various metro, municipal, district disaster management committees. In fact, they are key stakeholders in the committees. In Sinama, I went ahead to give you an example of North Dongo, when a member of parliament was able to mobilize mobilize resources, which means personal sources, which means fear and conform, which means fear and Jews. So, yeah, I want that money, say, which means it's there, no other disaster victims, no, my Omoho Atom.
2: I'm Omoho Atom.
1: Now, Oba Kaswa, the member of parliament for Kaswa.
2: Hello, Kwasi. Mr. Interview, no, Tiemina, yen to me in few because, say, ye know, ye interview, we are. Yeah, yeah, ha say no, yeah, man, so one no more, say, yeah, yeni in passing, say, yeah, we carry the story, sir. Yeah, no, what's some more, we can, it is all money, tie, yeah, last week, yeah, no, we, yeah, no, yeah, best, say, yeah, new, say, woman, it is, we don't want to say, yeah, quote you, and then it will come back to, say, woo, say, yes, sir, eh, man, can, sir. You were saying, sir, mimi, beside, source of funding, mimi, sir, because, me, nim, say, Nad mo minim baby a mumma jumedru. 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
1: Na e yisu no honorable wicket. O make public pronouncement. Only a number central for Nigeria or home. But you could say TW Radio, Cape Coast of Guy, where you now are where the end news are from Monday, Tuesday, Wednesday. Now we'll call Cape Coast Metropolitan Facebook page, or home. We'll call Cape Coast of Guy Facebook page, or home, several news outlets. You know, oh yeah, dear, why can't I? Yeah, enye ene menimi ya na disaster victims wongu enha hayo.
2: Yo,
1: but the member of parliament, honorable Felix Nakoyo, onini MC, honorable Seth Saba Sewonu, ni the NADMO director, Nyash Yandi Rasta, why intensify the sorting and dredging of choked drains and silted rivers, ewo, Adam Nana, and other parts of the Awotu Senya East constituency. And the Payampo, excavators are home, ACC site, the Medino Air Crossing. Now, one of the things are, you know, one at most central, and the Kaswa situation is there. Kaswa will be here over the years, for about 20 years and over, every May, June, July, be a sutra. Some part of Kaswa.

0: So Gawola, Adam Nana, Obikuma, Okrudu, these now are flooded. But this particular year, ahead of the rainy seasons, directors, NADMO Director General, Major Retired Dr. Kuyon, Odoma and say, you intensify public education, you activity and early warning mechanisms, you desalting of choke drains, storm drains, gutters, you dredging of silted rivers, and others. That's why Efan is serious. So the MP and the MC provided NADMO Kaswa with the necessary support, financial and logistical. Into NADMO in Awotu Senya East, with the financial and logistical resource provided by the Member of Parliament for Awotu Senya East, and the MC, you know, ahead of the race, it took me a year, a number of the certain dredging, demolition of structures along waterways, demolition of leak buildings, and other things are, for the first time in NADMO, in Suato, May, June, July, Makaswa, not a single place in Aya flooded.
1: Yo.
0: So, and on the Ijinaswa, we are the board MC in Abaso, and the commanding MP, no? Now, you have other MPs and other DCs in the region, say, we're emulating the good example coming from Awotu Senya East. Now, we're fighting the action. Usande, at the district level, no, if you fund disaster risk reduction activities, Edebua Emma, some avoidable disasters, no, and see, I say this part, ni impact, no, be mitigated.
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1: Mu decide ye said there be e was say ye to me drigu na no me ti ase se edu stage bino na chese niema mu ayedin kakra no kasa wie ye sate report na dan ni bi ebu ene ne ka ho se se mu beto aso apemwa na mabubu adan no ese se mu bubu no ana se se
0: that's in here by Cape Coast Metro alone be your nankasa fifi Monday ABC and the Americasi will boo about nine success structures down. Or demolish nine or six structures down. Metro NADMO director only the team were actively involved. In fact, all the structurally weak buildings are as part of Cape Coast NADMO's hazard identification. Or the Metropolitan Chief Executive Zone. No, no, all the demolition. But we at NADMO Central, we have actually given occupants and landlords or landlords of such structures a 14 days notice, final evacuation order, say one thing. 14 days, Nibesu, Yamia Duma Nesu. According to the regional demolition, Nankasana, Ebetriaso. But for now, no, in between time, the Cape Coast Mayor, on Nankasano, the initiative. They are pulling down a nine of such structures from Monday up to now.
1: You.
0: It's Bio Bacano, Bio Abasi, Bio Chapel Square, another areas. NADMO Cape Coast is involved. Our monitor, regional drip coordinator is also involved or provided technical support. The regional police command, regional fire command, they are all involved. All bombing Nekoso. Whatever we are doing here in Cape Coast, you know, in Central Region, it is under the auspices or the Regional Disaster Management Committee, all other institutions are Act 927 and joining one say one gun, they are all part of it. Yes, you imagine in the right direction.
1: ma menna wase ma menna wase papa papa papa na menfonsie
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4: 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And the opening Kennedy in common on a yak was said, I buy not to last 8 years or a year for your own. And it will be about 16 months, then your Oka command pressure say, now 1 year and 8 years on for 16 months. And yet, minority for no feedback, I hear and say, and somewhere, in fact, more and more feedback here, Air Joy, Mosasa Station, cried the fact check by said, the allegation of any Kennedy Japan here and then you know correct. ya no mo aye okuma senior sentiment dem die ye ni mafari pa any debia abaye di kan 2016 oja no ho internet ye enti obi a oni mafari tie ya no mo aye dey die so because the 8 years na ban no anya ho hwea that could not have been factually correct and them say minority for no so dey say no ye ni baaye enti me dey na kem say no no ye akoda ni sa until another interview be so course wa a horn seven DM said, I know she got a deadline crab and was by June 2027. Nedia. The nine BP movie and Nanny Beckessa. A horn name says, I could your name in Semini Nemoa. I could be the disciplinary committee. I put to am the member disciplinary committee in the session and I woke on. A man for Jin and China move boom. Munyan no, but in Penipunyan Semino. Oh, who did you make the number of Beshamons? I said, Munyan she moved. Then you should know as it may be very transparent, free, and fair. Then, if I say, of course, I'm very dear, I'm only for cry with me, that's what I say, based on the clarity and transparency of the assembly. I'm in for need. Ain't he? Omunia, this upper play and a bar, not a mudaho, near a friend, no, and some more car, yeah, you're representing the pepper at the homes in San Swaba. Me assure that Kennedy knew one more mutai Kennedy a cheat. And now, a petitioners, one of them who and Katako dying a committee. No, all of them will realize that the committee has done a good work. And the committee, and one of them, that's what I'm saying. No, a year, Juma Suna, Ghana for you now, and as MP before, Besha said, and from who said, Omude per year, transparency, fairness, and everything, integrity, near Dinina, Becca Hawaii. E ba ne sa ni e bebu abono no sebe o ti me kura that's what it means e no I have been fairly treated unless e bia na ye adwena ensakra na se somebody who is unperturbed about whatever the outcome may be
1: but no ya enei na mpanimfo si o ye pese ye take decision akachi e free bra Yehum Rashebe Jenny, and it send ye or see canning some more effa. Send ye patching a toda no more mubia cassay on the Ochrena drain or canna drain. And ka was a party no, and Yanaka Sachreda da, and now so who say, and ye late.
4: Oh, late, dear, and ye late. In fact, ye young we ain't one dear, be the only one why ye late. And then some can ye be. In the previous Adino, many shows and I'm penning for Nenkasa. Ebia no Mukano, Demu, Council of Elders, name penning for no shows of Munenkasa. Now, I'm the way in the first time about this night committee based on the situation apart in the womb, who's ever apart in the Genano. So, be a say, ye ba, and in Kabu Muba. Makwa can see Edin who enter, say, I said, Mokamu Bumuno. Afina. FBI chichire no owa na FBI abesane eta mamusane a no abechichire handi sesabio party no abemu na bia obi kekan sem bi chire na adwene ni ade na se party na nyo hwea at the time a rich abo a die hwese abusu nyina abetom ho abom na o masiesie fia hwese ne ombetimi age tumi no Messrs. Webia, Wajinchere Piano. Wajinchere should be contributing to the unity the party is building. Aha, Nasabi. And yet, I've been tracking change. Now, what's happening in the Aboma? I think the Rama, we in Aquacunya, special attention. Now, my main first one, yes, in church is a party position. Say, Cassa Hanna Party, Jina. It's a mystery, baby, me answer. A betting every party names here and then we're parliament. In this particular case, they took a step representing the party's position. Will be rising against. And the one with TNO party forms in by politics, no. If you are part of a certain family, a party, party position never could be free machine bedroom and MC for a honorable bar. Don't rise against it. Number two, ANBFI party, national headquarters, ABA, ABA NEC, and Penin for chairman, nominee one more forming NEC, and Nogakusia, Eddie Jina, Sibeba, say, aha, and a young Yajina. That position becomes position of a party, I will be a Casabusiano, irrespective of your dissenting view. And so ultimately matured enough to belong to the team. So the career Omukako si jina yese omuntua bano January no. Penin four be pa said show money parties and penny four pa bit me pay by one day say the council decision is bogus. So the career. And Tresa Unanim Yansan, Debbie. You are rising against decision of a family. Sabi one more no more no so no more so sabi omuso ni nansa to say wa. And you don't rise against position of the national neck decision. And at the third one, no, from the flag bearer and after the leader's office. Sabi, flag bearer and also equally interested in the welfare of the party. Anya Hekrani is the most interested because at the end of connect, Fasi Kimwa. Oh no, Babe, the number one gentleman, if I is the number one beneficiary of the success of the party. And John also here. An interested party, then some free the office back. And also, as a party, maybe another bush or maybe also a true member in that sense. You know, you must actually swallow your dissenting view and then fall in line. And also, an interested sabi only a jinjero, but near Chinese who do fee, I can for you see in Sufi into Magufi and Kohatan wa Bontain and to Magufi, we do any fee near the empty. Near cause you are this idea, I won't back who say a mouth for seven so no. And no now say me a bay as a moa as you train is any abasan. But I want to still emphasize as a committee, no. Omo the fairness, the transparency, sabi, and yet punishment in yinane ye you wedi. And I said you tiny panoswa, A B and not triggers B, be being the cocoa trigger, be being when you put a BB. The committee must make sure they address our papa no. Then also Uncle Kika will be full for either Ken or any other person. Then also I could lead into a trigger. And I could fa committee for Fraban Ibn Sua or Bisa Kunya another punishment. One survey trigger no. Trigger number one, I could yi person one edi. Trigger number two could even never sign a more. And utu ejina mwa for now we na utu momone so
1: for utu momone so for eno na de yebegina MPP amanyoku no sesey empempen so a waduro se what your position so ohia dom so ohia dom no ka ne empanimfo ni bi ka ne se ye hia dom no nkyere se se dom no 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
4: oh everyone na se e ko ba ne sa aja na se one person be is becoming bigger than the entire party and so yesu so nyina na ye che ne se in a political party no one person is bigger than the party obenya impact there and your yeah there obenya impact but it is a make us say on only posture. Hey, so we see no make a home, but in same be saying the machine in the answer. Me cha, me so me relax here. Na committee na kaya meaning na basa kopasa change na also be free mo. So be the akro nyepa kaya free mo kaya nube koswa ya kaya. 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So me sure say Kennedy be Kennedy ya. MPP so ka ho bi pa onu ankasa ne na ho odin na ne den ne nyame so odi amanu no ho but political party MPP ne so from bank wo person e de ba be si ene ni se ni party ne so abwan ne so ka ho pa ene bi 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Minia OPK. And then slide nominating Penophobia. Washer, Enne, Eugene, Wachienchi. Subi, Wachienchi. and then the more you do or they pray general secretary. But one time he was a diehard Alanche Martin Hunipa. Sebu Alanche Martin decided so Bekono. He decided to stay with his colors red, white, and blue. And he binum any can beko. But Dodo Nwanso will be committed and loyal to their color. In this Abre, you know, based on the outcome of the committee, you know, from national to regional to constituency cinema, Kennedy Adolfo will begin to reflect. And now I say we should be true to our color. Yes, some of them would go with him, but many in all situations, they are not the one they say with their political party. So there will be some impact. But okay, your history, your war. Amra Rekubrobe, Openi Rekubrobe, a free MPP mono. Sabrina, you cannot cast normal radio stations. You are not on one, and there will be private one apart from GBC. GBC is natural. My role is a diaboso. Tonight, MPP 4 channel, I will study a YPA and a Buomo Rekubrobe station. And so, a free party money idea. Eventually, one day, God saw mercy on the MPP. They came to power. The impact the Benyabi, Mrs. Rollins, in your impact, Kakra, Obedia, someone your impact, Kakra, Busitano, no, we have come this. In fact, Alan Chematin, recent memory, also in your impact, Kakra, you're two abbey, so you're about 38,000 nationwide. Now 38,000, you've been playing community in Abetuama, and there will be some impact, but again, no thing need be. Party should not compromise with discipline for the fear of the impact. In fact, it's a the impact, the impact, the impact, the now, mud shampoo on discipline, mud discipline, and then to form number from Nancy from Bia. And Shah and I have soon soon soon will make a fear thing. They come with the Nancy from my discipline here, but discipline doesn't always mean dismiss. Let me not be misquoted. Discipline comes in different forms, and it also means addressing the triggers. And also, it also means cautioning. And also, it means a lot. Suspension, discipline doesn't only have to mean dismiss. But if you get to the level of, say, dismiss, nobody should come under the fear of impact to disregard discipline and a disciplinary measure.
1: You. Prof, I no pay. 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
4: Good. Ya menka mo ho.
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0: ubiara. 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
1: Say yes, pretty the men. From the boys, na ye track and koma kuku damnoa. Senior women.

0: you know that Ghana currently spends more than 8 billion Ghana cedis annually importing food that can be produced locally? That is why this June, Joy Business and the Super Morning Show, in partnership with the Federation of Associations of Ghanaian Exporters, FAGE, bring you the Joy Agribusiness Month 2026 under the theme, From Soil to Sovereignty, Building Ghana's Agricultural Self-Reliance Through Innovation. 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
1: Sena de ayam ni nyina na ye nsunsuno.
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Na ye social media platform ni nyina no. Jume di ni streaming live e ya Dome TV Ghana. Sans na YouTube ni nyina ya Dome TV Ghana. Udo comment ni to wasin ye tibi ya no. Making kind edi amount. Medi kind edi topics a udo yebe treaty ya no pay atu jani titru. Any as someone honorable Munta Kamubarak, the sector minister for the interior ministry, what they are to just see a lance guns, a 2 hour draw or may moon in print bring a idea, yet it's a broad atos or salso, and unprescribed uniforms. Yeah, some private security.

I wasn't going through, and the person is not qualified.

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1: are you okay
0: yeah very okay man nko
1: okay
2: 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and sometimes we need to clearly yema yemufono ehu at a point in time I had a directive ever.
0: Yes.
2: Not at a point in time when we are fashioning out a whole policy. Ah, yedi ye dumano. And say yemo muhu sa append in sunsuya a womu. Na a fi in commotion have a chapon yema emunda or fine. If we say yawadano. Kasa bako ebe pye mouni se, obiya ou utobiya anon, tabri yeji. Ou baba be regista, yebe kwa se, yebe ma obyum, anase enfe ma obyum. Se ou, if you come out with communications like this, you are not likely to get the support of the people. You are not likely to get, say, inkofono ebe nyasa ou pepano abba, forward. And to say, ye fine-tune your communication, and then to even worsen the case, say, no one found bar, and after who you are in problem. What if somebody legally, the person has a two, not say, and a joke or quakakoda, not say, a confort, about the trash and a swa, not say a two on one, while licensing, or yet legally to possess that weapon, nature no aspire. Who change the pan and say? The person should go to police station and report. How does the person leave his house or her house? Tell a police station report. When you have a first line of self-protection, which is your weapon that you have, it is that kind of communication. And I think that on my hand, cobras and any of your other hosts, they were trying to say, but so he was insistent on that. And that is wrong. That kind of directive will not sit well with any individual. And whatever directive and policies that are there, when you come out with a directive of this nature, looking at the sensitivity of issue now you're dealing with, you need to take your time and carry the people along. So in my view, maybe a communication strategy will be that kind of directive say, yeah, do with you. And I say you are coming to register a new license. Yeah, register, man. Sometimes we can be a bit silent on some of these directives. In the sense, mani panimbra, obana se wankasa unyoma udegu akwemu. So what we need to rather communicate in the say, hey, there you are strengthening gun registration regime. No, you are strengthening. No, we any point a whole wa. Yeah, go on more. Yeah, the bayan shuman sana. Yeah, a friend say. Yeah, the two edge actual beings. You don't come out after this. Say the moment I will ban our baba is organo. At that point, we want to decide whether I want to give it to you or not. Then it means that it even defeats that kind of loss. And I say. Changes another amendment I would have banned. It defeats the purpose because a lot more of people are holding guns. We want to kind of say, when you are in the process of doing all of that, you don't come with a certain punitive mindset of that aggressive nature of frustration of leadership in the system to instill say this is the way we are going. When you do that, you will not be able to get the desired results, and we are going to see more weapons in the system. And I think that those are the communication gaps. It is within this time frame as Omoyesa offense gun directive, new gun directive in terms of possession and all of that.
0: Wow. Doctor, me follow up question, man, I'm person me demand. I think say why elaborate some no one cassa aba matia see. It's mammy for us here. Fufu betray us why best about now to be. Very good. NTRF Wire so Dr. Sadiq Edichum, fellow Emma West Africa Center Against Counter Extremism, and your natural chain commono in Ebia Munta Kansama or Kaya no way on one castle perspective. And I watch you ami yehu. Enti quick one. Yemre studio na yemedi enkomo eka Christ and say yen guest nat nasene no matemiawe. Once enne Ghana, the Ghana Black Stars, yeni Cree Asia. ye de bua ni ye nya sengeto na point ni de ebeje nti no memrante ye no o ma jomu jesi ya tese o ma ma bibi anhye but anyways ibedi enkomo mimi abema Abdullahi Saka NDC National Communications Team Member o hase my dear good morning
3: good morning
0: ye shea ya tse papa kutu kwai
3: o hagana
0: heya dan heya
3: gana heya na bo
0: na na ye score say
3: o ni de ya mi adum before anything ya qualified ada
0: I qualified.
3: Mm-hmm. And the second one, I think they can vet or so. So they should watch which of them are. Technical, you know, the way I strength war. But this time around, but we be there to in there. That's a boy or die akumaso. Because at least we know, sir, definitely we have qualified.
0: Good. And definitely we have qualified.
3: Ghana forward, and we should know him. Let's win. And the boys are solid, so winning. Is assured today.
0: Mo, and in my chairman way and cratway Abdullah Saka, what day and mamma, Beme, and Ameda say, me was secretary, NPP's Defense and Security Committee. Yenya Bema Kwesibochi Junior. Good morning.
4: Good morning, Nettie.
0: Nettie saying.
4: Yamia Daruma now, sir.
0: Is she a yacha kakra?
4: And Bra ni shao asampa.
0: Ewo asampa no.
4: Yeah, okay.
0: I'm the lad here, waka on when to me a mammy's call no. Sini bisiako. Na wasu de saying.
4: Oh, senior okana, menene ya adrian se si we near. So Ghana for the idea about kwa ya yeah one idea party permutation and combination. Inti ya yeah permutations ne who say ye we near a bit makushia Portugal. And the idea in fact Emba out say ya qualify crana month for start your permutation say and he near ko yako prayer who share Croatia ya submit my issue. Cause Cristiano Ronaldo soon near break or and he will not want the record for the country, say Obi Fuma the round of 32.
0: It's true.
4: And the last World Cup in Sweden, Portugal, so she had almost 3-2.
0: Yeah.
4: In Tino, yeah, but more than almost share. In Tino, yeah, who piece a tactical team and a technical team, you know. I be advising players, but I'm expecting good football as boys number always. At least for once, I'm expecting some attacking football.
0: Very good.
4: You defend it too much.
0: Okay.
4: Intino, you must say boys no me good defenders. Jericho Jericho won in you must say omu ni say ni esi Jericho won. And say omu pipe kokko ni me hu say omu so no omu ni go she.
0: Intino, defensive play you know, e was say etso. Na ye miem, ni entimi enko she. Na emom no anhwani akoshe so ni kushia Portugal. And so ya say
4: omu cry e show,
0: omu cry. Very good. Intino ya be Marcus Ibuche Junior Secretary Ma NPP's Defense and Security Committee. Mr. Abdullah, yemra topic na me dey atujwa no so na yen hwe Interior Minister and some of the abetujwa effort the burden of guns be mi zuzi wo meimo. And the step in the right direction first of all.
3: Well, first of all, it's promising Ghanaians researching agenda, and I think say this is part and parcel of it. Sanity about online and Osha, first amnesty in Dubai, national amnesty on arms, no, yeah, Dubai, no, within these few years, no, go for over 4,000.
5: They track, they target that hotel, those shoes, your searches.

0: 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Don't just say I love you, sing it with Joybox.
1: No, you see, if I say, Brandon, you have a smart card where Ghana card, you know, any year registration, you know, biometrics, you know, all these criteria are yabano.
2: Okay.
1: A criteria be a any chin. Yes, only two. Now be registered. We should be able to teach you how to hold gun, how to shoot gun, how to handle gun. And on
2: right now.
1: It is necessary now. I know the Aukasa within last year, student Ecofar, within just a week, MPP for instance, if I say, I'm quite a tour, I'm going to go.
2: So, point of correction. And yet, MPP4, you should be constructive a little bit. You know, ask someone
1: on the patch
2: of
1: your introduction. One can't abuse you, who can former parliamentary candidate.
2: So I say, current.
1: And we need those things. And me, you sure say me, bro, Mona or Mohua, they also do this particular thing. Because who here say, yeah, my sanity, Eba or my, into one, public safety. And I buy your first mandate, say, Obama, woman for no. Or more, if I say, a home bambo, their safety will be your concern. And this is what we are doing right now. And say, yes, obstruction. And I say, anything, regulation. And if I say, yes, you can, and at least, Now, change your location, poor. Because of, say, biometric, you also know where and how many guns we have. And see, all this, investigation, you need to be free and other stuff. No? I think they're very minimal.
2: Right.
1: And so, if you say, I think I'm going to say, buy import. If you ask a maker, 4,000 guns. And the whole system, 4,000 yard to 12. Yes. And see, I know Chow say, but for me, I believe, sir, it is in the right direction.
2: Okay.
1: And, that amount for my income through I give you a name say if I can buy a register no name of the form no requirements man who let it be open into Obama or in case you are frustrating him and only remember say Obama put na name be a stricter I didn't fool for the bomb but if everything is transparent now on one say okay name we are moving by mobile drug test mobile mandatory psychiatric evaluation safety training and smart card I'm ready to do it. Because maybe I'm not
2: don't have that
1: knowledge and anything. It's in the right direction.
2: It is in the right direction. Abdullah Saka, National Communications Team Member, my National Democratic Congress NDC, my Minko Miniabema, Botry Junior, so on. Abdullah Akasa, now also when you say, Nepal, so no, Sunny Interior Ministry, no, this, you know, Ego Akwemo, Emma, and Anwa.
3: That's Miniabema. Let's put the conversation on the right perspective. Minister of Interior, the Omo press conference meet here because it's of interest to your committee. No? Minister Nankase, because of Kantanka incident. No?
2: Yeah.
3: Anything on this are directed. No?
2: But I'm fine, case study. We don't
3: and come on.
2: Yeah.
3: In fact, have a conversation where incident na isiwo Kantanka Ebuchiemu. Intina Minister,

0: a directive number. Kantanka ye busua kese
1: and one it trigger because in that trigger here yeah, I think say mo ba out
0: no no but he didn't say that maybe I never ministry the pipeline it could have been a coincidence eh no tin ka minister no be kan say amount for abuse guns near the idea into no dey call so over the weekend into no say say say but the minister didn't say that
1: but
0: say na me kan kantanka ye busua kese wo Ghana hasi asemesi wo mo busua. I think say Ebusiano Okwanya or Madebe Faso. Inti no anopa we conversation about Ministry of Interior DNA. Yen family no name fra different. Now on Ministry of Interior for decision on matikina. Yen ya yinim say a ban gun regulation wa Ghana has ya okay ye Small Arms Act na yeah, a buying and a hustle. In fact, a buying crowd agency, a friend, a Small Arms Commission.
1: Yeah.
0: Oh, no more regulated guns near the idea of home licensing in your manual. Yeah. You good, sir, so, buying because of the decision, BC, but say, you regulated guns were gonna have because we any a gun, it told you it can be a good servant and also a bad servant.
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0: Jakapi Njima. 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fortitude that be manage eto na wan he ya eto ni be lande wo bebi a won susu da se wo be kwa koda ho obi ani ho as at that time na mi so ade but obi ani ho whatever you imagine, say Jima, everyone could be war in Sawon prison. Nobody imagine. If you want to buy an answer, no, Juma and I near you name Jima for no, so no, a Ghana Michael Jackson. No, when to remember Twasso, it changed the life completely. Intin is a and now buying a sale the regulation ever. Am I the regulated guns? I think say, it's a good
1: direction. Yeah.
0: However, Ghana, and we are guided by Emra. Say the papa said the encrana, it has to be within the ambit of the law. I was say one brand new. Question I was here beside when I say minister no was out 2 minutes or best sorry and opa bako about the press conference ubia okita privately licensed gun biano. You revoke your license into foul two brand assembly licensing. Does the minister have that legal authority? In my humble opinion, minister no nisa. Legal authority needs to be issue ministerial fiat and I say ministerial order and that directive say will be unfunded to our license in a privately embra.
1: So which ends
0: okay so law ni ma okay law ni ma law ni che emma procedure as a minister ni person take a decision be say what's on the first one. I will say minister ni did the FNO legislative instrument eba the FNO airline na airline no a regulating. In fact, the LI may even state the reasons in tier minister and the person will take this decision way. LI also be stating the new guidelines are also follow now they re-register organs. But minister and to me, sorry, I'm not pa. But I couldn't cast it. And Brana, you'll be the two be room and we'll fee. In team, and we'll be a message, you'll be a two.
1: But for your first time, so I don't think so.
0: Yes,
1: internally.
0: That is not in doubt. That is not what I'm saying. I'm not questioning the authority of the interior minister. In fact, they say interior minister no or power scratching MPP appears to interior minister because he's a national security chairman. And the MPP not national security one, they're a different minister. And they say he's very powerful. Police, immigration, so apart from soldier, police, immigration, fire service, national security, prisons. In the action, I said. But the question I'm asking, they say, and that's a conversation I'm supposed to have, and I say, minister, you to make use of ministerial fiat and not ministerial directive to give such an instructive order Because mind you, nkofo na omukita omutu oni ni minister ne nkaso ma mfa kwai papa so license into o revoke your licenses no omu o legitimate license embra no so chese obi a wo kwai se obe oni ne property etu oni enipa ne property Ghana high embra ne chese se wo tu a na se what the Ghana has been privately licensed then chese say you are buying property it doesn't embra ne chese a your own property. Your constitution needs to be our right to own property. Now, the question is that does the minister have the authority, said through a media conference, and I said a press conference, will issue directive to the nation, say, and I said an order to the nation, say, will be a revoke license now, without a legislative instrument. I do not think that the minister has that blanket power. I don't think that directive, not minister, no, issue here, no. A proper in law. It is a good policy decision. See, a regulate your guns. I say, yeah, stricter laws to regulate the usage of guns in this country. I agree. Because we say US, US crown, or crown, and so, yeah, she say, you're proper gun regulation, baby, because in US, me sure said, DBI, I don't TV, we see we on any year in your Tokwani Wolf, or Kochi to the Abuani, and in the 270 DBI. But the gun regulation, yeah, Obian Kasanya, the proper name, and my own fat emotions, and I said, my own fat to me, and I'm running, share, and same. Because then a minister for interior, because I want here, China, minister for lands, versus Yaka, said, Mamma, take a comment, yeah. Munia, you are revoking your land title.
1: And my son, so that.
0: Now, it's one year you was a neighbor.
1: Would ye, let me read you in for money in Nayan Digest to all say. The Minister for the Interior holds the authority to regulate and revoke firearm license under the Arms and Ammunition Act 1972, year 1972, NRCD 9, which detects that the issuance of the gun lines is a privilege granted the state rather than an inherent right. Internal
0: you see, OSHA law, the law stipulates, for instance, ukita firearm. Not firearm, no. Privately licensed firearm. Not the Koboko no. The minister has the authority to revoke your license to the firearm. But what I'm saying is that when the minister, no, I issue ministerial order to revoke all privately licensed firearms. The law doesn't give him that authority.
1: It shouldn't be so.
0: No. Minister Anibeti Mayo, but he has to do so through a legislative instrument to set out the guidelines properly. But just what he has here. When the back of parliament, for the people's representative, in fact, there is actually a security and defense committee of parliament. So that who minister no who in exercising executive authority no because it's a privilege in no what sorry one day obian ka say and you are buying a license put to na ma so license to the police
1: put
0: the ministry of interior. I'm a mama, so me, I have executive powers, now police or executive powers, now police AUC. But the point I'm raising is that, yes, the minister has the right to make such a policy decision, but I do not think, say, minister, not through a ministerial fiat. A bit, Maka said, we can't be our license. It has to go through a legislative instrument for parliament to deliberate about the issues. Now, you have a clear law and as a statutory backing because I dear we are minister na yi obi the quarter me e be some minister and say embra ben amount the legal backing to do this a minister ni ni bi e pa just what I say into obi of permanent so obi of permanent so the court supreme court
1: now dey cancel but when the law no e ye jumo kwaji no hono mo obetimi aka the reason amount dey can say say
0: the obetimi no obetimi what reason no I'm not saying say only reason no he can have a very legitimate reason and me may support the course in regulating guns for Ghana.
1: Very good.
0: But the point I'm making is minister need to me sorry in the bedroom one morning by addressing press conference say we revoke you be a two license. It has to go through a process. There has to be a legislative instrument. And I say even can say want me issue a legislative instrument, at least executive instrument, but there has to be a regulation to guide the use of minister, not discretion. No? Discretion, I dear my minister, no? And your blanket. Even say law now can you can't cut down. We can't need to go in some morning as a minister, no revoke. A minister, no troll letter, command the panacea revoke your line. I also state reasons. We just want to the American, yes. I say. Because we don't know, someone don't know register need to. And our person will free and say, but you have to let the person know why. Maybe I will be umbrase. So, when you say Ghana, I say, your umbrase will say, private individual, but who display what public, Ghana?
1: Your offense.
0: Your offense. We'll be kai shatawale ni stoneboy, VGME issues, now you arrest your mana. You arrest your mu because you want to tour your bedroom. You arrest your mu because you want to display firearm, you know, your bedroom. Me patch also what you say. Aha. Intine firearm media embana guide the firearm, no. And you very clear. Minister, no, again, as I conclude, I won't quan ye ni aye welcome minister new decision because one here say it took di obia and we say two could din sema. Obeti media din semone.
1: Alright.
0: Obeti me crowd to out to fee, or back to what me kofa. And then I don't for me dear po yet in the be a wagana say. Intine the American is a minister no one who can't obey yes. We in the MPP we welcome such a decision to regulate the usage of guns in this country. However, what we don't agree is the fact that the minister cannot through a ministerial fiat or through a press conference to decide to revoke the license of everybody's gun in this country. He has to go through parliament, go through a legislative instrument. I will say any legal backing for the minister to take such a sensitive decision.
1: I will say any legal backing. I will say in seminal. Good. Intino yenya be ma kwesi gotwa junior secretary ma NPP's defense and security committee ana wakasa no na motwe mesa ba so mameko Abdullah na nsa question e ma o national small arms and light weapons they have to educate people on these issues yeni kwa se enka e ba montisa o majuma no e fole apart ana.
4: Oh, me yes yourself for that part. Okay. I think so. They are still part and parcel of this particular exercise here. Yeah, yeah. Now, okay, Arms and Ammunition Act 1972, NRCD 9. And my minister need to me say oh yeah, they all yeah no. But the main brand canon, I don't see maybe an OD free, but say a whole minister will stand and give an order. Now, if it is not Mwakwa, I think that there are legal ways of meeting my offer. Mm. But they all can say, for me, I support it. And the second thing is, I don't see, only baby Ojina. Only so I support you, so money support you. The truth of the fact is, no, you can't die.
1: I don't know.
4: Supporting now, I'm from a coin when the crack cry say,
1: and what's right?
4: The crack cry say, on my door, number one, before any other thing, before party, and maybe a Ujina, and the credit all yellow, young Jesus, so young, like we should just help him, you're supporting him. And achieve the ultimate aim. One cast NDC phone for among Ghana and Ranomon Lances. One cast MPP phone for among Ghana and Ranomon Lances. What I say, or say Obiamra. And Emradia, any Mrakwanwa, any idea of Noah because of the to me, only to me. Any office, any Emra, any OE, any only individual. They are buying to me, and the Ode Casa, and all can also on Tia Emradia. So that's all the parliamentar.
1: Ally, you
4: support it.
1: Okay.
4: It's ally for being on conference. So the for the bar. Now the for no other bar no. Any ally no more. And now we go call your ally for. Now they are all kind. No, it is supported. I don't see where he's coming from. Say he has to if he is introducing new thing. Current ally defer case. Say all the FN say over to me I revoke he. All the licenses say oh currently you can revoke it and bring a new thing. And then check BBR.
1: Well,
4: so what I say currently the airline is the one he's using and it is the current airline. There's no new airline beam. Yeah, you new airline BR and yeah, idea all you know. Every single Ghanaian support it. Because and the safety of our people is very paramount. And in tea, and yeah, I call church on new ally, Edia Kobe, Edia Kobe, and Rano essay, near Minister Nayano, and running with the aligning in your paper on boom, maybe also. So we so say, oh, no, who's a boom, maybe, bra, hey, friends, like he's a lawyer. So definitely, he can take it on. because truth. I didn't only say idea or yeah, and yeah, take it on.
1: Yeah.
4: Now you say yes, I'm part. And yeah, but to me, as I'm sitting here, the current airline govern the oil, you know. So, and then I also can't change and say, yeah, this is the airline.
1: Yeah.
4: This is what the airline is saying.
1: Mm.
4: There is no, or introduce a new thing.
1: Mm.
4: Like I say, okay, because he's introducing a new thing, and yeah, uncle, we offer new airline,
1: yeah.
4: This is the, what he's doing.
1: Yeah.
4: We all support it. The bumpy say, I be support it because, yeah, so we should all protect the sanity in the system. And then you know, you're above empire. You see, oh, question obviously about the small arms commission. But maybe they need to do more to educate us. And yes, sir, maybe it's maybe I can say all those necessary legislation. Now, you know, it's the same. To what extent?
1: Right.
4: But they all kind of there. Maybe they truly do. Maybe in Faso.
1: Mami, for we, Mami,
5: clear the
1: hour. Mami, we were in Fatwa. So now, I say the Minister of the Interior Authority to revoke or suspend gun licenses without parliamentary approval established under the Arms and Ammunition Act 1972. M said, Ninjano, the same thing. My question is, what do we?
5: Me Pacho.
1: We are not far for your question.
5: Provision being under the NRC.
4: And
5: empower the minister to do that. Provision being. The law is clear. Okay, section 9 for feature. Section 8 talks about who says NRC 9 National Liberation Movement. PNDC Abresona or Moshe Sambrani Bibribi. Sometimes ni o ku di tase e patcho so ati ase ni o soja ban ase ntim bra we aye kan wa se mi. It was not a law that was promulgated
1: under
5: a democratic government. It's a military for na me ka se nyam na papa me patcho e military for na now o kan section 8 na o refer to na let's read the section 8 together maybe in brand wa if I know me person make legal argument
4: because
5: all try say all contradicting the American
4: contradicting
5: section 8 talks about arms or ammunition may be seized in national interest notwithstanding any of the foregoing provisions of this decree or any other enactment, the National Redemption Council. National Redemption Council, the National Redemption Council may, where it considers it in the interest of national, where it considers it in the interest of, in the national interest, so to do, authorize any member of the police or the armed forces to seize any arms or ammunition wherever they may be used. Section 2, no. The officer effecting the seizure shall deliver a written receipt for the article seized to the person appearing to him to be the owner or in possession or control of those articles. In the provision when it talks about the seizure of the gun. Minister, the directives, you know, talks about the revocation of the license. This two cannot be the same. Legal right to hold the gun. Patriotio, subsection 1, section 9, subsection 1. Unless the National Redemption Council otherwise directs, there shall be forfeited to the Republic all arms or ammunitions, including explosives. A. Used in the commission of any criminal offense. B. Surrendered under section 4, subsection 3. Or C. Seized in accordance with section 8. And you know, clearly, no, the law defines how and the manner in which you bet will be bet me a revoke and not to be bet me CC or gun. When it comes to revocation of license, I am saying it again. When it's a policy decision, it has to be guided by LI. Now, Yanko Embrana Ngovona Obiso Masino, the National Commission on Small Arms and Light Weapons Act 2007, Act 736 of 2007. Yes, Section 3 of that Act. Ministerial responsibility and directives of the minister. Subsection 1 is the minister responsible for interior has a ministerial responsibility for the commission.
1: Yeah.
5: 2, the minister may give general directives in writing on matters of policy and the commission shall comply with the directives.
0: Asema yekanwasemiano has to do with the revocation of general licenses of Nkrumah Mokete Tuonia. Now the question is whether or not minister maybe to not sorry one day to say but take his decision. And I'm saying that discretion has to be guided by a legislative instrument. I am not saying the policy behind that decision is bad. I am not saying I don't support. I've already said it here. So I support the position we have to regulate our guns. However, the regulation must follow due process. The friend of procedure propriety has to follow due process.
1: Ebu ọnụ mwa ya lance se ya lance se ya fene nyina mbra ni ye screen ye ya dwi mu ni ehu se etu na ekuta wono utimi handling ya enkwofo ho bia ma don't think say issue wa e wose bia the gun reward issues crane e buy se bia utimi di tuo ba ni ye wa chede bia utimi di ye reward o mo ni ade ade
0: oh there be who say
1: say enye sa anya ma no ma
0: di wono e gun reward scheme, no?
1: Yeah.
0: Your what times are you this and your money? But for instance, shares and tokwe siwo baby ya mekaita man tokwe siwo nkunya alavanyo honom baby no. Ye abai issue directive say wa wutu ubi ya no fabra miyema ubibi.
1: Yeah.
0: So what you say? And no, and no, na minister na you know.
1: But me na
0: yet. But nye no na minister na you know. No, let's be clear on it. Minister ne directive say. Wa register utu priority biana abaya revoke license. And I'm saying for the minister to be able to do that, that discretion has to be guided by legislative instrument. That's all I'm saying.
1: To pass through parliament.
0: That's all I'm saying. That's all I'm saying. So no be a be clear. Guidelines and kia can once me. Unko biya unse airline it say. People just watch the American. It is not late for the ministry to do what it's right in the sight of the law. I don't think it's lit for the ministry to do that because this is a very good policy that I don't think say has to
1: be. Mate, but your junior, I don't know, where he's a circle port of gold.
0: Oh, that be me, he's here.
1: Who he's here? Yeah, they are two phone books, and they are with XCS here. Who are we share here at Doom TV? Where you just on Sam and Utia, yeah, we'll share. Yeah, you know, yeah, my home buying, send your buyer a 12 door. She sent for four demo, baby, I did talk, yeah, the 2 years, grab it to me a fat, will be a so a lance situation, no, the buffu ya, and when some watching all the other two will be an odia, dear, and baby, waiting now, watching more, and a Sunday, no, yeah, this, you made you know, and my intimate mammy Kumani, Abdullah, yeah, she said, and she said, I feel will be our home no more. Ibet mi die gua kom na meba osu na mamini kan ko Mr. Solomon Che, Director of Communications United Party. Good morning. Let's say
6: ah die yesu be ya no ayi.
1: Oh, send the same one.
6: Catch a John Didden dia kan. E bo anu aye nyina ya ko enu.
1: Well, na me we say we just sitting so e blink pa.
6: Na de uko she we no man sha, em na ebufu a na ngo for dia sie no. Ye ne e winning bonus an ze blast an e winning o. Supporters are ready, I don't know.
1: But yeah, Beshe, don't worry. Good. Into Yanche, and come on, you know, you do want someone on, and your lances are what do I, a person, a little girl, to so send a bear, you know, use your guns, no more mix you, you know, and penny for more hack, and one more deals will take a woman the same, but so.
6: My main case, many, Kwesi Butcher Bayard, you know, say, your friend say, sa odana minister no issue ye no enye papa na enkonkusi ba bia yisi sa asemba na yinyina nkranim enjutu nkranim. First of all, was it the policy of the ministry say sa odana issue sa statement no ah o masa odana sa odana be ma odana senka adwa safo mu yiensi a
1: senka wama
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1: oh me me se
6: o la bi wo se
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6: oh enye
1: se Friday well yeah yes
6: because ye wo Friday well ho na ye policy I was well thought through 2004 near Dubai Saturday na Ghana ye nse ye local you know wo se eh ukuru mata dia ne sero and unti ye de buy and ye two bunka 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
1: 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Your former Chief Justice, Mr. Abdullahi, Mami Fa Emrauso, your Mami Gertrude, Araba Isaba, Chokono, every single issue nearby, yes, sir, yeah, in fact, you man, no many be one quotes left here, yet me establish it in my fashion case, I have read your one year, Nintendo, any class or talk of you, the Juma at home committee, yeah, the idea, Bobono. What said your copy was the Equas Court, I might your dismissal case, no. Who feels, sir, a dear Benny, come on, Quia, Amanabasa.
4: The mechanic say, I think say, me to me no, maybe I would have no aye.
1: Aye.
4: Pa. I think say, say there were other place aside Equas Court, you know, we call World Court. I won't try no uncle World Court. Now at least students of the game.
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4: Ghana and ya fancy Chief Justice PR ye two na dear so.
1: Okay.
4: Now ye two na dear so I buy no ma in chimu the entire ye two na dear so. Now I buy my chimu once yes ye. And now did two you know a call Equas Court. Na Equas Court no su ye. Now when a person who say oh yeah how many unanimous and I say na
1: unanimous
4: decision. It's also not Chief Justice, not unanimous so let a co ye pa it's also a co na man unanimous na aye. Now on some co African court. Say echo was the Africa say. So on co African court. Near who African court so say unanimous no so awana. See ufuwa. Nature will call a fence the World Court. The World Court also will call her, who say unanimous, so or Juana. She said, okay, or Holland, so we are. Now, maybe other place, I'll be so the court.
1: The whole church, Nana.
4: Yes, I am rather law is a law.
1: Okay.
4: Ghana, Accra, law network, Accra, and no man the same law I want in Nigeria. San Nigeria law, and this one is the law I want USA. See, Lord, yeah, everywhere you go, the law is the law. And it will forever be the law. And what you say, Emra edidino no. Emra, ni SSA edidino. Because, ye ka say, prima facie case, no, ewo hoa. Ah, ne ye ka say, yes. E friend say, pe yifon tse muno, council of states tse muno. Omu ka say, yes, there was a prima facie case against it.
1: All right.
4: No, so on tia siye. Inti, movie that's a movie in Ghana and I'm running Dino also on Tiasse and I'm so exactly paying for a castle I could put them captain now you did red dinner let you say maybe you'll be which I have a political
1: motivated
4: in Tina yes sir or the call a Equas Court in my phone and almost a million enough for our new money you say one crown or a senior most to them. And some random one, you say, ah, Yama, we are with the Dimo Ghana, dear, and Yamra Papa. But Echo was a man, dear, and Yamra Papa. So the call, Emma, you who say, ah, Echo was so F was to say, and running a deal, no,
1: Ghana,
4: Yamra Papa. In fact, it serve we the NDC war, say, young fan mischief. Don't forget, say, I'm already no call court, no. No, when you're NDC fool. I'm a businessman.
1: Send the yeah, me a tiny dance. So yeah, now sometimes we be watching when na no one section of a politician.
4: It is a politician she tree. Any chance na a man any this can say the edino. It is an call the call echo was no. Unko ho unko me kanu kure oho. But how so unanimous
1: decision?
4: Let's just say man emu daho. Inti abe magana for unani chima. Any omo musuya law no. Ebe mu say ah. And yet, I buy no two pop, said we chief justice. Now, on one and near my or yeah, you know, and a unifree and your fencing the position yes, so, yes. Exactly.
1: Good.
4: Into media, a assembly
1: one,
4: the bomb pie, say, okay, come on, quadia, a quas in the man and caho. On found court African court. Say, your baby so a world court
1: also. Arbitration.
4: So that she will. Like obe na come as one who say ah I'm pa and money do me.
1: Okay.
4: Uh-huh. And they do what they do. Hey, who so saying and red do and they do. And I'm a kaya deba kupen kaya if you say the law is the law and it will forever be the law.
1: Me da say and no mini abema Abdullahi Saka and our tiny cano. Laya bochi, me boss wati. 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
6: emudaho
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6: 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So ye declare assets when declaring me and you know we can't throw.
1: Say declaration.
6: Well ye no no ono jino or Lagos. Lagos or Abuja neck you move eight ya power bit like us or quick court. Ono yes in my trimon teach me mwaba. Next now baby. Mammy sit da beko. A san say a foot will be a day, a koso. And then now go so pay $10 million. 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Na ye papa, na bibie ni wano mwa, na eye boni umu.
1: Eko wasi court, no, interference to mean mem. West Africa
6: ECOWAS
1: yeah
7: so no one
1: be said in Africa
7: na bi o ma me no so no o jiji o mu cha video be so je se no le jiji o mu
1: me kanasa
7: that I don't think kanasa enya question say enya Ghana ban the time no ko ho no adro conclusion say Ghana phone him say omoko hono mo a omenya ai atajire maame na lehwe se o se Ghana hano de remember say maame na kan se ko Supreme Court wo
1: yes
7: se ko de tabo ama hano mka se da bi wase munim ejia fan o fan se ha de omo benasem ano no a eko wase fa lawyer ana lawyer no etrotro na nimusem ana Ghana ban so de koy ana omo tena so no omo nyina ese asem a wo die die ye maame enye papa enti the law is the law
1: Supreme Court of what you know one year to not the coin or only in your dream
7: oh me they said my Canada said me
1: so they said no asani could be you
7: that or Supreme Court that the case is in Asani I can't deny second July now I was on book it can I don't know who said was our filing process we said this year
1: yes yes
7: that they ordered that who said
1: that it's one in your dream
7: oh me they said Claire said maybe I found it abono
1: okay
7: abono abono nti no
1: eye fasiti ye ni abema solomon wusu eno no ye kolo ya botwe junior nche se no si trotro ne de ene me se odi e bevra embra no ankase mo beme na e unuano mo akasa ya ka no me de emaw e ko was court a really say ma many case no dey no maybe the merit in it ni ye enough it is so beye den na fa some ne saying
8: me da say asemwe ni me fa ni two perspectives me fa the political perspective and me fa the legal perspective me start with the legal perspective and Brana Juna me hun say e ko was court no upload the full decision of Madam Gertrude former CJ Gertrude Tokuno a case na yaba 96 pages me hu ya na dia sentiment in kind in here inti minti min going to the details of the inti omode obo ruling e by me kind summary of facts ne omo decision in ya the dikai Madam Gertrude Tokuno and call the ECOWAS court for the ECOWAS court to determine the constitutionality or otherwise of the removal no wan ko ECOWAS court say ECOWAS court ne en pense mu en hwese dina yeyi ne no aso ene Ghana constitution no ebo ebra anase ene Ghana constitution no ekọ benkrom oko ECOWAS court ne solely on human rights grounds number 2 Madam Gertrude Tokuno as a time ana oko ECOWAS court no na sa time ni yenyanyi ne afi na ne suspension no aba ni yenwie ne committee processes na the committee hearing be leading to her eventual removal inti ohwe the initial reliefs na or the call ECOWAS court na it was on human rights grounds say the right to fair trial the right to dignity the right to work has been trampled upon by the Republic of Ghana obi anim say Ghana is a sovereign state obi anim say say Ghana eye bibi and as say Ghana court e take decision bia it will be very difficult an international court ever overturning the decision of our domestic court especially if the decision or the administrative or the executive decision is grounded in the constitution and as a constitution you know Emma Hukwain say ye exercise executive authority me say if the petitioner bet here chief justice into president or Hukwain say my chief justice you know suspension pending the final determination of the allegations against the petition against the chief justice and you know Madam Gertrude Tokuno in seminar kwa no tie binim kasa I say omu pese omu chere say ECOWAS court na kwa no the court say suspension na ye dia or and I say the constitutional process na e course no nka ECOWAS court overturn the constitutional process it was a human rights matter me for choose what you say na ECOWAS court na say omu hwe from the ayini aya kind wo media and so like I've said I've not read the full complement of the decision of the ECOWAS court but the ayini aya ten say ECOWAS court ne say one madam Gertrude Tokuno enya adwe this is our issue we know I will not even belabor it because the ayebe ke bia woman yeyi no
1: yeyi no want
8: but for posterity that yasem that yasem
1: okay
8: and that yasem ma make kind say
5: Ghana has a your law no Emma Quine say you were the independence of the judiciary. Now we had the political perspective of this matter now. Even though say law and I say you were the independence of the judiciary, that's an NDC for a beba bemuno. One of their major campaign promises was that Chief Justice are appointing in 2023, Madam Gertrude Tokunono. Omo say oye MPP ni. In fact, omo koya friend osuno mami mi midi sa TV.
1: Oh, ane di na ane nam from.
5: The midi sa TV. So omo friend osuno mami oye MPP women's organizer ni adi adi e first Supreme Court ni unanimous FC ni adi adi in same basa basa en fakwai mo. Intin one of their major campaign promises of mine is omo ba omo be reset judiciary na. The Deputy General Secretary and the Deputy Director of Operations at Jubilee, as Mustafa Gbandi, I can't was simply to say, I'm a Chief Justice.
1: I recorded that.
5: I said, look at you, Kirby. Say, Chief Justice, need to send us here in your man on your MPP for a year, Juma. No, I'm going to sanitize the judiciary. The sanitization of the judiciary will start with the Chief Justice. Into your summer, there is a political promise. I'm going to buy you. And now, I'm going to constitutional terrorism. Meaning, I'm going to say constitutional terrorism out here, sir. Once you say military terrorism, and it's a soldier for the embrasure of Muslims on Kutua by. But you say constitutional terrorism, man. And then you say Ghana Mbrano. You manipulate provisions of a constitution or of a law to satisfy or to achieve a certain political agenda. And then you hear in the case of Madam Gertrude Tokunono removal. Because political party, that's your boss, my men or your MPP, you know.
1: In the judicial service, no reputation, your person attended.
5: My men, NDC for share, but you know, right from the onset, her process is leading to the removal. Now, my men start to say, or case, what we call a fair hearing. Issues are surrounding, you say. She wasn't even committee now. Nah. Yeah, almost set it up. And then the lawyers called for the first time. Can the lawyers make out? We're not even heard. So I'm confirming. I'm not saying boom, bra. But you need your court. You need him say. Lawyer, who court? Can you be on our client to be the witch? Your court.
1: Okay.
5: But what you say?
1: 10 days. Some for
5: a month for can say the lawyer wako in inti no. When the minister Solomon cross on KB and they say the lawyer wako in inti no. Because the assembly is politics. But what you? Say you appointed lawyer, and no interest say will be person of the assembly year politics. Me near by me MPP, me a lawyer ni. And then also be the okay, sika case now be family lawyer. Say me could do any na could you sika and it's all person than the assembly politics.
1: And then say basa.
5: And you can't say basa lawyer and send a human lawyer. Obi him so ye boy go for dame. Or ye lawyer ni any wagana has say. Or you open lawyers are or being pound, what can we be? I am no care or your MPP, but I don't think, sir, the fact that we be appointed as a lawyer belonging to a political party, which is a person into a cocoa fire, you determine a lawyer in DC lawyer, and Quebec, I say, Madame Gertrude Tokunono, person than the assembly politics. You see, let us face the fact. And then, Madame Gertrude Tokunono, tomorrow it can be anybody. I don't wish, sir, the other Madame Gertrude Tokunono, but to be our judiciary. Sincerely, I don't wish that because I've always maintained say politicians a bit my politics. But say, yeah, politics. Let's be careful, say, yeah, for judiciary name for your politics name. Because even in times of coup d'etat, the only arm of government are yeah, guno, the judiciary. People just want to say, yeah, so the four be two abaya, or executive, good parliament. Judiciary, I'm from Mansanka judiciary. I didn't hear. Because judiciary is the final respite of justice. Obia, OBCC, OBC, OBIA, judiciary now do we need a quakotuso. But this is some of these acts, say, that targeting Chief Justice, we saw your MPP ni in Tiaba, you be, you know, MPP for some back, I said, you're targeting Obi, you don't see your bar, you be, you know, then MPP for your fear bar, yeah, ye, says that time. Say, my Lord Bafuboni, they saw the call retirement, and I say, yeah, not Chief Justice for our next year, because ADC, you be, you know, then what are we doing to our democracy?
1: And
5: so the point I am making is that some of these acts are what are the acts that deepen institutional measure. You see, Asema, Adia Omodiaye Gertrude Tokunono. It is one of the cardinal sins of the NDC. One of the cardinal constitutional sins of the NDC. Adia, Midem Mihune say, they just did it to satisfy their political promises, and also because they felt say Madam Gertrude Torkuno no is not malleable enough into no any yaba no or MPP ninti yaba be you know but omo yin awie yeah yeah eda yanim kunya ba ye be ka fa ho bia ye be ka fa ho bia no ma me no ye yi no me na I am one person who doesn't think say it should be the case say MPP for NDC defending the removal and MPP for so ka otherwise, but you see the position of the law is what we have to deal with. Like exactly. Madam Gertrude Torkuno always says, the law is the law. Me about the law guarantees fair trial. Yeah, a ban is saying, and also who ye chief justice. Me about you, who ye chief justice was set up committee. Committee now was set up. No, omukoyom committee meeting on national security installation.
9: Flowers fade, cards get tossed, but a personalized song that lasts forever.

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1: President Akufo Addo removes EC chairperson and her two deputies from office. Ever since you started going to see, the first person, and you can constitutional terrorism and constitutional terrorists are in an Akufo-Addo. As according to him, he's telling, I'm giving him a fact. This is a fact.
2: President.
1: Exactly. So number one, EC. We are doing manipulating the law. Omunomu is the first manipulation to remove EC chair. No, you say who go? Who go? By embargo, Musu. Yes, because the name of Musu, you know, the sense of Leonardo, the sense of the NGP from 2017 to 2024. Yes, because he bought more power back up back one. Remember, we should be every set of Musu. Because the name of Musu, you know, a bogana for acting on what he has said. So he shouldn't come here and behave Article 146. Now Musu should have powers, no. And when we see you see your own soon, now tell one of you soon, and that's at a no cost. See, let us be real. We should be factual. Then do Ghana. Oh, yeah, come on. My castle won't want a one answer.
2: May that's
1: the way you give to home. Then be Baba, you will be through our wabi soup.
2: May that say, Mammy Costolo. What can you say? A crab in a year, father, for no
3: one. And a crow woman said, I did be a war constitution, be an or sit to me at the Edma. Omo a chichiri constitution no mu se embre bi bedura ye benya chief justice bi a na ho asem eno nti ne yede chee mu se e basa no akwan e fa so yini ni. This is not the first time and it took us a political ora mama was 2015 ye ne bi before in kofo bi na petition se ye ni madam Vivian Loretta Lamte wo kai no former chief boss se wakoda hotel e ye ne bi bi zata na mo bi bi ni mo am ye di e ja tuma ora mama so Anna Oman, the Chief Justice, if she must say, I'm passing you one. I'm sure not saying, I'm passing you and you form me or form me committee. A ball, the Shard Boss, so in the freezer. And it is on what to me in the Shard Boss freezer. Now, if you are sir, but not this, I'll be Chief Justice. Another Chief Justice, I'm going to say, may I one person visit on my penny be a year or a good father say, Nanka Parliament, Jagma. Now the government kicking out before sending members. But no man, homework. Now go to a man to us, a man to do my groom, not as a joke. Africa court to be war and I say Haga. But pass on many people who come and they have a case. That's your subject. Who told you that your chief justice for the bar or is a good idea? Never come on, it's a minute.

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0: my
1: serving nation
0: who are you going to go yes privileges
1: solo it you
2: solo solo nye
1: mame ni case no as grace ho
0: mame ni ngomo bia me anam tie
1: privilege say what say na saka
2: do si solo nti
1: lawyer ah mame ti
2: oh I think say a area a gray area until you know mommy knows she's still in court so let's see how the judicial processes go because I'm aware of finally before Supreme Court in recent times until you know let's see how the judicial processes will go I don't say more about
1: good now quick one na me person can make come part ni mo the dream said and saying disciplinary committee you say the issue be a call into the honor young call cry into no young yet sir issue no home asem into the ebeshe yeah you can't want
0: allegedly
1: our court so pending our court into the idea of court no but can we say the brand
0: talk on us in any court
1: no dear and I'm not going up in the moon to know you're back off me I come I'm in the asem maxima make you know and it says send me a bayer judicial service yo majuma or Ghana has said no that institutional mistrust no it be free on the then and a politician is a move may no I was somewhere yet support
2: oh I think sir you see Mimi Anne Kasana she tried to liken the removal of Madam Gertrude Tokuno to EC in a charge near the idea what's that
3: near EU
2: you see he tried to liken it but you see some no can say the first time President B and as a bind be EC boss MPP a pension. I ain't in a yard the bonny or no first president to push out your constitutional terrorist near the idea. The first time a bind be cry attempted. A bind be attempted under a constitutional regime. Say Oba be the head of an arm of government. Where arm of government to speak as well number 3.
1: No, yeah. Na, so, mami, na me fan number yi en tu jan na tu asun ti. Ye si jo line on ye di air tu mwono. 030-2211-7012. 030-2211-7012. Biti mi a fre. 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Mi pa cho abu ewa line so. Good morning, yeah. Adam TV.
4: Good morning, my sister. How are you?
1: Yeah, me Adam now, so.
4: Oh, I'm a pretty. Me, I'm a pretty. I'm a
1: pretty.
4: I'm a pretty. I'm a pretty.
1: I'm a pretty. I'm a pretty. I'm a
4: pretty.
1: Good.
4: Hey, I'm a chairman, regional minister. I'm a chairman. Incoming chairman. Chairman Bolu. Western region. I'm a Western region. I'm a head. My sister, the law is the law. About the task, and I am bra. Tell you, I'm a mutual. Mitty Bana, one cutter, madam. Pierre, Abochi, and Bran, or you know. Abochi, Abochi, and Bra. Can I see her British Queen Elizabeth, Queen Elizabeth, a family, a royal family, a family for a policy for quality of a fan? What can interrogate it? Mitty Ghana, a chief justice. You mean that the member and I won't constitution of service, I'm not see who could not go back into corner one come. Then the Amina Yensica, make us ever second it up. We've got a street light for years, my years, baby, and 10,000. But I hear I said, it's come to secure your part.
1: All right, but that's a year, pa, Mr. We are buying CNCM near Chasso, my main coffer, Nana Yao, Kwame, Ewa Homan, so Kwame, I do TV Sini, good morning.
5: Morning, meaning about a bumbo cordier.
1: About dear Dumokuta, you know, so
5: eh? Don't go on the way and I'll cast a pitabura.
1: And that's my auntie one of pay.
5: Me, Patrick, I drink a year on board with ATO program, none of my mammy, how I could say. and that's the MPP in our government. And solo, the boss come over MPP, no, and the boss.
1: All right.
5: But when we say to see a Hawaiian, yeah, you two months. Solo. And the MPP is the opposition. You know, you have to push. And this is also. And it's the Oba. Abano Tesuna or Mobrano, unless we put again, you know, you have to push. Not to have our own target and the MPP. Let me see, let me hear you. Majesty, I walk along. What on your mind? I say, yeah, that's it. So look, and yeah, my abang we buy ya, and yeah, my idea for you to so look to what you mean. We are my boss, man. Person, my can't be a tear because we will be a we are knowing that you will. But this year, that's who trouble, who trouble.
3: I mean, any lady was.
5: But I know you know what your position is. So look, yes, now I buy out this week or say, Coco, poor Boniso. Or 24 hours economy in Muya, and it's a long soon problem. The hour and this year, by you,
1: me that say, Mammy Kofa Eddie, Adam TV Sunny, Andy, good morning.
6: Good morning.
1: Oh, what to say?
6: I mean,
1: I would damn pass along.
6: Oh, me that will meet you more.
1: Your voice near sexy page, and my and I can't answer me into you.
6: Oh, okay. What's it? I can't person make any sense. I mind the law is the law. On money and on mufa, I'm running your juma. Send a bear or mine a bedding, a bit tumpo. Like a crown, so I make any sense. And this is from penny for Miss Long. On mucho money, but I say I grab it. Yep, and then yet, on bombardia no way. I buy a tweet, several years, my bad, say, oh, mama, you're many, I'm a tears rock.
1: Okay.
6: I'm bombarding, I'm almost here. No man running the age.
1: Mo, me da say, mama, you call Bonsu. Bonsu, what's the main
7: car? How are you asking me, Nka?
1: Nka was super. Nahina, Ujina, Ofrain.
7: Me put you that they could phone constituency.
1: Oh, right.
7: Everybody never named Bonsu.
1: Name Bonsu.
7: Incoming communication officer.
1: Mo,
7: anyway, I was a girl of our.
1: And it's where
7: you are. Minnesota, you have a fee, near the inside, and also in the party. How is it? From what you are in America, the better department is one way. Now, Mammy, come to me. I'm going to come out and take an interview, Deputy Minister of Interior. It's just a good person. And come in, you said, you're going to walk and walk, and it's 2 years so. What you're going to do? Not take the good plan of work. And never bought a new city in Casafa.
1: That's it. Yanko for Alex. Alex, good morning. I don't see you soon. Hello, Alex.
3: When is good?
1: Alex, what's the main car? Very well, 28 years ago, Koko Mammy. Issues in the door, so near now, one home Samuka.
8: Yes, madam.
1: Ain't see our home, my ain't see our then I walk out now watching me see. Nana Mako.
8: I was your high attention.
1: Papa.
8: I was
1: your. Better for me, too. Mwene no ayye de, enti mamu ntie mo honti tibi no, mwene no kra, sene beya, ya ni mwene no interaction beti ni akoye, wujina so. Awal, we free so, enti no, lawyer, nana kwa me mane mfano, wedi ebeto mwye, nana kwa me adum tibi sini, good morning.
9: Abahi mana huye de.
1: Pa chome huye pa, maye enti yo.
9: Papa ya, oye, alansha mantini pe ya otu nche yi. Emse, NDC ba shuru. Who problem there with NDC? If I told you this.
1: Me too, pa.
9: There be a NDP no opposition once in any day. So what you also have NDP need there. NDC ba a problem with the because you do who be that. The NDP problem do who that. NDP no opposition now on your shame. Problem there all day. But then this no power no. And some day in Yano. It's the only nice honeyman of what your name for soon. One year the pa.
1: I
9: know
1: I am the one.
9: One year the one.
1: Yatsi. Nida se
10: Because the truth is, I was so comfortable with whatever he said. That should tell you that whatever they are saying, I'm not
1: going to
10: say. That's it.
1: That's all. 1 minute.
11: But it's a fun. It's just that now I Obua Kaya was make every moment. So Obua went to Yampo and GBBI Rongo and this in Wanamboa. To go by nobody in cash as ye, my way, I don't want your big boom so. Ye Bahan Moa and some would be my any day, Yaka. Anna and then you're more cunning to see the MBP to her name Munya, Mekach room. Ye the UP to her name Munya, Moncantre, and this year some bar. Every believer of our Christians are about we say me as you opinion in this country, and I have records of everything that I've said about this administration. But open the open door to it, and I don't have a problem. Why?
1: I didn't know who problem.
11: I have a problem.
1: Lawyer, mami see.
2: So the Ghana phone here, we say. Opposition party for me, you know, I have a TV show. Opposition party back on the only preoccupation is a Obeboba or Miachi. On one person, Obeba, I'm one. On a young opposition, Nina, Nibia, I'm on in a Kotoka. Put your colors here, Mofre. I was not just a concern. Ghana food here. And the senior Obeshasi akasa no quote proverbs no. Proverbs wa baby sanka say the voice of the people.
10: The voice of the people.
2: If you say Ghana food country or say sakra usuba ya.
1: We saw now to the Bible. We are going
2: to Bible no. It means me the Bible need jaw. Ghana food is sakra usuba ya. And just say Nyankopon so person catch us sakra usuba.
11: Numa sikra yikra because we say
1: what's
10: the job?
1: Besides
10: the
1: last
10: family,
1: what's
10: it? Yeah, Ghana fought to Obama for 4 years. And so far, so good. One year and a half near. A Juma Ghana for the assurance, I say, clearly, from the early indication, yes, 2024, now you're quite a minimum economic, a jibu pasa, Yamada Romanti, Yetina recover your economy, and the economy, no, I hear. I'm a Ghana for your GDO. And you're too soon. Now, your bumpire said, you can't, the other soon, you become ye near any year now. I Ghana, I found it to my Efra. Now, the dear person who Ghana, I mean, Moana, they are 2028. It's me, a group of beer. But so far, won't mean fat NPP, NTO, NDC.
1: Made us see ye.
10: Now, and then. Colleagues, no, I saw my country, me brak.
1: Yami, a slapper, Ombre no asso. Ever see a Freddy Dumedian, Ebessi Haya, Ayena, watching you once every Saturday on Adum TV. No watch any at Nasi Ebreno Aso. Now happy birthday, Uncle and Fama, Sister Eunice Alugbe. Today is your birthday, every show. Happy birthday. Who could hear Juma Ewa Multimedia? And it was Odo Yepa. What do say, Bibi? No, it's Eunice Alugbe sister. Yen and I account, you know. Yeah, we show happy birthday. Nafia Enko and Fama and then Penny Fire 2 years. Sadi Fred Wanom. Yen Yabe Malo, Yakosibocho Junior, Secretary, NPP's Defense and Security Committee, Mr. Solo.
12: Michael has been exceptional, surpassed all his targets. Let's hear from this year's Staff of the Year.
13: This wouldn't be possible without a strong relationship. You've been with me through university. All those days of studying together just to ace those tests, which we did by the way. And those days of the side hustles, you were there.

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0: Obi, I can make picture who say, who be back court to know about share proceedings in a courtroom.
1: Sure.
0: In, I think I have in to. Those cases, I can share with you the record of proceedings in the cases. But incrophobia, Bonti, eh, can some be referring to more, but can we honestly convict on the records?
1: Mm.
0: Now, I know the ATB calling him.
1: Fortunately, no, the report is what is before the judge.
0: Yes.
1: If the judge will not be minded.
0: I always try that I pray that the court is a court.
1: Yeah.
0: That is my prayer. The only prayer that I do, they say, let us see a court making a pronouncement based on evidence.
1: Yeah. The evidence before
0: the court.
1: And not what is
0: and not outside the court.
1: The court.
0: And not at the whims of somebody of who somebody. Is outside the court. Now you are here. Where you are, Miss Maya. I hear you. The Bibaya,
1: And for Samra Boy, the end of the year, we are all waiting for July 3rd.
0: Samra Boy, the end of
1: yes.
0: I have filed a motion.
1: What file a motion?
0: I filed a motion.
1: To arrest the judgment?
0: Not to arrest the judgment. I don't have that power.
1: Okay.
0: I have filed a motion to withdraw from the case. Withdraw up from the case. I have cited my reasons.
1: Who and is withdrawing from that case?
0: Myself
1: as a lawyer.
0: As lawyer.
1: Who withdraw from?
0: I'm withdrawing my legal services.
1: Case the case.
0: Yes.
1: When we are judged, then they
0: yes. At any point.
1: I know.
0: I have a right.
1: What reason here then?
0: My reasons are in the affidavit. And we will take that motion on Monday, so I will not discuss it. But I have cried in the affidavit that as a lawyer, what I feel doing a case like that. Now, I know the prayer, no, and if cry, no, then, you know, for all of us as persons in the legal fraternity, then what do you show?
1: No, who withdraws is here because of what you think would happen on July 3rd.
0: No, not what you think will happen. Anything, what, because I pray that the court should be a court. Now, you need a decision, then I will come and I will comment on the decision.
1: Mm.
0: But before then, I sound this warning. Because it stays with us and it will also be, we will be confronted with it in course of our time. And I will be fufro. Injustice to anybody is injustice to you.
1: To everyone, I agree. But lawyer, why would you do a case, you go through all the initial stages and go through trial? Judge, I'm not data or then a judgment ever. Now I withdraw. Why file application to withdraw?
0: My judge, my lawyer, I check that.
1: Yes.
0: My, you know, my share proceedings are.
1: Okay.
0: And it said me who sent to be a flab when here I smell it. And if you have some cases near my days of proceedings. What's the name of how was it notwithstanding?
1: I was over.
0: Oh, Chabra, what's up, Chap?
1: Okay.
0: And
1: with some boy case, I say somebody was shepherding the case. Giddy giddy.
0: Just a giddy giddy. I say we need to make room for me. So
1: what's the trial? And let
0: me another case. What was a cry? We a case now 2 o'clock. Court.
1: Really?
0: I'm telling you.
1: That's what the judge.
0: We are going. Yes, we are going to talk about this now. Bar Association. I'm going to petition the Bar Association also. Say, Bar Association, can we sit and let this go on in Ghana within our jurisprudence?
1: Mm.
0: And do we want to turn our courts into persons, institutions?
1: Yeah, but the Bar Association may not have jurisdiction over the judge.
0: No, but indeed, Bar Association can speak about it.
1: Okay,
0: me and Mika say,
1: about it.
0: Me and Mika say, yeah. I'm speaking my mind. And I want whoever wants evidence to confront me and I'll show him the evidence.
1: But if that was the conduct of the judge, I don't know, I won't petition Chief Justice, Mom.
0: Well, one option.
1: Okay.
0: The other option is that I'm withdrawing and stating the reasons why I'm withdrawing.
1: Why you are withdrawing?
0: And I'm going before the same judge to set my reasons of resigning
1: of
0: before her.
1: From the case.
0: Before
1: judge.
0: Yes.
1: Even before calling a judgment, Bebano,
0: yes,
1: who withdraw from
0: the case. There must be reasons of withdrawing before her.
1: And your client is aware that a person will withdraw.
0: Yes, but my client.
1: And then the reaction here.
0: And I'm home. Obi, me one, be one person. Yeah, you Obi Boni na mitiwa na mi biya muya miya. I don't like it. Say you Obi Boni na mitiwa.
1: In this case, why niye ne Boni?
0: Eliti,
1: okay.
0: Generally,
1: okay.
0: Obi Misu, and I'm sorry. we am bonia we dem ya obi se minya unya obi ana minya kwai, because I think that is a way to also teach you to learn. And to be careful, because it will be before you.

0: And no dear, you would be on.
1: Yes, we will.
0: You do that.
1: We'll be on. Yes.
0: And there one way.
1: Indeed, there's another case where Samra Bueno criminal court.
0: Yeah, criminal court.
1: I'm still in it.
0: And your womb.
1: I'm still in it.
0: And with Exembaho.
1: Nabetie. Okay. Cross examination.
0: No, I'll come.
1: Nabe. You see, na yeshe.
0: Yes.
1: Chief Justice, the American Adumua, like most of these cases, you're telecast it.
0: Political, very political cases.
1: No, you mean because they're political, high profile cases.
0: High profile, okay.
1: Can you telecast it? You're telecast it.
0: You should have made call way. During the trial, I don't know what trial my trial not ended.
1: No, me experience and me say, and to me say better be so. And to be a young friend yesterday, near Queen, but we need to correct ourselves. Media, if it will take me to even hand over my license on the basis of injustice, I will so do.
0: Really?
1: Yes.
0: Wow.
1: Bobby, trust me. Me nim trucker. And in Tisawusi Simi and I'm sorry, say me car. Me car is I don't decorate my language when you see. And yeah. Mechanum, I feel it.
2: Ega. Omega, Obi. Tia phone next phone on Mukoya line to Abamount. Who pray you would see if our land chrism? A woman school him show boss or bar. Obey automatic posting. Emma move. In fact, one of the teacher nursing students grabbed your microphone. A patch of apologize across over to a BTL 2016. You remember that video?
3: Yeah.
2: What about when your mom was why are they? Obi, when you disaggregate the Ghanaian today, that is when the NDC will see their smoothness level. Ah, my mom quite easy as a father, my home. Catch a trotter driver or what tip to lane and they say, then a wire man, then I'll catch him. Makola woman or tonto mantos, mama or quine, catch that dear bakwa wire man, then I'll be a man.
4: Minka,
2: Yamfa, it will be the radio slow besides a den a wire man or Cassassia. Can you stop this? Can you stop this? Or besides a den a wire man or Cachin and say, 1 5 days and 4 20 Wumbuno. Because Tama now acquire liar to Abamano. Not this only 23 and call. I hope only my call before so be take a decision. The guys voted for you when there's what? 14.9. Oba how they call 15. Obisawa, cram and found 23. Oba how 23. What kind of disrespect is this? What kind of disrespect is this? Obi, what kind of disrespect is this? And you've been a year, you might feel 23 by 14 a mile. This is what they call 9, what's under call 15? No? This is what they call 9, what they about 15? No? Then you can't be so when, June, we'll be so as a day, why I'm not a structure, whatever. But 75 call 23, what do call 15? What about 14? Umbuno. And two things are no name answer. Or name say now 14, I'll bet to you. And you don't know no auto. Maybe so, say, my men and the bar. No one level 200, no die Vandy, no. Then I wire mana, then I'll be catching. No, you have 6-2, or you have 7-8. Same stress, now. Nah. Now, auto electricity, 1,000 cities a year, no. And then, auto 1,240. Into besides, then I wire mana, then I'll be catching. Those are the things I will be more expected to become. One because I'm not better now, and a CPPSA, and a PPPSA, and a BPSA, you annoy the people. You annoy them. You become very annoying. He said, "It's so effing." Now, my ministers, I got in a party. I said, "Yeah, what the moment?" When cocoa farmers have not been paid for 9 months, when teachers have worked for 15 months, they've not been paid. Unemployment, Accra, 50%. In the last 12 months, our mobile being unemployed, increased by 17%. The young people are waiting for their third shift. What do you mean, you? Makotina party as in a moji award mamma. Na the air crime is obi. Omo moji award no. Tini ye. Do nya best regional minister no. Tama na all the award no wala badino. Nen su air final regional.
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2: The best performing male minister, no? Come on, now OG award, no? Not Galamsey. He's the worst performing when it comes to the management of Galamsey. Last minister. 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Yema mwabudin.
0: Allegedly.
2: No. Pesa huwa ito omu boss.
0: Sa aliki.
2: Omu budebidebidebi. Enya aliki. Omu boss no. Omu boss. Enka mena meka nka beke se alleged. Wedi omu boss. CEO sonye omu boss nye pesa huwa ito.
0: Because organizers since we have been denied.
2: Pesa white say or no, or ya way, or no show muso. But if you are here, you are my assemblance. Some munches, it's so many, yay. Menoka say it's so muna, not gonna be brium session. Obi, free 90, FN is 90 could you hold me first if you be 90 simudia. You be the dancer, say, I buy beer bar, you're not flooding. It's become a perennial problem. But there is a reason why I buy way in particular. I'm about air not flooding situation or air devastating. And I will explain to you. Okay, June 3rd, 2015.
0: Yeah, 2015. Sure. Hmm.
2: We see, Obi, the idea I buy way baby air devastating. He say, Omu ye lazy. Omu kasado do. Omu ye juma. Underbo. Omu kasasa. Omu ye juma. And see, you see, Opa kwa share Rollins. Rollins kwa de oka se no se go temu titimu. Na kwa share Kofo. Na kwa share Tamils. You realize that there's a certain pattern. The governments always prepare. They'll be doing dredging, omoye the Sultan, omoye public education, omo announce flashpoint, any red zones, omoye sanyamina. Not to say flooding will not come, but a reducing impact. But the entire Ambrebia, some mampeni when you are buying way was to be a devastating. In the past 1 week, nipa bear four says in a woo, and then bear three says in a boo. The reason why it happens under them like that is because Obi, omo ye dwuma bi omo tena sasa omo ni so beto na so na to e sate form na fe domo ne nam ye ne kromwa e na omo fa helicopter nante nkra ha nyina so omo ye anti flood task force led by the deputy chief of staff.
0: Yes,
2: what it mami one video one picture tama so e sate say eto a we hu say sa anti flood task force no wa abonte hwe Ghana for one. In fact omo call round the years I reckon, give me one report. And as a one presentation, when they are more mine, say, after all the recognizance, this is the roadmap. Short-term strategy, medium-term strategy, long-term strategy, one. They have no respect for the people. Oh, but this is here, I say, flood, you're going to go for so far, and you're going to go for 2026. Ubi so, I'm going to say, Kufuado. Untia kuku, kuya foka, ubi so, I'm going to say, Kufuado. Teacher phone to me from Ekufuado. It is Abani or Bayer, no? Obi, Abani is so weak, so lousy. To the extent, say, in fact, as at December last year, Obi, some baby, dollar above him. Fuel above him. Inflation above him. And no one, just a baby, Abafibia. Once I've been on Gusu, you feel Mumako, if I feel the food, or maybe from Munkabium. I feel a cat two crowns a dollar and a so called. And since you almost come up to your money, above him. Jacka one. You're quite nearby. I see a market time under this government. And everybody is confused. In fact, Obi, there is no clarity as to where this government is taking the country. Besides education for say teacher for say mono mo plan a buy way vision for education. At least Obi Abeja to me say in the previous government there was a clear cut strategy to deal with second cycle education. Obi Mbwa. There was a clear cut. The free SHS, the infrastructure intervention in there. It was clear. Omo de ye den. Health. At least under the previous government, at least what you have about 60 hospitals. 60 hospitals say we under the previous government. 60 hospitals say we 31 of them we started from scratch and completed. Almost one hospital almost see Western region. Almost 30 see were Western region, maybe one. Almost one was Ashanti region. Obi, when COVID struck, the government realized, we've identified a gap at the district level. 88 districts did not have, if anything, health facilities. So this government set out to build 111 hospitals. That includes the 88 district hospitals and other regional and tertiary hospitals. At least there was some clarity. said this is what the government is trying to do. Major intervention in the health sector. How much are they doing? What is their plan? Obi, do you have clarity? What is the strategy?
0: On health?
2: Yes. There are serious issues. Obi, here, who promises young people of this country? And I will see the problem in war in this one. Sabi, Sabi. I'm going to go for it in Ejimi. Sabio, enti omuka semuna omufi se de omo mbeka te se na meka o se 23 no wakatum ofi se gana fo ejimi nti no ma giatum obi o promise young Ghanaian student se se wo ba omo brands omo tumenya access to university nti tole bi ebum kran tumi nko eye stressful nti obi yisa stress ni fi ho. That was the promise. One ka se on fa stress mu wie na se nti ye no tumi fa stress no ba school no wetu anika. It's not the same promise. So obi, the problem is not about interest though. The problem is that there are still hundreds of thousands of young Ghanaians who went to Bianco school in the last two academic years because they couldn't find the money to enter for you to even refund. That is the reality. That is what we are talking about. That was not the promise you gave them. Go catch the Ghana for clear. What's the bar? Ebi mbe kwa nopa. Noma po ewe 2. Nebi mako 2. Noma po 6. Nebi mako 6. Noma po the next morning. Obi, was that not the promise? Mm-hmm. Were you not here when me any fellow squad for so honorable? Debate. In fact, our debate was one of the most flagship videos and uncle football on 24-hour economy. I'm a catcher and say, a push and pull situation, demand and supply. What do you mean for beating Gajaris Okobie? I'm a swamber. Were you not here? Our guy say, let's say, we are better watch another. I'm a catcher and say, public institutions from best starting. On the corner, no more pay, we are no more pay. They would triple their workforce in the public sector. I'm a chairman, can I say? A friend is saying, Tetima and Council of Organizer, and I do three obey you. On my penny at the manifesto lunch, a kind said, Boomerang, he mentioned disco. Boomerang, yeah, wahey. On the banopa, no more poor, a friend is saying, a bimako, we are into a real 11 crown, net disco, ebo, he opened his mouth and said it. When I'll catch a twabama, Obi, have you even seen anything? Anything at all? Madame Casa Omoyenis is here. Have you seen anything? One thing that you say, Ghana, ha? Yeah, Baba, you want to try one way.
0: So, I'm about launching policy documents.
2: Show me where in the policy. Show me where in the policy. Show me where in the policy. Show me where in the authority in that act. That point, act, no? So, maybe a point to say, there's going to be a 133 shift job in this country. One, would be able to show me, I'll leave the rest of the time for him. Why do we do that to the people? Why? I didn't hear treaty or man for me to be a salary to Obama, sir. I didn't hear him, sir. Why do we do that to the people? Why? The people are suffering. Obi, inflation is at 3, and yet the cost of living is quadrupling. Dollar was 12, and yet the cost of living is quadrupling. Obi, and then from the middle sector all the way to the northern sector, the economy is collapsing there. Because they are agrarian. The local agri industry no ego. Grandfather, I'm sure you are aware. Cereal is the mainstay. So you are aware. Ego. Obi ego. Ego. Conof. Even the inputs for this crop season. And quiet. Because the finance minister and the Greek minister are fighting. Agri minister and say, finance minister are infantile propagandists. Agric minister, or say finance minister, here infantile propagandist. Now, Otrantro, see, case is all the man on the year, you want to say, be agri sector, or not finance minister, Tinaso. Obi, Agric minister of Agric Ministry released on my own, you know. Obi, we say, when the finance minister was releasing their evidence, you know, there was a buffer stock line, and that is only releasing 200 and something
0: million,
2: thousand.
0: 200 million.
2: Obi, let me tell you. So that 200 million is money released to buy feeding way for secondary schools. No? What's a buffer stock? Omo or national reserve? Omo ye.
0: Yeah.
2: And omo school feeding. School feeding there, no? And you know why that was there? That money didn't go to the Greek ministry. School feeding, secondary school feeding, this time, get fund it here. And then get fund, see you, no? Ah, nanka, a year under education, no? On the education minister, no crank, sir.
0: That's an allegation.
2: No, no, no, it is public. It is public information. Any allegation is public information.
0: To I the, have not seen that.
2: Oh, to the extent, sir. To the extent, sir, as we speak, or no, I get from a friend and say, see you. He hasn't been to the education ministry for weeks or reported to finance ministry. God board. God board. It was under land ministry. We hear for land ministry, they call finance ministry.
0: Sir,
2: go
0: PMMC and I wonder land.
2: Not a gold board, PMMC there.
0: Yeah, gold board. PMMC, defunct. Gold board is a new creation.
2: And I'm saying, now we're here for what they call finance.
0: So in the new finance, I'm wonder finance.
2: Friend is saying, cocoa board. No, I will agree. What they here for what finance? SNET. No, it was under labor.
0: But
2: and employment.
0: Cocoa board and Nanado, no, they bar agree.
2: Yes.
0: Before Nanado, no, wonderful.
2: And yes, so quite on Eriko Poku and call him free war because him, Eriko Poku has always been the champion of cocoa for the NDC. Mais what? In opposition,
0: you know, ranking on cocoa, agric and cocoa affairs.
2: And see, but the saying and the panel, no, you're ranking on agric and cocoa affairs. So, nobody, agric minister, but watch you free. That thing was there already. I know you free. Senate, we here free. If we labor, and the court, if it's finance, we use Senate if we employment the labor, then I come on more. So, I mean, it's then I come on. We or no? Obi, if you want evidence of how bad the economy is being run, and the engineer, you need to be telling me, Bubugu, yes, what? Confirm on budget 2025. Every ministry is complaining. The minister is basically holding on to everything. And the people are the ones bearing the brunt and suffering. And then, mobile transport fare, and they bear 90 cities from Accra to Kumasi. And I'm 120. What's why are the M1s in Mount? It is to one person, Honorable MPTA,

0: months, no. It's only 8 months. When you are there by who cram a gun of phone tom. 8 months in, eh? Obi, 8 months in a 1 year be back who cry. Would you cover the other one? Yate, a cover the cathedral, or you say yate, it's near Tutiano. Who buy him? Who now will say, who buy then away? 18 months. What is your record in 18 months? Tell the people, mention the sector and tell them what you have done for them. Mention the sector and tell them what. Only propaganda influencer. I'm on throwing propaganda. We see change. Only be able to be. So we try and trust that 23 cities. No influencer. I'm going to be a crisis in face to government 2054. We influencer. Che Obi, see here. We are not autopilot. Oh, and your autopilot now you're warning see and a fool. All of a sudden, one war Iran pe within weeks. A movie called 15. I just want to everyone must have managed the economy ni year. They need to have full about them. No, a banana obi couldn't talk about Iran. They too much full control. Most of them are not full about them. Everybody knew that before you came to office, the international crude prices were already heading downwards, and that crude, friend say, oil prices were coming down. Everybody knew that. But mobile now they are not called mobile. They are not called modify. Eban is saying, "Ena economy, you are in charge. Economy, you have control over it. Economy, more strategies na amani amani na akofe mo. Eban is saying, ena all of a sudden, fool. Ajin sem apabe biya mo befe free yano.
1: It meaning say for Afari and for Sewua, say the na wakano. 2021, monso mo ba pro eko ho. Eko ye say the minority for aye ene. It you knew the challenges with Afari." It was so important to the minority then. It mutu anamon eko ho. You are in government now 1.5 years almost. Nothing has happened. I mean, really, what would you tell the people of Ashanti region and the people of Ghana at large?
2: I'll tell them that the economy, baby, electricity, is also bad. And that is the reason why Ghanaians asked us to come. So we are fixing the economy first. Today you're your BBA, mama on your way, but it is the economy that we are tackling first. Road contractors know, a binom, what you're doing when you're in trunk, then you have permission on there, what you're doing now? That's what we're certificates are, you bet here. Mama, pay your attention there. Contractors now, what share them projects, Nasi, Afari. Na se wa awe wona we contractors na ka ne ya be na ka won wie ya enka dem contractors no enka ona ne de ya ka che on de o ya ye nya commitment letter ana assurance aka che on de won tell de no won wie juma no wo tell won wie juma na ye be check out dem contractors no we you wanna see after ka forensic auditing. Wa ma wo de do ranka sa ansan sa bedium ama metro one jumado de for 3 years no scaling po orders want to obaba ya what's there be one penem one de jumado they are carrying out forensic auditing na waye no wa kon ko si aga enti order wo ya go tell us that this is what happened in the case of Afari, in the case of Sewua. I
1: know
2: they
1: have
2: one contract, but they dismissed them.
1: Into CCR,
2: so there are issues, okay. And the issues have to be resolved.
1: Into meaning that as we speak today, you don't know when Afari and Sewua can be operational.
2: Operationalization. For 8 years, we're too much. We have a termine.
1: No, make a
2: our CCR. Government is committed to completing it. And operationalizing these hospitals.
1: Yeah, but I'm saying you don't know, you don't have information as to when it will be operational.
2: The date I cannot tell, but I'm saying that we are committed to completing and operationalizing them.
1: Yeah, but you've been around for a year and a half. In a commitment.
2: Some people were there for 8 good years.
1: Yeah, but that's why the Ghanaian people voted against them. That come and fix their mess. So you don't tell us they were there for 8 years when two man yet. What does that mean? Onochaden,
2: the economy was in intensive care unit. The economy now was saying, no. Onunti, no, you buy ya. You're in Timushasi. There. You're in Ska. the question or friend them health infrastructure. Wabra and you ban to Wabra inflation. Wabra yakwa amananum pa no watanian. There yen dim digwa wa manane. Or the lam de yinska sam no on ye. This is the reason why we have not had enough money to put into health and other sectors.
1: Okay, so now the focus is to rebuild the broken economy in your own words, right?
2: Exactly.
1: And then
2: once we are able to see, I'm going to be our way, or I didn't call we are, now for the places, this is how our own businesses are. When you are building, you first have to make sure that you stabilize your business, and after the business, you cannot siphon money for other matters.
1: Oh, okay. Okay. In this year, young Ken, when the economy is back on its feet, then we can tackle health infrastructure, right?
2: Yes, the health sector is affected by the economy that we inherited. We are on the right course. There's everybody is saying that we are on the right course. When there are different minorities in power, also by people there, since the economy is moving in the right direction. And so once we get to where we want, I believe that the Minister of Finance will respond adequately to the Minister of Health. Now you need to read them projects, you know. And I'm thinking that this is just a matter of months or a year, and not more than that. My minority, you know. Tell my answer. You were minority, as you hear me, 2 to 3 years ago.
1: Yes.
2: Security person, be an average on my own, no one play my, while I went to the main field, I was one to answer there, or the then at the main field, or the home home. But we were cruel though. It's the only one on the we were there for 8 years. I'm saying that, Yerba Power. That is by the way. But we were only there, Yerba 1.5 years, me. 8 years, no, we're there, no. The first 3 years to 4 years, no. When you contact us, I will be now there, we're a forensic auditor. So for the first 4 years, why you would you? No, later on, whatever my contract is, my violation, I say about my, no, somebody, the next 4 years, no, went to my year. For 8 years, I didn't know that by 75 to 80% completed our battery. Went to my year. You call home now. Equipment now, there, I'm not idea what they're doing now, because of the weather. No, what's I say? Oh, yeah, papa, not good for purpose. No, I'm hospital to home. One day, I'm also call on the bomb is over to them. Your Miami now, they attempted to commission it when Tim and commission. I reckon I'll back to the debris, but the call over there is someone. And somewhere, on the Wint Manka, into a Wint Man Commission.
1: Into a in some
2: all these years, project Sewa na Afari in particular, your projects are Mahama 1, Obama, George's first term. You've been 1.5 years for me. The economy was in intensive care. In other words, economy, no one, yet, only to a Ghana to vote in my end. The young man, the economy, no. Yet, there is so, I'm power 1.5 years. Yes, I see a two yama, my economy will call you. Then, come call you as a referral, borrowing of, from external sources. You're going to pay a project. The one of last year, 2025, you know, half budget, no? have the internal resources. Now you have the tax revenue. Now you have the Sunday. Bosnia, Obaya, Oma, Yensa, I tell them. We don't want to go that path anymore. We first have to stabilize the economy. Yes, the BBI that to order. Yes, this year, you're better than I say. You're in 10 of the uncompleted projects. In all, yes, you're between 20 to 30. In other words, we are committed to completing the uncompleted projects that is left behind. Answer me this power no. Answer me NDC this power no. In 2016 no. NGOs, the non-state actors, what kind of uncompleted projects are NDC region? No, it's 53. In America, uncompleted projects are where they are. Over 200. Why are you going to see CRV? Now, interest on government, Manenua Bahal sector, enough resources in the health sector. Now, every your project here, where you got to in a and Koyema Yena, and to a minority for the train. Now, are there?
3: What?
1: The economy is realistically the trump card of this government.
3: Paper so. Upaif si abonti so wo koko memory ha.
1: Yes.
3: For tip to lane ne ko bi so mo na hwese. What they will tell you. Economy na nene dey. Paper so. This is the only government ha. Or what sexy macroeconomic indicators. And so bi enko ye. Na unu say akwa si abesi bi ewo.
1: Adentia.
3: Ah. Economy wo kai sa ban we ba first me but na ka kire wo say me akra me acknowledge ye. Say the way almost as she near my name, never see corner because never you name say on my way a boy affects the full on boy
1: exchange rate,
3: you saw it,
1: inflation,
3: inflation or effect, no,
1: in the effect,
3: inflation, there, no, it's not an end,
1: a number,
3: it's just a means. So I just and we're all excited, you know. I didn't know, just say, I feel all of a sudden, I bet just a mean tells you say a name, no, Cassie, may electricity and I'm between 2024 across road times. Across by 24% than Senana at year in the past. May issue ako 15% more than Senana at year in the past. So I just say school fees and then collect 3,600 and here and you 2,735. These are real figures. We will not hear numbers here. And no, you cannot run away from it. So you can't run away from it. And see, and I mean, the be a mechanic, I say, I buy it here.

Joyride Live on Adom TV. I'm saying, I'm a quad over Atom TV and I don't pay. I'm also saying, I'm good. You're some bro and a special edition of your show. That's today, World Cup on Como. It is Sabria, because he said, non do me, you know, Erebo. It is any dino, and then Honam SN is any air coming in a children on a World Cup on Common Quan and a Yabebo, a show. You see, live on Asampa 94.7 FM.

0: send a name see come my African teams, you know. And they have come here, how performance this city. That's already a name I see. Conwa, if you have a trap from Papa, Tunisia for me, maybe neighbors as a Tunisia for I'm a fine, I'm quiet.
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1: Nya fani edisika gadi agu yeboto nya jwa cup na keke ese etumi disika edi agu yeboto kedwa na gasa ni Eric ase du bu edi 0249 136744 0249 136744 ana kwambia soro message e faba na ya kenkan dia ma Pablo Wima and of course the man Filippo 2AK47 and any producer Sabre yebetwa waba yaba yebetwa so we a World Cup on come on.

0: Tian, Ghana's leading goal scorer in World Cups. He scored 4 years ago as well. Looks to get an equaliser here. He sent Schwarzer the wrong way. The Black Stars are celebrating an equaliser, which has taken just 14 minutes in finding. He's also the dance leader, is Tian, and they're ready and willing to have a little dance in the samba now. It's 1-1 here. Schwarzer went to his right, the ball to his left, and Tian, confident again, gets a shot at work.
1: 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Pepsodent, do the two.
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0: say yo yo. My cat told they use Kojak quality oral care products. Today Kojak charcoal toothpaste. 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No man. 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
1: Hey, Mrs. Akwano. 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Hey, minia be.
2: Anne. 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If we say, if it's me a how daddy. Ni sense near the Kojak orake a bedraso. 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

0: AC nyina emu akasia e wosa uti biara asempa yetia e na obetino asempa yetia e ye kasia bwa ye de brown e wo asempa fm enwe no nsia empire mu 6:30 sharp ensema hudwa esisi ye hu ye ni nyina ye de brown asempa yetia e ye straight to the point essence asempa e yetia
1: Se a quantumism, ye canny unim, na one kubia, na yeos artism, and oma bebui, na gana addition, nemu won't conform mouse, the old tear when you betcha, and it your rubber who.
2: You cry, yes, it's true, I thought a year 20 inches. Feeders, yet to be here, where are you grow?
1: Any tea, Tiabu Chenkomo, Akwa Manqua, Akuntejo, Eddie Bro was Sempa, 94.7 FM. So,
3: you remember that I say, you know, woman on it. You almost see a cracker, you almost see a hunu, yes, you are here, you know, it's here.
4: Memory debia, a bonusia, a permusia, a question of what a change lay home, our approach, said the Akum, any diabi drifi, the yehu, near her, the ye, near the abba, the yeno, and you can say, ye,
3: Zenaja, abroach him come on a dim, tintimpa.
1: Yabaran Roma Hudua, a won't conform my soy, you bet me the abu Ghana. I'm not funny to my paper. Or my impuntu, now how about a sign? Passport won't send some, Nina, ye de bro, and what broach him come with you, my dim. Yabesas one more quenya, no one share what you.
5: Robert David, make us.
1: Germany, Kobe,
5: yeah, Amsterdam.
1: Concept, no, for I will give a woman and a woman. I'm a

0: biara. 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
1: Say yes, pretty the men
2: from the boys.
1: Na ye track and call ma kuku damnoa.
2: Senior, you're

0: and you to me a progressive part of the group. And I'm crying with you, my double to say Nigeria, to say Ghana, to say Morocco.
1: I don't think standard of play are any extraordinary.
0: South Africa.
1: Standard of play, the whole group stage. The World Cup.
0: It will always improve because of the number of teams and the number of substandard teams.
2: Ah.
0: I woman into
2: no. No, there's no substandard
0: team. Abema performance
2: at the final of the World Cup.
0: You'd
1: love to beat Kurosawa compared to Argentina.
0: Yes, personally.
1: Really, yeah.
0: I'm still not satisfied with even the 48 teams. I still think we can do 64.
1: Oh.
0: Oh yes. We have more than 200 member association for FIFA.
1: Yeah,
0: must 64 about any way.
1: Maybe Bonnebra.
0: Matthias, yeah. But
3: one, I'll see.
0: Yes, but I want more.
3: What are you saying?
0: Yes, standard need the end, but I want more. Because, they say, tournament, you know. Yeah, you call round of 32, you know. Your country's name, you bought round of 32 in area. Now you're in Africa, 2, 3. Then I can come and have a proper conversation on our performance. But until then, and I'm not trying to disrespect or look down on performance of African teams. Cape Verde has done well. Morocco have shown some beautiful football. And Morocco, there, it's no news. Let me just even put them aside. Senegal has a bit been disappointing, but at least Omotumi Erem. Look at it.
1: 3 points. They are now waiting for what to happen.
0: Four for the dogs.
1: This is the guy disappointing.
0: Should I say this?
1: Maybe off the field.
0: Me, they've never disappointed me.
1: Okay.
0: Because me, Mr. Senegal, sat with teams known to me, Mubia. There was no way they were going to beat Norway. Now Senegal players, you know, forget about the names and look at where they are playing and their performance. They are playing with shakes and
1: the African teams are co-representing.
0: Ivory Coast have done so well. And among my only disappointment, they said they shouldn't have lost that game against
1: Germany.
0: Diamond Shaft. They played very well. I think they were the better side. Mm. But finishing.
1: They were just content with them.
0: Finishing. Okay. And I pay more back. So I'm going to me in this game. So far, I think we've done well. Ghana, you try your expectation.
1: Yatra.
0: Me some can say round of 32 na me person you do. Until you do round of 32, no me there. Or my meeting the expectation. But many Ghanaians even didn't give this team the opportunity.
1: I feel the vim number.
0: And that is the quality of coach, you know, actually. What they are coaching. At least any, it doesn't matter whether we are playing beautiful football or not playing beautiful football. Tournament has its own language.
1: Okay.
0: Tournament born and yet beautiful football. We have seen
1: teams.
0: Yes, we have seen teams that play beautiful football and lost. And seen teams that play worse and won. So you're 50-50.
1: All right, okay.
0: And I think the African teams so far, the only disappointment will be Tunisia, and as usual, they went even throughout the qualifiers without conceding a single goal.
1: So what happened?
0: Only
1: there?
0: To open their ass and ship him. Only to concede goals.
1: That's all. No problem.
3: I will mamin chat for mamin chia production team chunk some chia din. I think mid tournaments, I think was it Alexander Seferin? He aimed a dig at the African teams.
0: Nothing.
3: My Africa teams not through a joint statement. Mm-hmm. I stand to
0: UEFA president suffering.
3: So Schweinsteiger, before Cote d'Ivoire Germany game, he's quoted to say that the Africans will be playing wild football. Into the tournament itself, you know, Africa getting 9+1 slots, no problematic. And let me share how Infantino has dealt with Africa, especially during the election phases. And in him said, one of the confederations said, Unya votes by from Africa. So, the political undertone was that, hey, beer, Infantino, yeah, dear, please, yeah. So we had to go there and put in the shift. Osha group by group, almost every group by a continent African team was difficult.
1: Almost
3: every team contained African country was a difficult group. And it is because we are the World Cup. So 10 reps, what does Africa have to show? Mm-hmm. I mean, the same board, the Moroccan, mm-hmm. Brazil,
1: and Brazil, yeah.
3: It's a game where a knockout game, Brazil would have knocked out, Morocco would have knocked out Brazil.
1: Really?
3: I'm telling you. But you see, Senegal didn't count. The group stage has its own dynamics. The real deal is the round of 32.
1: Okay.
3: You saw DR Congo play Portugal. Mm. DR Congo, now in their history of the world, they had not scored a goal. Zaire, I'm calling 1974. No. Brazil, go, no. Yugoslavia, China, 9. And then one other game.
0: Scotland.
3: Olusu Poto.
1: But doesn't it also come back to the dynamics? Because these big boys know how to play the group stage and that. On Kunihua group stage. Try to amass the points. And then come with a big deal, a real deal or knockout.
3: Nobody gave certain teams credit, especially the African teams.
1: Mm.
3: Ah. Even in group L, now Panama,
1: England.
3: Now the point I know was at Ghana. So Ghana and Mobra. Even Ghanaians.
1: Yeah, yeah.
3: And I told you on this platform, if we cannot beat Panama, then we don't have don't have any business being at the World Cup. And I said on this show, for Ghana, with the coach I won, we will have to do 3 things right.
1: Okay.
3: And I go, so what pay attention to the tournament? I said we will defend well.
1: Mm-hmm.
3: Be quick on transitions and have to be clinical up front. Kwame Nebuno, I say it's in a
1: because
3: against Panama, we were defensively solid. Yeah, near a lot of transitions do, but echo 70th minute mark on a Panama for an abre. And if you change a coach in here, a county near that goal, tournament football. Be strategic against England. Now say defense any times 3 times 10.
1: I'm a stubborn
3: because look, in any tournament you don't want to face England. Usher teams are winning World Cup now. They seen 80 people.
0: Yeah,
3: after 23 editions.
1: Songo say, oh sorry, so be a mobile. Kwaji World Cup.
0: Now the last 5 editions, only one country pen a baby.
3: Even in that, with what Songo is saying, you know, World Cup starts here in 1930, 80 penalty.
1: Omo amujina,
3: and you know, Songo nyabutre.
1: So that you are also pointing at the same way, but this is also one who bar. Kwaji, Omo amujina, and
3: I'm a car. So
0: now some workers winning ball, not say Venezuela, membership, Brazil or Maracana.
3: No, of course.
1: Well,
3: we've seen
0: it's not Venezuela, better Brazil.
3: Oh, but we've seen
0: once a while,
3: now it will first tournament. Or about 3 draws not qualify.
0: So you see about 3 draws not qualify.
3: So I'm just saying said the upset. And you see, football no
0: what happen.
3: Football no. Especially tournament football no. I've come to understand, say, you really have to strategize. Kevin, I'm not so excited about the football Kevin is playing.
1: Oh, really?
3: Yes, because I feel say draw no. And for Uncle Baby. Kevin, have they scored a goal yet?
1: Are they playing different from?
0: I think they scored a goal in their second game.
1: Are they playing different?
3: Omobo 0-0.
1: Omobo different from Ghana.
0: They played.
3: Oh, okay, Omobo 2-2.
0: I'm going to Saudi Arabia.
3: Oh, thank you.
1: So, my question is, are only excited with the Omobo? No, but I'm excited with Ghana.
0: The only country I want to go
3: Ghana, Ghana so a mini far. Game.
1: Ah, well. But I'm talking about the style of play. I'm just saying defensive.
3: I'm just saying. Ghana winning game. Ghana knows the sea and we can elite teams are the Yakamu. Yasha Panama. England but right now the African team be at the World Cup and share England. And it is an established fact. So England at the World Cup has never beaten Ghana.
0: And they even
1: like, yes,
3: I say a piece can hear high and yes, I'm sucking the beauty. Because I told you guys here that we have quality.
1: We'll come to the Ghana game.
2: But Otuabo is doing an armoring.
1: Yeah. You remember Ghana game when you were heavy. Collectively, African teams acquire new things.
3: Oh, said so far, Senegal pen on minimum fit. Tunisia, Omoko. Of those two, no, I think the rest of the African teams stand a chance.
1: Where?
3: Ghana qualified. Algeria,
0: only for a chance.
3: Four chance. All 3 points.
0: And Algeria, even their first game, I think they give so much.
1: Well, World Cup on Como live on Adom TV, also live on Asempa 94.7 FM. And the African teams ready. You've been your time on the Black Stars Croatia game. There's Boardroom 80, and then the corner say, Prakunam, the run of 32 Paris, they be up in Canada. And if you've been your experience, you're in your muscle animal. Germany, Paraguay, on the 29th. France, this Sweden. South Africa versus Canada. 28th, yeah. That's tomorrow.
3: South Africa versus Canada.
1: Netherlands, Morocco.
0: What's nation?
1: Spain, the runner-up of Group J. United States, and Bosnia.
0: Scooch up for
3: US, scooch up.
1: Belgium awaiting. Brazil, Japan.
0: And do you know, I realized something. Say, in as much as
1: I'm not Ivory Coast, Norway, Argentina, Cape Verde, Australia versus Egypt.
0: I'm off.
1: I don't need the RCP. Yeah, train the others and maybe the
3: Australia, Egypt. As I is it confirmed? Australia and Algeria game is it?
1: Australia and Egypt. That we are not yet confirmed.
3: Australia and Algeria.
1: But the ones confirmed,
3: it's not possible. Okay.
0: Australia.
3: It looks like Australia could play
0: Spain.
3: Okay.
1: Because Spain is waiting for the runner-up group.
0: And Unim, in as much as I don't like doing comparative analysis when it comes to various leagues, you know, tournament also can be actually. We've seen how the Americans are playing, and we have seen how the Saudis are playing. The Sheikhs and the Malams they can't compete with the US.
3: Shakes and Malams.
0: Yeah. Oh, yeah.
1: And the root from there, man, for their ship, like Mutumbo. Belgium, there, you think I can. Ghana, there, just one way, Portugal. I be there, Mutumbo. When you freeze on them.
3: Now, who's through? Say, World Cup.
1: Abby. You guys said something. It's a tournament.
0: You think they're so avoided?
1: Now, Udushana has a certain state.
0: Because apart from...
1: In 2006, we met Brazil at the wrong time.
0: And wrong. Apart from say team no air strong. No Obeboa. Air 50-50 game and I say 70-30 game no. One thing about meeting stronger opponents and I say they drain you.
1: That's true.
0: Apart from that, cast
3: not to make you referees a favor.
0: That is
1: it.
0: 50-50. Now if you watch the Senegal game very well, when they play against the French in the second half. Trust me, almost every 50-50 ball went in favor of the French. And when we played against England, I must be honest. Sabon, a Englander. It was so clear to ignore.
3: Watching the game first time, I didn't even realize that Kwame do deserve the penalty.
1: Yeah, we had their man.
3: And when Rooney other referee greats and you see, it's the reason here I didn't say you have to avoid certain teams.
1: Great.
3: But there are times too, there's nothing you can do about
1: it.
0: And with that feeling, say, ABR 2010. A bit messy. Remember the coach you went with met his country people? And I have that feeling, say, you're basically Portugal, you eliminate Portugal.
1: Well, me bato, you share the permutations, yeah. Mama Ghana permutations.
3: That's a rico slow Portugal.
1: I'm a dream man. Oh, me a zero. Me was zero, but zero. Man, I'm going Ghana so cool.
0: Exactly.
1: Ghana, ham.
0: No format to
1: this. Do better.
0: And
1: the young phone. Because you're a player, what can play?
0: And when you say you see Englander, we can do game, no? I be my relaxing, po. And I believe that once we have 4 points, losing Ukraine, you are qualified already. You are qualified enough. So maybe we can decide to play with a second string side. But one thing about tournament remember so Spain tried that in 2022 when they used probably weaker team to play against Japan. Then they lost to Japan. But unfortunately they thought said Morocco for a weaker side. And Morocco for a war money. And one thing about
1: on our screen to see how the possible name I bet you see. And this is it. And so, the Ghana lose here. We not draw against Croatia. This is it. And so, you actually see a run of 32. You're in Portugal. If you Portugal, Oko Spain. Then, if you Spain, either USA or Egypt in the quarterfinal. Look at that route very well. See, win or draw and net against Croatia.
3: So, we're simulated, right?
1: Not okay. Defeat.
3: Round of 32 there, obvious. We either face Portugal or Colombia.
1: And we are sure what happens if Portugal won a dinner. I mean, Spain.
3: Yes.
1: Yeah, let's just say we win.
3: Spain and win here.
1: Oh, we win.
3: Ah! You people don't
1: know. Oh, Spain win.
3: You people. Now, me share, since 2010, wins are Spain and in the World Cup summer bono. And you encourage him. The last tournament, what happened to them and their
0: win?
3: They were booted out in their win.
1: So you look and say all things being equal so far.
3: Spain won a
1: ball. It's a runner up of Group J.
0: Or like to say Miss Shah Austria.
1: Yeah. So that was your versus Spain and Shah Austria.
0: Sure.
1: Now Argentina was 6 points, Austria was three, Algeria was three, Jordan was three. And then matches, no?
3: So Jordan
1: and Argentina, and Algeria and Austria.
0: Argentina, they run of 32, they won many young Capo Verde for no.
1: It's Algeria and Austria, Mubako.
0: Yeah.
1: And then
3: Bishop.
1: So Spain, Algeria, Bishop.
3: I said Dijon, 82, Spain for host here. Austria and West Germany for ya. I'm a game of convenience. Any idea you are?
1: Well, if Ghana lose, if Ghana lose, someone give it. So Ghana lose here.
3: We will not lose. Yempe lose be a.
1: You lose your best place.
3: We are not celebrating any.
0: When you get the disadvantage of how lose.
1: Oh,
0: Yempe. The disadvantage of how lose, you know, the psychological.
1: Of course.
0: A work game, you
1: know. Because when you hear Colombia, Switzerland.
3: Now who tells you
1: Colombia? Argentina.
3: Who tells you Colombia?
1: Do Argentina, no. Oh, only Argentina. Only Argentina.
3: Who tells you Colombia is easy?
1: I would prefer Colombia.
3: I'd rather play Portugal than play Colombia.
1: Okay, be early on. Okay, there are certain things you want to avoid. Because FIFA is getting gettybe. They are getting
0: gettybe.
1: FIFA. Say Colombia be calling him. And say Portugal be calling
3: him. Between FIFA, between Colombia and Ghana, which would FIFA prefer to be queen?
1: No, I mean between Portugal and Colombia.
3: No, I'm just saying, sir.
1: No, I mean Serbia, Ghana, and Nebo. Na name abe kotiye. Say any Portugal abo. Ni any Colombia abo. Umudi ena name abe kotiye. Say refugee
3: so yena.
1: Refugee so yena la la ebia.
3: We have disadvantage.
1: Hey, serious. Portugal abe kwa.
0: But Portugal will give them that mileage.
1: Hey, serious. Go and watch them
3: yet more. Portugal no walk up Ben Pan or Akwako Bobra. Apart from the time I used to be Umoko walk up Bobra.
1: Till between Spain and Switzerland. Only another person black stars in the Bishia.
3: Switzerland, they're simple as that.
1: And that's what I'm saying. So, Colombia, Switzerland,
3: Colombia,
1: Portugal, Spain.
3: Colombia, that's a wonder.
1: You know, but we can play them, I feel.
0: Don't you think?
1: Going forward,
0: then. And so, say, I don't know, but is there any way you're between me? I hear. Nafe, you're going to be Nimuno, and I say you're both group stage in Ukraine. We are being a new opponent. And sound just a yabwe way. Because it seems once I was starting so many opponents now, I started noticing this around 2006 World Cup. No,
1: when a Gofor Pe top scorer Aji Haaland above 4 goals. Now what game I will buy? Now I'm a Haaland movie.
0: If you tell you,
3: oh, so back in no dear, or no, I'll prepare for the next
0: game. Ghana.
1: So, Ojofe boys,
0: I prefer to be Ivory Coast than say be Obebe.
3: And Ivory Coast will beat Norway.
0: It's a difficult game.
3: Hey,
1: Ivory Coast will beat
0: it's
1: Norway.
0: It's a very difficult game. Make no mistake.
1: Ivory Coast will beat Norway.
0: Norway, no. Hey, one team a bear. Go as far as the quarterfinals.
1: My best place placings in the table, Mr. Sian, and here. Four for Nasati Rurum. They are three for the coffee. But I'm spring to see a best place things in the say yes, I know they. Now, Sweden, a ballroom, Ecuador, a ballroom, Bosnia, Paraguay. Three for no, and I was feeling only three for no, and a summer Sierra, Senegal, money, Iran, money,
3: Senegal,
1: South Korea, more, and of course, yeah. Croatia no etinishana na etina na obehe so de beto bet ma qualify akwa eti fofo ni pia fofo ni bana ni pia ko form fofo ni but so now it is Sweden, Ecuador, Bosnia, Paraguay. I'm going to offer points on all the best place since the 8 now yes she now ma call around of 32
3: na Senegal qualify
1: maybe also say best place in this year mo ye
3: you be born ho enti asie
1: maybe
3: you be born ho
0: qualified no
1: say say
0: no me ye no
1: but omo bibia all things been equal and then bibia betu yes
0: Iran
3: Iran ya three
0: o sha table na Iran kwa so to me qualify
1: Croatia
0: qualify South Korea qualify Algeria
1: or them say as e be we na bibia say with regards to games na e be born top 8 na go on but the this sir which is likely said
3: I'm very disappointed in Uruguay.
0: You know Uruguay omo ye me flop of this tournament and you know there are problems in the team there are fashion beer almost support Marcelo Bielsa and a business support no. And 3 days ago according to one of their tabloids from Montevideo actually said coach in the crowd dressing room any players in the crowd and say mo pese ye yumedi mo mo mudi mo pese and he was emotional he wanted to cry so, you know Marcelo Bielsa didn't do any antics on her and he wanted to cry and I say players need to be or the omo ba tournament no because of loyalty how we show their man into the tournament and those players are not disappointed but or say omo ama can be brave or for see so many times or see about tournament we come mu dia say ko mpeni for no say yen sack me and then am I here
3: almost in the training regimes
0: yeah you be must in the training regimes eh dey almost eh dey
1: baba dey mama te baba dey interview
0: yes so mo cast in the training regime eh dey
3: and Marcelo Bielsa and Caminim no boy expansive football what happened.
0: But they've not
3: state
0: played.
3: State your ideas.
0: But are they defending in this
3: tournament? In their last game, it was purely.
0: The Spaniards will dominate you.
3: It was purely defensive.
0: For who you are
3: doing? And you said the result.
0: No, but you know, sir, the Spaniards will always dominate you.
1: Right.
0: So when you play
1: welcome
0: against them,
1: come
0: like
1: live on Adum TV. Also live on Asempa 94.7 FM. Kid one understand it. Eric Asid, where the minute vapor go across arena. Afi so no, I am Mustafa Jidini at the Equasone. You look up boardroom.
0: Saudi Arabia, and I saw much more. But once man did point in this, for when they drew Saudi Arabia, I knew they were in
1: it's all my
3: and that song will no time for imbecile.
1: Eventually, I'm going to go to the boardroom because I heard Adam TV next year, 94.7 FM. You're about to see ya.

0: See what's the yo. My cat till they use Koja quality oral care products. See their Koja charcoal toothpaste. None of them was my head. Fanano, ma'am. What up in our saying?
1: Yeah, Mrs. Sakwa, no. Oh, no, no, no. I think you missing. Ah, now won't say Koja PNF toothpaste. 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You free hand say, yeah, Kona Kopebito. 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A woman was the type of thing, woman. Say, dear, you wanna. Hey, Minia Bay.
2: Anne. 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
0: Energy, Tiago Chenkomo, Aqua Manqua, Akuntejo, Eddie Bro was Sempa, 94.7 FM. So,
2: it remained that I say, young woman on it. You almost see a cra, you almost will hunu, yes, yatia, yen yatia, yakabum.
3: Memory debia, a bonusia, a permusia, a question of what you change your home, our abruzzi, said the Akum, any diabe drifi, the yehu, near her, the ye, near the abba, the yeno, and you can say, ye,
2: Zen, I just say. Abrochin come on a dim tintim pa.
0: Ya bere no ma hodoa. 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
4: Robert David make us free Germany.
5: 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Okay, yeah, Amsterdam.
4: Cost of the work for Abrochin for o mo wa man na ne mo. 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
0: Shenin so. 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

0: In the last 3 years, I feel be made a number. Emma Mori. Now, if you're in an uncle heaven, and me pass a share your crucial game. My new crucial bubble. You give me your crucial because Kokusa may and share. May I go say and share mum or see young crucial for any man's name?
1: No more movie.
0: No more because no more your boy or the
1: beer.
0: I'm going to draw no more chair for Miss Anne or Miss Omaya. Didn't you show me woman? Mr. Boydis is over there, Abidabi. Yeah, I'm training for Colombia and feature honey, Switzerland, Honor, and Conanamo. To wear a gamer, Tima, or person who protecting the dream. Any Tima, or also a person who rescuing the World Cup. And Tigana versus Croatia. Now, if you look at this game very well, because the Croatia team know a Tima, more a lot of experienced players, and Ghana, a very young team, open one of the young teams are your womb. But the two coaches are back into this game. Obia, I want the oppressor achieve for Carlos Queiroz. Oh, really? We are a busu the influence chances that Ghana best and in a contract to the Amano.
1: Yeah,
0: and for Zlatko Dalic, oppressor didn't be a true history. In fact, say, Zlatko Dalic to be qualified for the next stage. No more come anymore. He will be one of the greatest managers. Ah, Croatia Fuenya. And it is likely so obey the greatest manager. Ah, Omenya. When they went to the 2002 World Cup, we all saw it. The last World Cup, you've seen what Croatia did. Last time, so we saw what they did. The previous, I say, World Cup, Saba recently, our world stage. So they are coming into the tournament as one of the favorites. But who now is only a favorite? Because Team Morocco semi-final, Team Morocco final, they are definitely one of the favorites.
1: 2018 finalists, 2022 third place winner.
0: From 2018, 2022, even Euros, or mobile, you could see something. You say no, this is a team. When you say Croatia population, I bet you said the only voter region. Any brown half of region, I can boom the Yomo population. I'm using brown half of region because we are still football. Now I am a young boy because football now, yeah, you know, we are still using 10 regions. And to say because a brown half of and voter region, you understand?
1: Yeah.
0: And to look at our population, you know, Eboma, it's like Croatia, a little over 3.8 million. And see, your brown also baby. Now, if you look at the groups. I know a friend saying table now. This is England for, this is Ghana for. When a man dies so a man will join and will say, and can you tournament to do this stage after 2 matches? Now Ghana, yeah, the second. Tournament here, you could
1: not do of course.
0: Tournament in a year. And I hear we, he called on the Kuta the youngest squad. And he, oh, share average, wouldn't say in the last 10 editions of the World Cup, average age near 26.91. What does it tell you? You need to win with a younger squad. And go back. You need to win with a younger squad. And Croatia squad, you know, you're one of the oldest squad. Hey, what tournament to him?
1: How many in Dodo?
0: Average age, you know, you're almost 28 years.
1: Okay.
0: Ghana, we are around 26 years. And see, you could have very young squad. You new Croatia team. And a very aging team. And you new Moko Akwa Akwa.
1: Okay.
0: And see, the athleticism of the team. And the same young man in Ghana team, no, it play a key role as to when they win this game way.
1: Okay.
0: Your problem is that you can create chances, baby. You have to make creativity. And we another issue. Because instead of creating, you're Panama boy. You're a expected goal. First half is 0.01 and Panama. It's a chance you create me cra
1: on target.
0: Yeah. Oh more full 90 anywhere and when you're on target and no bank on our
1: first half
0: in the one. Where your first half? 0.01. And today's a chances here in Shada and create chances.
1: Okay.
0: All those say you're more counter attack. Who said your SG short map any?
1: SG short map any?
0: Expected goals. And to shorter, you're more boy, you know, any. Way 1, 2, 3, 4, 5, 6. Ghana DNA. Pierre Panama did ye. Yes, you're going to about 1.23. No. You're still going now. They tell me 0.01. It's not chances, and many of these chances came from the 70th minute. Some are near discussion and a poor cano. Coach near changes, you know, and to share. What shall line we are? We are red, no, I Ghana DNA, and a Panama DNA. Now, share Panama, they say, almost expected goal now was so a chain. Okay, I'm going to that top packer can. Ghana, they had a phone two. Okay, you had zero home,
1: sir.
0: Until say your baby, from 70 of one of them, air corner, and the assassin say a critic chance under 90 plus 5, no, pa, you had a body two, and you had one go. And the chances were not coming. Bo, you did a bit defending very well. But you bet my very fast or counter attack, and tell me any. A crush as soon England boy. Into no more, no more different from you. England for need dominate you, omo. England for need hit expected win any probability. Say no more, beshe. Only some expected goal near 2.80. Crush at the 0.71. Enti omo so no England for need dominate you, omo. Omo so say them create chance be brave, but omo di any say no more create ya. Omo mane counter. Until our mobile game, we all saw it. And if you look at England versus Ghana, still your expected goal now is 0.28.
1: Kwame
0: England here 1.28.
1: Prince,
0: we play just a single shot on target. Into a problem, and it's a counter attack only few once, beba. But then here the baye because team are over low block and they say we defend very deep, no. Counter attack only should be your strength. So they kill your opponents. Kwame Dubai have only two chances.
1: On swing, on my man in the bench.
0: Two chances, no?
1: On my man in the bench.
0: Nini na unko baby ah. And last time na me catch you, we say, me angasa me shada mpe players from here Rasta.
1: Oh. Rasta,
0: me brain na nyade.
1: Rasta why yode?
0: Ah. Me brain na nyade.
1: You didn't know so why Rasta?
0: Oh. Me brain na nyade. One way they are good players, but look at Abedi Pele and look at Kwame Ayew gap.
1: Oh, Charlie.
0: Calling. Remember it, China.
1: Oh,
0: so,
1: God.
0: So, Oshet teams are a war tournament to him. Now they compare Ghana, your expected goals are. A war form. You need England, dear, no? Any. England, dear, Omo, they were always destined to score. Omo heti, Omo heti, but the few chances are in here, no? Into my chances, you know, and count, and that's very disappointing because we are going to meet a Croatia team, omo ebe ni ebe bo, omo ebe dominated play, omo ebe bon wa midfield, omo no bo high line, omo be be ni ebe push ye, ni nya counter attacker, e den ni e de be ye. Which Croatia versus Panama? Croatia for dominated omo. Ye ye do Panama dominated ye. And no Croatia dominating Panama because this is Croatia 57.8%. Shot on target on go two. And I say almost share one goal. Panama 4-1 shot on target pe. Into Croatia for no a dominating a team. Omu dominating here. Yes, we scored. At the end of the day, a goal nani here. But don't forget, say the way England for demolish Croatia no. England for into many and yes, sir. Into that means that yes, you kuta, you look sala. This is the statistics I show you. That means if you tell you something, say both Croatia and Ghana in the first half against Panama, Croatia for the ni. I don't know what that form has expected goals. Now we share Panama so there on what that form sa until Croatia SAT so or mobile BB after 45th, almost a 50th minute, 60th minute. And almost started so mobile BB.
1: Okay.
0: I want almost started so we dominate chance and almost go. On one yen na first half, Yambobra.
1: Until I play one now.
0: Thank you. And until and America say, when we start the game, one thing I say, you're very careful. Say, Bema, Russia for no APA no money illegal.
1: Okay.
0: We shouldn't allow them to get an
1: all
0: illegal.
1: Right. Okay.
0: Because the midfield is going to be Luka Modric against Thomas Partey.
2: Oh, Modric Abakokra.
0: Yes, he's 40.
2: Ah,
0: I understand. But the experience now, one of
2: Masa.
0: How many of our players have been matching that experience? And no matter how terrible Modric Bebo, Obetu Mama, one pass.
1: One.
0: A best split with
1: I
0: team.
1: And I think, well, I think England lacks that.
0: Yes.
1: That empty pass never penetrating.
2: No.
0: Yes.
2: Obetu Mama, one pass. In Yaki time in a run here.
0: And,
1: no,
0: and,
1: time in a run
0: and one area, as I say, yes, and so, that
1: and me will be a comparison because she,
0: yes, me person, me person, me person, me person, me person, me person, then you look at it. Me,
1: what?
0: Go back, go back, go back, mami. Now, me, me, me,
2: okay, Partey, ni Modric,
1: after Modric Partey,
0: yes, one, I want to show you.
2: But Serena,
0: you see this guy. Ya bokomo for team ni di ni ya bo ma baso a
2: membe hunehuna
0: ni ko pass na ni ya bo na baso
2: membe hunehuna
0: but this guy
2: membe hunehuna
0: Martin Brutina
2: oh masa
0: he's one of the best players of bokomo last season
2: masa born as bo abo Ghana midfield ni
1: mo say Ghanaians you sit down and you write off Sibo
0: nobody
1: but
0: saying
1: you
0: that
1: guys that I'm Sibo Juma no here no. Nobody does it better in that team than him or a destroyer
0: so he's going to meet this young man
1: but we na no ne komo no komo
0: where so go be the team are where for football champions league
2: as anya Fabregas na
1: your point is that they don't can't compare
2: the thing about this team is that when we want to play
0: okay no was even behind that of here let's not do the club analysis because when we do the club analysis Sibo won't even come close.
2: Then what are you saying?
0: We are talking about club and national team football.
2: What are you
0: so
2: saying?
0: Let's leave the argument our national team football.
1: Yes,
0: and Sibo is doing very well at World Cup, no? Let's leave it like that.
2: Massa.
0: What in the team are we? Everybody can win you more. Where did the team about Champions League? Let's not go there.
1: Champions League baby.
2: They're going.
1: Is it not this season they have qualified for Europe?
0: What are they going to play?
1: About
0: no, this season they are going to play.
1: Oh, Master.
0: Where are we? Where are we?
1: Sibo will leave Real Oviedo.
0: Let him leave.
1: He deserves better than that.
0: Oh, we know who he is.
1: Did he play all the games for Real Oviedo?
0: He wasn't getting opportunity.
1: Ah, so what are you
0: he was a bench.
1: Your Pate who is... Pate na who's super.
0: Messi.
1: Master, you know what? Putting him on the bench.
0: And Pate.
1: Does he mean
0: he's the best man in the midfield.
1: And I'm telling you the same thing.
0: That's
1: unfair to press
2: before man.
0: Is it true or not?
2: Din.
0: Sibo Wari and Henri.
2: Flow.
0: Let's. Young Queen,
2: Captain Jordan, or you're relegating.
0: Oh, no, you're worried that I worry me. Uti Matias here
2: to us.
0: We're sorry. And they say midfield, you know, boy, we and the youngest player on midfield.
1: When they did live on radio,
0: yes, Martin Batrina.
1: Batu. They did not cry, but Sana.
0: Mr. Cross, you're not a boy. What
1: come?
0: I want to tell you, when you come, I ain't come.
1: Then move on.
0: Cross your phone, and see, Omo mi enu one never dominate me for no because guy we enya an exceptional tournament so far.
1: Now what's that? Two games in now. Say I effort so.
0: Yes, because he ring play no. Enti na me di efo samenyaba no. Boni, I think this game might be his game.
1: Really?
0: I'm feeling say Semenyo will have a good game and might score a goal. Unsa I can't go no keke. The commitment is there. The runs no ho. He has done everything very well except that goal. And I'm hoping, say, the way I mean who game, you know, the way Christians are very slow. I'm a lucky pace, you know. Say, you saw Antoine Semenyo, now you saw Inaki, yeah. I think Inaki will also have a very fantastic game. Because Christians 14 team, you know, I'm a little space, I'm a ring back for, and that's a full back, you know. I'm a couple, I'm a little lot of gas, spaces, away today. Some spaces, you know, and they say Ghana for capitalizing. And they say counter attack, you're very fast. And your double counter attack, you know, someone is faster. You know, say, it depending on a branch of your friend, Antoine Semenyo and Inaki Williams. Inaki Williams, by any nano. Many people did their lineup and didn't even mention
1: him. Because we wanted pace up front.
0: Yes, and the coach also talked about experience. Coach, you know, or counter experience.
1: Well, pace would be the first thing.
0: Yes. And you look at experience too. What I'm trying to say, yeah, experience in a count too. And he has that experience.
2: I see a funny me, I don't know, in your Canadian.
0: Maybe I know the baby or whatever they are funny to you.
2: And I'm saying, can see a Canadian.
0: That's how we know I'm going to say, I'm going to say, I'm going to say,
2: wait. There was no way he was going to play in that.
0: Even I'm saying some
2: another time, no.
0: Spain for no castle, no panka, we know.
1: It's always been.
0: Never brand Spain for so no painting.
1: Most of them,
0: many of them.
2: Call them one. See, he feels more Spanish than Ghana.
0: Yeah. I've been later. No, so do watch it. I'm saying, no, no, man.
2: Maybe I'm a senior man. Quite able to add one.
0: Watch any situation. I'm saying,
2: who are begging him for?
1: Yeah,
0: and watch it. Go, sir. Ebaye. England for third goal. I'm a fourth goal. I wish I better share video with. I dear Bakuna is similar among all
1: the
0: right. So this is England for one of their goals. A counter attack on the best.
2: Rashford goal.
0: A counter attack.
2: And you're about to read on the YouTube channel. And
0: you're
1: not.
0: Okay. Because the next goal.

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2: Ghana, the 90% get showed you better. Ghana is good. It also came from a counter-attack. And see, that means that in as much as Croatia for no, they are very good. No, our weakness, I am counter. Because how many passive players are going to be recovering them? Ababa, what team? No, and see, England for some two quick goals from counter attack. Yes, you only go a share. No, yes, you're from counter attack.
3: Okay,
2: and they say to me, you utilize it, fire rings. No, because these are aging players. When you say, I'm going to make fraud, no, okay, Luka Modric. Na Oshé Perisic, na Oshé Kovacic, Ewuma. Okay, come age ni na Ewuma.
3: The only player I fear in the Croatian team is Ivan Perisic.
2: Omu chomu mo sender. Nti a aging squad, and this is their last time. Oh, Mbappe say, meaning say after this World Cup, many of these players might not come again.
3: And Omu mobile Papa Bia.
2: Many of them, Edu Mbappe say goodbye to the national team. Nti so opportunity be ba. Ama yeso Croatia, many ni so opportunity no. A chance, our opportunity way. They have an aging squad. Their midfield now with tired legs. On my embre, our midfield and the rings and also a lucky pace. I able to capitalize on. I'm looking at this lineup for Croatia.
3: 4-2-3-1.
2: Yes, 4-2-3-1 and Ombebo. And I'll not be surprised. Zlatko Dalic, anyway, team way beba. And Mario Pasalic, one of those guys Nina Ewoho. Then you look at our team too. Yes, you have Babebo, Obeka Sebia. 4-3-3, but let me say yes, that's yeah, definitely. 4-1-4-1, Sana coach in a bubble, and that's a 4-5-1. Definitely, Sana Babo, Kosisibo, a Babi Gina base one of them, and the Abbas or Bejibon and Kakanga Kran or the Abbas. So,
3: what would be your ideal 11 to face Croatia?
2: My ideal 11 and I'm a Debayano. You know,
3: and team. You're starting in Yaki again?
2: Yes, I'll start in Yaki again. I'll start in Yaki, but for my mini, my ideal 11, you know.
3: Yako Ghana slide.
2: Nah, and no, me, because.
3: Yeah, so Benjamin Asare in post.
2: Yeah, Benjamin Asare, Bebo. You go Senna, to the right back, and then Senaya, Bebo. You go to the left back.
3: Okay. Gideon Mensah,
2: Jerome Opoku,
3: and Sergeant
2: Ajete. Then you come Kwesi Sibo, Yirenchi and Pate, and so Ebe pushing Kakra.
3: Then
2: the front seven.
3: The same lineup.
2: Yeah, the same lineup. And I'm the Bebo. The same lineup.
4: For Jordan, Tina.
2: Because of experience, it's difficult to bench Jordan.
4: Nah, for Brandon.
2: I won't say Brandon best at it, but because of experience, the coach will play Jordan again.
4: Out. Put Nyama in there.
2: Yeah, maybe.
3: Yeah. You have if it's space.
2: Yes.
3: You say Macau.
2: Nyama has, Nyama Nkwan, even Abdul Fattah
3: with Baku.
2: Percy Pless, Nidia, so far, Obia, what disappointing me, Kakrana, I come out, Dean Suleiman.
3: Onyade.
2: Oh, he's a good player.
3: Oh! Can you create a damn for yourself,
2: bro?
3: Wow, so too much. On your day, he shouldn't be anywhere near the Black Stars.
2: I'm only disappointed because he hasn't improved. I say he has been given the opportunity. The first game, my boy, you know, also Keroz is trying one of my team. The beer and Kakudu's Bebo, no. Keroz is trying more because I'm not pretending
3: on the bench, who is a better number.
2: I don't know why he's not playing that young guy. I don't know why he's not playing. And also, coach, you know, when a lot of friendly games are mounting on. Hey, one game,
3: Pedro.
2: Thank you. Players, no, when your opportunity, Ebo will be against Wolves, no. Or more necessarily, I'll rely on more because when your opportunity, I'm more friendly game, yeah. And one player. Me are so disappointed. So when your opportunity I'm moving in that game, and I say, yeah, your friendly match is some more coach and trying to do a pump paper.
3: Yeah, but I'm moving.
2: Yeah, I'm not discrediting this place. The

0: But the argument I'm making is AB and Kabueno.
1: You take Kamaldi into the World Cup and he proved nothing. Joseph Pinto is far better player than Kamaldi.
2: Of course.
1: At some way, no. And since I will call, you to take
2: Kamaldi. We might not win the game today, but we will finish undefeated in the group. Coach Robert Saki has see it live on radio. Utia Sempa 94.7 over here live on Atom 106.3. And your World Cup on Kamo and your dear bro. Vapor Mintio submission on the Black Stars against Croatia. Boardroom now,
0: yeah.
2: Remember, the key prediction. What I say, Vapor
3: Senior. If we want to win this game, it's in our hands. Say, if I say a draw, it's in our hands. If I say a lose, it's in our hands. Factors are a bit determined if we might lose this game. Probably the permutations are already told you from the beginning. Say, pathway B will say, I shall never avoid them. That is a key factor. If we want to lose this game, if we want to win this game, and you see, Mobia and Yanadin said the English Panama game, no, it will be so easy for you.
0: If there's
3: anything, I mean, what tournament we more, especially in that group, or now, Team B is difficult to break down. Team B,
0: what was that? A sad group, no, Panson, no, everyone say cricket score lines.
3: I'm telling you, the only cricket
2: group,
3: the only score line we are. Now, huge was that 4-2.
0: Yeah.
3: And you see, England beat Croatia because of data ni BBRD in the Abano. Mm-hmm. But you see, even in that game, Croatia, from the blast of the whistle, they knew they didn't stand a chance with against England. So mentally, they were not in the game.
0: Mm-hmm.
3: It was different with Ghana, England.
0: Yeah.
3: Ghana, who said, coach Nuhu said, if we set up in a certain manner, near frustrated the English, we'll get them.
0: They punish the Croatians because Croatians, you know, they open up. And England, when you saw my wingers, you know, they have the best, arguably the best wingers in the tournament.
2: So if I say, if England draw against Panama, I'll be in a five.
3: Yes, near Sheikh Croatia.
2: When we win, we go to seven.
3: We got on 7 points. Hey, and though the last time, 2018, England share Panama born 6-1 or so.
2: Mm-hmm.
3: And you see,
0: this is a different team.
3: This is a different team altogether. So if you ask me, result be a APBA, our technical team coach.
2: Mm-hmm.
3: Ghanaians will not forgive Queiroz if they lose to Croatia. Because the understanding is, so what drew against England? Of all the teams in the group, the superior opposition, England, they know about draw.
2: Mm-hmm.
3: Team Amo were a size as in Kofor Kani a Panama. Croatia,
0: they have history.
3: But with everything Dean has taken us through, we have a better team than this Croatian team. Because most of them are aging.
2: Mm-hmm.
3: And I'm like, the only player I fear in that Croatian team is Ivan Perisic.
2: Okay.
3: Jano, not to talk crosses, sir.
0: Yeah.
3: And I'm thinking that maybe they might start with Musa. But in the second half, Ante Budimi, Beba.
0: And that strong player.
3: Yes. So Croatia played Panama, we shall one.
0: Mm.
3: Ghana played Panama, we shall one.
0: Mm-hmm.
2: And, assets.
3: And guess what the narrative is? Ghana played shambolic football.
0: Yeah.
3: Ghana played purely defensive football. Croatia now, we shall expansive. So we are capable of beating this Croatian
0: side. The last 10 editions of the World Cup, only one team in our beautiful football they win. Mm. That's 2010 Spain.
3: Spain!
0: If you check the history, if you look at how France, Italy, won the World Cup
3: in 2006.
0: The back-to-back World Cup
3: in the 94
0: and 38.
3: Mm-hmm.
0: One of the most defensive siders team in the world.
3: In the world.
0: Catenaccio, you know, that was the early days of it. And they were very difficult to break down. The same
2: in wrapping up on the Ghana game. No?
3: Yes, whatever result you want is in our hands.
2: Mm.
3: But I'm telling Carlos Queiroz, for entertainment purposes, and it's a businesses will try, as Empire Obia, Ebe Bosso, Adam TV Obia, Ebe Bosso, Adam Media House is Obia, Ebe Bosso, Yempe Loss, Obia. And I've said it, beat this Croatian team, send them package. Because Samu, they also equally, they play around football.
0: Yeah.
3: Go and look at the last tournament.
0: Normally they want 3 points to be.
3: 2018, you're called final, and France is here, and 4 to be.
1: So they are not, no disrespect to them. They are not a, and
0: they
1: don't,
0: not exceptional.
1: We don't
0: side.
1: Have to crawl into our shell and make it look like Croatia is a better team than us.
2: No. Yes, yes, no.
0: Oh, we can beat them easily. We can beat them.
1: Magdan.
3: Mm-hmm.
1: What you say? Mm-hmm. Solo put.
2: I was saying something on radio the last time. As a matter argument with regards to some of the other sectors of at the end of want of a better word, I said they're discarding that shit football, and that is a minor man on guy football on this kind of thing. On financial entertainment, on financial.
0: What can we say? And then a break, excitement.
2: And even a professional pursuing young fast road.
0: And
2: we say it's about call, it's about call drugs for running to organize it.
0: And
2: the MPC, most parties,
0: Obi Tombo,
2: Pabs, and Hopo, and the Obi has benefit in one way or the other. And you take a Kekra, and you benefit to a pressure work room.
0: Yes.
2: Not Ghana, Dano, you're born drunk.
0: I think when me have been the interview, I'm spanning in 64. You're born a better man.
1: It is overly unfair for anybody to say, major tournaments, Ghana should not qualify.
0: Fair.
1: If you say that,
0: you know what it gives the country?
1: You have not sat down to look at the benefit of
2: the excitement.
0: Sometimes you can't quantify. There are certain factors you can't quantify. But people look at the economic benefits alone. Even the economic benefits, you know how much it gives the country.
1: You see, the sad thing about the World Cup, that narration I popular and I said, over the years, we've gone to a lot of World Cups.
3: Mm.
1: But when it comes to
0: tangible,
1: the fundamental development in a World Cup, at the brass,
0: they are tangible development.
1: Yeah, the tangibles. Mm-hmm. Now, other countries, at the World Cup, because the people who have led our football
0: have
1: by the years have been practically selfish people.
2: Okay.
0: They are fielders.
1: So I think I read one outlet that says, Minister say Ibrahim Mahama.
2: To
1: build this Boston stadium.
0: That Boston stadium is around $700 million.
1: Okay.
0: When I was looking at the figures.
1: Charlie, look at how the politicians are tapping into this World Cup.
0: And you know one interesting thing is, South World Cup wins 7 million. If you look at South figures here, $700 million in Azufui. Let me tell you. I always say this, politician, no? Or on a scale of preference.
1: Of course.
0: Make nobody lie and say you know get money.
1: The first thing is winning election.
0: Politician, you have to say, but scale of preference, no one come
3: home.
0: And I say, so they only come in with brofo, angle, and that's it. They'll go their way.
3: Yeah.
0: But And to go back to say,
1: how much money did we raise at the first day of the fundraiser?
0: Thank you. Excitement will come. Tickets in seminars. Oh, there are so many issues. Don't worry. Because you also, and you go, some go for more to walk up a baby soup. And you have tickets in some,
2: aside the Ghana game, so prediction, Ghana, Croatia.
1: 1-0 Ghana.
2: 1-0 Ghana.
0: I'll go for 1-0 Ghana. What my main can be so? Tournament in Ayabon yesterday, your course here could perform me.
3: Mm-hmm.
0: More overcrowded, blasters come for the door.
2: I think that's a fact. Now, bloggers are in the dressing room for
0: the
1: issue with bloggers. I blame the current government. Was the minister not on multimedia platform? They'll fund bloggers to go to the World Cup.
0: No
1: problem with
0: yes.
1: But you see,
0: no,
1: You see, the issue is that now things are on the right path, and you know, complaints.
2: I mean,
1: but when the problems start surfacing, we would have to pinpoint certain things.
0: Yes.
1: And when it gets to that level, now you're a boy, mature, nobody should come and complain.
2: And because I think sometimes
1: I
2: saw a video na blogger no. You know, that Baba Peso Bavio, like the players may be dodging, they weren't normally comfortable with video. Not funny,
0: me say, me point.
2: I'm a Caleb, or you saw Coach Caleb. Caleb was surprised. I mean, why are you?
0: That's
2: not my point. More exchange of home.
0: Mini issue, say, didn't you pay 5 million? I be called World Cup, no, my pocket World Cup. I don't have any problem. My point is, say, players, no, I can hope for a business. Let them concentrate and do their business.
1: Simple as that.
0: Stop invading their privacy. Omo di di namo raho. Omo hotel one namo namo. Hey, why are they asem granny?
1: So kasi, so kasi.
2: Oh, set time be oha. A bit might be said this time.
0: Thank you.
2: Visit.
0: Video snapper montene dosso. Now you raha ni ra. Hey, dosso dodo. Si omo boy si nim concentrate. Hey, do man ni dosso. Oye nyak panama na ekoche na. Mo you are into cloud nine.
2: Afina gona shasi.
0: Makasa woke up ni 32 teams.
2: Right, apart from the Ghana game, after Ghana, we are 11:30, there's Colombia, Portugal, on our screen to see, there's Congo, DR, Uzbekistan, Algeria, Austria, then of course there's Jordan.
0: I'm going to mention Uzbekistan, I'm going to work up for you then.
2: Jordan, Argentina.
0: On Zoom, on our screen.
2: Zoom to see another thing. We are talking Asani Asore, so live on Asempa 94.7 FM and I think so on Adom TV. What can come and I can be a son of us?
1: Can you go? You
2: are a Mesa. Can my brother magic? Be there for you. Be there fine.
1: When you carry it with that woman, why did you get them?
2: Well, oh, baby, there, fine.
1: Quickly, fire course through matches Ben SCF and Yako in the next 3 minutes.
4: Well, I mean, a quick reaction to the issue about Omomo visiting company. Yeah. And I like the fact that what the commander back to say, even self use privacy is not important, anchor. Oko school, Omomo da boarding house, you know. Yeah, in the back, he said, if you have time,
1: we're
4: visiting hours. Oko hospital, the same thing. You were visiting time. Time in it came out. Umami and our papa no woke up, you know. Privacy is very important so that you lose the focus or the sight of the reason why we are here.
1: Okay.
4: Or we are there. What you say? And it's very important. And I like the fact that Dean Eddie Bell we say, Maza, Nipana work up and you mako work up. Kevedu conco be then qualify. And you mukwana mako walk up. And the Biamuyan is a walk up and I say a meet and greet names and munchas and your manusinium focusing equipment. Now, on the business note, you know, Tokrum games were okay, crunchy. Yeah, the games in the better so now
1: you
4: put your ticket, of course.
1: All right.
4: Ghana no Croatia. And come over there in our town. Ghana, yen lusu, ni yen kwenye ni mwafu.
1: Okasa, director de atoso, o da fan ana games na da fan. O da fan na games na da fan.
4: Okay, great. Inti, sir, ye toni in dilemma, whether yen lusu ni yen ya time mwafu, ana yen wini ni yen ya time mwafu. Walk up there, no negotiable. Obianim said the energy and the strength, momentum, motivation in the boy England match, you know, might not necessarily the same thing could be Croatia. We can even lose to Croatia and put it a film. What you say? And a very important saying that you how a balance
1: okay.
4: Situation. But of course, when we say Ghana against Croatia, you better one go home. And we call Ghana away team no multi goals 1-3.
1: Ghana multi
4: now because multi goals 1-3 between 1-3 goals Ghana be shame
1: okay
4: Either we are losing or we are winning, okay. Ghana will score a goal in this particular game. But then again, Egypt in Iran may call double chance for Egypt. Double chance for Egypt. Then Belgium, the way the Cabo, also I'm matching on my boy.
1: Maybe let's take out Egypt Iran because I'm about to draw.
0: It's a double chance naba.
1: Double chance like a border that.
4: Yeah, double chance naba. Until Argentina and Jordan. Argentina and Jordan and the Babesi and there. Into Argentina and Jordan, see I'm matching. And we are going for Argentina to score two goals. So on this particular ticket, you know, near Aka a gun against Croatia. And then Argentina, Jordan. With this one, make sure you catch yourself for get it also. Oh yes, I mean,
1: Multi goals Ghana. Multi goals Ghana. Two goals Argentina.
4: Yeah, I had two games. Two goals Argentina. Ghana to score multi goals.
1: Now, no matter how many odds, two or so, and three odds.
4: Yeah, no, who are sure or two? Great. Or two, I sure bets.
1: Great.
4: Yeah, I sure bets. Yeah.
1: Great. That's fine. Okay, thank you so much, Sal Johnny. Tama Sunti, your point, Rebecca, sir. Why?
4: All right.
1: You don't watch it, bro. You don't watch it, super bro.
0: All right. Yeah, man. Yeah, man. Watch it. Yeah.
1: All right. Did Olaf any time?
0: We hope that you'll be to me win this game. We support you now. No, Eddie Bamati, no, me no go to me pese. Yeah, sure. Money, me and mom, unko
1: free. Great.
3: I think it's a Dina Ecodia and Kenya. I'm a chair Asher for.
1: Yeah.
3: And the production. Once Debbie Army Hamon production team. I love those great. Group of people.
1: All right, that's fine. That's fine. Big Power Kokua, sorry. And I'm Mustafa Jitini. Sponsor boy, me and the World Cup on Komo, Ebro Betano, Vena Water, Azapin, Big O Energy, UMB Bank, Perfident, Rush Energy Drink, Sports Water, yes, Vena Phone, Diaba, Vim Energy Drink, Alive Soup, Sigma Appliances, Fortune Spread, Lossing, Focus Technology, Tabia Talk, Sansona, Run Lottery, Kiss Condoms, Quans Estate, Electroland Ghana, Star Cement, and Lucky, what we can on the Asia Day, what happened, come on, dear bro. Later on tonight, yeah, about the Ghana Cape Media, bro. Metanasi, Menekin Kaninja, and of course, Mr. Charles has been a barrister, and yeah, Metanasi, the game, now, bro. Now, radio, dear, your Electroland Ring Road. Electroland office ring with anymore. Yeah, you have also name me. And on air, on TV, yeah, the game is so Eddie, bro. Dean, Otenika, Vipa, Otenika, Otto, and Pablo, and any producers, camera, sound director. You know, man, yeah, Lady Diabro live on radio and on TV. But then the kid, one and Cassa, Eric, I see the boy, D, Yamia, Dumna, Dumbi, Dumia. And anyway, the person she had on TV, so Asensia, I was in PFM. Because I had on TV, also at here, Asampa FM. Bye bye.

0: 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your sign language cream team to that me a bear mama how
1: if you are me you know me also
0: hey boko dear
1: nami adom
0: what bank line as order so nemu if you say send you say confused you know order so what dear
1: you don't know who you know go confusion I about like a cry deal you know go
0: baby I'm okay ni jina nwa na mu jina na se motu akomachia na mutumi kwa animu
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1: 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No, nah, as I am for the assassin, my any eco lunch, young corny and coche, and see a call site. Your coche site, you were not the bulldozers in idea, ACC, our room to can't almost see as soon as so. You're done in one, you ever simply whom ranch here, or about 30. Ah, a chromania bush and from penny phone in a canoe. Womo yet demonstration kakase woman penema program non koso. And yes, and I can move 5 years or be in sifum. Everyone may be my mammy tisono me muse constituency youth organizer. Any constituency chairman, a kaho, and a womo yet gidino. And I'm
0: constituency wo kano neche se NDC a man yo kono constituency organizer.
1: A constituency organizer, a wom and a constituency chairman a wom. It's me, Monsieur. So I consider it as a branch. I'm a branch. It's me, see, formal. And I'm a calling chain. And I need this almost. I then the lion, penny. Be a seminary. I'm on Casamocro. And see, a general was on a business. I'm the Omuye. I saw what come the Omo Bacani at Siasi. And I got not come in Yomo Casanian and a camera. See me so. The Omo can say, yay, penny, de. Let me move some wolfupa. And see, it's nasty. Yeah, about 15 minutes near Snassy. And the Abyss has a deal this year. Now, I ABY and Ukra, Sir Emrantian, the Omo Yen, Omudik. And then,
0: hey, Della,
1: yes,
0: no, Moon misbehave. I was saying your Muria no Moody.
1: No, I had demonstration with the Sierra coin. Now, maybe since the only thing that comes, they needed to seek further explanation. But Woma Jenny, the Omo, and see a normal year, the Omo Yen, and see a call sign. Omosi, Omperson, which I had here. In some of the air call by 100 meters away from baby and here, Gino. Your call, you know. Signboard, and that's 12 year old. Signboard, Kakaka, and not the Minerals Commission, and it comes them, our comes them. At a boss who say your money lines in so near tomorrow at Asanazo. Now, baby, and not signboard, Missino, and then we saw none. In Swan Pay, and now a branch of this signboard this year, all year illegal mining. And to community agitation in United States, Samo Barbe responsible mining. And then Tina Mama Obi Lansing said, on 5 years more in Swan, and yes, boy, yay, yeah, more of your lines. And I'm a simple messenger and caution. And to your quiet, you call who is a signboard, no, as you are. Well, my true seminars commissioning comes there before your mom lines on by you. Illegal mining will show now. And your friend, national security. And then right here, walk room where you call. And a woman to two, and you man who boot signboard, you know, to two batteries, a war excavators, and so, Ningaman Yaman, and San Omakuma Tom William say. Say, I bet Mamma crime on my program, no, dear. The illegal mining, no, air cost to a crony hollow. Master Puan Sana, what the responsible cooperative mining, no, Abba. The minimum said, "The oh yeah, na signboard, no baby, oh dia can see. So oh yeah, mining, I am money permission, you know, and I say I am money license, na yano kure. Obi a mining license, he say, on 5 years more baby, I no wano. Esan say eba yuzu ano. And the whole yano, the two abu ache say baby, oh, I demobilize the excavators, ni na.
0: Enya sa delay, enya sa mututu nko. 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
1: 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Why the man of Quinson Yuma was saying so nano? Why in the man of Quinya said Uncle San signboard, no funny number? And he Uko just signboard anymore. 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
0: 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Adolf ma ha o.
2: Yo, we just so.
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2: Boko.
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2: first of all mi chia wo tie fo no
0: e tie fo jo so
2: I think say reporter no aye disservice to the public
0: reporter dear he
2: Reporter unya and nipa call reporter ma on reporter no. And however that you got the information, a misinformation. Me Adolf, me a registered member of the cooperative mining society.
0: Mm-hmm.
2: Me and now me facilitator coordinator be arrive. It's about 9 months me. Cooperative agents, you know. Yeah, preparation for the lunch. No, they needed somebody to be the contact person for local arrangement. No, me out of me, registered member of the cooperative mining cooperative society. No, and now yeah, the number, and then a cooperative mining agents. No, I'm with deputy CEO. Of course, I had made the number, Eden, Eden Mano. As a contact goes,
0: me Pacho, Oka, Adolf. Hello, Adolf.
2: I have been leading them for all these operations.
0: Hello, Adolf.
2: Hello, yes.
0: Deputy Penino, I woke an assembly, didn't they say? Deputy, no, I will say
2: Sadiq.
0: Near what more constituency, one national seminar working.
2: National.
0: Sadiq,
2: he knows the right information about all the values. That's what I'm saying. Say, if I call report, there's a misconception there, there's a misinformation out there.
0: The reality
2: of the whole issue has not been painted to the public. And if I may answer him in some way, so that's not true.
0: Enti eye no krese yen lanche yen sane ewo kanu so organization and moya emperinfo ebedru ho no na machasi etubi ba bi abebord ni sinche wo no machasi etubi ho moya adwuma wo ho
2: investor no investor na ye investor no e ye ni setup what I say investor ah or no na be or ye investor for a cooperative man no e ye ni setup of which mineral commission buyer no we have gone to the paramount chief the investor have been declared to him on him say investor no and then aba ye plan we be for the launch no of which the at the launch no he be introduced so investor no to the public no be then eh no ya ya community entry ah ya call once I introduce so investor no to the community what I say
0: eti nyabo chena yen kwa no mako mako
2: the issue at hand no has to do with dispute about the land
0: eti nyabo chena yen kwa no mako mako adof omo a mudi say investor ikwa kire kire omo say na yoka na say minerals commission penin for kra aba ho no modada enti omo a e ba ye be block road no omo so minerals commission penin for na no omo be nipa meba meba nyabote
2: nyabote no
0: say me so went ye mi a won te na make na say reporter say mo aka nya reporter na menene ka say o me ni minerals commission delay them na menene ka say so wunim delay them
2: da bi menene nipa ko no
0: they let them mo NDC communication team or come who minerals commissioner communication they let them edano eti yeah. Emi wanwa so so unim no
2: he gave a wrong impression at the ground he did not consult and know the stakeholders involved in the preparation for the launching
0: then no manya anya launching no
2: what say?
0: Reason being Tina lunch and no one can also moya no manya and ya yet to us.
2: It's about the committees now. Area near Baba Ye FND lunch, you know. I mean, mine, you know. Land and no issue at hand. And that was the reason why one side of the committee, you know. Sorry, I almost say no. Two other committees, you know, as I soon as you know, that was the issue that we are trying to address.
3: ABY.
2: At hand.
0: Adolf Way. The law and human so na answer na the law bebe mno Adolf me pesa we establish sa point we mame na se bebi a billboard ni si nsio na no ho no ye nsha ase anya adwuma wo ho
2: ono the law say did he get the opportunity to engage those that have been coming for assessment of the area engagement of the communities, registration of the cooperatives, management. No. Did he get opportunity to do a proper, you know, consultation to know the?
0: Me ben no so. The law was into obe or me ben no so. But me mi bi sa nse.
2: Debi. Oh yeah, Ekwaso, a very good policy.
0: Adolf.
2: Mama,
0: no.
2: Ma.
0: Adolf.
2: Yes, now.
0: Adolf. Adolf.
2: Due diligence.
0: Hello, Adolf. Adolf se wa nyi masem no ano a obi anka se adwuma no ye adwuma boni o ye ti wo mayi mu nya ne edi kan ni community mining one ka se community mining na nye so wi ase na ada de so wi e wo sese ye hwehwe mu e wo se yiko mu
2: ombisa no ho
0: nya botre
2: me contact a e wo cooperative mining society you know so no bisa se wa ne design me Adolf ne me design sa banana se cooperative agency ne design. There are important questions that you need to, you know, engage and ask.
0: My question and me be sound to say.
2: He wants the public to make that, you know, that, make that interviews. That was wrong.
0: The liar wrong.
2: Don't do that.
0: Me ni asama maybe say wunyi manu me say. Baby kro no masha see two and amon sha see two ye.
2: What I say?
0: Baby a billboard ni si no.
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2: My sister, if you want to listen to me.
0: We are listening.
2: If you want to know the rare issue at hand, just listen to me. Let me give my side of the story. The way you distort the facts, no?
0: Maybe distort the facts, mum.
2: Exactly.
0: Asam no me see my young who say.
2: Interview na deliver here, ho no. That's a misinformation. That was not the right to on the ground.
1: Abra.
0: Dele kwiye ni me se.
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0: Adolf we. 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
0: Ma, ono ne di anu miti ni mame na miti mi entwa interview.
1: Wa TV.
0: Dela.
1: Yes.
0: 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Sa o si mu du ho no ma cha si etu.
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0: Mhm.
1: An excavator ye ban tun ye fa nyemu ko. Excavator ye du fo. Ye wa excavators ni enu a video evidence da ho a. Wo ma sai sa se no kura. Ba ma men ka se me tura abena. Abrantie no o ka sa na ye pe no Adolf no. Bisa no se enra. Time o basabasa ne bae na abrantie bi bobo na suma moje fi nanu. I'm not the issue of Runanum. At me, probably by the Catalan say, problem no is seen now or no, or Kais up upon our me, and I'm a Catalan, meeting our men and Catalan say, or none of the problem in Abba. Obi Bissan, Obi Born, Asumo, Grounds War, say, or none of the problem Abba. And see, I hear not say Manchester United, Desi, Red, and I said Jeans Blue, and I girl be my baby journey in chain, Yabonasum, and I'm in a call because I didn't know my bottle. And again, I say, or no need the Adolf no the problem, Naba. Me see, site noa, ye call, ye noa, or no send 9 months in or no air coordinate on the ground, you know. Wakwa kwa ye banner, at the signpost, a siho.
2: Na signpost, nika kira ka. That's the misinformation, say, wakwa kwa ye banner, Mr. Banner, no banner, ne banner,
1: no. And no mo ye, is no, ye nyan lanchi program, no. Program, ye nyan lanchi, hey.
2: The manager, the principal officer in charge of small scale mining, and man be here Reki. Reki ni se or backgrounds be check he said you be the day you ansana yeba. Yeba yes work ho. Me say your manager for corporate community relations ka ho. Principal officer small scale mining e ka ho. Me ka ho. Deputy chief executive officer minerals commission e ka ho. The whole contingent ye nyina ye ka team ho ye backgrounds. Yeba ye ye nim say baby, I have a call lunch program. No program, the chief pay about 20 meters or 30 meters away. You have the signboard, a CEO, and a signboard. No, you have the minerals commission, and the outcomes that signboard at a boho. I actually say, I want my study you do my assassin. So, and a boy say, the Amodi brain is responsible mining. It's a day, and a mamma will be quite so this signboard. I'll be see her. Oh, yeah, illegal mining. Problem, you know. At the social video, no. Vice, no, we are complaining. Now, we are saying we don't want illegal mining. We don't want illegal mining. It is not we don't want responsible mining, and I say cooperative mining. They said we don't want illegal mining.
0: But Dela, Adolf Nkasa Yemu, Dela, Adolf Nkasa Yemu, Adolf Nkasa Yemu, watumi abo deputy sa cooperative mining deputy director din se wonu bibi a wo ye bi onu ne na ye bomu eti wa bi sa no.
1: Me da si bebre, aye ye frɛ Abrantie Yelu Sadiq. Sadiq ye deputy andra ye call ho no a, ɔne the first no ɔne the first na bi second. I'm saying, Obi Kasa, I answer no Kasa, answer me Kasa third. Some is here community no. Sadiq ne Kasa e toso mi no. Ago community manager ne Kasa first. Obi e na Sadiq Kasa e answer na me Kasa. And I'm community ni se wama siasie. Now Sadiq no ye deputy chief executive officer of RCOMZ. Into ono ena on the ground no. According to what I have no, wa Oyusu Adolf no as the facilitator and as a coordinator on the grounds. And it's a one crime. Let's open information. Be out of 45 Adolf also. Say Adolf Sebi. Adolf ye ni papa po boom rasua. Ye nya launch program. Ye nti na wo ye facilitator na se coordinator. Na wo be ma kwan mo be the signboard. Akosisi no ye illegal mining. Catch me. So you're a responsible person. Not so you're a straightforward individual. And now say, or you'll be a dim rasua. DNT is a map crime, this signboard, because in Zuano, a illegal mining. Offer. A dear, the la obienim, obienim, the letter, the unim. The yenonia, the yenonia, ye. May no one more a fraud for your man or solo. Me, a dear bonim in yebi. Minim yedi. It's enough saying, I never catch him, say, may you call ye bibi, send that. And by your social media, one more monthly as yenimpo. Say, me. And I may illegal money, but me
0: it is the final decision I'm taking a year then.
1: Yes, mommy, one kind, but I was
0: the final decision as I say, my take was I say, me when I say, Minerals Commission penning for a mokoy.
1: ABY, me that Sibebre, say, a quenya mafa. Any the decision of the amount national security, I have reported to the bosses and the managers of the Minerals Commission, the chief executive and deputies, or when the SOM, they know what to do. And I'm sure that the appropriate measures will be taken. And nothing they are postponing program. So program I pay 10 o'clock. I think you're launching program now. But program now you're launching I'm so because you're not and so the account now I'm my if you have been sent manu be siphon.
0: You siphon money.
1: If you say akabi di kakra.
0: Dear Naka,
1: the account say so Obama Minerals Commission be a program dia will be dia. Your community relations officers. One more call grounds who any crew minor kasa. And we'll be a Kassam, we'll be a Chia, CSS, Ampa, community web, I do mobile, no much, no much, I have buying program, my year. If you say, sir, program, sir, and yeah, yeah, yeah, I'll come step into me and yet, community engagement properly. In the suspending program, they will do, we'll come back to do the program adequately, properly.
0: Yeah, that's it. Yeah, that's it. Yeah, that's it. Ewo constituency wono mti onya adofu keke se adof NDC amanyuku ya the lie communications team member na adofu so kwa constituency wono mo a adofu so e campaign fo a o constituency wa amanyuku no oda 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That's a man few west. Yet the same you pay Yako Gugu Suku at them was good for so I was so close to cool. 18 Namla Sebegany or one more. 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A yet the year besayaba. 81 to minka say. 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
3: Say it to me, equity, efficacy, and I'm on for the physical, a dynamic. so that if it may have started the school, no, every start here, take it place. But my school be how sustainable would this one be? Because a diver 2,000 na, diver 700 na, if you a bubu na as well. Mm-hmm. So how are you going to suspend it? That is where the government will come in seriously. And NADMO, as my director general, sorry, to my ministry for works and housing. And what are resources around the Nenesia? I show how I mean, I am a Yapua amount for. So, I propose the government if you have a ministerial committee, you better not be sure in the long term power if you see a boy amount for number one can work on number. So, that's the state now. It's not bad as at last, you know, it's only the stagnant to hope and go from the grave. I can't say they are putting a lot of things in place.
0: Yo, Abusia, onwenyam for Erika for Nwaten and Kanamra Sebedwani.
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1: What die? Over here, see where die your duty, and a die your duty good nipasso. 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Nanya, aquasueno, and my shepherd, Jenny Bako, your walk on swansy, one of Kepkos out as seven are making. 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O could do 1 year, one inni paya proboy, or nem one inni paya cassa. One no cassa, dear, and one no walker, and ne? Quasi the wood. Yea, would do more on fin free mantem, and not made macuno. One no any quencher for penny or da no say. Now, no, I brought name my shepherd, and in namno, and no ho ba, what bom moa. One more dying dragoon, and say. 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
2: a member of parliament keep cool sir to say sir fundaka ni e ka wo no on one cassa befa or ye if you shall follow one so into now as also a go forward now we provide the besuiting houses or the amount one that will be in a see or the amount is building back better. Say in a key and today in a buya is going to build back a better structure in the same place. Say so, your block down your ID lapidated. Now Ebuya is going to build back a better structure in the same place. That is the assurance of the amount the building collapse victims. And what the consequence? My buildings are collapsing. I was south, you know, nine. You go south here nine. So like I say, we see these nine structures now. Or the amount victims now. Hey, Asen Papa. Now, members of parliament, you know, when they make some pronouncement like this, now, no one in my work.
1: Well, when you know more, can't you ask me who's asking me a dead do? If you feel so, and I could see the wood, ye be son was a question. Now, shepherd, you need to catch the walk at your level, say. Well, they must shepherd your 4 foot tour, MPs come on find the neighbor see, and you need to go to kwasi da wood, see, oh, I then naturally say, oh, whatever, Musa, Nippers will be see. Kata kata die nukura na ye Northton die okujeto wensi eti we ne nwanwa ne sey emra shebedwani nu anu osu obesi u de ye ntie no na afei ne ebobo ba emra shebedwani ye te so so won kan sa ye de ato aso the speculations and I say was stating emphatically
2: to you be some say post Saturday disaster what are some of the interventions are also and I'm not sure. This way by this, you do keep close out. My inbo, it's here for my name, say, a member of parliament, so keep close out. Waba, I could inspect all flood scenes in the only constituency. As I saw Akusa, Nyanoma, Oshre, Onkwani, in the only constituency, making some financial commitment to them, each family. As I saw, I promise, say, Ebano, Ijia, Ebeba, and Nyanoma Shomokana, Talbot is a fundakana the onua befa. A beam was like I say, oh mama dying boy one constituency na onua befa now we see a befitting houses on the amount.
1: Mm-hmm. 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One carry so basically a dime beer, munu dry, befitting, won't befit it. Say free common find the most, say free, or so a cohort no more. One in the panwakas and

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3: aha kata kata
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3: nti na hu ni te ye lose match
4: le bi ye ni aye bi disi kan e be sia Portugal. And you lose your bed at the division Colombia. Colombia and the Bebo is in Portugal.
3: And you tell me she has Portugal and you want to send you a gun and lose.
4: A gun and you lose your Bebo. I'm
3: not an idea. I watch that and so I will have a mini about what I would do the same.
0: But India, what you
3: okay? I know what I think. I
0: hire Marty. Media, me person can say, because I Ghana, young Junior Home Mini, Nian Quadra Top. Maybe pressing England, Panama, or Mabodona Ghana, we near Quadra Top. Ni avoid it, big teams, you know. Me imagine it, you know.
3: And I was four line, you're saying.
0: Maybe the best four line, because I'm going to show 1-0 pay. Ghana, which was the Croatia, 1-0 pay. 1-0 pay. No one, I want to go project, and 1-0 with them. And see, no one here, I say, with them.
3: Oh, okay. Mini, I also know who is saying, you game, who is saying, Takakra. Who is saying, Ghana, you're in Croatia, and you're back on the thing.
5: Oh, we're there, we're going to say, go 1-0, 1-0, and I'm going to go.
3: 1-0, Ghana, 1-0.
5: Maybe who is a Croatia? They win 1-0.
3: Croatia win 1-0. And also, Nana, yeah, bet Nancy, I'm not Croatia for 1-0. Mini, I would do the same.
6: From Nanaya, Yabua.
3: Nanaya, Yabua, I don't want to know anything. I can hire 106.3. So, say, and I won't turn any Croatia game.
6: I mean, when you say match, you know, maybe they come with Yanka, Ghana. Yetuma, say, Nanka, you're free third place. But,
7: I'm going to say, and then minutes you don't call that Ghana any carry victory no. They are funny at the Ako. I'm okay with Ghana for I am putting you
3: Ghana Fa now or day I call me. Also at the end of
7: this like from Big Six. You're all opposite for that phone.
8: 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Don't just say I love you, sing it with Joybox.
3: And some of my man for can is that less and lantern, no more day, no more far in Kunumudia, MPA, I had Ghana Hanumanessa, and it did not air for England, that year you don't pampain or. And
0: so am Pamaye. Yo, me and was say papa busia Ima any atene nkano any sports team no mantie ye kaho producers ye shemu ibu adwuma Ima e kaho Ima de e na wode aba no na tew yenhwe mantem ba akumienu yetimi kọ ho no mo a na se yate asifom wadwenche ne so fa bibra na yemfa entoaso e wo Facebook na YouTube.

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2: 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Ho Connie menstrual painter, ne Hameno, Ejai. Some yaria must say me when ni jemu pa.
1: Nemum a painful, a battle more manu for Nukada would infuse me yenun kahu. 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

0: 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We are back. Yeah, well, football mood, we wanted you to feel the vibe, the football feeling, and all these things. But I take you over and then undiluted, pure commentary near the Bebro live on Asempa 94.7 FM, Samsung Adum 106.3, Adum TV, the account brands of multimedia. Yeah, near take it over. Near the World Cup commentary, papa, bro. But they say there, a Asempa Showbiz Review. Asempa Showbiz Review. Prince Johnson, Eddie Morat, and Joel, the producers of the show. Me need you, I came to serve as usual every Saturday from 1:30 to 3 o'clock. And cheer best system. I am cheer best system. But until then, see ya in your corner. Okay, into Yemrefie. Now, after receiving the power, Yemre 102, and come over, bro. There is this spiritual revelation about some Ghanaian artist. About the same, Obeti.
1: Give up and see. 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
0: Oh, hey. 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

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He say the body make quick. 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
1: Major also.
0: Ahwade ohode.
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0: Mm, yeah, the radius is so ho odin. 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As a bomb, as a buffoon, or call high on.
1: Give up and see.
0: Yeah, you can't give up. How much
1: are you? Major was open, Cassia.
0: Yeah, you can't find wind. Once I made a Black Star Jesse, now she will be the full born.
1: Oh, yeah, dear, actually, what call your mind, Papa, my power, you dear? Who to me, Cassia? Oh, who, woman, I'll call you 50-50.
0: Akoye
1: 50-50. And then you're not about to go to the house. When I'm saying, akensi am saying, I'm saying, I'm saying, I'm saying, I'm saying, I'm saying, I'm saying, I'm saying, I'm saying, I'm saying, I'm saying, I'm saying, I'm saying, I'm saying, I'm saying, I'm saying, I'm saying, I'm saying,
0: out, asofu bi aba out, spiritualist bi aba out. 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
0: die
1: a bonin on Yankopon, football, no, yame, or boado or boano. Unim say, ya qualify.
0: Ya qualify.
1: 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So what I say, ya qualify. The next stage, and once I make I say, humono, a 50-50. 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
1: 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Yeah, obey invited Shatawali. Yeah. Menka.
2: Okay.
1: A lot of spiritual homoa almost say at the own. Oma Kambu, a year stone boy who meeting.
2: Yeah, stone boy.
1: A home homo almost say at the yes. And you'll be at dinner could just our own homo.
2: Obi Kono, or a musician,
1: but me moody waha. But Nipano onye A list artist.
2: Oh okay.
1: On say
2: on say artist said
1: yeah. Aha, but nipa no gurus fu bi etainechi oyo bi a onye a list oba mu oba out
2: ah osi stone boy
1: oba out ebe hete ye one artist bi before you hu no no na one artist bi and a year collaboration and sound or hate me a teen din. So what I
2: said,
1: Kakai, sign the panel. Now our industry ni mu. Mo hakra mu studio, ha ma be deno, nanza adom FM. Now mo ye kasahari ni ada tinsa wabo baswa anaja. On the nam underground, underground.
2: Where high life rap, dance or another?
1: Oh, no, ye rap. Be chile no, or be ye singing.
2: Okay.
1: No, I will rap, but you know.
2: Osi Stone Boy any day.
1: Yem fancy a Stone Boy nshe baby a ne nan hye no. On kan chire ne sofo na na se se mala mu se ne ne difo ne se sey na wate ntim paibo bi wo ha na ono so nra spiritual rap. Na de American ne sofo no so be hu aka chire no. Nti no Stone Boy a man is spirituality, o man ni nko wa relax dodo.
2: Okay, we relax as in mental.
1: Like onim say we wie. Mm. Onim say so what I say. Stone Boy I relax onim say. Sisi ade we wie ba won wie ye.
2: O me na so me no be wie, but before say e be corner. What can shatter, what can Stone Boy there? O her pictures ni me no na. One he be ka say agenda, we dey push one person.
1: Agenda, maybe put. So, that's agenda, and the minimum na agenda. And you said minimum na orchestrate here. Now, then, now, that be say agenda, metahen, that be metahen, I mean, so men can't be a work handle. Agenda, as I say. I'm stressing. Agenda, as I say. Me a gun and me, bossu, me a gun and me, oh, you see, Ghana had a man shinny a cronon, say I never you. Man shinny ya, would be crowd, cow be once and kumi, and tear bad things would become once a much chairman, me busau. A bad thing. Bad thing, call Ghana no, can be as em what's in now, who busan no. No, a fan of
2: funny
1: before. To me patch out
2: and the crack one a good set what barbie chim the one any and definitely wow again you say a beer a agenda and now for hype watch him one and your hype two only banko ni fufu three any agenda and yes or back a bit peja obi agena obi consume the enemy yeah
1: me shatawale means she aneda Stone Boy means she aneda. So what I say, Shatawale manager, eh, bra Sammy.
2: A simple.
1: Oh, I don't say, oh yeah, industry yeah, player. To Sammy, the yeah. Yen, yeah, I Sammy. Tino agenda, no, na Stone Boy, so the former manager, eh, yeah, Black City. And I'm Namis me manager, original Shannon, in Tino, artist manager to manager. You share one time before, Nima Salah Fest. Oh. I or the two shows. So apart from that, you know. Mimi new beer, mimi.
2: And the radias say, oh, you chair won so, yeah, that's say one trans. So now, dear, last words, they've been now be catch a Ghana.
1: I said, more, I may catch a Ghana for one, so I'm on for Musun, so moon, some year. If we are saying that was aqua, baby, we are saying,
2: yeah.
1: And tis a what to war now, so dear, oh, your milk openy, oh, dear, oh, yeah, that. O the Oko night, oh, the Oko Pentecost Methodist, and if she into me one, me patcho. 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
1: 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The family traditional prophet or many are so. Oko TikTok wa. Obo traditional prophet. I am the only traditional prophet in the world. And to obo traditional prophet or many are so. Me pi.
2: Okay.
1: Facebook is Samuel Asare. Me pa chow me number ni 0543.
2: 0543.
1: 04 31 22 0543 0544 04 31 22. Ba Benjamin Asare. Baby I miss Sunny Drew yene de. I wish send ya me bit TM Empire bono. Na wama Benjamin Asare I wonder. Yes sir, the ebe ba ne de. Kumi.
2: Yeah, I see. Omena so nyame insha pass and ne uba ye na de. So definitely when you step out before you step out Psalm 23 chant a psalm a day before you step out

0: Yeah, big man ba kusufia. 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Big man. Big man. Big man. But before I'm introducing the lineup, what's up?
1: Yeah.
0: Bibi
1: ache. 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
0: ye
1: bechia a police for aire no munyina
0: ko fast ma becheme
1: me se matio me ka ta sa de tio
0: e ya tisem ye fa de se ya tisem okay it before say ye baba and then come on the main topic for today na ya he said you know my ABC ako World Cup e koso and we were looking at something Lionel. The role of music in this world.
1: Yeah.
0: In fact, it's been very impressive.
1: Yeah, yeah, yeah.
0: In fact, or her field, not so quiet. We are mom for Tunyum, my mom for Jammy to Ghanaian head songs, especially Kofi Kinata, Dieno, any, you know, very impressive, which means that we have a role to play. And I will say, yeah, Thomas and yeah, Kanye.
1: Of course.
0: So that we can, I will say, who you mudru. Then based on that, you know how to position ourselves in terms of issues like this. But before then, Minimso Kaisa Nyumwein. Sasquad. I remember those days. Yeah, dear Boogie Pam. I have short man here, formerly of Sasquad. Wabekayensa. But before then, yeah, yeah, yeah, yeah, yeah, yeah, yeah, yeah, yeah, yeah, yeah, yeah, yeah, yeah, yeah, yeah, yeah, yeah, yeah, yeah, yeah, yeah, yeah, yeah, yeah, yeah, yeah, yeah, yeah, yeah, yeah, yeah, yeah, yeah, yeah, yeah, yeah, yeah, yeah, yeah, yeah, yeah, yeah, yeah, yeah, yeah, yeah, yeah, yeah, yeah, yeah, yeah, yeah, yeah, yeah, yeah, yeah, yeah, yeah, yeah, yeah, yeah, yeah, yeah, yeah, yeah, yeah, yeah, yeah, yeah, yeah, yeah, yeah, yeah, yeah, yeah, yeah, yeah, yeah, yeah, yeah, yeah, yeah, yeah, yeah, yeah, yeah, yeah, yeah, yeah, yeah, yeah, yeah,

Allen. Okay, this one featured legendary J-Double Ambule Sasquatch. Okay, Yanko, the last one. Yanko.

0: Short man.
1: Right. Yes, I keen.
2: Charlie, bro, long time.
1: Adeo, King.
2: Long time. What shall go on?
1: Nothing I go on. Me just look pan you, man.
2: Yeah, but still in the music business.
1: Of course, I'm a fighter. I'm always fighting until one day you people come up and declare me the winner of the world. So
2: well,
1: I'm still fighting.
2: Life itself is a battle. Until
1: exactly. Me too can kakraba mamba land.
2: Oh, okay.
1: Yeah.
2: Oje sabbatical breaker now for music.
1: Yeah, but do baby no. I mean, breaking with music, mother, but. Oh, yeah, in SMP, that is. Everything boils down to money.
2: Okay.
1: Ewesika will be bia. Musika motu mato ofen asempa. FM in Sika or that quite one corner bina a Dodge and Mamrekana. And say, I want to see Kasam no oil motor, na Yako Dodge Kakrabo, no idea. Your Dodge is on your cheddar, yes, one side demo. Yes, you are near church for more songs. And see, that's why I said, I'm Debbie, I'm always fighting.
2: Yeah, talking about money, Sasquad, you guys made money.
1: Not really. Yeah, yin yesika de yendin momuna matumaka de ya sacrifice ma sisi a wana wabadu ya sisi a yon de just one hit crampunu nesikan yp sisi a show no this ikan de ban apart from the shows na streaming but I yen era no de no yon da me ex generation so I me era no de no ne yoton CDs
2: yeah
1: and you will find a cassette but sisi a no that is not what it is and see Esha.
2: But there's those, a vast those days, see this neck cassette. That time, the last time I managed my mobile, I need a camera. Your mouth front money. Now, you know, and sana sales was and so agile dividend was on me. Your own, send a net, your name to say.
1: Oh, but we reckon now, we may front money, but you then an agile man, they don't know a solo artist. As I said, now you were about four. Including Olasti, may you so rest.
2: Yeah, Olasti Bingo.
1: Yes, in the front morning. And if you school, yeah, be a school nana. Yes, and you made bottle board. That was in 1998. I completed school in 1997. In the front morning, fine. Yeah, check. Now we are. I don't know me in your sequence. You see shoes. The shoes, as at that time, company. No shoes now. Sequence, because no, then with the hip life, no. No be go push high life if you because before I hear about it, high life no denim power. And son Reggie Oruba or Z or friend then or the hip life not but before Reggie there was one guy or friend Mahoney P.
2: Yeah Mahoney.
1: But and then yeah more of European style of
2: Kofi Babone.
1: Yeah European style of rapping up. But yeah. Reggie changed the whole thing. Reggie no best BBR. And see no competition was between Iron and the Yenu Papanum Papa Yang Cinema Noni Ainadin. It got to a point in Power Sign put in Wabaka there, we don't have any aim. Yet in what certain places the hip life and anchors and own to media. And see, so right now I'm so proud the hip life you know. We to work with Kijina another level up since our watching is in my friend then. Afrobeat, but for me it's not Afrobeat. It's still the same.
2: Who wanna say hip life?
1: It's still
2: now.
1: The same hip life. Wow. Now there is in mu baby Afro no. Okay, kefi wadi fi wadi be.
2: Mu time that said na wakan say penyufu no mu dimu nim no. So you guys as a mu nim dey more yeah.
1: Exactly. We fi the Yakoburu obi ne a culture.
2: Such criticism egusua ekoso. Uma yete so Ghana ne sound done as sign and a new ones no mabano a fast food music
1: what's it
2: fried rice music you know and umni ade ya di bm now when you hear those comments knowing where you are coming from how do you feel
1: about the new
2: like
1: artist?
2: So what this will be making such comments oh we and chebeko we how do you feel
1: I don't feel anything I don't feel bad because yeah I felt bad those times and I was describing them you know but you know I've been there I've done that and I heard most of them in seminar worker can as I say. But a mix there or worker there in one or two mantis on your friend fried rice and another. Mr. I laugh because at the end of the day, you know, that is what it is. That is what is moving the country right now. And so a fried rice, okay, fried rice will be the fried rice in the ma. As I say, eh, or they within the ma. Because if you can't beat them, you have to support. You have to join them.
2: Yeah.
1: At the end of the day, they are doing quite well. And the time in Mponi Day, you know, the world has now evolved.
3: Yeah.
1: Eshopa. CCR Stoneboy can play a song with Wyclef. He can play a song with, you know, what is his name? Most of the artists.
0: Binnie Man.
1: But those times, you Binnie Man, you wonder, Charlie. You know, we wanted to even get closer to them, but they needed more opportunities. And CCR, the world is a global world.
2: You know, we are here,
1: CCR, fried rice, you know, 21 could jina, Binnie Man, you know. I know you have fried rice, you have fufu, you know. You have Binnie Man, you know. I'm American.
2: Yeah.
1: It is a fried rice now we cage in a Binnie Man and a vice cartel. Yeah. It means they are doing quite well. Mm. So we have to support and encourage them.
2: Yeah, let's get back to the group and the front payment.
1: Right.
2: So okay, can you say you guys made money from music?
1: We didn't make money from music, I will say the truth.
2: After taking the front money, was it because said the Odika Kai and said no more doors?
1: Of course.
2: And no play a role, and I say, fan and fan.
1: And you know, you are aware they're fire.
2: And you know, nobody can dispute that.
1: But you guys,
2: I'm talking about financially. Like,
1: financially, I'm a patch. There, financially, you need shoes, you have shoes, but you split us, you can also on Dawson. As I say, a bravo or a solo artist, tic tac, no, a solo, right?
0: Yeah,
1: Oba. But just you cannot connect with you know. But I we were about 4 or 5. Number about 4 or 5. It's see, my word, my man, you know. Yeah, I'm there. My as I say, and I want with Obrafo and the rest of the you know a friend and my colleagues now. TikTok of a charming man. They had the opportunity of going outside. I in time now we're supposed to go outside, you know. Now. Problem BBB at us, so we're unable to go. No, they didn't know whether we were supposed to make that trip.
2: What was that time now? Split in a bar.
1: But now, your relationship was in good standing.
2: But anyway, what actually caused the split? Was it financial?
1: It wasn't financial.
2: Was it women?
1: No, of course. We are not into women
2: because yeah, you're tight. Say group ebe gua anya oba na iska or sometimes ego.
1: No, it wasn't anything to do.
2: Yeah,
1: it had nothing to do with ego. Onye ego asem onye bisa so asem oye onye sika so asem, but oye obi no influence the other side. But for me, no, I think there.
2: Okay.
1: A shed down a year the madam. Asa. You shut up for me, you know. It's all good. Me can send P. Mamu to market there was a split. I don't want to.
2: But it affected you guys, right?
1: Of course. It never affected us. Because after that, you know, we were able to come up with Bubi and there was Emaji David.
2: Yeah.
1: And they came up with a Kashum and Danesi and all that. But as time. Brain or crane, no, you realize it. They said them split number and come here short there and can your best sell or cry and see more movie CBI.
2: When you look back with the memories near the financial constraint by because Nipana Dawson and Mochis canon near you, would you advise say group a better as compared to going solo after the split and all these things?
1: Yeah, that's a very good question. Yeah, I would advise that. Yeah, group is not bad. Ninya, you understanding. Emma, you have to. Ninya, you understanding. Group, you be our share a certain jurisdiction like America. They now, they had groups. They were very successful. American artists. Yeah. Maybe they also. I don't know. Most when you see, they split it together.
2: Yeah.
1: Watch it, but maybe they never had any problems. But Obi Ekadamas Obi Super Catcher, the own one system is different from my own system.
2: Yeah.
1: And the a time and I yesterday, not a growing industry, but banana no grower. As I say. And now Kofun Punisher and see my year nasi. It's later now.
2: But the young ones enjoyed it.
1: The young ones into Winisika.
2: The young ones enjoyed it.
1: Young ones into Winisika. And true. Those times, you know, so no. I wanna organize shows now, you know. And the producers and all at that time, you know. What catch you there, they are helping you. Women who sell a business venture.
2: Okay.
1: At Asa.
2: And that time you also needed help.
1: Of course. Then we no be up and over out. People were desperate to come out. for them to be seen in the limelight.
2: And I said the business side was not taken serious.
1: Of course, business side, the few even would take advantage of them business side. You know, I can say Goodies,
2: mm-hmm.
1: and then some other producers, and most of them now. Ajikut, Numina, what's his name? JB Asafo. Yeah, and the rest, you know, there was one guy, his name has eluded me. Bandex, or whatever.
2: Yeah, Bandex.
1: Yeah. And one wonder would take key, you know, but still, no company, Equa, they didn't really see it still there or a business. So they thought there, apart from
2: FM.
1: Goodies are minimum were taken as business, you know. The rest nekwa will feed the like one of
2: you as a favor
1: be. That's the right word. Why the way your favor be nti we who them business aspect, you know. And the sister and extra sister Nigerians, you know, they go all out. When I didn't know a business.
2: Yeah.
1: When there on my paddy small token be there, Charlie Connor call record now, sister social media band say I don't will be able to my then. We follow. No. Where your advert sample where you be Ghana, I would tell you about Ghana. Yeah, Ghana,
2: mm, true.
1: Yeah. But I ain't producers, no. I don't know. I'm wondering what I may have some put a pile and put a monk of VP. Would you?
2: Yeah, Ghana, say group espletia after people are falling in love with the group espletia. Now say, Mohon, yeah. I don't know. So many are that
1: feeling. Many of them feeling it.
2: Lionel.
0: Yeah.
2: Minimum to ask.
0: But some one more time, no, there a difference
1: from now.
0: Yeah. Say no, there because of branding name, positioning, social media. Oh, you whom we know together.
1: Right.
0: Into say BBC, I say maybe we in a cocaine, and I say we in a cocaine. Depending on how each one of you is explaining his side of the story. And a day one he no ever banner. Because it's here we ask now a group where we say we there that wow, what can you better? We also who say we are there. Mama can no mass and be different. But on one time, the social media, any hope. A boom or crowd to now, I'm say a TH for quadges, new women, and now we are the same group.
2: Different groups
0: because there was no social media for you to see how things were being run then. Time, no, and I see a boom when you cry. Where was a win and a rapid way was a win and a rapid way.
2: Yeah.
0: So it wasn't like that in their time.
2: Yeah, you heard Fanti music.
1: Right.
2: The language. Very romantic. Do baby, you know, people like you, Momani are popular.
0: Yeah.
2: Before then, you know, the CK man's there, you know, our own uncle JW, Abule, Papa Yangsen, New Yina, they play a role. Then now, apart from Kofi Kinata, I mean Shadante any loud.
0: Yeah, Papi Kojo.
2: Artist
1: Papi Kojo, Papi Kojo is there. Hey, you want coffee? So many talents. Water Crady, the likes of many since low. So, your friend, and what does you know? I is some
0: Hindu,
1: I is some, and that guy, your friend, and this boy.
0: Lucas
1: is there. Hey, there's one boy, Yasmid,
0: Last Maid.
1: It's also from Takra, but Kofi Nesisiano. Who lead as I saw them now Abrabonotti, that is life or nature, you can't do anything about Nestano Sisano Onuna all the sign as I saw. I was a four bumper for long life. Now we start better no be shine. So we start shine now. One bumper giddy giddy biao. Muslims they be all bumper there will be a long life.
0: Yeah.
1: No one start best. Sisa for now no Kofi Nestano no shine. Ubuntu baby I ain't a be who are the status.
2: Yeah,
1: you cannot take that in out.
2: Yeah, I mentioned you on it.
1: Of course, I'm saying there. I ain't starting. We were the pacesetters with regards to hip life.
0: Yeah,
1: from then Castro came in. Now Castro ni Kofi Kenyatta or in the bed. So now no, it is up to Kofi to know. So Oshu should be all. No, so soon he same. No, so in the bar.
2: When you sit back now, where the exploits, even Black Stars, you mean a buyer. The response
1: almost
2: everywhere.
1: This is Afa.
2: Afa.
1: Right.
2: When you sit back, being a pace setter, tell your kind.
1: Yeah.
2: How do you feel?
1: I feel so proud.
2: Mm.
1: Yeah, of course. Because initially, let me tell you, Fanti rap, it's not easy. Fanti kasananke sanonye easy. It's not like tree. And see, Esha, if you cast your mind back, I realized the tree not be first.
2: Mm-hmm.
1: That was Reggie. Yeah. Flowing, no, it was there. Yeah. The flow, yeah. No, it was flowing, man. Now, but padding, hey, padding yourself.
3: AI has taken over the internet. Wrong answers, made up facts. He asked a

0: 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That's not a coincidence. Startpage is the private search engine that finds what you need without anyone finding out you asked. 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That's startpage.com.
1: Position. Oh, okay. The first fans rap. Sorry.
2: That was the title of.
1: That was the title. It was on the album.
2: The album. Yeah.
1: That was
2: I
1: the first
2: clarity.
1: Clarity. Of course. I'm sorry. Yeah. Mm. So the Patapa song, you know, was the first fans rap. But I'm saying that before we got to them, YouTube, Oma, Ojine, Obe, Yekalen, we have them good.
2: That glory.
1: That glory. Yeah. We had gone through a lot because Fantikasa niyedin. Emphasis, you place emphasis on it. And see, for it to be within them spacing, within 4 beats makes a bar.
3: Yeah.
1: And see, for it to be within them 4 beats, you know, no, it wasn't easy at all.
2: Wow.
1: But we're able to manage it and we're able to bring it out. At us. So when I hear, when I sit back and I hear people rapping in front, I'm like, wow. Because those times we struggled.
2: Mm.
1: Before bringing it out,
2: is it because I have to see a man for whom
1: exactly? Exactly,
2: there is a blueprint for them
1: blueprint
2: to follow.
1: That's it, it's as simple as ABC because no, you easy. That's it. It's from Patapano came or Dopa. I'm offending Odoni, round the boss, and hips of Bellum, or feeling crazy, or shake it electricity, Angelina, Mihua, Muntumenda, Muntumetsna, Muntumi Yashu Kra, or Domo Woman, one mama bought them there. I can't do Gina Sekendi. You see why they're singing rap?
2: Yeah.
1: Because the emphasis on the tree, tree are different. Obia or church, tree Bible, no. And also not or translate, be or translate a tree, English to tree. Now, so no translating, bro, for a buy a fancy. But now, put no or patch the fancy castle. Oh, they're yet true. Bamu de Munchu. No, no, no, I ain't it. At us, empty say,
2: me a fancy you.
1: No, no, why they're about
2: it. Minty,
1: you can come in if you want to come.
3: Oh, no, I mean, say, like, you know, no, of him.
2: My friend, my boo.
1: Ah, if I know, Bonoma,
2: so many teams to die a couple.
1: Yeah, I want one thing. I watch your book. I want one fancy.
2: Wow.
1: I want to watch your book.
2: Yeah.
1: I remember the door, Pampana.
2: Line out, meaning say, maybe you have a card. Let's come to his current.
3: The articulation is very true when it comes to fans, you know. Me say, and I'm not make a show, me team fancy memo. My hustle or takra day from
1: Apawai, yeah,
3: to Apollo Junction, a bit to my Pramodo. Market circle, Ajib. My hustle or traffic lights, when you know. And so, man, to me, I can't find one. See,
2: oh, into one day.
3: Many a man, and the end.
2: Oh,
3: minty fancy. No, my bet you had they were anomalable. So many years, Matina, why fancy minty because almost syllables, no, I have a funny easy. But the articulation, no,
1: yeah,
3: better no, so bad. Oh, so okay. And so that is why he was saying, when it comes to the phonetics of the language,
1: exactly.
3: You know, a bit cumbersome kaka. It wasn't easy for them to, you know, bring it on beat. So we produce a bit the 4 beats for a bar.
1: But no, 4 beats.
3: One here, we bet when you know, try no acquire off.
1: Yeah.
2: Oh, okay.
1: Yeah, that was
2: so
1: what
2: you,
1: I was saying.
2: You were a sound engineer.
1: Yeah,
2: so
1: you were a sound engineer, of course. Until 4 beats makes a bar, no? Within them, you know, you have to fall in.
3: Yeah.
1: And falling out, you are not a tight rapper.
3: Mm.
1: Yeah,
3: so
1: you
3: it
1: go
3: wasn't
1: off.
3: Easy for them.
1: But we have musicians who rap more than even the beat.
3: Yeah.
2: But
3: what
2: my
3: is
2: idea.
3: It?
2: My idea. My idea. Or her. The way I must see Ibu Rem said you're woke now, and the impact it made.
1: But
2: I mean, the first time I saw them near at the Shemayan Gardens.
3: Oh, okay.
1: Okumasi.
2: Yeah, I remember. Now near the Lord Kenyan and I'm.
1: Right.
2: Then, and I'm Michelle.
1: And then Okumasi one.
2: Oh yeah. Me, I'm born, bred, befruited, and everything.
3: Yeah.
2: Okumasi. Everyone
1: had back. Right.
2: What
1: right.
2: Yeah. Near at the Shemayan Gardens. Any Rasquisi.
1: Yeah. Rastaman.
2: Yeah.
1: My Rasquisi. Big man that. Yeah. Man.
2: Oh yeah.
1: He's now in Australia.
2: Yeah, he went to Australia. He's now in US.
1: He's now gone to US. Yeah, he's
2: gone
1: my he's my idol.
2: And he was my director, movie director.
1: Movie director.
2: So
1: okay.
2: He groomed me as an actor
1: from you University of Ghana.
2: No, at the Cultural Center.
1: No, but I'm saying he
2: graduated
1: from
2: here. Graduated from there. And you know, I had the opportunity to meet them. And when you look at the steez and the swag.
1: Yeah.
2: You know, I never knew you
3: have a terrible
1: oh, that is life.
2: Yeah. Because those days.
3: Yeah, Onje.
2: You perceive who are more nice.
1: Yeah, that's quite
2: good. But you know, we were lucky because we were near Ben Lord. So
3: yeah.
2: We could go closer to them.
3: Yeah.

0: and,
1: yeah, because Lord, there your master,
0: yeah, and see them. But now I'm for jiri jina wo so now I'm for and show mo ye microphone in here, microphone. How was the feeling? How was the feeling?
1: Oh, it was great. I quite record a me kotamale. What frame me kobo should be watamale. Missy, before me be enter no. Your friend the entrance no. The girl be Jamaica. Giddy Charlie. Be a Sasquad. Oh, Sasquad, I love you, Sasquad. I love you guys. Sasquad. I'm like, hey, what is this?
0: Charlie. But say,
1: no, but that's life. That's life.
0: You can't get us here. Say, move around the rib. Yeah.
1: No. I'm not make sure they see. If you want to go far in life, you have to be a very disciplined person. And why the American them they say butebis when you're there focus nama them but ten achieve them but ten let's say we are being business some nine but say a hustler need the missa some so the cow or hustling anyone you will never ever make it in life.
0: Well, good advice. I was here for you. Gusua was and 94.7 FM and Sempa Showbiz Review short manual. Yeah, enjoy. And you move him right. And come on, I had there. But before I say about Kono, Makaiwe, quickly.
1: Right.
0: Life when you are at the top, at your peak.
1: Yeah.
0: Now, off peaky, and I say, Utiki, a backbencher. How does it feel? Because artists need you all know Mudin Koma, and people in the creative arts, you could see, say, because of, say, one, attention, your attraction, you know, financially, ABA things are not how it used to be.
1: Yeah.
0: Now, fear the depression. Abba, you could see them, say, and Shedam Kuye. How is it? How is the feeling?
1: Definitely you feel bad about it. But like I said, me, I'm a fighter. And I'm always fighting. As of now, I see myself not as an old school musician. I see myself as a new musician. Because one year, sir, like you said, depression will set in.
2: Yeah.
1: And you may end up drinking.
2: Mm-hmm.
1: Or best at to win my PTC. I know I sell. I know you might go in for drugs.
2: Yeah.
1: Now I sell. Blah, blah, blah. Yo, you've done some. Mudra, they know. When he saw me, Sir Squad, I felt so proud about him.
2: Yeah.
1: As a maybe, why you call maybe? Until me be because me with there, I'm not getting the attention. Me with them, me them. That's what I'm saying. I will always keep on fighting. One day, even then you never them.
0: That will be
1: fine. And so I don't see why you have to. No, I'm not perturbed about it.
0: But yeah, humbi.
1: Oh, like, of course. It got to a point. I malanke simple. Chamia the experience.
0: Wow.
1: Yes. And see, why manke samuel power. No, if him. Later I realized that. No, what is life? Now why are we even here? We are here to perish. Atasa. And all these things that you are fighting for, they're all vanity.
0: You understand?
1: So just focus. I got into drinking. Appetisi. Yeah. Namu yopa. I nearly spoiled my life.
0: Wow.
1: Of course, but later I realized that it wasn't doing anything for me. Because still the problem is there. And what is the problem? The problem is you are not getting the attention.
0: Oh.
1: Or it doesn't make sense. There's no logic in that.
0: I like your spirit.
1: Of course.
0: And I'm praying that Obibia Otia were picky pain. Ah, now. And Oma and quality.
1: No, you just have to move on. Mm. Yeah.
0: Mm.
1: Lord Kenya, where is Lord Kenya? See, so I suffer.
0: Yeah.
1: Of course. Look. Whenever he hears a song, he feels so proud. Whenever I hear my song being played on radio, I'm like, wow, I've been there, I've done that before. That alone itself gives me a different feeling. You understand?
0: We need a hug. But let's enjoy this one briefly near my friend.

0: and call my girls now. 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Obi di be me guy, you know. If I need to be fine, girl. Unu eku dwaya bo ba na empty room. What tuna?
1: Shout out my Mighty, my text. We are very proud of you guys, my dear. And we are happy for your lives. Radiadom bibia eguso kosala, you are still soldiering on. It's very important. It's very important. Titi enko. Yenko Prince Nangabe.
2: Yenko come back.
1: Hey, for the first time, me who be that. See how boy my princess here is uncle. Me who be that. Okay, so this is upon the request of my producer Prince Johnson. Was him we was here sabo bio. I Prince now so baby and tools and only experience.
3: I said
4: it was our song during Fadama.
1: Okay, yeah. Okay.

0: Rahul.
1: I hope you don't have an experience.
2: Oh,
1: and I'll say how you crown, which means there is an experience, but
2: there will be story now coming back because now, what's the name of me call seminar in tea?
1: Oh, okay,
2: me then me call yes, I experience.
1: Oh, okay,
2: Madame Fubina or Kofa, I
1: don't know the one call seminar in
2: the baby.
1: Okay,
2: Kofa girl be by Fiena. When you hear it, now we need to see the wolf in tea on your fast pharmacy beware anymore. When you saw buying that ceiling fan, you know, any damn hobby.
3: Hey, no, that
2: girl. Within 10 minutes, oh, suddenly a high machine say to tune your mawo, come with the whole channel. A Giaquanensa.
1: Girl, I'm saying, no, tired demolition man. So, guys,
2: I'm not ceiling fan, you know. Or my operation. And I'm a teen when I'm a guy, hey, who did you start the video? Utibe bomb. Mrs. Ceiling Fan, I mean, you quite quote to me disconnected here in two ceiling fan free. Yes,
1: I get a brutal. I'll see a man award.
2: Or say, when you are Jim
1: Crab, I'll see a man award. Okay, yeah, Murphy and Antoine Commanders. So, short one,
3: yeah,
1: you are out with a new project.
3: Yeah, I'm
1: patch up a microphone.
3: Yeah, yeah, this year, I think I came out with God Day,
1: okay.
3: And about 2 weeks ago, I've also released one, Fanti Folk. Folklore songs.
1: Oh, okay.
3: Yeah, it's more of a medley.
1: Mm.
3: Okay. Only Namadaba for now. But before that, I think I came up with this one, Putisi. But unfortunately, I meant to Mamba Hadi. Yeah, I was in, and during them time, you know, I traveled. So maybe I know maybe about God Day, you people played it.
1: Yeah, I remember we played.
3: Yeah, I mean. Not only Asem Pap, but the multimedia brands yeah. Did well. They played it. I quite recall there's one guy who is the host for the Drive.
1: No, okay.
3: What's his name?
1: Hit FM or Adam?
3: I think Joy FM was his
1: Joy
3: name.
1: FM. Lexus.
3: Hayford.
1: Are you okay? Joy Hayford.
3: Kofi Fanti, you know. Yeah, he played it. He played it. And the Hits FM also played it,
1: yeah.
3: Okay. But with this one, the one that I unleashed, that was last 2 weeks. Mm-hmm. Yeah, that one, I've not sent it out to anyone.
1: Oh, okay.
3: So first time, yeah, you have to play that.
1: Fresh. What's the title? The title.
3: The title is Fanti Folklore Songs.
1: Okay, so FF.
3: Folklore. Yeah.
1: Okay, so I was here for the first time enjoying airplay live on Asempa 94.7 FM from Shortman, previously no Kansas Squad group on Once a Soldier Always a Soldier. Yes, a new song. 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Yentwaso.

0: No, anyway, I just have that. It brings back memories of the good old days. I love the sound. Lionel.
1: When it comes to sound, the song is a good one, and I like the inclusion of AI cloning.
0: Yes.
1: How they cloned Ote. Also, mostly when you are using AI, mount the actual way, but they cloned his voice so that you have the feel of the Fanti proper. Mm-hmm. So that was a very good one, and the traditional setting, how the intro was made, and everything was good. And Shopman, I think he's an icon. From time and wife we all call depression moon. From there back, he has been up. So I think this song there, what's he in now? You're pushing to the highest height.
0: It's a nice song.
1: You have a set TV. I want to see a set TV.

0: No, we are new. Anyway, I'll say I can't World Cup songs now.
1: Yeah, we need there. No, need there.
2: Of
3: course, oh, Massa.
2: Yeah, yeah.
3: Because you know the charm, the groove.
4: Where they here in my house.
3: Yeah.
4: Whatever belongs to me belongs to you people.
3: Mm. Charlie.
4: I'm not.
3: You do all.
4: No, you know, say I no be greedy person.
2: Yeah, but my dear mama. The way I work means keep the steez, the composure, and the energy.
1: Yeah. His voice and so that's you, Jinem.
4: Why people didn't talk about it? You are not the first one saying this.
1: No, of course.
4: No, Hammer told me. You know,
2: okay.
4: Hammer said I still have the voice. Yeah. But I'm feeling my opinion.
2: Oh, maybe that is what you think. But
4: no, Hammer producer. Hammer listened. He was like, Charlie, you still got it. Your voice is still.
2: Yeah.
4: But still,
2: Oh yeah.
4: After then they best am confono. But I'm going back to Takra. My coach game no tardy.
2: Oh ah.
4: Me yeah, my coach pass. No, me dey loco. What friend then?
2: We come before the time.
4: Oh, it's a born we born 9. Yeah. So about 3. Your friend by 7:30 I'm in Takra.
1: Wow. Okay.
4: No.
2: Wow. Eti, short one, you better was
4: say. Yeah.
2: Yeah, two and suffer will buy. You've been a blessing to this program.
4: And thanks.
2: There are a lot of things. Me adia bakwa machine from you today. Hey, never give up.
4: No, you don't give up.
2: Giving up is not an option.
4: It's not an option. No.
2: Why adia?
4: Yeah. You don't give up. And there's this thing. I would like to advise the youth, especially. I want to work there. What about music industry? They should. Some of them are, you know, exhibiting a criminal tendencies that I think they have to abandon it. And drugs nothing. Because if they don't do that, not long they catch up with them. Ubutum we kittle and truncate one a vision to become musicians.
2: Yeah,
4: that's it. We want to whatever we want. Now we stay away from drugs, especially them tramona.
2: Yeah.
4: You know, now one room contumely.
2: Short man, I like your advice.
1: Lighter, you go. Yeah, RIP to our last Bingi.
2: Yeah.
1: Nyame cry in CAE.
2: Yeah,
1: Anna Fusena.
2: Yeah.
1: Now, Madame Beauty, pa, we administrator, I was Olam SHS.
2: Oh, okay.
1: Your friend is Sharon.
2: Wow.
1: And I'm so we're tuning in our TNT. Yeah, Chiana Kesiapa. Yeah, Tema Diana. Yeah, your friend is Sharon. Otiapa.
2: Madame Sharon.
1: Yeah, Chiana. Yeah, Chiana.
2: Okay, into the university, I'm going for a meeting. You'll be doing bien. Maybe some more. Sports team now ready. And then we'll jaw, fire. International. Ubojarov, on the team, Nina, Omae Cardo, Omae the sports team, bro. Prince Johnson, Samsona Eddie Murat, and Ibio Joel, and a Cosmos. Any producers are almost one my edition, a bro. Ye, sir, so now you found Pi Bonta Black Stars, whether good or bad.
1: You are qualified,
2: you know. You're paying
1: more.
2: Yeah, what you are saying,
1: you know, much a fridge.
2: You found Pi Bonta, which no more winning my name. Pi Besson Swisher, you to go and be the glory. You found Chia Emma Bandex, Bandes Bread, Bandes Gary, Bandes Gary. No, Unya said yesterday, milk powder, na Afra. And Katsian said, yes, yeah, channel and Gary no crown. The way see smooth now to Zampa, BBSHE, to Mount Sanka be ever bore pan. Why, I'm almost coming in and I show you a day abroad. I'm a paper sound switch. Bye bye.

We are seated in the building. 3:13. No miensa abapon simano makuma kwe du miensa. It's time for sports.

Yeah, Tinasi Eddie Agudi Honse Mabesomo. Dennis Asamoah, aka Alatula. I'm in the building. Being supported by the humble commentator, Odifo. Teacher Pia is also in the building. Krobia Asante will also join us in the building. About Facebook, Nini Jume Diedia, Joe the Fashionist. Joe the Fashionist. Osi see you in the Biarada. Obeko Swa Bodo Shamu Queno. 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Don't forget the Black Stars of Ghana. Ejina Kono, and then you're ready, you know. And then you're ready, you know. Black Stars and Croatia. Black Stars and Croatia. 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

Dr. Prinsaki Elimo. 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Meche Black Stars, this is me, you know. Meche Black Stars, this is me, you know. Live on the show, Prince Saki Elimo. Meche Black Stars, this is me, you know. Ghana against Croatia.

0: for prediction for 0246-340-679. Prince Dr. Seki Elimo. 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Enu. Seki Elimo Adaroma. 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Enu. It's my time, I'm prim ghost in the bar. First half, ghost in the bar. Second half, the ghost in the bar. Black Stars against Croatia. Mr. 0246-340-679. And friend number, no. Just WhatsApp me. Just text me. May fa predict and win. May fa and prim India beba and frame you and frame you tum. Just text me. Black Stars in the Croatia. Ghost neighbor first half. About second half. Wine and winning. May fa immediate WhatsApp messages. Immediate text messages. On the show. 0246-340-679. Dr. Prince Seki Elimo. Nadaroma Mechesa Jesus, you know. Live on the show. Live on the show. There is a someone here from Elatula. Eddie Morata Tanase. Yeah, but near Bedidi World Cup and come on. Black Stars above Brown. And Tojan Akasa. Antoine Semen Akasa. Ghana for Akasa. Kairos Kirez Akasa. Nina Hong Komo, you know, Eba Beche. Ibrahim Mahama. Jordan Ayu. Moses Amapaka. Foreign Affairs Minister. Okuja Twa Blackwa. Nkomo Nina, you know, Eba Bedidi. Live on Asempan 4.7 FM. This is Sports Avenue 1. I'm seated. Running from now up to 6 p.m. So just stick and stay. Many thanks to Eddie Kumi and the entire Entertainment Review Show team. Big ups, bro. Many thanks, bro.
1: Bi o twem no te na ban se ala tu tini ye pese ye frene ye tete o keke
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0: yo live on Facebook right. Okay, many thanks. You're live on Facebook, ain't he? Over Facebook, I'll be TV. That be Facebook, they're main fat. Predict me on Facebook because that means to be capture. Facebook, they're main fat. Facebook, they're main to be fat on Facebook. Me follow my number now, so. But me per se, oh, predict here. Maybe I go near in the first half, go near in the second half. Now they are sending me to Joel. Joel, Mr. Family with me video, no mommy. It's being powered, sponsored by Dr. Seki Elimo.
1: Wow.
0: Dr. Seki Olumu. Elimo. Ene kitem. Me changes is me enu.
1: Me enu ahu. Dr. Seki Edema yo.
0: Odi ene di emeti miyama wako jene wo senior gado.
1: Ah, sir.
0: Sportswear. Ewa La Paz. Las Palmas.
1: Eni e. Kache senior say yo foma. Me ne mi jabu. Say mi brai hono ti yo.
0: Sa wote. Ena suwa deni.
1: Edi, we are honored to intimidate the Bakwana.
0: Edi,
1: Fresh in your garden, say,
0: Edi, I'm in Egypt. I'm in
2: the man. I'm back with
0: everything. Yeah, crap, and you know. Edi, maybe the amenda change.
1: Benasem, we're a gentleman.
0: Oh,
1: we're
0: a gentleman. Oh, we're a gentleman guy. We're a gentleman.
1: That's what Ben wants him.
0: We're a bad boy.
1: Who's that?
2: Yeah, check out the hair. Look for your good boy. You can't good boy. Yes,
0: it is. We're a bad boy.
2: Yes, yes. I just said, yeah.
1: Now, Joel, say, you want to see a good boy.
2: Good boy association. I'm down.
0: Who's that? Joel. Joel, you're a crap. Joel, you're a crap. What's this? Joel, the assembly.
1: Now, what's in the den with me? I'm here.
0: Joel, dear. We cast a man, Jason. My German is here.
1: So,
2: now that's what I'm Jason. You didn't remember.
0: No, David.
2: One day, so, nah, you are the mouth.
1: Oh, ever top.
2: Like, Jason is here.
0: You imagine you were your senior guardian, dear man. Or last Palmas or La Paz.
2: Ah, Miss Munu, last time I was like, I'm do the Uncle Jesse. I'm
0: family didn't go Jesse.
2: Made a quite discount. Meme find you, maybe say, oh, Quana, they are too cold, no, Nadia come. So now I'm out discount.
0: Why? Open discount.
2: Yes, I was saying my discount. I like to.
0: No, you're a wheel. Okay, you're a wheel. I call with you about you.
2: And I said, let's go to the room.
0: Krobia. Krobia. Krobia Sante. Hey, what cup? Did you a wet cup? We
1: so,
0: outside broadcast, you know. Maybe you could be off again. Maybe you could be off again.
2: I'll tell you later.
0: Oh. Oh, so Krobia, I mean, you have to have a monitor.
2: Oh, okay.
0: Monitor Krobia, pa. Hey, message is a man, yeah, how?
1: Wow.
0: Blaster, Jason.
1: Wow.
0: Hey! Huh? How about you guys?
2: Thank you.
0: This is my producer, which now I'm crying, and I just see you. Hey! Go where? For video, no mami and I'm in for my gado. Now, Jesus, you know, young young woman.
2: So,
0: Betty,
1: me, the Amma rider, braces, and I'm a boy.
0: It's open this year.
1: Ah, it's
2: a broken name.
1: Because Marty, you're a year in the coaching of him.
2: What's your
0: name? I say,
2: and then there's a win.
1: And no.
0: And they lose.
2: And they win.
0: And they lose.
2: Stress win.
0: They lose.
2: Stress win.
0: And they lose win.
1: Na me share. Wouldn't say na me share Eric C page won.
0: Come up every
1: or yes, statistics be not the be to her. Or say if Ghana win or draw against Croatia, one, if Ghana lose, team say be
0: share
1: mo.
0: Show you are live on Facebook or yeah, share on Facebook now. Don't run so monitor na Facebook they have for prediction be out. Facebook they no prediction. Your friend said Joel. My videos, you know, you know, what you might this time around because the prediction I but is here. I know,
1: so man for craft, friend.
0: I know, maybe you need a dance of us. We
1: know when you win here, you pan, I see a loose one.
2: Oh, yeah,
1: because seems you can see a baby.
0: Most you may have a cup on air time. Because I will call with cup, I was sure to be a team and more than the other Jacko
1: Argentina.
2: Argentina, and yeah, Nepal 11 ever.
1: Forget to them put the issue on Wakata, and you knew only see me
2: Saudi Arabia. Argentina. Way back in the you need to forget Argentina.
1: Oh, but
2: Argentina.
1: Yeah, Messi Mru.
2: Messi bet me as Argentina.
1: So the crab on us is in 19
2: Muni GD.
1: Crab on now.
2: Muni and Uncle Kumu, I'm a church hurricane.
1: Oh, damn.
2: And I.
1: And you know,
2: Cray. And you know, say.
0: Krobia, and then Ra Senegal, Abetosumi and Sandy about the year, say 4 points for Nanku in and three what they are. And also every day a cup poly inum against Iraq. And the year so far, the NED World Cup.
3: Well, Yencha will be a very fantastic evening, pa, and confirm a Semper 84. Well, for now, I think it's almost getting to I mean the end of the group stages now yeah bono from group A to L no I think enumerian yeah be complete ni nyina and the tournament has been so far an eventful one, very very insightful and I highly entertaining too as well, an avenue for some of these minnows. I mean countries are now more in Shedan yeah well known. Banner say yeah compete at the highest level or the international stage being in the World Cup precisely. And I think say ye be who am I mind be now move to me about because of this year the expansive nature and internal and also to me contribute yeah I'm a new other I mean countries in so to me in ya that nod no at this time round woman so I represent it and one more buy and I think one way to me I had precisely on the African I mean contingent I'm a quack up you a war and they know these three countries are one way host the competition no. And out of the 10 the nations, you know, currently, you know, 7 of them are going to be making it through out of their various groups. And now we're more than a woman. I can't throw it. And already 3, you know, Tunisia, they only any say. So far as I'm making it into the next round of the competition, where you're concerned. But we still have Democratic Republic of Congo and also Algeria. We're more actually, we're more to be a respectable resource. It's a bit to me, and we're more a slot in the, I mean, next round of the competition. So far, it's been really, really entertaining. And also, performance-wise, the African, I mean, contingent are also depicting some good football and making a case for themselves when given the needed opportunity. Now, the proper resources in terms of the, I mean, well-equipped and experienced, I mean, technical brains behind Womu teams, you know, any other, now, infrastructure-wise, we are also one of the powerhouses. In the near future, no, able to get it closer to even clinch the FIFA World Cup. No, and I think says,
0: hey.
3: Oh yes, hey. yes. In the near future, that is what make a
0: change.
3: Oh, in the near future, even the future, it could even be this year, the year Kenya. Yeah, African country were in a very good position. We shouldn't forget that we had, I mean, Morocco, the last edition in Qatar, making it into the semifinals. One step away, Nanko joined the grand finale. So we still have, I mean, that, I mean, too many be a few ways to be able to me they are come depending on how these teams you know able to me affair with one more respective oppositions are you in the knockout stages you know one more be to me see any how they will manage the games you know it may make sure say victories at the end of the day no be to me I am modern woman say to me ako many more year so I have very good Morocco as you know you know what yeah call World Cup win woman and now woman ekuta I mean African badge you know at the LED yeah instead they are 11 players Elko field so the captain for the side no lead team no 10 countries and I free Africa yeah kono na ye Morocco na na e captain a lead and badge because of the exploit we mo showcase here in the last edition ye the koko dream no and precisely so I think that one more threat e wo competition na say performance we mo to me adanedi e wo competition as na ye ade ba kwa na e awesome winning we mo 2 games and also drawing 1 and that was even against the most I mean glorious national team in terms of the World Cup here Brazil I will move to me a draw a day at my woman so womu gusua e ye no ma bia dia ko mo enimu ene ade nkakrankakrankakra den oba be hwe o man konkron Ghana ye ye so ye mtumi a make ye ndi in the world cup because all she dia ye tumi e ye in 2010 ya dia getting into the quarter finals ye ba be kan the likes of Senegal and also Cameroon na ye tumi ne the only African countries and ye tumi akwa ko do some pempen so no ye so ye wo bia this time round so she ye ko no also no name favor ye nkra and even see ye use FIFA ranking here you see even performance wise preparatory matches I would do a year boy at the area competition anymore name BBA interest performance are so far you to me a done it nasani a quack or but we had a change in our technical bench and you've been open here for no Carlos Quiroz I know by you know clearly ocean the 2 games away to me about competitively they are more minor who say team no any direction team no a picky shape
0: you ever black stars then tough three African countries in
3: sure and they come in so Ghana so it can be a one more no about a share I mean team beat is Senegal say Uyi Morocco performance.
0: No, bet me abo boss ana mtena se ya lutu matches me
3: no. No, performance ne de wo match in all the games a wo meti me abo. Performance de wo meti me achre in all the games.
0: Yeah, na anyi
3: abo, but I think that you see this competition, that is why Eboa certain teams experience one thing you can never ever joke with it. And I think Senoni Adia Ewi Openi a friend of Papi Tiao, the technical head Edema Enenu Senegalese national team no. So we Morocco aye World Cup at the last edition we drew semi-finals. Say ye ba continent we so nanke ye show mine ba kwa yinina ye wa rushem so obe to me e de Africa kwa kudum pempen so kese pa. I think sena the first country abe boni din aye Senegal with the materials available and the last two AFCONs, how competitive and how consistent they've been, any the individual quality a womo to me assemble and the consistency and womo to me nya na womo to me a tre se womo ni on my back on so I won't be to me aqua could Africa in Yepa. In the group against France, and the first game against France, they played so well. Look at even the time where France had the best scores at 3 goals, you know. So over 70 minutes plus and Sana go ever game, they managed the game so well, but the inexperience and the African mentality. I can be and then to me and what we lose EDTA France. Then against Norway, we call all out. But I think that no, tactically open here for no papitiao into me and boa. One, the delayance of changes are or yeah. Any other players be a meme feel say sa players no needs more time than what they've been given no el honomwa womu be mu ebe to me and boa and no I can be and then rather a tray am I draw woman your opportunity to many as I go sooner. Clearly now 3 points need to me abwa my woman making into the next round and going forward. And I think that Nyama into me and in the first two games, you know, he's a new head coach, only that experience, you know. And I think that's our two games, you know, Lucy, you know, we see a baby room and win way to me a page our momentum. Then also to me, I bring it that winning spirit, you know, with team Nimu heading to the round of 32, you know, El Honomo Ivory Coast. Hey, your mind back one month so actually, one must be consistent, and in terms of a squad depth and quality on the shores of Africa, one must be a depicted player. A year now, we go real competition. I say they have a very, very young squad, experience, and so a woman, one must do a money to me. I then Afra, and I think that one must be quite a new man. Kirby, what we show one game, one money Germany, a boy, and also the African mentality. Once again, that is why they will close that game. A game, one more the edge to, get at least a point out of it, you know. One lose, you know. Now, coach, say they lost the game with Anna. Next, you say, and now one person, one way to me lose just 2-1 to Germany. Clearly, you don't win competitions. You don't fight. The big guns to win, go forward in the tournament. Or expect to say, obey, enjoy a 2-1 loss to this German side, one more any one more best of form. So I think say Honon Sono ASA African mentality, the coach inexperience MS5, and if it's no certain changes in being soon into me and boy, any individual players be on the field of player on the very day, you know, one more to me let it down the country Ivory Coast, and also individual one more Casanso performance, one more than it, because I was proud before the German second goal. No, clearly there was a clear-cut opportunity for Simon Adingra, Sanko Debo Nebe to Atna. But the inexperience is there, and if it's a worship competition in a BPI surround here, this top giant, you know, it drew that stage now, and we used to the experience. It to me a dear coming, but all in all, they've also managed to make it to the next stage of the competition. I think going forward in the knockout phases, you know, some group stages matches in LN Kevs. And one thing, the BPI American say, group stages matches, you don't just play to showcase, say, yes, unimubo. A stager, you manage to amass certain points that would, at the end of the day, yield you resources, a bit to me, I then it push you to the next round of the competition. You manage the games to grind points at the Obeko at the end of the day. And I think, say, only idea, this African countries in one way to me, I manage the shocking one, Cape Verde. One more fairy tale story, no? Yeah. So interesting. With Andrada, one way to me, it make you know, to the next stage of the competition. Being it, one more first time ever, one more participating ewo the FIFA World Cup. And it's a whole group a omanya o making a debut. Ekoko to mwa utumi and manage ya when losing a single game. It clearly tells you, I mean, the mental fortitude nessa sa team no womo eden ewom any ejuma pon a the technical brains behind the team no womo tumi aye and won tumi so enka enyi, I mean the psychologist womo eye part and parcel of the technical team of Cabo Verde. They've really done so well, extremely well, because to psych these players at this material moment, the European champion Spain, now womo first opening game, womo and manage everything. It showed that resilience and character, that commitment, that passion, that fighting spirit against Spain at Womo Dinya's point, you know. And once one more son decide GDA no, because at the time Womo to Minyasa draw no against Spain. No. So you to me about draw against Spain and the Uruguay. Player by player, form by form, Uruguay form no abba form in recent World Cups I young akono woman so into me and showcase the Uruguay and said ye nim womo ewa walk up on ebio woman so aqua for me kakra and in terms of even the materials no and shed that in this rupee said the ayin aye de ne nim no now woman this aspirit no and that motivation a woman from Spain game no edico remo editia Uruguay and once woman call PK a point honomo then and rather no woman here be
4: AI is taking over the internet. Wrong answers, made-up facts.

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1: Tunisia funu koya anye ye. Womo ye one of the few teams are womo a qualify in term ye pa or African qualifiers in him. And watch the number of goals I womo a share. Ned din crass a boy be to me out to matana. Womo ni Morocco. And I score goals pa ewa qualifiers in him. And how I womo a qualify ne a fekeke. And watch your group I womo koko to mua. Na your group an air pa a tricky group an air because one could share this middle table European team sinua. In name means all called the European sinua. One more war, I mean, quality of individual players are one more pride when we trade in the top flight major European leagues. No one will see a kind of some of the very best of teams in so air than El Honomo. And it's annual my way in and we here a made to me higher than Abua team performance in Adi. A Drew Babia. Quality no about to bear. And it's a winner the experience coach in Sukakra, no no so add any technical ideas about on board. Eboa, not team no so to me build a dark cohesiveness and among them now build this team understanding the back when no so to me eboa. And it's our group no mko to muno ubehuni say yeah dende ba meno ne den pass our group no. I mean me ye permutation before I mean the start of the tournament. Baby, I think that Tunisia finish here no. Ehwa na mede wo mutu say sa group no wo mo anebere because I share the performance of the Dutch. Netherlands are sure say when it's come to the World Cup, they've not won it, but they are the best in their own way because when we a proper tournament team. Proper semi-finals, they've played it a couple of times. Quarter final, the knockout stages in the crowd, one more elbow with ease. And even in the grand finale, one more about 3 times, one more to me and the NG and the Netherlands there, one more that competition experience. And even the last edition, it took, I mean, Lionel Messi's Argentina, eventually, one more call ahead of the trophy, no, and a woman you more. And even in that game, they played against, they played 10 against 11 against the Argentine side, Argentina, the you more quarter final, a quarter semi final, the Kodje trophy, no, eventually. And they've always been a tournament team, and one more that you always choose them any group will be able to find themselves, you know, or the Netherlands, a better Aberdeen kind. Then what about Beshe? How the Japanese national team, you know, a progress, how consistent they've been. So I'll show how one more qualifier. Now we share some of the big, I mean, international friendly matches are one more boy. In fact, this is a national team, one more air the Brazil, no more to one more level. And no air the Japanese national team, no. And one more so at every World Cup will be a one more bar. At least one more to me and maneuver their way to me making it into the knockout stage. It is also as I say from there. Now we share the exposure, one more players, no, Enya, or some of the mainstream Europe. Now the BBI tunes in Enya, you can also always tip them, say, one more to be to me make it. Then in the same group, now a certain Sweden, El Honomo, one more no, the every one more pano, a one more coach, no. Because who was her fine players we mo na coach Olidi no Graham Potter. I think that post Chelsea or Koko Tinechi na onye ejuma wache obabeje national team and of course our share Swedish national team no so and we mo individual young talented players but na she den Drew Sampenpen so no and san no so e ba be remu it is so betumi make amends no he is such a coacher. Ohia time and watcher from the coaching regime, you know, say, or you're one of the developing coaches. They develop talent, they build team for other managers to thrive on. And only at their opening to me, actually, into Sweden national team, no, a jiguye. Now, they didn't say, to me, I qualify for World Cup, no, until someone was sacking home coach, and or no buyer eventually, oh, to me, Eddie one more qualify. Into and only a Duma, or no, no, all year. So the Jokares and the Bergvals and the whole talk here about Alexander Ishak and Oma, and on Iowa, but clearly, so she's Sweden game now, say, one more air break a crack. Into so she's our group, wa Tunisia Kotomuna, Ned Ding, so move to me, I then. And first game, no, to me, and what you need your first game to be at least a point and as a positive resource. No way to me, I then I ride it on. Need to me, I build this our team confidence, you know, and the mentality of fighting on the field of play. And in the same vein, losing your first game now, Saki will coach a new coach by no, no, so no, or by a will lose 5-0 or by a no, so be lose

0: 4-0. And when Spirit and I then if free team no more in free sabre query nanka games in a 10-year war, it will be really difficult for Tunisia. So to me a pekisa vibe in ibio, need that mentality no it to me a day abimu. And I think say one mona a disappointing so far. DR Congo a showcase BB Kakra at the chair the Portuguese national team no. One more a chair, and ye and farmer against the northern side, Air Colombia. Omulusi by a goal to know about the performance of Modanidia. They still have opportunity against Uzbekistan because also Uzbekistan now they to turn the performance. Timo Aye friend DRC, Etumia Yenua. One more ago, all out with the same performance on the boy against Portugal, with the same performance, one more showcase against Colombia. Now, one more the at least one more to mania a narrow victory be Edietia Uzbekistan. And with that, no, and do be shooting one more almost to mania 4-pointer, one more to me a boy Remo in the knockout stage. And so, how many are to me a couple Algeria and so Sapphire in their first game against Argentina now. Nay a game back one, never a thing because the world champions and watch Argentina games are all draw one way to me abo. Now share the quality the Argentine team well. In fact, I share the Argentine players now one more bench in Nanoa. Edin, these are top class players. Our one more body my the very best of teams across the European scene. But our players we come bench, it in terms of quality there, now we will be. And our branch and we see from Lionel Andre Messi AC form in that game of ball hat-trick. I think that out of the three goals we concede, you know, two of them are the inexperience factor. Na goalkeeper, no, Zidane Ibano, na Odeda post. No, I think that two goals and say Abreu concede even the second goal. Say Oshé, camera caught on the papa anymore. Usuniti and thereby no cry say post that game no cry. No, the papa cry called dressing room. No, because I say no, Charlie mistake in the abba because goals now we concede any bine. I mean basic because Oshé even go your point here. Dema Messi and yes, sir. Top goalkeeper Biano and yes, I need a point by the time or other players are more gumu pride on some fan to win. So I think that inexperience is so younger on also a bank. The first AFCON major competition of ball at the Algeria was the AFCON and Odia Room where the World Cup the first time. And I think that Nini Naye, I do bet to me a DSU and about all in all. The Algerians are performing so well. It was a game. We need more creativity, one more chance. Better thing with Argentina. In fact, in terms of team balance, so we any more no cry free war goals. No, so far goals are almost seen in our quarter. Ni papa compare ye Messi, Lautaro Martinez, Julian Alvarez. No more. Into me, Emba Okunene ni muya. Me who team wa defensive wise. Anyone on midfield no eka bumwa. Aye, so I mean. Solid than the Argentine midfield to break their midfield to one defense, you know, Eden Papa, and going into the knockout phase now, one be share one equals, you know, and never mean how I mean formidable this Argentine side, Eden, and I'm sure, yeah, we will end up seeing them in the grand finale again. One more very, very good side. And only when because Julian Alvarez ever have a car. And your man could yen who say no free bench never, not so issues. And nini naya about the transfer issues near the and now or you will leave because the club not solve the BBA. So we will see how Julian Alvarez also will fare for the national team. There's still, I mean, Lautaro Martinez around, there's still Messi around, there's still, I mean, Nico Paz no more around, there's still Nico Gonzalo, Thiago Almada. No. So in terms of even the forwards, one more and midfield and also a choked defense. Solid and the senior man himself, Nicolas Otamendi, a witch here, a 2 year then Kakra, and the coach in manage game, not Nabi Mukakra. So I think that one more all round team, and one more Sansua Diaba, they are only winning 4 years ago, no one more about 70 of them present, and one more Sansua did the new emerging ones, you know, and so about come into one more all round team, and one more Diaba Remo, Lionel Scaloni, a Yenijuma, Oguso, a Yanisa, so Nedin. Now Algeria. Ewo wamu last game, wamu to Michel Jordan, and 3 points at the wamu here just a draw against Austria. Now wamu sweet to me a 4-pointer, wamu be to me a making it to the next stage of the competition. So I think that by the close of, I mean, tonight, and I say, I'm watching it, you be to me a these two national teams from Africa, no, so one more join one more colleagues. There's 7 already qualified teams, you know. Now, in the to me, 9 out of the possible 10 slaughter, you to me, any from FIFA. Then again, and also be to me, a case for Africa, say yes. 10 hour one more day no and for sweet to me about so and a minute to me leave it to the belly and even from the 16 32 rounds no we expecting says we have 9 equal round of 16 at least 5 of them or 4 should be able to make it to the round of 16 and gradually I think we will have not less than 2 African countries are one more to me okay. Then Abue Remo in the quarterfinal stage. Now, Yashua said the new mobile to me affair. So far, the group stages, you know, it's been okay, it's been fair. The African countries are eating good, and exception of Tunisia, no, we are 9 out of 100, and I said 9 out of 10 because 10 teams now, 9 already are on the verge, 7 do automatic, 2 are on the verge of making it. And just say, yeah, I've been excellent, honest, with the slots, I ain't you know, any progression I ain't to me making. So it's been good for the African teams, and I think that they are living up to expectation.
1: Yes, see, for you did it to be into her, or to some people, were chido. This is son or do it to say you know where you are. Say, Bejo. You're faster than my year, Krobi Asante. Edmurat, Krobi Akabebri, with regards to the African country's performance and so far teams are qualified. But basically, you're my emphasis now and call the African country's performance. Mamintio.
2: Latula, Mamintio, for your mom's in anyone, because I'm him. This AFCO here, you can't say World Cup now has been very interesting. Once about best starting, there were a lot of issues surrounding the whole World Cup here and the US and then. But I think say Omo to me go about it and your mama bear comment. It has been so beautiful. Seeing the African countries or more performing in the World Cup, you know, I'm somehow a little bit surprised because Krobia can most about the African teams and how they performed. Some of them disappointed us, although they are qualified, but they weren't performing in the group stages, you know. We were not expecting such performance from them. As example, Senegal, Tunisia. Any the kind of performance are not more than a day, you know. So yeah, back Africa had Senegal, like we know, say they were the African champions. They did well in the AFCON. Moving into the World Cup, near expected say be our betumi atoto nyome ye then betumi ako ni mati ye ni because since we are the African champion, betumi ati ye ni because you are the champion of Africa. But ambanesa, we saw them losing 2 games and the last game no betumi ye bi bumo no menya 3 points. We are seeing say be on betumi qualify, but there are 3 teams say one ma. After number born here, Senegal betumi qualify to the round of 32. We've seen Morocco. I'm very impressed with Morocco, especially playing against with a group of women now on Brazil Mo Eboa. Which me performed at that stage. Watch me share points with Brazil. I think I'm so happy from with them. Cabo Verde, nobody expected them. In fact, nobody expected them going to the round of 32. Me sure say if you analyst crap and I say oh permitted oh yeah analysis may I sure say Cabo Verde dear and your ground in battle last because their first time the experience is not there. And Omum baby da. Into no one shut down mom expectations are because you think say the likes of Spain will not be chair so. But this is a team they know say they don't have what others have. Omum himself quality football and so say about tournament are too and you have an aquacobo a beautiful football win ye league neighbor we a tournament anyhow over bona win ya way ye kind of saying when ya points at the cool enemy, you have to do it. It's not about sell the boat total football, it's not about say the boat tiki taka, it's not about sell about anything beautiful. You just have to see yourself, look at your team, obey as say the strength of your team, then use it to face your opponent. And according to the motion, playing against Spain, Spain here called to toe moon to me, so they have to pack the bus. They did it and they got a 1 point from there. And they played against Uruguay, and I was so amazed how they were able to, in fact, in say. Uruguay team now, because I know more from you know, my perform kakra. Their quality is not really there. I think 2014, Ecuador saw Uruguay doing something. Yeah, say then who must say, but then for them to play against Cabo Verde and then it will end up at 2-2 near there. It was something very impressive from Cabo Verde, and I was very, very much happy for them because we share the lives of their goalkeeper, the story behind them, at this particular stage, or many sub points in there, then they have to be applauded. As you say, I'm called round of 32. Yeah, him say, Bianca African teams Bianca compared to me, I'm round of 32. Be a bit more to me, I'm Tunisia like this. Or share the how mobile and over African stage, the way they play their football, so beautiful. Everything is on point. Now, so much me, I'm at this stage, you know, now, Krobi, I can't even say this group number one. It was a little bit tough, but I would say that, say, your team, now, say, oh, Kwako Bo, tournament now we show group now here which is a tougher. I don't think say you actually go in trying to play with the big boys. I was all show level now the book I've already here and a wow, but Tunisia because okay me to play fine football I have to also go in all out and our corner so I'm one because the quality other people have no unique sa quality. So I was so disappointed said Tunisia at the end of the group stage now or baby film. And he's the first African country or no if you mute them cross. So I was a little bit disappointed.
1: First African country be Jai.
2: And you know
1: what no, no, but the source man is
2: but any team at this level, they should just move out like that. Then and sir. Okay, group now. Me, I see our group, Ghana group. Muni say it was one of the group of death. Okay, ye you know because ye enemy team on baby level wa babedu. We share your performances from the qualification stage and then previous tournament. I have any results and any and it was nothing to write
1: a
2: about.
1: Group, a group of them.
2: Oh,
1: group of
2: to, a serious group because
1: group of
2: the only team.
1: Group of the NDF.
2: It was part of the group of them. Allow to your group name. It was tough.
1: Group of them.
2: Allow to. We saw. We
1: group
2: saw,
1: of them. Oh, group now or Panama or Croatia or England. A group of them.
2: Croatia. Any 2018
0: it also it also comes with how consistent are two teams now here. The last two, the last two World Cups we've seen Croatia playing in the grand finale and also making it in the semi-finals. The last two World Cup about semi-final about final. Now England the last two World Cup about semi-final about quarter finals. So the it's not issue, what they've achieved.
1: I know man, group of
0: no, the consistency.
1: Now, okay, who group
2: the only thing is Panama.
0: One Panama. Of the group of them, not that.
1: Who group are Argentina? Who Argentina? Who France? Now who Morocco? A group of them.
0: No, no, no. Group of that group in it says.
1: Never make come with them. I can't say what's that group now. Group of
0: them. I think because or say one of one of the you can take it. One of the you can take it because.
2: But Allah.
0: Who to make Ghana? Who to make Ghana? The Ghana group, you know. Eh, then say they are Kevin Koto.
1: Kevin Koto.
0: Or both World Cup giants.
1: World Cup giants. And who the end of the team won for who?
2: Yeah, but it was one of them.
1: One of them.
2: One of them.
0: Consistency.
2: Now we share your performance name, but Allah. We had no hope.
0: Yeah.
2: To the extent say cry kasa ye catch enkrofo say or more form hope no embra form because ye knew from the beginning who knows our starting 11 no be am punu starting 11 one kwako starting one ba bechi even our goalkeeping issue ye knew your ba be starting everything was just in a mess and as you see anetu me organization can just say ye nya hope be with this team. So the African countries now no we have 7 African countries I'm say or qualify into the round of 32 and I'm so impressed with what they are doing so far and I'm sure say say to me go far. I think FIFA will give us more slots every boy African countries nibi normal but so far Alatu I'm very impressed with what I'm seeing. The last time near when I think say 2014 or so we had 5 countries moving to the round of the next stage and now we are getting 7. So it's impressive say be African countries no now they are doing well with our football and I'm sure same pain for no more saying to me in Africa no able to me the more materials more equipment more energy as a football man. I don't think so you have the Europeans coming to say that they are above us. We can compete with them toe to toe because now we have the Ivory Coast doing an incredible job. We have the Senegal also doing incredible job. We have other countries are many so and now we are getting the players. You see our players now you have now yet to talk market and now we are getting some top players like Ivory Coast for Winger,
0: Diomande.
2: They are all getting the names and now they are being purchased. Real Madrid for Neba, way for Ba, Isaiah Benjamin, Asaro, Kamkra, Team Sebastian, Ompeno. So these are some of the things.
1: Enyembrane. Official statement, Beno.
2: Oh, say, but say rumors. No,
1: yeah, but yeah, co club on the site, not correct. Official.
2: Rumors, no, but that's it. So I'm happy with what I'm seeing so far with African teams. 7 teams qualifying for the round of 32. It's impressive, but me hope it's a round of 32. No, bedu on we will still get teams are on between me. I'll go far right now. I think say Cabo Verde and Miss Roman because I'm not Argentina and a better round of 32. No, and I fear for them because they be over corner and they've suffered through the group stage. No matter how we do this time, but I think say it's good for them. So I'm impressed with
1: Eddie Morat. Thank you very much.
2: I'm impressed.
1: There are my question be maybe it will be after my submission. I won't come on. I do Africa. No, the background I be didn't come on, teacher.
3: Yeah, I like to match on my chat. Now, Oma can be brave. In fact, African teams, no, Yankopan Dom, you know, ye present 10 you know countries and they call a year tournament we but ye be come no na Africans na kasa no e de nyame asese asa o man kasa no o ma show mo ho and crying and as so much on holding or this World Cup one of World Cup we are one of the World Cup ya witness here so far a war a year a world border and far mimi huni say and she damn ma in Egypia and Martin and now we expected no and then ya witness South Africa 2010 ya witness other World Cup ya Kokata ya beche World Cup ya sina Iraq ni Iran war esi ye ena oshe pape
1: isu tija nije bena opa umu ye
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1: u bo wi ada ho ko
3: you understand where you say oh issue oh case yeah my visa and find secret we say so these are some of the things are challenges we are I'm a work up with the way an anki expert to say obeka yeah na Ghana qualify ya boys be BTC park so and na USA ni Canada yeah book job so ni adi I ni je na we thought say even supporters group ni adi wo my Ghana ni je omo dey so sa tournament and I say work up him no say ni ni na eden abada ma me ka ko wie se African teams no ashom ho de omo krampo no we dey even expect say and come be do you know sir you know stage ya omo eden omo dui me dey se na me brothers ne e ka no Cape Verde ye team bi a na me expect krampo say omo betimi edu bebia ai omo edu no o se team bi o ho a ono no oba no ye dey ni two group we mu no we a good coacher we a very very tactical o beto obo ase then you study all the games no amongst your group no no wash your ma ho din and no wash your style of play as a good coach bia no we now nim kwan ya be fast or bedding would be face each player bia and their performance we be timi aka you say player to player we mark this player also mark this player and I say this is a formation every match bia match after match bia mo bedding mo kwa kwa kobo you do Ghana there no so a lot of people are raised concern about your defensive mechanism no and we'll talk about that but I don't want to you know touch on that my book is very or money spin equishia yen yina yen him de a lot of women in Ghana here they have love and support for Lamine Yamal and look at how Cape Verde for no timi ma Lamine Yamal so far let me use this word some man here said be useless on no field of play I say boy no kokra bobo bia na bounce afa baby or eden ssfa which they say they were much you know concentrated say I mean and I say determined say tournament here ye be yes group here ya kwa kupie omu e omu say ahodi wom name omu no ye come match after match no we are going to surprise a lot of people sending amu can yes and can yeah before pre-match no could be a prediction say Cape Verde crampo no they could have reached this level a lot of people you know would disagree with you say Cape Verde cannot even reach that kind of you know maybe or maybe say na me Brian can yes omo kwa ko share Argentina but en so nyame ye say Cape Verde can even surprise Argentina omo say Messi crabola the way born born the style of play no me I like Messi because the style of play no onimu ball no ball or bobola yes Ghana yes you kwa ko share no a lot of people a car say you kwa kushia some kind of key players yes when we got there Maybe mu can say yachichiriwe, but me I beg to differ and disagree with those people who are saying say yachichiri yachiri. A born as say no any biaba say be ubi any bobo until any woni wudi a waji any wo standard a womb any wo performance a wo performing ubi an su ni bobo no bo and ubi a kono so no any se ukwa kudi a grow ho ubi a ko on a purpose say ye kwa kwa koti a country them yes. Players they do not feel the normal. They are representing the entire, you know, nation. Until oh, go home, you go there with focus, with determination. Say, Omana yen ye kono. This is our first time. Yen kosi ye kwa kudia grow. Ye kose ye kwa koti ye huye nim. Edi ama ye mani na na ama ahuadin. Ana se ni je edi aba ye man for eden. So na yen she country bit say, weja the main for South Africa and she home mo. So far. Omo no omo she tournament na so omo so na issue kakra ho omo de omo ni African countries ene ne enya even though so omo ko World Cup akwa ko bo tournament but akwa ko ese because of omo ni African countries enya anything no a lot of support bi o hwa na nka ese se omo nya omo no omo enya but a lot of people are also saying say support and I cast a support visa. Does it also play role in on the field of play? And yes, and also count too. Because Osha, Emra Ghana, Yene Panama, Ebona, Edu Bibia, Nyanko Pandum, with the last minute, Yenya Wangu, Osha Carlos Cureza, ni Dimina, ni Mura, or sorry, ya man, and Sasso supporters, no, and Mom says, Hona, no. Metodin and maybe some say this thing that this man has done, does he also play some kind of key role in our field of play? And also it me then. Yes, and also Ushema one way or the other. It plays major role because it boosts the morale because Utiha Utiha la to Ejuma yin aye. So we be phone lines, no be unfair. I think say to even dampen your spirit. Ah, my issue and my network na nya na then aba. And it's when people comment and come out with their suggestions and other things, then we say no, Ejuma na. This is the feedback of the people. So people are even having that kind of impact, you know, on what you were talking about it, you know. And you know, media, me who say South Africans, omo kono, yes, they were prepared, say, and komo so kwa kwa yebibi, nemo mono, nema one way two or two, you know, and kofobin paye, ni kofobin semo omo kadi omo chino, and ama South Africans, sene nema yoko, a ejigu, edia momo. Na, me share a country beat, say, Ivory Coast. Ubehe mwa, African Cup na etwe mu no na they were having their major coach out do omo court tournament no but edu baby no na insembi ejigu ye say sa coach ni kudi perform no mko fa men file right and that I think to omo former player no and omo ko fa and
1: South Africa say enjingu ye
3: me min che
1: da ka say South Africa say qualify
3: but nyema ebe jigu
1: Assembled our okay. You better qualify. No. South Africa qualified.
4: South Africa, yeah, very good side.
1: As it stands, we are qualified from Group A. On a Mexico. Xenophobic attack in Tudio Muay.
4: You're very good side, unless you don't watch them. You're very, very good side.
1: Is this xenophobic attack in you?
2: Oh, they have quality.
4: Sure. They're very good side, though.
2: They play as a unit. They play as a force. Although, say,
1: after losing to Mexico host nation, yeah. You know, or draw a check, no, but she's South Korea.
2: Sure. Yeah.
1: And today, I will see the form this year.
2: The first startup now.
1: And don't forget, they were qualified with 4 points. Oh, Group A. Did you Japan? South Africa for that's why I say ni omo bi omo ye wo mu kuro no nsem fata no. They are doing well.
2: They are doing well. Their performance is taking them far. They are doing well.
1: Yeah,
2: I guess they're a boy, but
1: Senegal cry what after from when it is South Africa.
3: We are expected to do so well, but you know, almost Ecuador, right? Into no more 3 points. points no into the yenhwe de almost no e betimi dia ye aboa eye African nations and na me bra crop ya kanu omo ya dia omo do stage B. I think say round of 32 no mobu room na say omo round 16 na na say 5 teams to crack bull room a betimi ama you know African teams no yenya more slow say na Gonna the days in your more slaughter, Yankopan Domene, in your ten, you know, slaughter, Yakukako Yenimono. But African teams no, Mamma Abrofono Timu Yomo Debbie say, Yeno, every way be a tournament, Biano, Yan Yababi Jomo, but a mere send an outcrop Yakano say, in future no, future it can be now. Today or maybe Yankopon Yaduma or China. Yeah, but Ghana Blaster summer media I'll talk about that. Say Ghana Blaster is winning the World Cup no this time around and it will be a history to a lot of people. See number. See number.
4: I like
3: Dortmund na ka se ni hwe ne performance bi ni ade ade a enhye dan koyi nemo no me nyanko hoye but me pese me kire se na me kama sem na me tisi mu se te se senye blaster ye beje World Cup no nti ala tu ma me fa Senegal asem no na me fa enwie die pese me ka no
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1: nkomo na wo bo
3: Senegal menu performance at Senegal e putu no I'm not so much impressed about Senegal e wo musa match 5-1 but I'm not so much impressed about Senegal because Senegal, as I know, our Mufa African Cup na Sadio Mane usha ne match performance a oputi yena usha the way a enra si omone is it Iraq right Iraq
1: yeah, Iraq
3: na min sheda enhu performer akwa kwa yese all play all but unim bibia ebu omone se Sadio Mane enya free kick bino a obo yeno a goalkeeper no to no hono Sadio no oy experienced player into 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na e fa ne left side
1: oh, second one armband no amọ
3: yes or the man the other so I was surprised na wanted to you know find out the reason why and the second one so a far on the left side but usha three goals ni nyina moving from angles ni nyina ara ni nyina afa the right hand no timu say emra Sadio Mane man ne tehwe ye na opran no mu spray ni ade no usha ma edu bebi no na still no or find challenges won mo but then e wo mu say o match 5-1 there but as I know with Senegal no omo performance so far omo puti no and shed a match impressive you know for me but ni nyina nchi no nyankopan dom omo timi aye den afim but ye hwe de way forward na na 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And they say, you see, a dear own fan chassis, you know, a yana ufan with you, yanetting. I know, say, a lot of people will be disappointed in that coach, say, the way a manner this man is good, you know. But one fat team, you know, from the scratch, they didn't give him the opportunity, you know, to start with the team to select and to scout his own players. At the end of the day, Obina scout, and on so I had the Ababitum into the players now or better, you know.
5: and one on us yede and the present ye inti omu betumia and kamedia means su ye munese wumuse omu kufidye ne mumun omun to omu boasi. They should maintain that coach so that this coach, what I believe in that coach, and he can build the Tunisian, you know, teams, no, to a certain level. So say dear omuko, they should go and then, you know, come back again. And you know, Alatu, Kakra means so, meet me. I can hear from more African teams now. Oh, my God.
1: What can we be in Yakakra? And tell our cousin Yensem Kato. I
5: said, Yenyandu,
2: Black Stars, baby. Yeah,
1: yeah, but Black Stars, so by the end, ENT, and Komo, baby, I'm paying for Eddie, Karas, Gres, Akasa, Ghana vs Croatia game in Komo, and two giants, so Eddie, and Komo, Ufia, and then 27 your Ghana for so Akasa ahead of Croatia game. Yabedi Hon and Komo Ibrahim Mahaman, so versus team, no Jordan and you are sitting with the man, Honorable Kofi Adam, so Kasai Moses Amapaka, Foreign Affairs Minister, Nina, you're caught now yet in Kakreba near about Black Stars game, no, but maybe say Beko Kumase, Beko Sunyane, Beko some of the regions.
5: Okay,
1: now Yaji updated if you how Ghanaians are prepared ahead of your game, Ochina.
6: And tomorrow we hope that we can express better and more consistent this kind of football, and at the end get the result to make people happy. We're not here to make you happy about your defensive appreciations about the game. It's not my job. My job it is to make people of Ghana happy with the results and the achievements, to make them proud of the performance of the team, and we leave your appreciations of tactical approaches for you, for your entertainment. As it is about winning. I remember, and I see these guys in City when they have to play Arsenal, how much you guys have to defend, yeah. Right? Yeah. Sometimes you're not even able to leave the 18-yard box. And I still remember against Barcelona, by the way, they asked me if in BBC, they asked me, you don't think you defend too deep? I said, yeah, well, we did not defend behind the goal line because the referee doesn't allow us to do that. When you fight for lives, so Champions League, to win a world championship, then you have to do everything that is in your power to win the game. Everything.
1: Carlos Cruz on the defensive now, Obono. On the Casabebre, but the most important thing is they'll be defended. No one yard they open. What I say, young Queen TA wins, so Emra. Ghana! ENTA in Tojan, on also near Chekakra, our Black Stars performance, our World Cup.
7: We should open up. You who your strikers and attackers, we are wet. So, I say, young Kong Kong could defend it against Russia. No, we have four points, all right. You have 1 point, come on, it's okay. This particular game, you open up with Christians, you know. Now you're teaming to go, Luby. And on my, motivation, I'm even Ghanaian supporters, and don't say, oh, team may progress, and I never equate any. Other than that, yeah, I didn't say, you defend, I don't have to come all over. That's why you're here. Look at the two matches we play. You're born in our own half. Against Panama, you're born in our own half. You're born against England, you're born in your own half. Panama, you know that counter. Reggie and Atante. And the results from Iron. That's the only counter you know. You. And to say, Yeah, offensive minded. Yeah, call your name, So we should open up and then play with them. They can be beaten. Mumma, I can say you seem to be independent, because Ghanaian, the winning mentality in your day, maybe I know your passenger, but say a two ball, yeah. You can play a good game and lose. And sometimes you can play a bad game and win. In Ghana, for me, I say, those days, I am winning. This time, I'm not saying. I say, the public, me, We should open up.
1: Me wa fa to ja no. We should open up. Na si de be ne wo. Ye nie ne hon komo kakra.
2: Ala tu.
1: Krobia, ye nie ne hon komo kakra. O si we should open up. There is Black Stars in common ye do ya ye di o. O si we should open up. Coach Mboma si o chia.
4: Oh, fantastic. Coach. Yeah, me friend on that. Send the Black Star or match. Na interest coach.
1: Or
4: the mebeko here.
1: Black Stars matches no dey far home PO.
4: Oh yeah, guy Rob. Coach Boba. The tactical man.
1: Your man kwa man in PO. Black Stars matches here dey onya.
4: O PO na so oba no near round.
1: Matches no dey be far home aka se me kwa ball.
4: Ah, okay. And yes, I dey oba no be free video call.
1: And oh, not what's on the traffic. Traffic, I need work.
4: And you will crack car. We say we to talk car when you didn't want crank room.
1: I want to know you should private.
2: Mobile, I'm out. You buy me piano. Never cast a boy.
1: No, need problems loading in Germany. You better load you in Germany.
2: You better defend it.
1: You say, boy, send your man for the affair.
4: Oh, yeah, yeah.
1: Oh, boy, no, blast time, man. Station, we're classing him down here, Panditry.
4: Special, I mean, fantastic shout out and confirm me. I'm a coach.
1: Coach, is that traffic be too much? And traffic be
4: coach, you a fantastic coach. Oh, wow. Yeah, interested in your maybe see how corner. Coach, I bet to ask who can face an next season there.
1: Coach, oh, the baba, coach, Mboma, oh, the baba.
4: Ala senior coach akasa
1: ofinto nkomo ile yeto
4: aso eno na yeto aso no se se
1: o your voice is amebo bebre but eno na se mo wo ho asem kwa me boy na obi asisa na nim
4: say ba I think is game ya ye komo ile as football connoisseurs as pundits as analysts as fans
1: Antoine Semenyon so kasai
8: Yeah, as an attacker, of course, you want to be higher up the pitch, scoring goals, creating chances. But I feel like the last game we knew we were going to be defending a lot. And again, it's what's most important for the team. If we need to defend as a team for 90 minutes to get a result, that's what we have to do. I've been in the team previously, Bournemouth, where a lot of the time we were defending, so I'm quite used to it. But yeah, it's what's needed for the team, and yeah, that's all.
9: Let me pick one from the back. Finto, I'll come back to you.
1: Antoine Semenyon, no. I say, sir, defensive. No, my Bobby will bend him after. My Bobby will bend him off. And bend him off, so defense are no more born there. And he said, I'll be defending. Never my resource. Why not? They don't have any problem.
2: Why not?
1: Ain't you Ghana for answer?
10: With Ferocia, you have a fire said, yeah, they're drunk, and you have a more drunk one. You have a drop there. I believe they're the Ferocia. Champion, champion, champion, champion, champion.

0: SM for life, SM for life, SM for life. Although when you are goalkeeping more, if it's in the post, so a teamwork, or share confidence. So Charlie, big up to Benjamin Asare, SM for life.
1: Benjamin Asare, why would you? I have phobia, you know, but be able to be out of shine.

0: Benjamin. Oh, on the other man, guess. Benjamin, about no guess one, what's that?
1: Yeah,
2: for you more improvement. More improvement. You question, I was saying, okay, homework here, because much of what I can least mistake, Lucy. But we are sure, say, your next match, yeah, a full win.

0: akwesu ya nom sebe ye yon kwenye inti ye business mogul Ibrahim Mahama
1: and told stories to see how we can. But once again with the coach, I'm very, very proud because you came in at a shorter time. You've been able to put the boys together and you wonderful performance. Apart from the government's bonus, I have a special bonus for you. Yeah. They've held me hostage, so I can't fly back home, so I'm going to stay and watch you. But I say I have a much better bonus for you than the taxpayers. Yes, I say I have a much better bonus for you than the taxpayers. Yes, they have to go to parliament and say I don't have to go to parliament. So please do us proud and then you'll be rewarded. Thank you very much.
0: Hey, you know my name for Ibrahim Mahama. I support the boys, you know, I back them very strongly. Say, when we ask, you know, we did good. Now, I think about Ghana, but you're my idea. I bet you know what you're sports minister.
1: You need to hear the fresh voices. Starting from Toronto, our vice president was there, Otumfuo sent the delegation. He was also in the field to watch as the government chair was also around. The chief justice was around. He tells you the whole nation, the whole country is with you. As I always tell you, when you throw your leg, know that the entire 35 million are supporting you, holding the leg. That's the belief you go onto the field. As we watch you play on the 23rd, I was seated with the ambassador and our big brother. And so you have in our midst today people who think about our goodness and our development. Of course, like the president said, he's one of the key supporters of those who have helped us travel this far. And to bring your brothers and sisters from Ghana to also come and what? To support you.
0: Where sports minister? Etie Jordan, are you?
2: Thank you guys for this visit. I think we've shown that we're capable of performing at the highest level and made you guys proud. But it's not finished. This is just a starter. So we'll do our best to go as far as we can. But we'll take a game by game. Take a game by game. Croatia next and try to get a convincing win and we'll take it from there. But I want to thank you guys for your visit, for your encouragement and especially Uncle for the extra bonus giving us. we are really confident about the future.
0: What do you for morning now, Ati? Morning now. Where are you, Jordan? Are you? I don't know. Eddie Morat, Yemra, the Black Stars of Ghana, Nay, any crochet and Epim. So, what you be brave? What you dear coach? Ntoja Kai, defensive, no? I say, Aboroso, and Tiabaya, Nkienzi San Yomukakra. Na ye me again, Moon, against or man, any crochet. But with your characters, I'll say a lot of talk about attack and defense, but I only know how to play for win, and that's what you will do against Croatia.
3: Alatu, say coach, you know, watch this. He's experienced. Watch this. Onimnioye. Watch this. Onimniope. Where coach are on what say he came with a purpose. And what watch this. And now grown up with Black Stars. I remember say I think on this same platform now Alatu maybe can the importance of defense. Whoever I say where we were educating people why it's so important to defend. Mira, Miami Penny Intojan. I think say he was over excited into the man because yes, I didn't come here. Sure, say on because Ghana should go in and then open up. Because I remember the last time I able get my open up and Ukraine say open up against Australia. We considered 5 goals, and this way the same players are. Naya wire do on ball against Australia. No? And if you look at some of the games I boy from the qualification stage, now yeah the buy ABC qualify by the World Cup no more. There are some games that we opened up. We've played so many friendly games under Utuado and other coaches. But the score line, oh check ya, ye winning games be we were being scored in and out here and there. Goes near basakeke. We saw how shaky our defense was. We saw how the third party of the team no end jelly together. We saw how na technically a players nya that good or quality ni shade ni honum sa. So coming into this game against Croatia, say ya bo Panama, ya bo England, ya pack a bus, yes, we defended. Against England, we defended in our own half. Nasi Akwakubo Croatia now because it's crucial, so we are going to open. We should open up. Then I don't think say it's a wise decision as a coach to make. The coach Carlos Tamayebusa no catch and say, oh no, there are a lot of talks about attack. There are a lot of talks about defense and other stuff. But his own is to win. Alatu, yeah, cut tournament. Tournament is not the time okwako exercise or you are going to express how you play your football. And yeah, honum ne kwakobo beautiful football. And yeah, one okwako chire your style of play. Tournament is a different thing altogether. Into ne kasa tournament no. Sa stage ni yeshewa ufim. And yeah, honum na ba be gada o say bia o players no person ball lateral fullback, so person ball then you person ball ganging press, no person ball total football, whatever, anything you want to be. And yeah,
4: Miami, July 5th and July 31st. Ice Cube's Big 3 is back at the Amerant Bank Arena. 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
3: Because no or if you want to do those kind of things now, you would have started long time ago as Morocco started, as Senegal started. These people have built their team to the extent. So you can now see the teamwork, you can now see the flair in the team because they've played together for so long. Almost started building team. So open up. You can't compare their system to our system because in the first place, they even our goalkeeper, this is the first time our goalkeeper is playing or starting a World Cup tournament. This is the first time Osunsoa in two games, only a different set of defenders are starting. You say yes, only Gideon Mensah starting game that. But what about Ajete and then the other defender and friend thing? Ajete and Jerome Opoku. Yeah. In this World Cup, any who say Ajete and Opoku started as two center backs, they've never started before. In this World Cup, Senenya was there under Otuado, but we never saw him. We saw Ali Dusedu, we saw other team, Kalibrenchi coming in, but we never saw this player. But look at the performance he performed in this World Cup against Saka, especially in the England team. Against Panama, look at the performance he displayed. But this player has been there, we never gave them the opportunity. So his first time, the Panama game, second time was the England game. And this was his first time on Osubabe started in the same lineup with Jerome Opoku and also Ajete and Gideon Mensah with the goalkeeper himself. If you move to the midfield, Kwesi Sibo has never played, or Edmond Addo? Or Elijah Owusu has never played against, has never partnered with either Kalibrenchi before. Kwesi Sibo has never partnered with, just a partnership. If you look at the whole setup now, team now, Kazansano, Omumbo, Mohoda Mahun, say, Boboa, this is how we should go, this is how we should, this is what we should do, this is the way forward. We don't have it. So the coach, Ninyan Semuno, this player has never played together before. So what should I do? Let me just pack my bus, let them defend, let them sit back, let them be disciplined, Omunya compact to avoid goals because this is tournament. Yeah, Bob, and don't forget say the coach himself, no crown, before this game, his only game now at na bench, our coach team no was against Wolves. And then say Bebo 1-1. That is his only game. But even if you compare that one, who were the players who started? Did he even know his first 11? I would say no, he didn't know his first 11. But since here now, Obo Panama game now, or partner the two people, or partner the center backs, no, who say, okay, these people can gel together now. In the second game, no one can saw Baba changes Biao. He repeated the same back line. And now, a name on the midfield, no, in the first place, against Panama, we didn't see Partey. In this game, we saw Partey in there because Partey was on my, there's no way so you coach Abeka Sobabe bench, you know. And we saw Kalibrenchi. Kalibrenchi started because of the performance he gave against Panama. This is an experienced coach. And ya feel no baby yet changes biama or be a baby boy say Debbie. He has seen say this is a team I made parody against Panama. No? I got a result. The defense was compact. So going into against England team, there was no way Abekwakwe changes because a winning team there, yeah, and Sesano. So if you have a best or a quality player be away and bad, that is when you influence some changes. Against England, he also packed the bus because England team, you know, they have quality mechanics and attackers. But where I see that England is very shaky is their defense, Konsa and also K. They are very shaky at the back. Omutuni and men say they that top level performance of defense on Betumiyama. They are very shaky. So your team minutes or press some higher. I'm sure say you can get them, but don't say Bia. Omu ye shake inti, nwe ye Ghana team to kwa press home high. And for why? Because wankasa u team nankasa no krano. Unhuano in the first place. So how are you going to press against these two center backs? Meanwhile, the lateral or the wingers and the attackers of England, they are very sharp. Inti se u jo moka krebia, we know our team. Ye nimse the defense net ye. And for, we saw how even Gideon Mensah was struggling against Madueke. Where Semenyo Ambe Buana, he was always struggling, but he performed better. He did his best to also just stop him from cutting in the ball into our goal post. So say your banner about the book Croatia. Now can say, oh, your first game, your pack a bus. Second game, your pack a bus. This game, let's open up. I'm sure say, hey, no fella say, oh, we don't have anything to lose because we have already qualified. But this is not the time to go and play an open football. We can have a strategy. Playing a defense game is not bad as people has made it look like. It's part of the game. Semenyo can set time over Bournemouth. No, he's used to this type of games. Yes, if you go to the Premier Leagues, these teams or more lower teams, no, or more banners, so many big teams, no, they don't open up. They sit back, have a strategy, have a plan, or minimum how they go according to their games. And they were getting results against teams like Manchester United, Manchester City, against Chelsea. They were getting their results. In Tiakas will be both defense, and yes, or Tini Pomo, or no, Kasano, or see a chance in your against Panama was that one goal last minute. It was a perfect executed plan. And he didn't have a goal. So the coach has a plan. Ubo defense and not just one attack. There's a counter attack. So I'm sure saying so coach need body defense now. He has a way or person at the back hit the other at the back on Subenyan go. So for him to come and say we should go and open up in the air. We will see a lot of problems with the Black Stars. So with the coach and his experience, you know, or see he's going to the tournament to win. And yeah, if you know, open up counter-attacking football and answer-attacking football. So we should just leave the coach to do his work. Oko against Panama, and Akoko BM, and your share now. Ako no abesan baba kababe catcher and say, oh, yeah, kwa kuba against a team like this. So why should you open up? Now, same when you're talking about say, no, I bought that kind of defensive game before. No, I think it's good because some teams be on now say they don't experience this kind of defensive game now. Two games on Mumba, most of the time they struggle because they don't have that kind of defensive mentality. So, we can continue with that same pack in the bus, but we should have a strategy on how to counter attack them.
0: We should have a second mentality there.
3: A strategy.
0: What strategy?
3: Defense need your bebo.
0: The approach in every sense. The Franco game.
3: Say your pack a bus now. We have speedsters. Yeah, well, fatal is aku onum. Yeah, well, Jordan or to me hold the ball. The only problem is Jordan. With Jordan, they say the link up play sometimes. Yeah, usulu ball down. A ball will also release the ball in them. We have Semenyo. We have Brandon Asante. In games like this, look at Yene Panama. Look at the pace or the quadje ball to me. Yes, crosses. No. So why don't we sit back and explore the pace of Fatao Isaku? Explore the pace of Brandon Asante. Kamal Suleiman Amuna. They have the pace. We have Thomas Partey to me release ball. Osho Real Madrid team that's on no year transitioner. And your three balls no do say or box anymore. We've seen Jose Mourinho playing defensive game, but yes, no winning games. To the extent, say, I think 2004, 2005, or conceded 15 goals per in the Premier League battle of the league. Does it mean say one score or say, but or consider just 15 goals and it's a record in the Premier League? So if you have pistols in our game, what is preventing us from using them? We can pack the bus. Say Thomas Partenya ball, away half now. The strategy is look at Fatao Isaku. On your run, the moment Partey get the ball, on share the two flanks. We have Semenyo who can run. We have Brandon Asante who can run. So you invite the people in your box. Who invite who move here? As they are playing, when you're born.
5: Score what you need for summer. Perfectly picked for you at Target, including

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1: I'm not expecting So, said the should start. Benjamin Asare, I've always said starting lineup, he should be there. My into yes, Sano, and I'm not oh, dear, my media, I'm going to be a castle, but
2: oh, me too.
1: I'm
2: ready.
1: It's good, say Benjamin Asare is starting for the Black Stars because there were a lot of
2: that. Yo, for what's the nation fridge?
1: There were a lot of doubt there. So,
2: I mean, question you na mene aye ata opon kodi nkomo kakra o sunyane na ye hwese de sunyane phone so a charge up for an enemy game against Croatia. Hello, ata, good evening.
3: Good evening, Chairman Dennis Osamua.
2: Na apon boko de e
3: Yankopon de se na so
2: e Yankopon adom sunyane wo hin sesia
3: Chairman na enche tipo a enemy omuti atempa 94.7 Yema any Ghana phone in a job. Na Dakesi Edema Ghana phone in a na over any day. And then any da it has to a Ghana, ye matcha, it has to a group stages, you know. Yeah, bought a group K. And T and eh, men so, but the more TSC, I'm on Tenso Kaka.
2: Hello, yeah, bo group L.
3: Yeah, bo group L, for chairman. Aha, and T, TSC, I'm on Tenso. Ah, and eh. Maybe Homoteka, any GS, you know, any so, Asia say, I can see Asia, you know, expectation be bring up, and I'm not Dodona, and so everywhere. Yes, you see, over your first game, I boy, any Dodona, Chio Marvin, even in Chima, and Kuyi, even in Susu Chima, oh, a Kuyi Kaka. Now, after say, any England, the boy, no, Dodona, so any hope say, Ghana, Samuel Yetino, and it has Wakakra, and so Ewum. 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or more and Noma, Ayana SFA. Now, Matthias Simon Chenswa, no was young street in him. Meba, na, many a tearful binum, so Abedin Komona, Yabisa, or Monso Adventure, Efa Gema, Eba, Mayo Peniba, or no estimate in Silent Fasua, Ibika Yabisano, na, and then Gema, Ebason, also next petition of waiting in area Tuja, and so 18 area Ma Olivia, Oti Asampa. 94.7 and so actually opening my Emma to the case is when Ghana, Yene Croatia, say and I over say outcome not ever.
4: Okay, Ghana marching on and say in England, a boy, you see, a kind of who say now the camera was 3 years into in then also, yeah, I said, do you have to be a 2-0? Yes, so Croatia 2-0, as I say, and you general Kosoa. I can see. Oh, my no.
3: If you know who is Ghana, you bet me I share Croatia for them. Like 2-0. Actually, okay, of any CNN, Ghana, you took Croatia up for 2-0. I mean, now I mean, you'll be hooked also. Any come and so on. Mia, my mama, I do, I will be Emrah, and 94.7 FM. Major show. Now, and then Gemma, Ghana, and so everybody, say, Anna, Usu Uno. Oh. So far, the other match now, the better of the crap. That's a long dinner this year. It's been a man of the scores are made 2 minutes here. 2-1, Ghana is a 2-1. Cause Christian from the Ghana was born. It's a 2-1 match.
4: Okay, but also HMO, my man said, many of our wishes, I say, you know, any come up and say, oh, no, say, you know, one more canoe. And to us, you didn't come up, you know. Now, I have two over one thing so that you said Ghana gets, you know, yes, and then yellow and red, you know, among what for the proper house, now Montesua, you can say, or more actually, Doctor Sierpa,

0: eighteen Yamagana before my familiar Barnson, my men in Abrantia, also excellent, any Pomo, now on so games, you know, I can, and then Jay and I on so Okaura, Yamawajo, and you may ever as a person. So,
1: yeah, and
0: then Ghana, then Croatia, oh, good taste, your last good game at Yabo, say, and I also almost out marching.
1: Oh, match maybe a very tough. Because the show Croatia and England first game with me. Croatia above that, above with a tactical plan. Ghana above with a tactical plan. But Croatia tactical plan came up perfectly against England. But me hope you say Ghana has a tactical plan or the way game against England. But I never came on against Croatia. It's media, media coming here, fan of Ghana Blaster there by match with the very many GSA, which might feel.
2: Mr. Pong, you better was it. Yamin Shao, any report to Adiamae, any Ghana Fua, or Monso Acho Margin Kakra head of the game. And the young Koswankite, GDM. Yeah, ready. I'm ready. I'm ready. Yeah,
0: okay, Mr. Medassi.
2: Says, as I'm going to make sure,
0: oh, Yamiadum, Yatima, Church, there was some kind of a.
2: And yes, me, when no one called me, when he's our baby, you know.
0: I love you.
2: Where your reporter in your Eddie Freeson and Eddie finalizing
3: so now we start my starting lineup in the back four I want them to be there. Going forward, I want to see Thomas Partey as on a calibrant or mobile as 2DM because I prefer the 4-2-3-1. Then I have Semenyo, I will have Jordan Ayew and Fatau Isaku as my attacking three, then have Brandon Asante as my lead striker because of peace or energy I can't say press, or bit me a press, or bit me a lead pressing now. But lastly. Mameka Benjamin Asare wa Semakra. I think I'm disappointed in the House of Football for Admi on social media. This is the time you have to utilize Benjamin Asare most of the times. World Cup and most of post video back up. House of Football on handle.
2: But don't say my JC or my tone. Or my
3: report. Oh, Instagram. This is where the world is seen. Now just was your one. This is the world. World stage video back up. Saka save no. And open on Instagram page on my post you that video. But Yehu Benjamin Asare obo mpaye in the Black Stars. Yehu Christopher Bamo omunaye videos have been. This is the time they have to utilize him. He should be the face of the Accra Sofok team, or I say, you know. But they are not utilizing it. Meaning the one person much there. Other people, other handles, they are picking this goalkeeper's image, they are picking his videos, they are posting and they are gaining the numbers. No, Mutuana. So you opportunity to hear for Mosakeke. This is a time, let the people know that this is coming from Accra Sofok.
2: Your future are in my heart. No.
3: How am I utilizing them? They should, because this opportunity. So far, the first goalkeeper from House of Folk to the World Cup. Now, the chance will say, I think it's not fair. They have to manage it properly. Every single image, every picture of Benjamin Asare, they have to be posting it on their handles. Now, microphone said, this is where the guy is coming from. We've seen Benjamin Asare dancing here and there. Oko TikTok cry and Crawford starting the dance challenge. And Crawford here no sign the dancing in San Yomina. That's SM movement, you know, they should be posting it. So the crowds of folk admin no handle on social media. No, I think they have to be up and doing because this is a mine for them to milk. I was almost mining that opportunity. No, then the world should know that there's a crowd of folk here. And yet JC out in Tonga Ghana has a gun any more crowds of folk. One any more crowds of Ghana. You have to talk about the world. This is even beyond Africa. Let's go to the world. Just bash, just print everything. More fun to social media everywhere. You know what the West Ham United people were doing with Mohamed Kudus? Dribble back up, remember, post it on my handle. Then they were winning the fans of Ghana has a to join West Ham United. So if you have this opportunity, I think the Accra of folk people should be up and doing. Milk this opportunity, and I think they will gain more from that. So Allah too, that is the advice I will give to Accra of folk for. No more say inquiring.
2: Eddie Morat, thank you very much. My Lance Corporal Daniel Drew Emra. Teacher Apia.
4: Yeah, I love to.
2: Your Black Stars or so.
4: Marcus
2: Ebebri.
4: Opportunity, no. I said, me bra. When you have a tremor, Benjamin, I'm sorry. Ala tu yenka Black Stars asem na with a quick one before meka Black Stars asem no me de beto wankasa wenim na one Ghana for mpeni fu akasa ye besre sese no Black Star o mana okona yigina no no enye about politics ye besre obi anyi politics in fisa di mu Ghana your population over something 30 something million population. 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
2: na no boni be my
4: en amu bobo no alatu asem na me ka no a very serious issue.
2: Are they there na ba
4: because
2: wo hu bibia ye hu ya na
4: me hu bibia ne mo pesa me kire se momo fa Ghana fo akuma eni agro bibia ye du no alatu ebe ye onwanwa se hwe nansen ya Ghana shegu ye ne Panama oti di si ye wo ye journalist you are renowned journalist unim di si wo Ghana hanim si enkofo a omodo omu bibia e tight team nechi ntino they should not be there to jeopardize or to use this thing as their showcase to play on the mindset
2: see ya bepo you want who Portugal are your friends saying I think this is the no way coach upon ball no cookie see the wife well
4: me anya no na make
2: na dey
4: me make Ghana
2: No,
4: you are not serious with your country. We are serious with our this thing in kebe hadwin hwe kumfa kuma
2: tisha
4: unim jesse ba ko bo
2: o
4: jesse out o sey me nem lebo 200 cedis do you know say jesse say amu to nyina say say ashoto
2: esu ka ti dia na aba
4: me pese me kire say me pese me kire say senye wo bo adwuma no eniti na meti o platform so a me di sa message we e ma o minim say eye din a Facebook
2: yo mama nko takwa mre Morrison o takwa Morrison
0: Santa
2: Bibi abo kode.
0: Unadu yabo ko.
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0: I'm not sure if I'm going to be able to do it. Because I feel yeah, doubt can't be like I prefer the Ghana better. Maybe too much. Maybe one day, Colombia. But me, I have really the Colombia there. Which one want to buy the ticket?
2: Ah,
0: we can work out.
5: Okay, my home back was. My man was talking about Catania. She wants to predict and grasp also position in this game. Last on the back and around on balance. You know, give more effort to make the expectation.
6: No, me didn't declare my dear boy. Now, they are much in the corner. They are impressed in the park could be first and after second because she was in a conference and second in a high people. They said, you're per se a book. You said, correct at 10. You could be 10. Now, Jim, I bring you know, I have for my near to the attorney. But I said, okay, Maras, I'm not sure. No, I don't know how I said, I don't.
7: But this general expectation, I thought it can end boom.
6: It's only a game, you know, expected game in the same. It's okay. And I have an hour down and hit me a good performance. And then he did say, the person who MSR performance, he beat me 82 staff, 1 year. But it's just a good pressure. Yeah, it's like a top one. I won't say. Oh, I said, yeah, my area, Duma, oh boy, I'm by a tool. I get me this, get me board, bro, against England, no, Samson, I'm here with the evidence. So you also have a good performance now. You beat me. I had an academic. 2 minutes. If you are born on every day, you can say, yes, you are born. No matter how the thing is, you will give you all the money. You
7: beat me. I will see you up to me. So, yeah, I'm going to say, I'm going to say, I'm going to say, I'm going to say, I'm going to say, I'm going to say, I'm okay, we're last. Oh, I said, but I'm 7. Oh, I can't look at my face. Oh, expectation. Oh, that's a good move. And like Ghana, I think you need in there. Against Croatia. You need in there. You put it all at a top game too. Oh, man, so Ghana born it here. Now, I'm saying, I'm going to see football. No, no, Ghana won't see it. I'm going to see it. I said, push for Ghana. Okay, I'm going to see it. I'm going to talk about football. I'm going to talk about football.
2: Oh, I didn't want to talk about.
7: Okay. I
6: my
7: okay,
8: I'm going to say, in case of a Ghana winner, probably the Bishop Portugal are very high. We are top year group. I think they exhibition me to the car. But within second year, this year Portugal. 2 years ago, this year Colombia. Given the 2 chances, I wish the Yabo Kewa. I think that it's a fair game so that we can meet Colombia and I like Portugal.
7: I'm not going to say how to buy it anymore.
2: Okay, yeah, I see. Morrison Eddie Free Takwa and Yabeso Moha na Yatwa so Eddie Free Studios. I send part any 4.7 FM no. I am for my Morrison and Yeche Eddie Free Takwa. Lance Corporal Daniel Rodu. Bra, good afternoon.
9: Afternoon, Alatu.
2: Napombo Cordia.
9: Oh, Nyamia Domanso.
2: Nanko Pandu BBI fine. And tactical aspect and age in our corner against Croatia. If we say Kwan Benny and Faso approach this particular game. And tactically, who expect say in defense play, defensive play, no, yen sano, yen coming up with a different strategy ahead of Croatia and a possible lineup ahead of Croatia.
9: Madassin, so now you try it for Nina. To me, there tactically, I think say there's no need for Ghana changing senior boy born because one thing I'm realizing with a Ghanaian team where you say. Share your performance, say you try see a big game and our performance when we try to sit and then counter attack our opponent. We are much more comfortable, say you sit here. And for me, they're going into this game tactically. I think whatever the coach is doing, he should maintain it because players, Nankasano, most often, you know, sometimes we share a game now, you're born in Bibri now. Some of them they tend to forget themselves and then their responsibilities. Even game I in England boy at a point in time kra kusisibo I seen to onshi in finfina sebi omboa Thomas Partey no mung block midfield on go say at a point in time kusisibo to midibo echia no we pie finfina na kwa yamba bedaho no chesibo no so I to me there I think say trying to be compact and then catch our opponent on the break, they're very good. And I wish your players now your warning so Ghana team nimuno currently you're lucky baby. And as Adia now you're lucky with team nimuno. That is what is making it difficult for us to play an open game and as an expansive game. Because why am I saying that? You need ball holding attacking midfielder. You need Enubi. You need ball holding attacking midfielder.
2: You need ball holding attacking
9: midfielder. You movie. You pass it. You movie. You journey. Yes. You need that player that quality of kudus. No. I'll be say, oh, you typical midfielder. That quality of kudus. Now, typical midfielder. I'll be say, say, you're about open gamer. That player can receive the ball in tight spaces and then probably dribble and then take out one or two players to push the team forward. It is a weird team now, so we need this type of quality. We team. You don't have two or three of them in your team. Yeah, how anytime a person will open game piano, you only rely on passes. And a passes. Sometimes they don't solve the or they don't really pose any threat because teams know whenever they block your passing options, no, or my lock you. But one thing that football minister says, so hard ball holding midfielder or to meet a shorty player, sir. And no, he's unpredictable. It is a passive as a player, and I say those players, no, so much ball now they are able to at least help the team move forward. To me, there, I think the social Ghana team in Mui and Kazankasana, due to the lack of this particular quality or this particular type of profile of players, no, maybe I feel say yes, sitting out here catching them on the break no, will be the best. Remember, a typical example game, a ball friendly match, Niyama Bimu against Germany. Usher go now, yes, share now. At the end of the day, no. Niama be mwa be far ball na no status or chicken fin fin fin on them. And all the ball ne buy any ma omo mutu me to me can buy any to me shares are good. But said Niama echo yes or passe ya in Casago Nukapunka in to me and share a honum. So to me, in India, I think said the approach a coach ni using is okay and then I'm okay with it. We can try as much as possible just to make it better because one thing I also believe in. As a coach, maybe be a me wade bakwa me catching players. Born in as a bear audience. You can say, Dina Hona defend the particular space we are, and now they be a behind. Sometimes, Nadia, defending is not really as difficult as say, be a year cast a overborn, because overborn, who knows on Jay Nipa the be passing, Nipa send your betrain, and I'll be at the pass back. But say, engine and you defend it, the only say Nipa with me close we are. So defending, I think, is the best way for Ghana. You be to media queen. Morocco did it. And yen first team America say yes, it is so deep. Yeah, the defending tier big deal. Yeah, the NSA it's a tournament. What do we want to achieve from this tournament? Tournament we want to go forward. We want to make history. We want to go past where we went to where we got to in 2010. Say, then we need to find the means now. So defending deep and then catching our opponent on the break. Ha, even it plays well with us because social quality are your team name. We have speedsters. So why won't we sit down, defend as we are defending, but make sure that we are very compact and aware. This is where my problem lies. And then to me, I was very excited. Game any England boy compared to game any Panama boy. Because game any Panama boy, you know, after that game, I was scared. Because even those near defending compact, you know, but at the end of the day, there were so many spaces within us. But Usha England game, man, you started here, the compactness was really there. You could see, say, it was very difficult for them to break us down. It, to me, they're tactically. I think we should go that way. A lot of teams defend that way. And then the opponent now has to commit more men. Because if semi defending with 8 men, I want me half. And I said 9 men, I want me half. For you to be able to score me, I have almost like a distance of 40 to 45 meters away from my pool. So your players need to say, oh, person on share me. Now say, oh, person on bebo pass, pass, after me, mundia. Then you have to shoot from a distance of 40 to 45 meters to score. And as I time, you know, due to velocity, you know, and I said gravity, sorry, due to gravity, but only be do now. No, I joke. I cannot keep on it to me. Assume it to me, dear. Tactically, how we are even playing is what is helping us because opponents, you ever say there are any Croatia, baby boy. Croatia would want to score, they would want to dominate possession. It is all dominating possession. Now, what would he want to do? He would want to commit more men because who break it a defense of nine, nipper nine. What, how are you going to do that? You're supposed to commit more men. You should Croatia, baby, they push their fullbacks higher. So that they can get that numerical superiority up there and then get the opportunity to score. How na Ghana, you're attacking wingers, name so ebim, yes, pistes ni bim. Because you to me defending, you to me anticipating passes name tell me a jibor ne dia. Croatia is always exposed. I don't like to show Croatia about mobile. But on the omobo, they want to dominate possession, midfield, BBR. But defensively, they are not good. And even Eban Imrika Krana, we have some of the dangerous players in terms of attack, they can help the team. So for me, and then to me, the only thing I was saying is that tactically, we remain the same. But this time around, we make sure that we tighten up and then be more compact and then anticipate the passes of the opponent, how they want to try as much as possible to get at us. Because they're the more men, baby. And as our more men, no, a whole cramp in a trap in the world. So Ghana, how we are playing, I think is even a bigger advantage to us. If only we can anticipate send your opponent a person mobile ni reading you to me block passes ni yeah. It will share your England match ni at a point took your friend Bellingham. And I know catch Bellingham say Bellingham won't try no moon shoot it from afar. Because at the end of the day, they're trying to play combination passes in the MFA to get between the team in the MFA. So at the end of the day, as a coach, no, or some country said they should shoot from afar. So for me, I think say Ghana can continue this way. But one aspect I was saying very careful set pieces. Because since they are going to come at us, they are going to try shooting, they are going to try 1v1 dribbles on the wide area. In Tiabani Sana, sad dribbles we and as our shooting, no, I bet me are resulting in maybe a penalty or corner kicks. No. Set pieces should be one of our main key aspects. I was saying concentrating, you make sure say be minimize this idea, no. But to me, I think say when we're able to keep up with the same way we are playing, a bit me a boy. Coming to talk of me starting 11 there, personally, when I saw the starting 11 we used against England, I may catch Madame Fubiana not in chance. Honestly, I feel this is the way to go. This squad is very good. And then
2: so we need not to change anything.
9: I don't think there is necessary changing anything. In the squad we started against England, I don't think there is necessary changing anything.
2: Okay. Lance Corporal Daniel Odu. Now, officer, wake up. Your mama and I help her. Your mama Ghana matches I help her. What is your mama? I am Bana.
9: Oh, I manage your mama.
2: Bana Makuma help her.
9: Ah, I'm more of it. Me say me am Bana. Me who just is here in Tadi ya.
2: Unto be more.
9: Oh, my order be cry. And I'm crying.
2: Why order? Why order more?
9: A family or body.
2: No, what's all
9: the? And I miss me there.
2: the only thing all the who could have.
9: Oh, and yes, and now can I want my mother and I have
2: a banner. My welcome,
9: I want my knife.
2: That's all I'm through my own. No, who's a banner? She just now attract you to go and have your jersey.
9: Yes, yes, yes.
2: And over here, wet cap, no cross, the banner attract you. Hey, and my dear, any we are saying, can you? Crabby,
9: Allah,
2: what of Jesse Amoba?
9: Davi.
2: World Cup unto me.
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9: Oh, and the AP. But me nya kwa.
2: Onye wipe into sobe Tobi
9: ya. Me nya kwa because distance no.
2: Kwa mbe na unya e.
9: Oh, da, me nya kwa.
2: Se, ne kwa mbe, kwa mbe na apete unya ansa wato. Se,
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9: Delivery no, edu bebi ya hajwin o.
2: Na, na jwe hani se?
9: Delivery edu bebi ya hajwin.
2: What drip it, what drip it, sir? What happy? What drip it? What drip it?
9: I said, just is it there? Said, do not, Baba. Honestly, honestly, I
2: but
9: think
2: seriously,
9: sir,
2: mommy, think,
9: yeah,
2: be,
9: yeah,
2: I take your advantage of it.
9: Yeah,
2: I, to Jesse, mommy.
9: Oh, na say
2: to Jesse, mommy.
9: We because of Jesse, you know, Obi beja.
2: Obi agro kwa Jesse.
9: Obi ni nikuu benya issue. Obi subeja ni boy because of Jesse.
2: Obi agro, Obi beja because of Jesse.
9: Ebi Jesse kura dada. Oh.
2: Officer, I'm telling you the truth.
9: Real facts.
2: Me see Udi Agra, Black Star Jesse, to Obabi Beja.
9: Yeah.
10: Krobia.
2: Obabi no benya issue.
10: Yeah, to eche opia pia wo.
2: Mim pia no. Onim di abeka yi.
9: That is the reality.
10: What is the okay?
9: No, the reality.
10: Obisa on, osu amon bim bim me.
9: Yes.
2: So amon dos.
9: Wehu, ala tu bo biya wo. Wehu, asa pa oka uti eliye. Odi eche kako.
10: I love to be a piano.
2: Was a fine boy piano. One mad DSC. So a fine boy.
9: Oh, yeah.
2: Fine boy.
10: I know I've been so yeah, dear.
2: Near started World Cup. Minim out programs. I work.
9: Oh,
2: beyond so quiet. What dripper dripping.
10: Oh, mum, bam, bam, me.
2: Oh, mum, bam, bam. Oh,
9: mum, bam. Oh, no, kind of a new.
10: I like to also na make a master make a four-way tournament with any massum. Into the same two boys, sniff now the same two.
2: Yes, in the one trial, we are same.
9: No, that is the real fact. That is the real fact.
2: Joe, what requested Jason? Was it for me? Did you watch it?
9: Yeah.
10: I do, Atobi.
9: That is the
2: no, real thing. No, a man requested Blaster Jason.
9: Was
2: it for me? Did you make a change over? Or say, for me, did you go at you?
9: Okay.
2: So what for me, did you go Jason next year?
9: Oh, and also, what talk ran and you see another
2: problem. Is and say, yes, now you're ready. Open a sa and now open say, Dean in your ready or sick Dean in your ready.
9: And to say, Dean, no cram by no cry and also
2: another problem.
9: But Nina, we say, a Buama, Womu Buama, and my life for New Year's. So
2: without them,
9: oh, and can get Yabra Bobbe some way.
2: See ya na.
9: Oh, Allah, David, Anka Abraham Bobe some way. She near ma and now maso and motivating be man.
2: Yes, yes,
9: yes.
2: Obasha,
9: you to me
2: a bear fat
9: more attractive. Yeah, yeah.
2: You to me for BBM
10: features never money PP kama.
2: No, I'm also was stabby. You were
9: money to meet a chair. One to meet a chair.
2: Yes,
9: yes.
2: Well, Bopo,
9: yes, yes.
10: Alatu.
2: Blaster just yes, I'm your hojo. Or shan wa bopo me. No, they are shenichi wo. Mesu who are better one, sa. Crew, is there a mubejo?
10: Alatu. Jesse, I will come one seminar at the end of the day. You ain't mean for Jesse with them. You share Jesse no for good performance. And in Tin Yakasachere boys, they say, when Ghana for Alatu, your best realm. I say, ye overly complacent, too much. Ghana. We your style of play now those days no as a major mutani name no near 442. Ya bo 442. If we all the tournament, ya ko Ghana four tournament, ya ko na most of them 442. Coach Carlos Cres eba yeno. Eno si no. Me who say teams ya me kwa kushiaumi, Croatia wum, Panama wum, England wum, and a Ghana. 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
2: police national for coach ni
9: oh okay
2: police national for coach ni Lance Corporal Daniel Ojo Wait, my son, I choose it here.
4: They make crime in the so high.
2: Oh, yeah, least mistake.
4: Yeah, we are members.
2: Oh, okay, if you
4: are remembered. Mamma, I cheat. Joe, mammy. You need to do okay.
2: Wait, my choose
4: here. So, we have a tournament. Na ye nyina ye yam tete yen se bibia squad a ye de ho akwako pie mu no na ye very difficult and we couldn't thought say ye be do sa level ya ye do yi. At the end of the day me papa wa asem bia na o can do this no na o se se infumo se the one of the old players no o se go na
2: goalkeeper number 1
4: go na ma feels
2: go na ma fefe
4: how you soon yes so what is asem no da. At the end of the day, Ghana and Kientimian doom pempe, so ye do ya, ye de sobo bepo Carlos. Ye kaye, se papa, ya manu, even crampono, or to make him say, papa will tournament ya okui. I mean, you tear Kofi Adams, in some of my kind, say, ya, even a GFA president, say, Carlos, no, baby, ya, or se so di ye koko dun ye. And he knows what he's doing. At the end of the day, or no, no, dear, do you hear me say, Ghana, ye lusua, ye be de, ye beko ye nim, sa, doses no be kaya South Africa 2010 asamwa jam monia dad ye kwakokoshia eye other teams ni was 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
4: No, game with you. Panama, who are dinner? ABA 60-40. Into the main corner. My main my boys, Ninkobo open and close game. Ube who my first half, no. Yes, your boy, Nassano. For the first minute to 10 or 15 minutes, no. Now the boys were defending. Even your defender, your midfielder, your Nidano Sopate, your dinner and visa, see your man in Kuhonum. Into the Kwako is a coach, no, Narishima, or woman in midfielder, Patemono, if you honum. Into a dear performer, a dear formation, as I saw a day, Okobo, and no Timunsu, my me, or new boys, Nikasa, I say, from first to 15 minutes, when the moon defending a Muhe game, Ninison. 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player hwɛ Saka be mu hwɛ ade anka Saka ba be yen and he a very good ye wo player sa Omo eye England team no ma. Omo ni na bo one of the best teams no. Omo ewo Europe. And we know what they can do. And the way of manner, omo kutabola, omo composer and other things, ewo field of play no. They are so exceptional and they are good. And at the end of the day, oko se England enu se no. England na ho den eye higher than Ghana. And in ma min ko in the form of say me kwakwa ko defend. At the end of the day, Nyankopon adom we defend we. And se ka coach eko bie game en anka ye share Ghana nka obeji se ka just ya ye kan wasem ya and at the end of the day ye kan wasem ma share ya eye kama kama ni adiabi anka just yin na e den akadem 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leave the coach allow him to operate. Jenjano no to me yet yours, I say, or the team in the other day. At the end of the day, or defending me a bodra. Yenya 1 point, then we add it to our 4 points, and we have 5 points. Or we go.
2: Teacher, maybe, but say, a new boy could team producer take us or empty, or some in cocker, so I never was emka. Is it in a cocker, so I humble commentator would you for. There also what we need to do, I don't know. Hello. Good afternoon, good evening.
12: Yeah.
2: Na pombo ko die.
12: Yeah, so.
2: Na kaso wa obutu hefa.
0: Ghana
2: Black Stars ni Croatia na de epem so Ghana fo ani omo shea no ene omo kasa kakra ne hwe omo ahopaboa how they are ready to watch Ghana play Croatia and the omo expectation ahead of the game.
0: I'm sorry,
13: Odi emi ni mo di na dan ba so asem pa asem ni. The blast out of that I had there no one to say.
2: Hello, Jude.
14: Yeah, bro.
2: Nah, but what Jude?
14: Nyami Adom, me and I'm all swear.
2: Yes, you're a cool crumb, sir. Nyami Adom, BBI, fine.
14: Yes, you're a movie.
2: But I'll say, oh, Debbie, yeah, you know, you're quiet. A bed damn pint until you'll be quiet, you'll be a rich.
14: Misha, Mam FM, Joy FM, of course, media groups, no, and one animal media. If you are all Monica Biano, and the Malakaba, Ediba Kumasi, now Kumasi is a family, and you are Ampane, and I'm about to be, of course, said the Minion UK candidate, and then you made the Black House of Ghana, you can ask him, move across from Croatia, and you know, ever born, and you may end your final game when you go to the FIFA World Cup. And so about the group, now they are virtually there, you know. With the atmosphere, you really charge. My name will come say, I'm proud of you, you know. Your barbering salary, they're back home, I'm proud of you.
15: I'm looking at the group, no? Saying I'm here, I don't
14: certainly we have already secured qualification, but depending on baby I be Juno and a better in Bukano, open and journey or Mubisha. But the likely opening in this year's year, Portugal, this year's year, Ecuador, the next year's year, Colombia, Muna, the personal and our preference area.
15: Oh, for no money, may it put your Portugal minister and the women out of Bolivia and our cannibal.
2: Hello, Jude. Why?
14: All right.
2: Okay. Thank you very much for your time.
14: Thank you.
2: Yeah, you are Jude. The room, Kumasi, and the best you.
16: Hello, Tula.
2: Bibi Abokodi.
16: Oh, boy, dear Daruma. Samusumoye.
2: You're still looking young.
16: Thank you.
2: Ghana, dear. Obi Abete, unka, just a water bomb.
16: Yami Abodi, dear. Eguma Hodo. 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
2: careful so wo bi ante ye me wo se wo betena ase ya wo pese Ghana fo nti
16: na me so
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16: you are right
2: me wo fa na
16: but me ba
2: nti me mama no nti ya oda
16: me da se
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16: me da se ho ye de
2: me ho ye
16: sky wa run
2: Sky or sports director around.
16: And I we are
2: about how I won it. I say 15 years, 16 years. When a child watching in the Ghana, just
16: Sky.
2: Sky. Oh, yeah, guy.
16: And you have so catch. I'm not going to say program. Why we are? Let me program.
17: For the first time, my name was for any new baby. And now, or the confusion at all. Bass in Totrum. 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
2: de
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16: ye ti
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16: na alatu
2: over
16: ene Ghana o match
2: no bi anim
16: the third match ene ye be bo obi anim ampa e insult na
17: oh ma
16: alatu eroji ya kwaso me da chao so ga se ti me nyame but say last call for dey eh I happy say we are happy but I no ma alatu na mi sira wati and the one na ya e jina ho your first match any palama me boy and like omu ayi tata o share ya na e say omu last minute one and the second match so
2: omu tetena what is saying what's the meaning of omu tetena what
16: o say ball there when you born and minutes
2: no
16: no I'm saying say in your born and 10 minutes ni wiade aka na obi a match and a Ghana e take advantage and what you say na alatu yet me beam at my shigo last minute and we see a match there. There's only in grant, you know. You're about 5-4-1. Means I know you have a body now. 85-4-1 means that there's no striker.
17: Well, 4-4 beam.
16: What you say? Oh, me, nah, you defenders. 80-8 only say, South 5 for no. Who add 4-9-9? No moment, information also added to public. I'm pa you coach the yard, dear. Hey, Juma.
2: Abaya be say, you see, you just insert your panel member.
16: God bless him.
2: Alice, our Tema community.
16: Yamishira, what?
2: Oh, yeah, the CEO of Flexi Ventures.
16: Yamishira, no.
2: Flexi Ventures.
16: Yamishira, no.
2: Alice is so. Me,
16: Alice.
2: You, see, you never apologize to him. Alice, me, yeah, no, for
16: Vivian. Why am I? Why am I? Why am I? Why am I? right. Why me?
2: Alice.
16: Why me? Eshe mu pa.
2: Alice.
16: Wo puta ko.
2: Alice na nka za me fere no nti.
16: Na bi why am? Oh, the what
2: time because me nim say unim say you match in there. Ti bo bi a start if you na me catch you say
17: eni enim.
2: Obi enim say na you.
16: Adi nka na sa.
2: Nka me nka na say.
16: Yo be kan say am powerful. Na ka chem so obi enim a insult. Alice am sure what. Na me show say wiase yase say o fiefu ani am. Me need last cup ni appear there. Obi enim guys so don't care why anya. Alice tema. Tema and we use the care. Why am me? Why am me Alice am sure. What you am afro? You am afro. Na number the over me so da.
2: Alice number.
16: Over me minimum pa.
2: No din birthday.
16: No cry.
2: Me wish na me say me post you. See no don't post me.
17: Ampa.
2: What see you post you no?
16: Ampa. Ampa.
2: I say now sorry in church and church.
16: And I say numbers.
11: Miami, July 5th and July 31st. Ice Cube's Big 3 is back at the Amarant Bank Arena. Featuring

0: for ni nkomo kakra ma ye na ejina ko no said omusi hu ye game no expectation so far and eye de ene omo hweze carlos grez and the guys ne be ye dia mai ni pa be ba ko mi nu yensa ne yemfa wunsi.
1: Okay, we are going to ask you more about FMI, man. Bring capital. I said, I want you know, let me ask you, and then a bond on Kuan, Ghana, and Christia, and so Eddie Bonnie Elk, and another thing is, man, we are sort of coming to you, Messi KSB, and some of the other people who are here, which are Carolina, Kata, and AJU are, which are saying, can follow to us, or what time you are going to do, and so I do try to get out of the castle of the country. And so,
0: Tajiman for Nas or Mahotan Kratan, I won't cry. I'll say, His Excellency JDM is a blessed son. I'm a fully MPP member until my first time I voted for John Dramani Mahama. We need Mother Ghana well and nothing else. Alice message, you know, this World Cup, you know, politics, WAFA,

0: Tiano offer some kasa kakra meko ahoma no so na Ghana fo aba enti offer me dimai na chia won kasa nhwe na nim bebre yenko
1: enti asa me bana woni mo problem o alatu eh no ma won so na ma no okwia won do fo ayo tamfo enka serem na brandie we tie de
2: yesi na na ye ka ho
1: asa
2: o ba bia test me san o say I will not leave my boyfriend because of JC. It won't happen. If he won't buy it for me, I will buy it myself. That is why I'm working.
3: Wow.
2: That is it.
1: A Monday, Papa, what you are doing?
2: That is it.
1: Now, Alatu,
2: Ofa,
1: it's the number Nugusu and American say, Nana first match, no, it's me win 1-0. I beam, I had no boy. Your boy, and
2: so, dear, be a my win your opportunity.
1: Yamisha, what is it? Some Cassano, you see ya, and Cabet boy,
2: I give ya a BMB, a win ya BD.
1: It's me, the name of a brand never because I may explain ya.
2: Oh, I be a BMB. I want your opportunity to
1: send it here.
3: Would
1: you? No, no,
2: no. When you're a person who told me this to you, what BMA uni?
1: Nanuk, you must have the Mogun Vivu,
2: Guanfifia,
1: and Unia, Bredia, your prime near the major.
2: What
1: BMA, sir? If you never cry, I don't know about what is OBM. No, ma, it will be a BMB idea at the first Friday. Eba. What you say, Kamika? Hallelujah.
3: Amen.
1: That's what you say. Now, Ale.
2: Of a.
1: So, who cut you, ma? Where are you? Where
2: are you? Where are you? Where are you? Where
1: are you? Where are you?
3: Where
1: are you? Where are you? Where are you?
2: Where are you? Where are you? Where are you?
1: Where are you? Where are you? Where are you? Where
2: are you? Where are you? Where are you?
1: Your first match.
2: Where are you? Where
1: your first match. Your first match, are you, boy? What say party move me boa? Ya nya go. Na na na party ba dey say e kre to enyom. Na ma fo boko ti we ba so born in sem en o ba ente. A dey so na ke o ba ente say.
2: Alex say. Tell him if our parents didn't open, we wouldn't be alive.
1: So. So. So me say na Alex say we pe me frere no.
2: O nya ne nam.
1: Me frere no, o fo ma me a wo dey. Me dey o tuja.
2: Oh, the old
1: yes, yes,
2: Papa Payne,
1: you are old. Would you have a family to be to ya? And I must sacrifice it. Mammy, I am sure maybe I will be out. There will be a number of 9-5 in the chat. I don't do.
2: I'm a special Saturday. Of a good answer, yeah. Over the whole crowd, I'm aware of what you're
1: about. I do. I did the make her say,
2: or say, you are his boyfriend.
1: God bless her. Hey, Brady.
2: Why are you the whole befam proud?
1: It doesn't matter. It doesn't matter.
2: You are her boyfriend.
1: You see, sometimes you have to grab what is ready for you.
2: That's just saying.
1: Now let's dance, okay?
3: I like this.
1: If I want, I mean, if I want, I know I'm doing the best day, no. Me doing the PNA.
2: On P.
1: And found me had the number to Jalo and from any of
2: the OBB says, I'm aware, you
1: know. Now be as I was see, I don't ask what me, Alice, okay? Oh, yeah.
2: Alice.
1: I say, oh, yeah,
2: Alice or Samayo.
1: And yes, she may mean some and some might be bred to quiet track him. You go, Massy and Quiet, and some and Guan Echo. And see, Alatue, TNE, coach, ya didn't buy, say, Omna Maye Juma, Nebuana. Now, oh, yeah, Juma, so I do not obey, and dear Juan Obey. And your boy, I do not obey. And you wake up near or dear Quay. Now, wake up why Echo, yet here for an echo. Get a keep on going to go to pool,
2: David.
1: Keep on in duty. Defenders in home duty. Own bomb met for home duty. Stark and in duty. At the end of our quack, Nippon, baby, be a juma boom yabak, my press about Benjamin Salso. At the end, and I would be the any part in our than defenders. How? Nay, we are so why are they? Why then?
2: Ah,
1: why are they?
2: We are so why are
1: they? What's the quote? I are they? Why are they? Abra mami ka sam chao wa ma ye who stack be a performance am wa nya market what we am ye who defenders om work rate am ye we sabio om anya price and every the price no wo mo kwa se ga na ko nkobo for value na wo kwa ka om nyina abom ataaso
2: obiem
1: na
2: ye share wan ka be
1: ni biem ma ye share obiem mu and ye share be who ye look points what you say Born na ye born master kan yes na adwuma wo so ko boto one top wo go boy so a good the five na jira kire on eye defenders and na omu wo midfield no so four no so as ko ke defenders ho a master kan so ko dan defender e dey say na okay na wie ya wo si e moye sam se coach na ya dear wa me ya say na coach we dear woni woni mu hu.
2: Ah, the answer now.
1: I didn't want him.
2: Of the answer now.
1: Okay, try
2: him, dear.
1: Okay, try.
4: Asema of action. Metinas, your own say,
1: Namisha,
4: no, no, no, technical.
2: But Tinas is a good coach in him who.
4: The Benes or knew who. Who's also of an unso no, no, or come from the public point of view.
1: Thank
4: but who say, technically, no, coach be our one style of play.
1: If you want
4: a principle,
1: if you want,
4: even Chelsea, Carlos Befa Ghana team. Even Manchester United legend Bakoka Oka say he knows a Ghana team no they won't really have the freedom of expressing themselves God during attack but God in terms of defensive wise, he's very good and to say something I may catch on I think say he's also the best for Ghana at the moment because at the moment no share Ghana team ni ma we don't really have ball holders or more of dribblers in terms of in the midfield area and as a share football from of a point of view now different from that of a coach because coach no baby sound say what are some of the qualities constituted to having an open play game what you say oh share you have a Croatia game I ever and they say Croatia will play a be friend to Kovacic on to me jebo on in tight spaces at creative space Modric very creative but our Ghana team nima we have Partey who is more or less like a passer of the ball not a dribbler of the ball Osho Kwesisibo is more of a passer of the ball not a dribbler of the ball into Osho your midfield now we have passes we don't really have dribblers and our dribblers really help in open play because all the time they are
1: dangerous, exactly
4: predictable. Ghana, you shouldn't need those type of
1: guys. Okay.
2: But I will go with him. He's a mature person, and when he speaks, there's power much to understand.
1: Oh, God
2: but
1: bless.
2: The coach has a great performance. The coach is the best in the history of Ghana.
1: Oh,
2: you are saying the coach is
1: no, no.
2: 0302216545 Whenever he's in the building, he makes everything hot.
5: When
2: I listen,
5: no. Oh, the construction, you find power. What's your shirt name, Sam?
2: Yes, again, if you
5: want.
2: Oh, it goes to.
1: I play a fancy, we know fancy. I said,
2: hello, good evening.
6: Hello, good evening.
2: Bacho, good evening, baby. How are you free?
6: If I'm a cool listen, it's emotional intelligence.
2: Brian, I'm in sure what Bacho, ain't you? Yeah, auntie, I'm seeing Yamin Shao. No, you've been monitoring and guiding me anytime, Tin Yamin Shao.
6: Exactly. I'm a supporter of audio, and I want it. Don't think that's a mate.
2: Mate, I'm in young confirming.
6: Yeah, the $11,000. Edu could do a bridge or one else. I got a comedy. What's that? What's
2: that? What's that? What's that?
6: Then you put any put any put there. No quite there. That now we had what you man could do and also come to far. Hey, Charlie. Who him say $11,000? Say more 5 years now. Grab me cook ginger. And now the ginger come over there. You can invite here.
2: Yeah.
6: Eh. $11,000 is $1.3 billion currently. And I make I know. Say the shirt can be shown. Now we go to bond say we say you blast you blast again. In Katraga na na ban say won za. Na sabri na so baka so come do the ana say ajo mo. Ana mi go. Eh okay, and we dey enkwa na match. Ni the blast and the only problem is say when we started the friends and we said you friends a big game player say we think. It will be a bubble and na coach ni boy maya bubble bubble draw na ya defend kaka na ya kwen ni. You know, when the GD said Ghana bring up 4 points by this time. So, because nobody thought say England, you basically know about draw. And then you know about draw. And then you know Panama. Hey, you have done well. And I'm a boy. You know, you're a qualifier.
2: You're a qualifier.
6: You're a qualifier. Yeah, yeah, yeah. Because like Cup of Nations last time, yeah, yeah, the man goes to first round and I read. Yes, yes, yes. You see, in Niger, Angola, any friends that when we say Sudan, so group, yeah, the man qualify for Cup of Nations. In England, any Panama, any Croatia, oh, a friend World Cup, need to qualify for first round. We have done well, Anna.
0: Yeah.
6: The coach needs commendation. We are on course. That's how I see it. Yes.
7: I'm trying.
0: Oh, yeah, pa.
7: Joe boy,
0: I could have him this year, ain't you?
7: Oh, that's the diablo called this.
0: Oh, Yamiadom, young Timmy complaining.
7: And yeah, no complaint, Yabending. I'm in money too, many new ones, I'm money too. Oh, yeah, and you mean Yanni, Christian now. Many a mistake. Yeah, yeah, yeah, yeah, yeah, yeah, yeah, yeah, yeah, yeah, yeah, yeah, yeah, yeah, Portugal, no. What is it? But I made the my answer. Package is the uncle. No, the chain, the open exhibition, the SFM, SFM is here. If you say, I wish I had a chairman, a chairman. No, only say, Morocco, but you have a semi final. Obia,
0: Okay.
8: Aye.
0: Yanko ya nimi?
8: Mami nchi yao. 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
0: Sebe juo.
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0: Yeza.
8: E komedi yomu, e komedi wa. E say, take it to yourself, I'm very attentive to get home.
0: Sorry, ten tickets in no time and soon, so be
8: back. Ah,
0: Okay.
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0: 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HIV, Hobart, HIV, Hobart. 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HIV, Hobart, Keys condom. So, Keys condom.
9: Alatula.
0: Yes, I'm a last caller, no, but in you.
9: Agabu Swazet.
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9: 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What about who never was so? And I say, that's a question, and wow.
0: But I say Agabus, young Fagabus in Siani and Quadum, the Uncovacasia Bonamra, Latula, Medemasia, Asada, AMO for Kodas Antidia, Lance Corporal Daniel Drew, any teacher appear in Abbeboy, Ochi Krobias Antinka Joel, the fascinistic Ekitae, Evo Facebook, Alice, or for Kodas Antisio, Yedemusia Latula, Macramo.

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1: When it dear, Edia Blaster, the American, full time draw, a padron, and a Portuguese here. Ronaldo, sir, last 4 years, spend it now on your shine, and that they are boy on pa, a Portugal, nay at you, and they.
2: Miss O, my dream chain is Segana, we near now, Mepe, see a Bishia and Portugal, and now Colombia, will be a team be a Bishian, be I prepared, because Michel Coaching, near more do work when one. We would GDO or Blaster, we say World Cup, we would get you GDO, we Blasters, any Ghana, or my Ebbing Huyen, say Ghana, yes, so a few of them amateur points near Beko Aquinim.
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0: Oh, they say the showers of blessings in the to our high school and Gugunti, Bibia, Yakama, Kamaharam. May I show some of your pa?
1: Eh, Yahweh, and I, you ball on I, Yakobono. Any abrupt bomb pied in the Mimis friend of Pominidio. I contra my year shine, aqua, none a repo of funny reverend quite size mini di African, your pair docono, African swenny di. I just hear bomb pie on my black stars near the Ajunkunim di. A dear hobo quadia, Jaboyamu, send an woman call.
0: Well, Kwaku, me bo mudia, not just excitement, no, a idea, a door, so papa, oh ha, and Yasim Kuma, Minoka say, me wo a Marriott Hotel, Old Town, ewo Philadelphia, ha, and a Black South, no, a bomb, a Ghana, Obeke, a Dodona, Abipimo, ewo ha, ne, a year, Fanta, El Coso, and the Abinso, who said, a year can promise. But me do rub last out camp on Mamma would need a year supporter for Bakum, you know, et to me, et in Como, no man, Casa, up to Oman to Eddie Atro. How are Oma excited because Oma the cat is a last out, let the kind of qualifier be anything and then mere formality say a better so a year cane, and I see a better me, and I see a better sooner, and in the year she said the other person. Now back come Hanama, the manager here, excitement, no idea, a bush so ever happen, and you can call camp up. That the Croatia for us that Omo Ben ye camp on pa Omo so also in the bulk majority Omo na e share ni buche e niema e be kui but the Zuma and what blaster camp on come be sure say say oh Hanama now we are part of the yes Zuma we need a big big Ghana so far yet me abedu Hanama enye asim kwa supporters ne Edo so ma me ma unya a feel of it Tom Kruger I will have my name Tom Kruger in Nim Kobaka said the Nayas said the air feeling on
2: ATTA.
0: Yeah, I bought a Adum FM. So far, feeling at the same, I buy your home up for the big game. I will, yeah, group game, no, last one. You know,
2: tell me again, I will, yeah, supportive team, no, AFA, the baby agent, you know, Croatia, for the brain, you know, name of Ghana for no. Yeah, number one. The fact that you red, gold, green, and yeah, and black star, no different, you know. You pay who on one chair, coffee, or whoa, the shit I want Chinese, you know, I think you say, only Ghana flag, that you try to in your manner, and you just go. Yeah, translate your pack, so I replay at the union, general, if you move to Chemoa, or more crack off for one pass, or more ready, some the custodium, no. And I know you are a castle, at this point, we are not even looking out for the victory. Say I could draw. Say I could say we are just making merry. Say you need to say I want on here could see Ghana and I here could support the Black Stars. No, I'm too afraid. Do you have a president? Get to get another guy. Say you I check a guy in here. I want to see. Am I here say check it? My show be here say you support Ghana. Now in Kunimbiye, any here in Kunimbiye, ma, you have been here before. No, you have been fat.
3: Hello, my show. The spirit of the nation behind the team. And you know, you have to fire two soon, you are going to be beyond that team. And today, I am here and say, you are going to be next one, the best one, and the biggest one. Now, yeah, it's time to be a tournament. I need to be a friend. Yeah, they're going to pull me out there. They are so fair. Next one, they are targets. But send your couple, I'm going to send your couple. My young first two soon, I think I will go to the entire team. And you said, my country, yeah, they're going to be.
0: Papu, someone any matter, no, Quabra, so ha, but now we are live at some FM to only a Dukumi and a German. And then I have a cast of feeling not the same ahead of the big game.
4: I think they are beautiful. They congratulate the entire team and the technical staff. You are. And I want to get the way I got a phone. And you are in the car. The bonfire is not qualified for next season. Whatever or whoever our opponent is, when they're put on the point,
1: Yes, yeah, ja, wakume mwase mebepia. 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
5: England. General, prior to the game, no, I'm Ghana 15 Ghana cities. That is 15 us. It's just a scout about to chances no time 15 and then a straight win and a double chance no amoma Ghana 5 us double chance ni a win or draw for Ghana o she adia omu jina so edition is say we show 5 matches awabo proud to that particular gamer ever so me share the opponent now on the bonus the last 5 matches on so abo na fe ya share say we dey in the last 5 no o win say we dey in the last 5 o lose say and on so win say
6: Score what you need for summer. 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
7: oh ebana sana we don't focus on your nation of course you see the bet no we bet in favor of we getting the money inti se ushe wo kanshi eni England ebo na ushe players a England wo you before the game kwa bose na players a England Kitano was woman team no enye into betrama England sick of Uji England squad need insane woman sick of can help to win your way team.
8: The real black star Nyama Tienu ne Kamanasu because of someone to be a someone way back in Tama like Ubia Lusu Hope team numen tenaya Abani says Ghana no be shaka na omucha or other parties and also still omudo Ghana so I still bet written on mucha or the fanage. So I be
9: a scanner. The team I'm gonna chair this cover and Namako because Ghana and Mako have been so and they are a better than us over Bodrum. They are this cover brand at the DH.
10: Also, Ghana and England, yeah, most squad or more, and then per their history. There is no way that as a Ghanaian, England, Ghana, Baba, we expect to say be a me trabet now, Ako, in the favor of Ghana. Nah, it's never done that way. And yes, me and Missika Nebeshi.
1: Ghana this year be any and one match you can come out. Yeah, what is a match to Ghana? 106.3 any and one mass and 94.7 isha 104.5 naked cassia was super. You can news and why you go. Yeah, be adema war and chawa drencher and yabekin can add the amount. Nayafi and interim will be an a high water and potamu a wood to senya. And I say a wood to wabratra and potamu a wood to senya west. Ugo Piamo and some free war but and yet they will be busy was womonio. And tell you back. 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
11: 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Into no almost no almost to one among Emma on the far in echo much. 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
12: 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I'm sorry, I was signed to Chan. An idea. I am not a year did. I am not a year did. Now, you're with you now, and you'll be aircon.
1: 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Ye could tell Mutiche, near could tell Mupampia, chance of press or pretty said the Echocomino was sorry them and one you go swap. Yabe and the mammon on a Yakuya Nua. Naya the Anitra Mojomoro and an important via a fro Gana Nungwa. Nagana Nungwan woman for her. Was one Tiasia and then Tiasia China Adaya and Pen for Miss Wababa community mining. And was a community the mining community in the crime farm among the mining and barbers or so. Ah, 8 months from Kukunim Kakanamunko. And then I was a mineral commission. A quantum coaches and some which are one more and son one more two among us here. Now young Yamra and Bra or Mount 40 be so red and ding. I will fumpin with fumpy peggy. So what my community mine and Maso Adokasia born water train commos here in YouTube as my catching Yamia and I got a fun from him to Mokai said you're being paying for better.
13: And yes, Lumukasa, Moba Muliakasa, Moba Muliakasa, Moba Muliakasa.
1: 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And ye bisan was so, but a career draws into your own cremu papa on. Now branch and the branch and quantum them said and tenant and Tesibian was his subine and Yasabrani subine. 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
14: 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Edie society bia. All ye illegal mine will resume. 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E time. Edie. Ewan ye di national security ni police for. a call ho. Your call and your cock on who did not brand TNA yet. And say the Pacone banana in the post tunnel, you're here to form. I trust I logic complaint the national security, sir. 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
16: 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Kochina, 12,000. Any fuel, operator, everything. 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Low bed. 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
1: Jim FM. Of a new quotient in the coward war, mobile wobble to say crook red yarn from Zopuja, Edia Tregana this year, a coward war, ya wombo, I and I'm soon to see. A was a pen foot me on will be Skyline Waste Management. One or any operations manager, your friend William, Afraquadu 106.3 FM, Sunny Yankoi. Now, ya quite near the Anitrum, Professor Genano Poquadu, my mampany, but you true. Now, catching your bogus says, who do mammy or the Samatuja, Wabia Quana homie, your musica. Ya de ma wo mo pension fund wo mo a obetre yes wo monkey the chop yi monkey the work babu the chop wo wo mo mo san fifre no munya bi ni o mo tete office en wo mo discount ye de wo mo pe wo discount on 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so
17: the provision of decent pensions for our pensioners is of utmost importance. Please, if you have any doubts, ask anyone when he goes on pension and all the allowances are removed as what is left. So this is a serious matter, and that is why I know you are all on board. The government remains committed to safeguarding the integrity and value of pensions.

0: development is expanding access to reliable, affordable energy, providing a 24-hour public transport system, security and lighting, and incentives.
1: Mami wa manazo wo wie ye wase re afi central monwene to so workshop o moye ye enukura chirim abaye ni brabre abaye ni pochira pochira no ho saga na sika wo bebo ho ban.
0: The theme for this year reinforces the importance of workplace harmony in driving socio-economic development. To understand why this is important, we must look to our own economy. Ghana, like other countries, has faced a difficult period in recent weeks. In light of this, government has worked to ensure that our economy remains resilient in the face of geopolitical crisis. The collective but difficult decisions we have made over the past year are yielding some results. And we must maintain that momentum.
1: Ani ayo kwati ye yi aye mampanyini abedi ye chiri Professor Jena na upu kwa chuma in artist wade seme tuja ni YouTube. 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Filippo kwa abri kasemu so dia wano so edi ya ba. But no, I set in the questions. No, then I'm in a jaw. Now, where's your friend? Someone, I'm a name so the NEI could call you Kurumon so the Nadika can Canada. And now, and so the hour, no, so Edia was a portals will be a him papa any free ever Benji. And so the hour, no, so the buy any was a what and one would tell you a day free somewhere. What the NEI can Canada? Where's your friend? Tokpo, so the NEI was a we lose or win. Edia and Kunimba, it's one of the idea what Yaban and Yafasa, I can see a pa. Emma Franco Trading Enterprise. Mobile phones, printers, laptops, air conditioners, CCTV cameras, any TV and Casawale Capo, and one year no Eddie Every, www.francotrading.com, Priso Daniel Famro Wabu Buan Pay, Sans Nadibia, the Kalalin Plus, and Chance Passo Yasne, what about us? So ya football in Srusu, in Srovia, and from a jump on Trudu, Ayramonia Graden, another Ebran, Wassi Edeman, Omen, so you move, Emma Cassi, Boy, Beckin, Edema, Wana, Mepa Chamo for my son Femmeca Cram, Yenia Baba, was who are from. Trotro, I was the free Fadama Janshin, and what didn't any true more Aveno. 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Me patcho so why I know about my dear friend number we watch. We are say we don't could know that nippin we are nippin and what for 050-6384-533 and now about multimedia how joy FM ha kukumlimli I would draw house who me who bag now you bet any other was na fi ya mu amu e piao. 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
5: Robert David because of Germany
6: Kobe okay. Yeah Amsterdam
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1: shenin so say ye memene da bia 6 p.m. And bugger near Abuchi Company.
7: Say yes, pretty the men from the boys. Now you track and call Makuku Damnoa. 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
2: This is a traffic next year.
1: You bet you'll be able to dodge your fire.
2: And you'll know so.
1: The other man, Echo.
2: Funny stories. And the fillers in the night.
1: As soon as I saw this one.
2: Merci.
1: Nem momento que eu
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1: o
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1: Yampo, se a quantum wisdom, ye canny unim, na one kubia, na yos artisem, and oma bebui, na gana dishen nemu won conformans, diotia weni beji, and it your rubber who.
2: Your cry, yes, it's throw at all a year 20 inches. Feeders, yet to be where are your crop?
1: Where are you from? NNT, Tia Bruchenko Mo, Akwekua Mankwa, Akuntejo, Eddie Bro Wasempa, 94.7 FM. So,
3: you dream in that I say, you know, woman on it. You almost see a cracker. You almost see a hunu. Yes, you are here. You know, it's here. Yeah, come on.
4: Memory Debia, a bonusia, a permusia, a question of what you can dream your home, our abruce, said the Akumu, any diabe drifi, the yehu, near her, the ye, near the abba, the yeno, and you can say,
3: ye, abrochin kuma na dimu tintim pa
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5: Robert David make us free Germany
6: Kobe okay, yeah Amsterdam
5: concept no work for abrochin we mu e wa man na nemu o mu atia man na dia na o mu tipi no mu kura na so program no mu ato project mu e nwanwa
1: shene so say ye memene da bia 6 p.m. Bogan near Abu Chinkumuni.

0: comes to your teeth, Fanu World Cup. 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
1: Se a quantum ism, ye can you nim, na one kubia, na yo satisem, and oma bebri na gana dishen nemu won conformans, the otia wani beji, and it yo rebe who.
2: Yo cry yo, yasi slow at all a year 20 inches. See this, yet me, where are you grow? 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
1: crow? Any tea, Tia Bruchenko, Aqua Manqua, Akuntejo, Eddie Bro was Sempa, 94.7 FM. So,
3: you dream in Dana, see me and Mumma on it. You almost see a cacra, you almost will hunu, yes, yatia, in Etrasia, near Cabum.
4: Memory Debia, a bonusia, a permusia, a question of what a change lay your home, our abruzzi, said the Yakum, any diabi drifi, the hu, near her, the ye, near the abba, the enyano, and you can say, ye,
3: Zenaja. 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
5: Robert Davy, make us a free Germany.
6: Kobe. Okay, yeah, Amsterdam.
5: Concept never was for our Jeff where Omo Waman and an emo. Omo Ataman and another Mutifi. Omo Kran also program. Omo also project.
1: Shannon, say a minute de bia. 6 p.
7: Ensemble, et signa, et moi, qu'est-ce qu'il y a, et moi,

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1: Energy, Tia Bruchenko, Aqua Manqua, Akuntejo, Eddie Bro was Sempa, 94.7 FM. So,
3: you dream me, Dana, saying you are no woman on it. You almost see a cra, you almost will hunu, yes, yatia, in a trassia, ya cabum.
4: Memory debia, a bonusia, a pemusia, a cosino watch, a change, a home, a abruce, said the Akuhu, any diabe drufi, the hum, near her, the ye, near the abba, the anyano, and you can say, ye,
3: say, abrochin kuma na dimu tintim pa
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1: shenso say e memene da bia 6 p Boganie Abuchin
7: Kumuni. 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
8: Wado! 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
1: Ayampo, se a quantum wisdom, ye can you nim, na one kubia, na yo satisem, and oma bebri, na gana dishen nemu won conformance, the old tia when you betche, and it your rebel who.
2: Your cry, your see, throw a top a year 20 inches. See this, yet to be here, where are you grow? 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
1: And indeed, Tia Bruchenkomo, Aqua Manqua, Akuntejo, Eddie Bro was Sempa, 94.7 FM. So,
3: you dream me, Dana, say, you young woman on it. You almost see a cacra. You almost will hunu. Yes, you are tea. You need Nasia. Yeah, Kabum.
4: Memory Debia, a bonusia, a pemusia, a question of what a change in your home, our abruce, said the Akuhu, any diabe drufi, the hum, near her, the ye, near the abba, the enyano, and you can say,
3: yeah, yes. Abrochin come on a dim tintim pa.
1: Ya bear no ma who doa. A won conform my swa ye bit me dia boa gana. I'm gonna funny to my paper. Or my impuntu. Na have what a sign. Passport won sense. 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E wa brochin come to medium. Ye besas one more quenya. No a chewagin.
5: Robert David, make us a free Germany.
6: 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Okay, yeah, Amsterdam.
5: Cost of no work for our chef where woman and an animal. A salmon and no motivation. Womu cram after program, no after project in my hair.
1: Shannon, say a minute de bia. 6 p. And Boganier Abuchu Company.
7: Jack, but I better be my young
8: cool.

Yeah.

0: Belgium, any Holland, any German, any Kobiswa, must be always different. Then it is a humble. Who is watching the government now? Group who are out there, one show who nothing can be shown you more. Many at the table of president, 3-4. One show who is out there, who is a group who is a part of the power.
1: Now, I mean, you know, because of the government, I'm going to cut in the So,
2: because I free Stockholm, Sweden. Now, you the Papa S.E.B.U. You can say, me too, Kwanya Che, Ned Babroche 77, Namisha. Abroche, you call me three, and you'll be an assembly, which is Yano, Fufusa. Now, such a young son, you pay.

0: tu commençais les marbles de nord. 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Maybe I will be a chef and then and once over to suffering, you meet number, may not be didn't come up. A for a sitting, a braba, a cost will be my so. And run a decamp for the great and kind of crunch, and then you have a kind of cray. Now what to coin of a compasso, the two coin. My bar, I him cray friend Oslo. Now my rubber to me nearby. Me and the dear Bacope. Anti-Dority, I come to say.
1: Yami Adam, bra. Such on here.
0: Did you yami ask? 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
1: Me pacho me free me yokoni me free oboko.
0: Oboko. And na also the house is no. But no artist me free anything.
1: Me free ha Prince Dal. Prince Dal.
0: It has a good morning. I can say.
1: Good morning. Good morning.
0: That's a new German. The only yes.
1: Good morning. Yeah, good morning.
0: Morning. That German for say is a good morning.
1: Then you need a good morning.
0: Morning.
1: Good afternoon. Good afternoon.
0: Afternoon.
1: Afternoon.
0: That's a double meaning.
1: Afternoon.
0: My evening, sir.
1: Good credit. Good credit. But most, no, I know Papa, no, I know you touch here. You can't make a good dog. Good dog. Good morning. Good dog.
0: Yeah.
1: And I saw the can hello. Yeah.
0: And one in China.
1: Hello. And I saw, dear, if I say what's happening in India, and there was our channel. Good dog.
0: Okay.
1: Mm-hmm.
0: Okay, former and informal.
1: Yeah.
0: Okay.
1: No, so I just so good morning.
0: Oh. And you are meeting me, shall be great. Mommy. A bitter me, Oslo, also send us in Honor. A cream.
1: You, Medase, Bemena, Sir Woman Macquina, Sir Minka Bibi, and Far Oslo, Norway, Needy Council, Michia, Watifu, Nina, Omo, Iviase,
0: Afanena.
1: Michel papa. You Norway, Oslo. Omo capital town.
0: Right.
1: Na Oslo Kura Yewo a man from for debris.
0: Right.
1: Ghana for Chese, your dorsal.
0: Come on from, I say, Mom, free
1: baby, Abbe, come home.
0: Right.
1: And me, your master, so I, Yabo, Mohano. Mintino, Semin Fanny, say, will be a free Mikrum, and I say, will free Ghana, now Bakrana, Okotna, Tis Bergen, and I say, North, and I say, baby, I say, Ufelisa, when in can. The Uba Oslo, Ubishia, Umia Ganini, Ubishia, Ahuho, and see Ama Ise, Yakase, Oslo, Eye, Ahuho, Kru.
0: How can I say, she said, Krubia, or maybe, you can say, or maybe, no, the Nahim Kru, the capital, no, they are Honon capital, you know, a man from a Dorson.
1: Exactly.
0: They were more at that. Na him cry, I did this one. And now I'm here, I won't share with me a girl because maybe I'll be gone. na do do so so bitan be ka ho exactly me ti wa se pa ti se kru mi gana ubi drakra ubi nyani sa benya all types of foreigners 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
0: 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The cassette in the Mukania is a light. A Adibia could be a power. 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And a day a industrious. Now in say Ghana in your oil. And now oil in your snow. 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Omo be buama ye you know. 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Me who say most crew you know, aye Norway you know, a bar, aye na Mankenia, and I say power, energy. 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We are safe for the ina. 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
1: And I say, no way ye use electricity. 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Ye 1877 I will be a friend on Frederick Start. Free hardcore bear almost 45 minutes. And now, who say in Sue, but in the I generate electricity. 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River, Edida di demu pa, any lake, Edida, ye kuim, bepo, any lake ni river na Edida di demu.
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1: ya
0: yo different types of energy generate ye you said Norway is our gas. We call UK, I'm not sure about that. Germany, Nakoho, other countries, I'm not going to know. Gas here at DBA, we're so useful for. Omu mama be brave. Now, Momo generate and it's our gas in the camera. Most are chrono, more. The electricity is not a broom, so cry. Momo send your gas, and your gas, no really.
1: Gas mo moton e de ma en kunkuru na omomo yusu gas na omomo yusu gas no na eno so so a generate income
0: e
1: ama even en so energy kra no omoton bi ma Sweden ene Germany yeah
0: because a blow almost
1: yeah
0: so me biko
1: yeah
0: so the Ghana yes no ye de na nsu yes ye biko kro fo fo so
1: exactly
0: the kakra be kam but e be kakra na ha kra ye be ji ade ya ba wo de abro almost
1: yeah
0: this you know me me pay ba wa kasa e so 5 billion as say a ho ho kra ka ho
1: 5 billion the be 5 e ke ka ko almost 6 million
0: million
1: yeah
0: Moko 6 million.
1: Yeah.
0: Okay.
1: Okay.
0: Na 6 million, kwa ho ho ka ho po.
1: Ah yeah.
0: A ho so de wo bebre.
1: Yeah.
0: Eno kra no omo no so. We de ko yi micro match say e do so cinema.
1: E pro so kra.
0: E do so cinema ba na do so cinema. E ti mo ton gas no. Mostly no. E ti gas no pa na. Ye ka no. Mo de mo yusu di kra.
1: Not at all. Yeah, yeah. Even you saw now, my friend say summertime, it be a wakoto grill, you know, they have to toss on namano. Aha, stove, no,
0: barbecue,
1: stove, no, yeah. Now,
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1: If you want to charcoal, you want charcoal, and you want gas,
0: right?
1: So summertime, no, maybe I will use beer, and I'll be a
0: cylinder, gas cylinder,
1: and
0: the gun, a cotton cylinder, more, and the baby, and where you are near, and I say, baby, you know,
1: exactly,
0: there are more
1: barbecue
0: to number if you have a book a crown,
1: exactly.
0: Maybe a Christmas once in a month, once in a year,
1: exactly. And then so see none as answers why you knew one bro.
0: Would you want the papa?
1: I was a Utimi, you so to me enjoy a piano because when Yanis Anno
0: just say,
1: and Chenafi,
0: what did you bring up?
1: I want to say, but
0: it's a bad, but we're done a class would be great because a kindly gesture. Ewi amboha ewo kro no bi so ewi ano kra bo boy yidi chika kra bi na sa koni e isu le to suno le to isu le to suno le to ntino mo de e ba energy dia mo ye expect
1: yes, I'm in Tina. Oh, my, say, in sooner be brino. A quaint bears on your befasso, a den ye de bay. Ye be janus are men in sooner than I'm pona. I say, Kurana, say, and Tina, oh, my, in your dream is the Adintina, ye new suit in so.
0: Yes, but maybe I need an engineer here because we always need enough.
1: Yeah.
0: It's due to me, but you know about 3 years bear area, I say. Now, can it be about baller? Yes, you see, me say, baller is not a generating energy.
1: Yeah.
0: Me who here in the ocean say, and not just a baller, and I'm regenerating energy.
1: Exactly.
0: It's energy, and also not just not. Moon is soup, and it's not on.
1: Yeah.
0: Just a day soon, the day mamma will
1: come. Hey, different. And a young cousin, your baller, wakoto, akunya, wakoto, your friends, silver, ye de kind of silver, dear, no more be any. And I said that, dear, whom your ma, ye de sit down in the morning, a beer, or give a sit down. Between pen, so I was all year renovation. Sanya man, I was so yeah, I was so cotton train. And you know, Yachichimo, where ye she eddie generating energy, where ye shimu, qua, and I say, where so ye bump one no, you bit media ye fertilizer. Baby to say, if you are any waste.
0: Yeah, you find a waste.
1: Yeah,
0: but had them off on the waste.
1: Debbie.
0: Yeah, got to grow up, you know, cut us to say no. But they won't hear.
1: Eddie, yeah, you might be praying.
0: Tennis, the band over there, a bad generation of energy there. That's their number one.
1: Only marketing, Papa.
0: Me and Sir Abacosim, normally a fisher folks, and a fisherman, fisherwoman. Number one, me, assuming me, the time here, you know, a Greek. It made demons on the cash crops. To say, not a movie or more fish.
1: Yeah.
0: To what you are in a fish fish. It's a little bit dream normal, the journey, the demon over there. So, sir, a great system. The energy more, I mean, diverted because of waste, more like it. Ni nyane na munya wa ha mudia be na sawis so do kasa apart from kunya ni ye no e bia ni be na mudia be sawis ni do ba go gan e di ni ani be be nya wis o di ani banchi ni do ko ni ye ye di na no e nya wis e tu kwa mo ha no mi ho se do ta ni ye e ba agrika di pa no mudia kwa
1: 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So imagine, say, 23%, no. A dear pana would be to me a useful, sir, assassin on the other day. I because a dear canny in arm, a year before any in so. Be sa 23%, no. It to me a useful, a dear potatoes.
0: Okay.
1: Potatoes, and a year the main, me fun say, Ghana.
0: Abrojuma.
1: Eba ti se akama mwa. Fufu a brodie ni bachi. So hansu no. Potatoes. Even though se ye krebi. E free.
0: Outside.
1: Amanone.
0: Yeah, someone me a
1: ola. Ye ni asase.
0: Usi 23%. 26% yi kwa. Nwa ebi na musa di sinai.
1: Yeah.
0: Okay. It's a great, you know, a cash crop bad, yeah. That potato, no.
1: Yeah, yeah. You need your potatoes, you need your tomatoes, you need your friend is saying, be beans.
0: Beans.
1: Beans. That black eye.
0: Green one.
1: Yeah, but
0: because of a young man, a sore muscle.
1: Exactly.
0: And a beans, yeah, okay, so this is a young woman, and so yeah. Now, potato near a dear to look from Kakra.
1: Yeah,
0: and no, no, so okay, and look crabby cow, moon or
1: baby, a crabby cow,
0: a great no. And to me, 10 years, but say, there's a mumia near with you crown, baller saying a mumia. Because it was okay, no more way, and then your baller. But what my young say, Bola ni ye mkunya ni mo metals ni mo niye ino eno mkona ni dinya
1: yeah.
0: Power ni biyo.
1: Exactly.
0: Thank you.
1: Mm.
0: Eti for haye asempaneti 4.7 Abim TV ena yaba Norway abashen komo ye niye ye ma minority ena yedin komo afa Norway mabani fi na yedin komo na nintiyama eka energy no wakache mi pense kuwe omofa energy diablo omo fomo jume ni agro, omo fomo school ni agro. 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
1: We, ye,
0: ibia,
1: eja hita. Your friend, your call, fire palace.
0: Yeah.
1: Uh-huh. Otherwise, no, if you be a mono, either say, or your friend is saying,
0: central one.
1: And I say, or, dear, a book, the old one, Cassa, over call, to your friend is saying, Omukano. A woman, I said, I had a
0: book,
1: a down home. Maybe our person would be ACBM, your oil, dear or and your friend is saying, in so an anoma, oil, dear, would you see, oh, demo, and I say, yeah.
0: A movable one.
1: Aye,
0: movable. But to call other continent, Germany, Italy, yeah. Do how cry your movie, I mean, go with my little baby
1: home.
0: It's in here, it was on Puma Sena at the Talina.
1: Yes, a honey,
0: you are. By a no, and your gas. No, honey, and your gas.
1: There be electricity, be beer.
0: But Germany near Indian gas. Mostly no. Macomuno, almost as a gas.
1: Okay.
0: But more than the electricity, maybe now.
1: Exactly.
0: It is said that Mofloy a woody, no.
1: Yeah.
0: And then, what you also done, which is shown, which is a centralized one, and then
1: exactly,
0: yes, could be adding was it? The Sophia, how? Crow is the snow missing me, each and it's a normal blog, pie, friendly blog, my ADC down Ghana. Then we've been on this day. Today, I will not crow my family, but make us a far 90% no, a year in here. Because in the army, to me, a resist award.
1: Oh, no.
0: If you are not coming in now, baby, I'm going to say, a towels, no, a bathroom.
1: Yeah.
0: If you are not coming in now, baby, I'm say, a towels, a bathroom. A formal one, let that down, a formal one. Now, a central heater.
1: Exactly.
0: The question we wrote would be, yeah, but you would talk about the
1: age. No, from now, yes, yes.
0: But I'm sorry, I say. I was a bear, na omututwa bugu. Na hamu ya January.
1: Eh asamo.
0: Ye kaja eye dia.
1: Mhm.
0: Ye tuka. 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
1: Ye nya no obi adwuma ono soso oyɛ no no. 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
0: Tisetik ewo Ghana no.
1: Tisetik ewo Ghana no. Na before say I want summer time no. Na wa prepare atwitwa eguho. Na me fa ne say shops ana say company bi soso. Abefa. No ma chichichichiri. According to close ebi aye 1 ana 2. 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Ya wosa fire palace ebi ewo fie no. Aha. Bi nti a ebi a enyi fie bi emu na wo sa fire palace.
0: Ko me no me hu we no. Aha.
1: Aha.
0: Na na fie su bi hu bi.
1: Ya
0: hu tu. 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
1: Ya. 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Olden days no, mumu yusu we say that you womu efie. And un say every culture and at the same time no so no esevu sika.
0: Okay.
1: So electricity no, maybe a un person bo epeyadin, ubit means so ato eja edi akah na chese ama
0: reduce of course.
1: In the winter time because winter no a tree electricity in a pa.
0: Right.
1: Intin one she ya will bill ebe babe ebe costro. Intin most no debri no one the witch and fire ebe to mwahano. 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Na or the account no I just no. At the same time when you had the feeling of
0: yeah.
1: Old days no so so
0: just say I'm to my memory. I'm not to my heritage.
1: Baby.
0: Your mother na number 2 here no.
1: Mhm.
0: Bi na ma bi hu. O be 2 here.
1: Mhm.
0: If you are maybe so, o ka che ni.
1: Mhm.
0: O si fi si how many years?
1: 1946.
0: And now we 1946.
1: Yeah.
0: E no be year we she.
1: Yeah.
0: To 1946 kwa no munya adwe ye da de kama kama we.
1: Mhm.
0: O kenye emre njani bi ni ha. En ka ye bi gu mu e so ma ye experiment e ma bo hu.
1: Because the
0: war yeah, no.
1: You know,
0: yeah,
1: your friend is saying,
0: which may be a help, mommy.
1: Mm-hmm.
0: More than mommy, yeah.
1: Say, I know it be not just say,
0: you know,
1: it's no, who did Jenny go and now,
0: yeah,
1: I don't know what the goody say,
0: so much you can't get
1: to chat. Into the goodness in our Udi
0: Osa.
1: Not just say, what beer we know
0: to be out of
1: all, out of anymore. Now what beer we know at all. Not at the heat, not
0: in the
1: ever. Into who can us a heat, no,
0: and
1: why a dear. Now what close to
0: Kakra.
1: Okay, and that's all the close to cry.
0: Okay, right now, where's this way?
1: When so no said you will see Penno. From ni our passage jano
0: ano ye de
1: no
0: hit ni so ka se betu mo so betu I regret
1: to we no from 0 1 2
0: 3
1: 4 5 I had to say hit ana e bo e dano ku na wutimi e regret no echim e de two temperature e ya open aha we no so sa pepepe
0: ndio he ye nana no mo ndio ye sore 64 no mo chimi no mo ndio papa da wo ofa titi die na hesna die ne dia me ni di pain atem ne ka senti ya pain obu ma pain so we better ye wa he na ampare ampo
1: just an opa say ye low proud about zero
0: no wa lo ko no so the be ya ms nko
1: exactly.
0: Right. Into the bar now on the sober.
1: Mm-hmm.
0: The bar now on the sober. Okay.
1: Mm-hmm.
0: This is the truth. It's a honor. Eda.
1: Exactly.
0: In fact,
1: Yami
0: Mohun. 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
0: 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And a part of you read Grania EGA, Momono Takoto, ready made. I had 10 million, you know. But I started from fresh.
1: Yeah.
0: It was so many different a year. Like a Bofina, a double manager, and then I became found.
1: You, and I'm saying, come, Hano, you used to different a year energy, you know. Emma, I was say a separate Bibia Bola no paper and call a paper that's been more. Na a Gianin, so dear glass, can
0: be out.
1: Said a bea a juman obey easy.
0: Ama omo.
1: And you omo befa Bola na. Omo ni mo se plastic green me fa ni se eno no ye can de enko a nti no mo kwa
0: no ko ye
1: no mo hu se can containers no e ko sa container ke se we se mo glasses
0: e ko we
1: mo se ye bottle se ye plate o se ye whatever Bibia a ye glass yam.
0: Anything breakable.
1: Breakable bia a ye glass no. Aha, and also so
0: Ekoha.
1: Enna Ebiane. As ye di Ebiane SS food wa Ebia. Want me any ashe fridge moon officer I say Utobuno Soson. And also so ye will be a dugu. Into move a fa. Ball and the choir, nature's almost so aye easy a moment me as pretty and my juman also so aye effective. Ama omo de almost all
0: right.
1: I was somewhere.
0: Chief for the canal say, ball and a crate, ye pra, a bony in the Frania sat a good containing. The body rather me, but she ran near the side of the and now my behind your home here near side of the plastic bottles near in any side of it, just say all in one, all inclusive. It's a no come home a cost site on my separation. Though your private companies are almost so as starting a separations in the world, but it's a okay, a normal break.
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1: We get to me a to a few ball of very important.
2: I'm
1: in chair. Tisa,
2: bring us a chimney message. Yeah,
1: my mincha, a waha. Baby, Tisa, war plates are a boboa. Every area, beer hammer, your container. See, oh, wow, you did glass bottles, say, wine bottle, say, cola bottle, whatever it is, I did be a breakable, you know, oh, wow, now, so to any extra window no more, container visible,
2: right,
1: for only glasses, and tea, you know, you won't even have, you didn't mean fire glass, I bought. Ball and entry and funk or two container na is she if you any mono. I a two baller and Cassandra Gumono. Just a what they call
2: site
1: and ha container now. Yeah, and I say, oh, and you might be brave. Ah, who knew so? I say, paper box. Ah, it be a making ukoto a dear. And I'm
2: so I'm a box fridge now.
1: Box no.
2: Okay.
1: Want to mean fan too, fee a ball and I, or no, my babe, a babe fan.
2: Right.
1: Ubabo bono abuano said, Dorso, be bring a near market up one. I was so drive at the court.
2: And also on the site.
1: And also on the site.
2: Right.
1: Ah, Ubia, Oslo Hano. Were different places.
2: Yeah.
1: Now,
2: sections.
1: Sections. No. Me to me free hand call. Me find the obiti full reset. Semika full reset. Oh, mama. Oh, so handy. Oh, money. Me to me free hand call to me. Me baller imuho. So, ya register. What register? Into what
2: back? Me find the Ghana. Me find semiti. Aye, Bantama. Me to me find call. Ebia. Padaso.
1: No.
2: Between found court a doom.
1: Debby.
2: Bantaman, I say, yet dear, ho, ho, yeah, this are boss, look, bottles, Moses walk, a day.
1: Said the abaya, or moi, almost a sub baller, a free, if you're female. Car noir, or more, this is a sub baller, no. A German near heavy, Emma, womb. Imagine, say, if you will be a cotto, ya boy, your friend is saying, glasses, a dear ma. Na I continue a more you do no I say a tree ball and no other ballers in it refuse in it come home.
2: Right.
1: A bema and tamna can I ma so home. Now it was so more caught
2: as I baby.
1: As I'm baby using more energy,
2: right.
1: Driving up and down,
2: yeah.
1: And unnecessary time wasting.
2: Right.
1: And then I was the one cast yeah, wo responsibilities there.
2: So the call
1: also
2: the back site or that is near to them.
1: Yeah.
2: No more issue.
1: Yeah.
2: Good.
1: Mm-hmm.
2: Ghana, a bad deal. Boxes are not in the car for truck. I'm the cost site. No need a problem no. To you will be a fish penny with your board more than a knock. Yes, I agree. Or mind the baby. It's a recycling now, a cost of a hana, or to be generating a power and as only energy, you
1: know,
2: which may be fee. So, second, it's a Monday, no more the fat bottles are, no more the fat. Tuesday, no more the fat, a beer, what do you call it?
1: Papers
2: are no more the fat. Every day we meet my achievements to say,
1: yeah,
2: that's a Ghana, no, a coy, I know,
1: mm-hmm,
2: the use,
1: yeah.
2: Fertilizer, say, may a few men are catching,
1: yeah,
2: a coy, manual,
1: yeah,
2: okay,
1: yeah.
2: You mean, I see you,

0: abuchi nkomo make a yemi yowo professors yowo engineers in mu omo bundim sake na we but aka see the become yeah individual bit me she say we more company the companies in the grey I start to yebi but say the obebe fee that the panel to honor be separation na ma yeah na dey to be funny na kwa no kwa separation honor ma and the staff no hu ifin no ma bi o na dey je hu no o ma bi o to me na e hu say say eye ejana ya e obebe a o ya che say obi ja wona o ma so so na ja na nan ni e ya e fa ko to mu the nipa no bi rubber na no na say I come up with a fee. Now we are in a promo session on one so day. I could tell you, Upsa bought me a promo session on another Asempa FM show. Mrs. Subiu, tap send. Momodia, a download or more app no good phone or so. Messend this Kakomo Bussia. Oh, send your Kamo Bussia, a Yasmidi, a Kogumi phone so. On Fakan called district capital or Fisher, any bank to be Uncle Jimisica. The phone so are. If you want a vendor or not, I would miss on for can come baby. A passion. Then we will send in a promo code, not the Asempa FM show, not the Abuabrishin Como, not yet Mako or my Fufoso, and no Mako Dinkomo. You see, the corner 101 say, I'm a Ghana for a chair or my. This I'm coming, my Miss Bureau. Mammy, your health. And you say, when you deal with health, Mopa, and you will feel that, the media show. Then I'll be catching a health sector. Yeah, if I say your hospitals, no crap. Then I'll be careful about patients, nursing, relation.
1: You, Medase, I'm Sekum Hadi, Medjuma, my fitted for more than medimini from one. 26 years.
0: 26 years. 26 years. How many years ago? 26 years. Yeah, so how about firstborn?
1: Yeah, my firstborn. My firstborn. Then we went to Italy, and I'm.
0: Ah, Abuja is America.
1: Firstborn.
0: Then so watch you.
1: Yeah.
0: It's yet you.
1: So there will be some me health. Asem ewo krom hanu my adwuma wo health center ache many places hospital old people's home and fee mo ye kokoko na hanu adisia no ema usia enema be pray. Na e ba me san so so a ye wo bibi this I feno ethic e chese en sese mi huwa na se wo ba hospital I don't have to judge you with your appearance I will say ukitu bia
0: equal
1: so just irrespective of my religion, irrespective of my race, irrespective of my
0: color,
1: my car, any reason.
0: Okay.
1: Ah, said the Tibiano, your friend,
0: So you are there to save?
1: Yeah. To treat.
0: To treat?
1: Yeah. So,
0: And to support?
1: And to support.
0: Okay.
1: And you know, oh, Nipano Abba, and I say, what call Nipako, no, patient, no, no, how I'll be seeing you, Nipako, no, Akasa. Any information, obey me, I'll open up, at me,
0: catch, so much,
1: and I want so, ube kuu ahu akwan atimi aden aboa aboa aha na most of times no me ba ba ku ye ko Ghana ina oya record hospital now the way I nurse for no e bi no the way I must see patients ana se
0: oya
1: refor no mo family e kasa no na eye asiti ahumete
0: eye atete
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0: e pa
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0: right.
1: Uh-huh. Yeah. Uh-huh. And see, if you cry, I know why you panic. Ah, or the pump, the way of this in a cassa. Now what talk was it? Now what church in him? If you cry, won't go to Doctor Cra. That was
0: my psychologist.
1: Oh,
0: yeah. So my own psychologist, I'm go, but it didn't mean any, sir.
1: Mean like a human,
0: mean like a
1: home.
0: That's the way you say. Oh, Cassie, they say, Indian ma. And the mema less some more Ghana. And you need now say a baby jedro. Do I yet? My relation be a winner of fear to agree. To ban on me didn't come or crana, or to miss a sell candy pound. Or who say on a so no or a
1: duffel.
0: On a so who say a beer, a baby beer and a jedro. Okay, it's mama in Luna, a diddy ever dear my dream baby, I say a cassa. Do a be a mosaic in panel, a man go fee, but no says, Adia, be jay. If you have been very jay, then be dribble.
1: If you have a fancy, for example, be a hospital,
0: or
1: send me yummy and me sham.
0: Yeah.
1: Yummy and me ha. Now, oh, sir, oh, yum, if I hang. Because we are me or ya. A war. O side, a wo down, a wo left and ask the baby a woman. A who piano at the coin
0: between
1: at Sibia Mimpan and say, would be a moon sold draw. Now when ya urine infection, your friend UVI. So, and you see him right side hand. Won't say any, or caution so, yeah, Sabina, sino, a yenny ya. So, if ya would be a woman, dear, a war up day, obey a panic, a dimica, and a paper. So, it's a war, woman, dear, or no, or no, be son. Bia eduane bi kura me kodi ye ana se wanya infection ntano so nsu ana obeka bana no mu ni mo osa de be ya be wo ko
0: e no ka se nsu ana obe no mu ye na na mi ntire ye kwa no bi nsu ese ye so
1: nsu no e ya na ngana ah well
0: It depends. And your nurse, no, to cast a home here. Yikrumu kasano, momeni hiyaye.
1: But so we may perhaps, you know, because it applies a whole lot of
0: yeah.
1: A degree because Ghana omuka nurse na have
0: what's
1: a Ghana omuka nurse?
0: Yeah.
1: They are specific in a be ye hano. Yeah, in town canes. Ye can say ye healthcare. Ye co in a bibri. One say ye cry, ye ni ya ye be ye wo jumamuno. Baka say ye doctors.
0: Okay.
1: The ye doctors.
0: Okay. So it's more or less ye chilisi chino. It's something in your field, no.
1: Yeah.
0: It is something no do come where I walk, you know. Your woman who chases here, or who chases here, they understand your point of us.
1: Because they were assistant.
0: Yeah, because all the whole field, you know. But yet, they are bad. In an unwoken of this man, the doctor. The one,
1: yeah.
0: So far, so about hospital now, who attended to know, was my doctor. It's yet, they are woken. Technically, no. We understand where we learn from, but yeah, they are to us. You know, a church, no, maybe say, let me be an issue. And the entire maker said, yeah, dear, in sooner or can I work as uncle Musio when you say, yeah, yes, you see, but I have some issues here. So,
1: yeah, why not?
0: It depended.
1: Who say, oh, poor, why are you weak to the extent that wouldn't show me manual? Then. You have no choice, say, over the bed, over money drip. It is all the situation is different.
0: Yes.
1: Uh-huh.
0: Yeah. So, what kind of say it depended. And yet, all the time, say, I say the drip, we should be
1: back.
0: Okay. That is your home, maybe, or TV. I think, say, Ghana for a movie, yourself and then, as Empire FM, Adam TV. Yeah, the Aboriginal Commander, I would say, 101. In the animal, I'm too kind. I'm more experienced. I'm saying, I said, no, I'm so afraid. A year I could tell you a war multimedia. You know, we didn't come up. I'm also new. Yeah, I'll be fine. I'm on it. I'll be sorry. The poor man or my gun according to him. So the idea nearby a year, don't a castle, Oslo, Norway, man. You know, if we have a circle, we need the public breed a castle. You need the public breed a castle. Me, I be sure. Let me catch you. My man Ghana home here. Who ye be dear? My Ghana face. My Ghana knew a name. And we beg room, my man who said Ghana for a hano, and the Ghana at three. Nananamo the Ghana at three. I hear my own, that's what the Ghana at three. Ghana for a canoe, so the Ghana at three. It be cabas. It be a doctor's. It be a nurse's. It be Katrin. It be Katram. If you were airport, I'll be a jumor. So, by no way, Hanoa, bit like I said, cleaning pa, yeah, a key, I'm saying, okay, you won't say, yeah, my name is crap. If you're gonna be my gun of focus on my back,
1: I'm
0: going to do yes,
1: media means you'll be a coin, say, ma, will be into coin because we'll be our one purpose, the entire office to coin. Oh, ha, or per se, what's your butchery? Yes, it be a baby, young, baby, sir, just or per se, or make her a butcher. Experiencing a nema bebre. Who took quire, Usia nema bebre, Ufrigana cra, na uko baby to say Ivory Coast.
0: And not to go.
1: And I said to go.
0: Baby, massacre, no bank, I'll be shabby.
1: Shabby be. Baby, a strong woman. Intimo, me dear. Obi so be to quire. Mean. NCZ. And I say, me can say, oh, there be a point to the and yet, member. Name, Momono, Oba, Gentia, Oba, and then Croqua, Opera, Opossum. Baby, to say you come, ha. Say, who can say, oba na se enye school enye aware na
0: obeka obusia
1: oba beka obusia ho na ukaso o mate krobi ti se no way me pese me me ya
0: ekoko
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0: o no we han
1: no we han da we
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0: 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I think the team must win.
1: The team must win, yes. Mm-hmm. And yeah, Queen, you may be saying line up on ACT, whether or not a bit more winning chances has to be the barrister and I was in Kano and come over why you be the near crab. But I read my name from a King Kalinja of Yanko Born, so I'm good and you're Kakra. Then near my King, or the back to Jado, my son, a barrister, or not for name is welcome. And then, of course, the line up. Ken, take over and then saying, I'll the room.
2: Yeah, Eric, Medasi, you know, board in a Sumunika mommy, blasters in a Croatia, Mufly and a Kakra.
1: Okay.
2: What him say, you know, when it comes to competitive games and official games, you know, Ghana, Yane, Croatia, ni Chaka, Biao, baby, I'm a Croatia, ne, we know, and some of
1: Bajo, calling for the flyer.
2: So, me person, me, barrister, you know, you know, so Kakra, you know, Muni, Chaka, Biao, when it comes to competitive games, you know, Munshia, baby, but the most important thing, I'll say, you look at, you know, Croatia as an European country against African representative at the World Cup. And for this game, yeah, African representative, what you say? Inti, you know, I'm going to say this city, but Eric, what he said, this is the 12th time Croatia is beating an African representative.
1: Okay.
2: Now, 11 years ago, I'm going to win 6, I'm going to draw 4. I'm going to just 1. And that 1 was just a friendly. No African team national Croatia at the World Cup. The last World Cup, Qatar 2022, no. I'm Morocco, no, I'm in group, I'm in draw. Third place, I'm in Morocco, I'm in Morocco, and it's 3-1. I'm in Cameroon. In 2018 African Cup of Nations, I'm in group game, I'm in 4-0. I'm in Nigeria, I'm 2014 AFCON. I'm in 2-0 group stage. No African team national Croatia when it comes to group stage. Now, this is the man, you know, every Ghanaian is looking up to. And then so what would be the surprise package what the MI Carlos Queiroz and to say medical card 17 73 years of age, more or less like a father figure in coaching Edmaya Brantiano. And what should the coaching career now can you know Bomwa also Ghana there on coaching a baby 3 games depend what coaching. But then again, what should the career now about 488 games and one manager as the manager and as a coach, and when we need 278. Nedro ni 98. And I will lose my Kumaku 112. The preferred formation ye. 4-1-4-1. On the say ne ye con with so many variations they bet me about giving him. In Tigani your coach ni Carlos Queiroz manager Edmaye. Now Yanko Croatia. Nature Croatia for so dear. And when him say Papa Weno, and yeah, first time we coach you
1: walk up.
2: Yeah, ye di catch chemuda dada edia ma ubia. Now Croatia manager, Zlavko Dalic, 59 years of age. And also, we saw Croatia, Juma Motion, and Yama near there. Oh, yeah. 107 games in Wamanegi, 55 wins, and so far winner. Now, 26 draws, and we lose my Kumako. Yes, 26, and we lose my Kumako 26. And Ushemwa, Neso Pelino, win percentage in him, 51.4% when it comes to win percentage, number of games in Wamanegi, and Yama Croatia for no. Now, preferred formation, no, 4-2-3-1. Internal so owns attacking minded. No, the moment more defensive when we hear Croatia for the attacking minded in Kwa. In the same in a Croatian, so I'm a manager. Opinion did this Zlavko Dalic. Also, need you a city. Of course, the golden generation of the Croatian national team, Eric. Ah, one more about 2018 World Cup. Ah, I'm div second. No, Papa, we know. Edumano. And yet, no, no, no, no, no, no, no, no, no, no, no, no, the last World Cup, of course, I'm sending third or Moshe Morocco. No. Papa we are here, Jumano.
1: Great.
2: So the country Croatia have a lot of respect and trust here then at the moment.
1: We all share the major achievements I will show you and I just have a
2: yes, the major achievement here to send American kind. He is the man that led Morocco national team to the 2018 Croatia national team to the 2018 FIFA World Cup and Omkodi second. Okay. And the third place, last World Cup here, so 4 years ago, almost said the third. Inti Oche Kenes Women Yeko. Inti ne woman say. The last two World Cups, we did tell the second. The last two World Cups, 2018, 2022, the last two World Cups, Ayabono, open anyway, and a country called Croatia, and the second, and the third. On the end of Babesia. Inti, and so, it's a scenario, and now, you know, and so, and to say, now, Nijuba B, SCAT, now, Yamshe Mrantia, or do a rim, now, Yamshe. You know, Sunday, but before no, Ghana, your last five games are yabo saying your results, you know, SCTA. Yabo 0-0 against England recently, and you're winning 1-0 against Panama. Yeni Wales, Ebo 1-1. These three games in Nano, now you're managed by Carlos Queiroz. Yeah. What you say? On your manager, these three games. Now, Mexico.
1: Before that 1-1, what I 1-1 near run near very poor.
2: Now you run near very poor. Yes, before this 1-1, 1-0, 0-0, no. Now you run near very poor. Until you had the MFM Kassam Sabri. I had a yearly game in Tisane City. You ensure the last five games for Croatia. Now you ensure Monsomo run, no. Sign the City. Monsomo winning narrowly 1-0 against Panama. England Shomu 4-2, Croatia share Slovenia 2-1, Croatia Elusu 2-0 to Belgium, and after Brazil Shomu 2-1. Where in another preparatory games are normally about World Cup. Of course, this particular World Cup, I'm about two games, I'm winning one, and I'm Elusu one. Into Croatia, so the last five games, and so say now outcome no. There's Eric is here. Saying on us in Indiana, so no. And
1: we say, yes, we need one, right? The last five games.
2: Yeah, the last five games, you know. Croatia, we win Slovenia. Two. We win it 2.
1: About we Slovenia.
2: And so we win Slovenia 2-1. And then we win Panama,
1: about Panama 1-0. 1-0, yes.
2: Yeah. And we lose 3 that into our mud draw. We check in here, you know.
1: One shall not
2: show. One shall not show. Sana, me sure said Nensu, sir. One shall not know the show. Until Sana, Croatia, some last five games, you know, is here. Now, Uncle Fobby, baby, says, I'm going to miss a kind of saying it's here. Into my friend, no mamma, now, when they open me, Richards as so SCB barrister name come name kwen him. So Ghana your team in the Eric. Benjamin Asari impost and Marvin Sinaya, Gideon Mensah. So we maintain Benjamin Asari, right full back, left full back. Jonas Adjetin now or partner Brenton did the Derek Lucasin. Yeah. Into 4 and 5. So Jeremy Opoku, Aqua Continent Chain. Kwesi Sibo, Thomas Partey play last game, you know, coach na maintain him. Now there is no Caleb Yenchi. Elisha Owusu play the first game in the absence of Thomas Partey. Now Elisha Owusu has a back. What I say, yeah. And I feel no, the last game, you know, if I say Naki Williams, okay. Eboha, and the Kamadi Sulebana, who started your first game against Panama, no, and also see when your opportunity to Asaba back. Jordan, are you, Waboy, two games Ayabonina, or the Sijin Nimho, same as Antoine Semeyo, and see two games Ayabonina, or starting games, you know, into Anunso Asaba, into Ghana, your fourth
1: game. The one, fan says three changes from the last game.
2: Yeah, three changes, yes.
1: Owusu and Sulemana.
2: Yeah, Kamadi and Sulemana. But the game in England, boy, and three changes so far. Coach, you know, are you? Are team now?
1: But Croatia, they're not for you.
2: Croatia, they're not goalkeeper. I mean, Livakovic, Ojidemu, Abrantani, Sutalo, and so starting, and I feel no. Paul Grasic, and so Perisic, and so Ivan Perisic, and so good old Ivan Perisic, and so will be Stanisic, and so starting game now. Now, the midfield will be controlled by former Real Madrid superstars, yes. What you say, Luka Modric alongside Matias Kovacic and say, Omunso Elbo El Hanmo. Now, Brenton did the sushi, Elha, and then Senor Vlasic, Estati, and I'm Brenton did the Butrina, and so woman, and Budme, and so Estati game away, and I'll share a Ben Bayer magic,
1: right?
2: And the moment game against Panama now, on to me win here. So, Croatia team,
1: great, great, you may call now, yes, a lineup on him on 70 Unim say, Croatia here points, and then and the pa I'm giving a very, very, very interesting. So I'm not to join on the one by a buyer because we can do an Eric Cassidy boy. The King can enjoy our chance of size with a barista.

0: barrister and so at the Ekomu Kakani area. Now, you line up Ghana line up in Edibo against Croatia anymore. You know, I said they want some city. Any Croatia there. So, but oh, share Star Oil at Dama. And oh my show you, I mean, yes, you hear the old Herman, I'm going to Star Oil, no, filling stations need to be but I know I care for where you are, or engine. Papa, Star Oil, you are sure. I said, full Papa, and I would do good engine, you know. The beer person could be, you know, Star Oil, and over 260 stations across Ghana, you know, Star Oil, and I to apetess, I apetess, or both be another car, it's me, Johnny, come up, Star Oil, the world, what does it just try it? Now, I'm going to be more, and I'm Sporty Bet. And no video World Cup is starting before the this Ghana some get what you are waiting for what you are not eating some you are waiting. Sporty Bet now look there up on in the code code to one else would the video go bottom Sporty Bet. I'm okay, I want to be a day and coverage of a World Cup, no April war and a queen you have a first video didn't be brave. Oh, be a one year musada be sporty what be musa will be a DVD code and name the idea. Then, of course, after 30 good years, empty and a survey Ghana forum. And doubt ni ho say MTN ye number 1 ko last 10 calls away ne kade ni power from MTN for one. O tell say you say MTN number 1 after 30 years MTN say say Ghana for agio mo fell so I'm on my number 1 no almost some nyam sa keke it's 30 years no you didn't in style nti 9 Toyota Land Cruiser Prados and MTN eche omo chere kwa star 530 hash na fa ho jim. The more you use MTN, you use data, all your costs, the number of points they're building to be able to win a cast, maybe. To be able to bring your data, maybe. So, and even more chilling now, so, wait a minute. Why you use MTN? It's a matter of years in Falcon, Yeah, you know, I'm MTN, It's here, you know, I'm going to be in the MTN, maybe. So, I'm going to be in the MTN, and your day coverage of the World Cup at the Brewers. 0249-136744. 0249-136744, you know, maybe I don't message if my name will be our envy. Oh, say, we'll feel in fear. Very soon, they'll cross you over. I call Philadelphia. Now, your name may be some other file. The name, the man, Kwaku Bain, Maestro, Eddie, and so on. I'll hold me sending your message before kickoff. Then, of course, I call Electroland head office. Ring Road, a whole and as a perfect drama films, Yabo SCO, and then bidding Kobo Honen, Yako around Ghana, Rehau, Uncle Four, Abuchiku, Eshe Gimon, Samuchuku, we have a lot for you as a kickoff at 9 p.m. Yasam Babium, Barza, then here can line up and ask some changes, coach, yeah, aye, no, no. And they're gonna four can I call it him, Sir Jacky and Jagger Kran and can found.
1: Me, Cassette, and I'll call it him. His answer, so her first game. Against Panama, all the ball against England, was a three players. And now, when so was a three players. Meaning, this any Ghana for can and a nipper be a chreno. And now, I couldn't dream Ghana for the donor, yaya, and keep bedding kunim. And you be brainer if you ask your bunkunta. All we want is victory. But Mamua who say, between the first and the second game, no, or in Sakrao, ni team, was the same three players.
0: Yeah.
1: Now, between the second and the third, ni obeboy, was I a mean, sir, ni a train the same. Much be a okomu bian or the Trimupo from the
0: approach.
1: And the based on Trimupo and as approach, no, and or yen Sakrae. And I don't want to believe, sir, a ni a man, sir, can inti, sir, ya numpoa, then at ya. 4 and 5, and was a sabaco. And reason or dear man say, Mario, and yes, or rest you be. I mean, Ajete has proven, say, or solid at the back.
0: Sergeant Ajete.
1: And for him, say, Obekipu Ajete wo timinum. It means coaching, no, omini business. Say, Obekipu Asare, unfortunately, ye goalkeepers, no, munina, I want the name. It was a sacco bonkum, was a sacco ni phone. We still mean business.
0: Yeah.
1: And he imposed, you know, and Satrai Bia Maye, both left and right, and Satrai Maye, Eye Eina, and Satrai Bao, Lucasin, and Wabum, Ebiana Bibi Nessi, and coaching clearly, Aka said, Eyeho Ajuduka Krentina, Eye Odi Lucasin Abum. Now, Uko Enimwa, there's also a reason here why
0: Suleimana, Abidjan, right?
1: Yes. In fact, Suleimana, Jordan, is still playing.
0: Semenyo.
1: Semenyo is playing. Senaya is in the game.
0: A chunk of the
1: everybody is in there. And Mimi Felice, he means business. He wants to go into the game with a certain approach, probably to win. On Komuse Okodinku, Minyashi was open Kugu. And changes no I any day. And yet, Niagana for Ope, me feel say, Wako game nim with a certain approach. And a Yenisu, a son said, or tea game Nasintino, any game will be Ramono, any Trimopo de Kono, and or the Yeni team.
0: Wow. Ken, what should changes a coach Yahia, Yehu Elisha in our first game, Modimba Boy, or Samba back into the team, Suleiman as your man opportunity, Yehuno. Yabeko Lucas and so, but these two players, Yehuno, they didn't live up to the billing, as almost any opportunity be starting it.
2: Unless maybe for tactical reasons. From the coach, you know, Kamaldeen Suleiman were impressing me. Mm. You know, your first game against Panama were impressing me. Maybe for tactical reasons, because there are players per position or bono, maybe on your effective upfront. But when it comes to the defensive awareness, on track it back, or maybe one Marvin Senaya, maybe no coach in a penisa or ye jumano. So, but the prime duty as a winger, no dear. Like Obey say, or the courses
0: Obey
2: take on, Obey PM Yaba, Obey Masses, and Hong Kong. You who's on your money one home. Into me, who's a one year opportunity, sir, first 11. I say, I am one can cry with coach in the home. Yeah, well, you know, I should see there. No, not bad at all. And now that you have Pate and Kosisi Bono, they will just complement the effort, you know, actually, because. Only too exposed. Mm-hmm. Now, Pate, in the game will have against
0: England.
2: Yes. So, in this particular game, they will say, only never were the driving seat, then Sibone, Elisha, no Afia Pate. So, when you have experienced Pate in the heart of midfielder, Elisha will soon see Sibone, Jumano, a bit limited, Kakra. I mean, never complement each other. In the case, there are two players in there. As a Kamadin, as a Mewo, way Kakra. So, in your tactical reasons, there is a Thank you, Mifuso, so out the bench.
0: When your car said, Jiku, but the partnership at JTN Jerome Diamine is solid from match day one, and now only Lucas and Abesha Hono.
2: Because your tournament, unless maybe Lucas and Kase prove everybody wrong, and for now on Yam prove the idea, definitely there will be shade of doubt and confirm that take a class, then obey to me the abba. Because tournament and Kayan change my name by Bobby. On Yam Bobby, you have bought 2 matches, on Yam Bobby. It's a coach in year change, you see, who be someone who say, oh, but then or deba. But then again, Carlos Curious and Natchez, or a man of surprises, you know, or about tournament, to have my surprise package, have a premise and pimpin' sweet. And every Ubi or the baby, but now I like Bibi and now barrister can, you know, off air say, Papa, we know, or a good communicator, psychologist, everything put together, and or the num.
0: Human relations?
2: Yes, before do Ubi best game anymore. Papa, I get more into more with feature one son or the Eber Krum. Into Nimpa no Urban on him, the business has taken. That is what maybe. Ebemami motivation said Derek Lucas and coach in any opportunity with the training sessions on your have no end him say obey to me I feel this our way now.
0: Right. But it's not about so but on our screen CCI warm up boys now yeah we are go back to the dressing room. I to say Vimo Hopai Resident Beko. But it's not for me bro I complain about Semenyo. I mean on yeah not to start again and maybe the coach a man of confidence I said neck go to beat my back. Go in my performance this will be bring say taste album. You go to the whole year city. You basically who the same thing around the Black Stars. Performance in who is that?
1: And San America, Semenyo, did the Black Stars win the first game?
0: Yes.
1: Okay. You win the first game, no? Not parting come. Sibu. So the approach, it's almost Sir approachy. It's just like how he started the first game. And we won. Now, you also see some handwriting. Yeah, second half. And I say, yeah, end game, no, yeah, better.
0: Than previously.
1: But since, yeah, no, I say, yeah, we are. Game, no, be, Emma, we are able to play better. Timmy Phillips, it's just a strategy. Maybe, and remember, say, one more multi bench, you know, if you cry, who's saying, Kaye nye dede se Jordan tina se Kamaldeen tina se isa haku mouni na te bench. Enti, I'm sure it's just a strategy.
2: Okay.
1: Enti yewe na Lucas en no de na ba no. Se me ye sure se oni choice. Either so oni choice. Me ye sure so try no. Either so try na na so oni choice. So try na game we enye so crucial say.
0: And it's the best game to try him.
1: It's the best game to try him. So that in moving forward, when your challenge is be our defense, he's ready to support.
0: All right.
1: Well, and before said that's it, but
0: no, we'll be back with the Semenyo. He ain't playing home right here, and he made the Semenyo. Semenyo 7 day, he can. Kuye hiya guzi efi chema wa. Ye kwa knockout wano. Ese chema kikane.
1: Semenyo.
0: All right. All right, muzi ya metuwa waba. Uguzo Radon TV at 9 p.m. Ye kick off. Yuguso. Ye warm up to that big game. Ye basi ya.

0: Miami, July 5th and July 31st. 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
7: Right, Sam Wakwa about the Obadom TV. So, and you ring 9 p.m. game. Ebasu Croatia and Ghana. No, you go so far anymore. Asan, ya hesen a game when you see a call. And then you can bobo so. Oh, line up. Ne, you be a day back. You go so. I think when you're so. Obefili, obehebi a fili. All right, comment please. Obetibi a fili. The Tamuchuku cra. Tamuchuku. You might be a day, Siakonko. I'm here, and then coverage. Banu, I don't go bitters. Yes, I don't go bitters. I can't want to pay. So, na Stanbic Bank. Stanbic Bank, so can't na face. So, Jay Kuka. Excellent series books, you know. Excellence, then there, Papa. So, I lost in Eba Center. And you did any day. Me manager, I get to Munu Yasam Ketua. Have a freak. I won't mix up your kui. The same director started his host, Yanumi. Jay Jay, didn't have a freak. Jay. Five star energy drink. And no bibia keke who 5 star to and papa Polytank. Watch a tank Polytank. And I saw your sponsors am okay home here by having insecticide spray and coil and tontum be wa having insecticide spray and coil Lavons tomato mix Lavons shito Lavons pepper Lavons bibia and they correct pa am your sponsors. Now of course you need two anopa and you may a pep student am eke honey may kivo gari kivo shito kivo pepper kivo who the actual kivo ato now who's actual kivo ato to na papa I to MTN, okay, Sporty Bet, and of course, Star Oil. Your sponsors are Bibi Omo Kenoma. You're the coverage if it's day one, if it's Sabrino. You're the everyone. Now, as I'm here, I'm parking this show, and I'm crossing over to Philadelphia, maybe some other crowd. You're the Kumasane, and the commentary number. No, no. But it's not here, Semenyo, and all her experience is the Ghana for anyone to hear. It's the Musa, you know, and you're the Chibuna, Yedia Sasa. You're going to be an announcer here. And you to me, why the still my end, papa. Everybody, maybe someone ho. But standing a casamino, I yes, for want of a better word in your son for so we
8: mean Cassay and Yan soon for so. Hey, one more money, dear baby, would him.
7: Okay,
8: I don't think, sir, as I said, Ghana for Crafty, as you discuss it, Semenyo.
7: Okay,
8: me Felicia were playing a role. Young can who say coach knows so a boy setting tactical game. Enti ewo mra obe pese semenyo ebe move up. So aha game ni kwa wye bia when the upfront is free, we see the semenyo aye pesi huno. And remember say, occasionally we have played defensive. And once we are playing defensive, you won't see the fast running semenyo say odi ball echi. It is also dependent on one more about winning balls at the ama semenyo. I think that he's been average. Menka so why bad. Semenyo hasn't been bad.
7: Okay.
8: I mean, he's been far, far better than some of the players on the pitch.
7: Wow.
8: And I don't think, sir, as I said, your status conversation.
7: Right.
8: Me feel, sir, Semenyo has done well. And
7: right.
8: Maybe along the way.
7: Yeah, right. Yeah, over and go back. And so, now, half time, you will be can your ponce, you will be kappa. Kanijawa, barista, kijo na kasa niyari kasi nubwedi.
9: 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Blasters of Ghana match a Tosumi and San, a Group L, no, Oni, Crucia, and a Ebo. Now, Blasters of Ghana match a Dikain, Yene Panama, and a boy, Emma Ghana, S.A. Bakua, Panama, and Timi Antes, Akano, Caleb, Irinti, and S.S. Ago, 94th minute. And what you know, Yene England, and Su Ebisia, Ewe Yamate, a Tosu Emino, Ghana, and Sebi, Sansu, and England, and Su, and Timi, and Sebi. Afe, Yoko

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1: he can hold both teams and then he go to penalties extra time penalties but can you play low block to 90 minutes and extra time which is going to be very difficult they may wish here match let's attack and see. I want us to go forward more. Then the Semenyos, the Jordans, the William, Fatao, they can enjoy it. Because we are attacking that or tournament, but defending man, defending that kind of thing. Oh, attacking that. You will not enjoy it.
0: Sansu and Ebano Awukensia Nemoa, Nipa Bakua, Ojian and Ansu Etchets in Simupa, Eye Nana Kwekumensa, aka Kaninja. Ensu akasa edi afa Ghana eni Croatia match no
2: a high possibility say you betu ashe Croatia but then again the defensive style no and I measure how far you betu ashe goals against Croatia and

sending him the energy. Minimum be on Nimbo Mupa, Tifubo, Sorekase. I don't need Luka Modric into me if you will give him. We need to find solution to the problem Luka Modric. So one pass will be to me.

0: Ye hi time obi obebano obetene samia sempa 94.7 FM adum 106.3 na ohwe obrena na otwa ba pano sima adionum emiensa wakasafidie so set dazi guma german this year sene se nei odifo ha abofo nyina 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
1: I'm a buffy actually. Okay. Age in the back count to and the game no more.
2: Because they are going to switch positions with the 4-2-3-1, that's the Croats. But I think, sir, with the coach watching their videos and what you've seen, we have players who match them.
1: All right, and you know, that's one more anthem, no, and one more Eddie Apemsono. Today we are Ghana, the animal cost you, and I ever saw any to be. Menoka say, Christian anthem, no. And I edge you go on. Oshia Seria, almost any Apidea. Luka Modric. One on his side here, Sabri with your money. 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Ebechiagu, and Chibia. Right, Ghana, and Tavano, and then also edge you go on. Be sorry. Ghana. Australia. Blasters, blasters.

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0: Thank you. 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And the blasters of Ghana already. Ghana are qualified. Ghana qualified it that. Eti seren so se. Yaka amai ahudu ama qualify. Ghana sokaho. Mexico, Switzerland, Brazil, USA, Germany, Netherlands, Belgium, Spain, France, Argentina, South Africa, Canada, Morocco, Australia, Ivory Coast, Japan, Egypt, Cape Verde, Norway, Bosnia, Paraguay, Ecuador, Sweden, Senegal, NFA, Ghana, so, etim, yehese, ese no, abeye, Colombia, Portugal, enfa. 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
0: Koji, Portugal ni Colombia.
2: Prefer Colombia. 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
0: Right and now referee say bitch name on Canada no mu free. Nessa and on a home ASM baby say ah na Canada fue and womti adwa home so and then I'm over case Canada for the media match. And go for my party visa crumb see there be. Yeah, but then FIFA enemy away, Minini say a bit menyan soon so right oh here starting line up. Christian D Dinamo Nessa Livakovic Dinamo Stanisic Abrantia Sutalo Sanso Ena Perisic Omunina Dinamo Dendente Modric Livakovic Sanso Ena Chese Ohea Womo Ekita Mrantia Utua Omuhu Dini. And the Omonso Betimi at Dinamo. Now Omine the Blasters of Ghana de Pimso. Now the Blasters of Ghana. Benjamin Asari. Gideon Mensah. Derek Lucas and Jonas Adjete. Sergeant Adjete. Marvin Senaya. Thomas Partey. Kwesi Zibo. Elisha Usu. Tene Elisha start the game now. Antoine Semenyo. Jordan Ayew. And Afe Kamadin. Onosu Ene. Omunyano. Enya Kunya. Timo Ediama, the Blasters of Ghana. Tino, Yahese, Sena Noma, Betime Ako, Coach Dalich, Wano Ena, Wojinamo, Diama, Chris, and 59 years versus 73 years, Coach.
2: Well, sir, your coach knows experience when it comes to World Cup, but I believe, sir, the players are Croatia parade, you know. Experience, they are old, so we need not to. They are very old. We need not to play a soft game. We need to go out at high intensity, and then I say, yeah, rugged a bit. I think say anything or they like Shoutu Abana. Modric cannot have space in the midfield. Into one more best sandwich, Modric. Without Modric, they can't play because who questizibo, who Elisha Wusu, now who Patea. We want to take over the midfield so that. Kamal Dean in Niyama can take the ball and run whilst Jordan and Semenyo make the energy so that they can make the interpositional changes in front of goal so that we can get them on a run just as we scored at the Panama.
0: We are coaching moment Semenyo dia tuja and anu aturente metu ye enona Sima Bakuntem and they almost shese. A mini silence between me and Koso. You know, young has a game in Ankasa. Saying a normal between me and Kona and Nenumri. Ghana and Ibiawa came, we say, winning never called the Amagana. Uramo El Christian Fema. Omonso, any abre. I go cry any abre. I go cry any abre, said Ne. Kianaki and Nanin Ne. Eti. Obetirani Popre Thomas Tepate Enano Borwa Oboyeno Nanu Otini and Wachirese experience no Elho Enfahone DSC Enfahone referee Referee upon a pair, my Jumediano Christiana Sabri. One more Ashasia. Dear from my femo. A Chenashima. Referee. Watch it, Eddie Tia, the Blasters of Ghana. And Senaya Marvin. So far, so very good, Edmano. Ube PMO. Stars, no. The Sanem 2010. Bono, that's why we're here. Sutalo, and Egina, so no. Croatia. Ghana, Besai, Abodia, and I know your boy, Libya, man, our coach.
2: And you know, near Bebo. Unse, or the ball, career, for Bebria Bemo. Or the near member, or the Kamal Dinaba. But we have to be careful and mindful of our movement in defense. It doesn't mean, say, we'll pass here and I be attacking. We need to study them. Game no mumbi, baby, they are more careful than we are. You understand? Because they need the points to qualify. They are more careful. They are more careful than we are. And I believe game will go with them.
0: Right. Ian Tuaso, Croatia. And Osha Seria. Oma Tomo Boise, Emineno. Stanisic, Chadia Kwechiri, Sutaro. Chassian Tempasso and Sinesi Achille Ya Pake Ba Sinesi Achille Yen Tu Novia Tubi Bona Trashia Maya Trowen Sergeant Ajete. So far saying a standing it here. England L5, Ghana L5, Croatia Benya 4 Nafe Panama and so Ewo Bako. Trashier. And Oshere Seri Ajete Bo Bo Noa. Wamone Seri Ono Ankasere Shese Nkubitmi Apo. Tine Trowin. Yeto Editia the Blasters of Ghana. Turning Tempasso, Neso, Ghana Club on a Fretio. Sutalo Gina Bonaso. Rubona sign a Chia Comani goalkeeper. Livakovic. Pongrasic. Chassi and Tempasso Perisic. Ote Chich, Chich, Chich. No, say, Yavromo. Yavromo, our Croatia memo. You know, chich chich sa reja, yeah, the queer is to us all still Ghana and Muvu and my name Tinama Bono and a Sujinamo or much the wa throwing Kuchi, oh, yeah, dear, yeah, man of your baby.
2: Coach, no formation here 4-1-4-1, but Bono movie, you know, the system now here 4-5-1.
0: Okay,
2: your shape now. There's no way they will allow them to play me for that's what our coach has arranged. And you had the opposite courage of one ball me for. Into Elisha Pate and a Zibu with Niama and a Irenchino. They don't want them to play, but Jordan and Ko will be running diagonally on the lines and finish at the penalty area. I think the system no ever force home. Most of the passes no be go through because we are not allowing them to play in the midfield. And we've closed all pockets. That will give them the chance to pass through the middle. Into Beria, ball me in a few minutes. Ebeye, overhead passes. Overhead passes in Kwanabe because in them and we are pressing the ball side. So it will be difficult for balls to go through the midfield.
0: Let's say, referee, Waji Eritia, the Blasters of Ghana, Kamadin Suleimana, Tino, Croatia, Modric. Obeche no Obeche no sign Ebremo Sutaro dia sign echi and Croatia for me yes so much Ghana and England game no eh pack bus this you are oya day Benjamin Asare SM for life phobia never say die until the bones rotten house of folk player no no and they would jina moten ten ten. And you can Benjamin Asaria as a Hong Kong Born on a strike it at the blasters of Ghana Gideon Mensah. A trust here, Kamadin Suleiman, Kamadin. Then now Fasuna Surebi. A Chibon Efri, Kamadin Suleiman, and Nano. And Nani, goalkeeper, Livakovic. A Chabon Asina Swapoku, baby. Goalkeeper, Livakovic. A Popone Kubebi. And our experience here, pa, and then Omeke, his 78th appearance, Eddie Amar Christian Mino, 31 years, and a Branty and Eddie, here to us of Black Stars. The born Abre, Tempaso, Lucasen, Chassia de Akua Nimbako, and Oshe, Black Stars.
3: A Semper F.E.
0: Said, yeah, Omar Paki, where you don't know. Particular to me, bet you know about Kaumbi. Piadia Corner, support and Timianco. Bonabidi Benjamin Asari. Pian in Tempaso. Edimina, yeah, here. Sessain, Enebecro. Beautiful. Gideon Mensah. Gideon Ginaso. But done anywhere, trouble on the Aqua Chiribaco. The Black Stars of Ghana, Thomas Tepati, Ajemo, Diama Ajete, back to party, and ne party ne beta, ne free party, and then emrantie. Chabona City Atumo, Ghana, Seminyan Timian Fabonama, Christian Ribono, Etata Blasters, Nesudebi, captain of the side, Jordan Ayu. Abejina born so their sign at Gideon Mensah, Gideon Jemo Kwesi Zibo, Sebonono, Pia Jonas Ajete, Sergeant, Sergeant Pia de Aquarimbako, Thomas Tepati, and Oshe Blasters, Christian Fornoso, Cecil Monso, Sima and Sonia Bogidio Meni, Sir Jemon Tempaso, Derek Lucasen. The Pian Bonne di Aquarium, Sergeant Ajete, Thomas Tepati, Patinier, with German Yama Lucasen, Lucasen, Obo Benkum, and in Infenina, Nemum, the Anuan Nam Edmano, Enifa, Nena Infano, Anuan Nam Mani Yepa, and Oma, Miss Memma, Sada gave the Aquarium, Andy.
1: Yeah, Bobby, who's that? Croatia for Nama for Muhadrin. I saw Mususro. Almost listen on my bear offend them more because Omunim said, your players are me a speedster. And I'm told to bond to a mocha about how in as much as they would want to score, they don't want to concede into a year for the start of the game.
0: Refresh for the Ama Baturina, Sinakai Edema Christia. Yeah, so I can say, and so Christia, I'm the Bono, Ramon, should be goalkeeper Benjamin Asari. SM for life. Benjamin Asari Senchiche. Benjamin Asari Eddie, 33 years. Jawono, 13th July, 1992. Barry Sinakai, Edmophobia. Never say die until the bones are rotten. None of them can't even feel it. 33. And yeah, say, oh, meet me a Pian de Aba Pian Bonnet de Atosuro Sano, and Oshawa Nesse Coach Nana Jense Perisic, and after Brantia Baturina, one more ever ball from the left side, Yentuaso Croatia Susic Nesso, the club Bonama Bonasa. 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
0: Lucas and Neso Antime Anko Kosian Kosi Koda Koda And Crucia, Ewo, Mrancia, Hudubia, Etudi, Tininom Kase, or Metroas, Brita.
2: But I think, sir, your center backs, no, Patiako Kaho, when we have the ball, Nase, Womo Jessamen, you are making three different diagonal runs, and why aren't you? Not one, a boy, I go through. I think so, our passes should be on the ground rather than we flying them because the Croats are very tall. Womo, the area boss, the MY. And some morning in another form. That's a woman who so big and in Agonalia. Woman named to move on.
0: 12 minutes in the airport, Sima Dumian on the airport. Christian Timmy Shaby, Ghana and Timmy Shaby. A live from Electroland Ghana Limited. Woman share ye. And a subplay at the live commentary in a bro, baby out here, Kabia. Live on a Dome 106 3 FM. Asempa 94.7. Yeah, to a case in it, so Christian de Bono Pepia Brantier Vrasic Neso Echabonama. So Stanisic Chadia Tumo cross in a corner. So there be a Brantier Susi Chania corner. Etiama Croatia and Osher Seria a throwing mum Yatun in Tempaso. BMA, Yasa Park Bassinus, you will be him. Bassinidia, Yenyan to ya, and Yaman, so I ain't to that. You know, RSA, Tactisa, coach, Carlos Cruz, El Bono, Obetimi, Abuana,
3: Modric,
0: Unyanda, Jira Kra, that's all. 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What permanent to form Nasudabi. Born and Timian Kusiaka. Sima Edunai and Yabo. Ubi and Timmy and Shego. Ewo Philadelphia. 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It won't

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1: We're sending there to our sergeant to make me a stop on Anna. That's all. So, starting a call. 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A brantier Nikola Vrasic. Usina Kain. Edema Torino. Ewa Italy Memo. 28 years. Anyway, dear. Yen to us all. Black Stars of Ghana. Sima Edu Ancien. 16 minutes in the ball. Ubian to me say go. Kwasi Zibo. Sibo Ejemon Tempaso. Just said about Gideon Mensa Femo, Ewa Benkuma Femo, but the one I signed a chin tempasso. Ma Ajete, just said that tomorrow, Blasters of Ghana, between Amana, who and Anaso, Elisha, the Bono, and Wine Hosa, Elisha Usu, what about the Chani Hosa, Obian Konaba, and that's all, yet to us on here. Eduru anafodoa ne yakai anom. Eduru se ya no wakai. Andre Rami Morganayu. No wakai Kurus Mohamed. No wakai omwe kitabono Jordani. 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Gideon Mensa. Gideon ejina so pobi di amano. 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Mena sanem ten ten ten. Nesupona sanbi di achiro. Jonas Ajete. Debi anawadeno. The piano was here before us. Yeah, to us all. Come out in Nesudabi. Born at Russia. Refragidia Tia Brantia Susic. Neso. One Tias here. Luka Modric. Terminal Air Commander Yepa. Luka Modric. And Prem Prem was Sina Kandema AC Milan 40 years and what year 9th September 1985 and Nese Nani FC way 116 games and what body Amakresia was a 5 goals Luka Modric and Jane one on and a captain Timino. Yemese saying it here the mom. You know, Ian Tuaso. Bono Kita Toro. Ian Tempaso.
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1: Ian Ko said it here, Croatia. I want to sign the Bono. I bet you. Basino, Yapakia Sibastopo. Ubian Kono Biaba coach.
3: Kick Croatia for a very dangerous in our defense because Ensasu will deny your side. We deny aside Boba Koto space. One more technique. Onyakipa no binyano. Oh, and they always fall with a screaming. Send a bear referee attention back on. So, but your shoulder now, they might want to attack us. They get dangerous. One, two ball. One more punishing. They have good technical players who can shoot or place the ball at a wider space. And I believe, sir, you give na ebono. You even though you're young, you're nothing more than the Croats. What am I saying? And they are running into more spaces and pockets than we are doing. And then they just man.
1: To say upon and touch them now, you almost yeah, yeah, papa, papa, papa. A free kick here, boy. Eddie Tia, the Blasters of Ghana. Benjamin Asari, as she said him right in here. Luka Modric and a Gina Bonacci. Yeah, here. Sessain Abacro. Sima Adiono, any about 20 minutes. Ya peja bone ten ten ten. Itira kuyi na so. Number bikra. Number. Christian Mano. Awofeno, ejinem kamapa.

0: Amo ese gana mano. 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I know how they treat me. Only two places. Here to also Electroland Ghana Limited Australia Piero.
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0: It's one of them circle quantum points. Your PMO screen is so Bambala. 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But they dema. 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Yes, sure, sir. Sima Bakuntem. Ebeka Kupin Suanum. And if you say, we introduce you, baby, hydration break. About 22 minutes, echo 23. No mama players, no. I could pin so kakra, and you go, omuminim.
2: Yeah, could be Abu, I wouldn't make hydration break, no, so a compulsory, and my players, Nina, 3 minutes, and a FIFA, and you see what a reform, sir, about football, no, omu, who said, players, no, dehydrate in the course of play, into no, there's the need to, I mean, put the hydration back into the system. To copy air, say about it, sir.
0: Benjamin Asari. And you share the qualities in the about the area boss, Benjamin Asari, who is a coach.
3: The whole area or chingina no area bobby and me as a coach in Romano. Because of any training will beat you or train it is a beast. You train like a beast and moral area boss you show and wrestling Bobby or Betty Albebano's room or down our own pride, but yes, they are reverend. I was in here. It's more the Ankasa now. Obe Ponchibo with you and I don't say yes, you're touchable. Tell them our power one in some and on your bio ever sabasa growing up because I knew him very well.
0: Okay, coachy mama, what coachy players, baby, baby, great Olympus. So, Lydia, I say, no, I'm here.
3: Yeah.
0: It's even to former Great Olympics coach, Coach Moma, alongside Sir Andy. I'm the boy now, coach Croatia. Next to that, be I'm also into me and control body. Ma, is he born every year? Antoine Semenyo went to me and you know, born this year. Still, plus as the boy now, coach. Me, who said 3-4 Neso. Referee Croatia branch any person yaji penalty mano watch that say ni asoni mu omo Ghana defender ni mu ena over pe penalty wana di be mao patenso the bona sign neso me name di ntia coach di ntia na play I say omo move di ntia.
3: I feel sir, one more Jane and we don't have the ball, what they should do. No, they are thinking about it more than when we have the ball, what they should do. Because they are always waiting in their zones to take mantle on when we don't have the ball. Because over here, one will take you off one farm and they are not mobile. When you need in a flat. One pass you have to when you know. And oh yes, then you are playing only to what the coach told you when you don't have the ball. But when they have a ball, you play what you have in you as a player.
0: Coaching Moma, we don't want to say TV game pa no more bono. If you are coaching this age in a white way, born at Russia, getting me pop on a coach row, passing a crown a coach rowing. It's a referee, HS hydration break. Andy,
2: yeah, come me. You say, I mean, two coaches, you know, more anticipation on the bad game on the more. Afa. Say Ghana, yet me, I can tell you the dribbling skill of Abrantia from the local model. You bet me advance more with the ball. Now you're creating, sir. You bet you're one penetrative pass back into the 80-yard box of Croatia. And go ye. We have Croatians now. I'm also no, I'm a buy a crab ball on the first two, 5 minutes. No more said that be her Black Stars. No, we also got something under our sleeve. Just some way careful, and I'm way careful. The ball now I didn't do, but you who says agents know Black Stars, you need my chest, you need to be as a go. And this is what Ghanaians are looking up for. I see to me, go.
0: I see to me, go. Say, I need some summer. What the air to general? And you may my yana better no for say Betano, believing makes it real. Sanso Ena Vena Water. Ensue Papa. Ubiano Mibia Diadas, yes, Yakensua. Enwane Vena Water. Asa Paint number one since 1925. Bigo Energy Drink. Bigo. Big refreshing moment. Was he do the two? Boba didn't sell.
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0: 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Black Stars in Timmy Shabby. Sanso and Christian Sun Timmy Shabby. You bought 28 minutes. Christian Depono Wamachiro. German Tempasso. 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Omna Swakita Bono Wamafemo. Atlas Center Circle. Crossing the 10-10-10. Itira Kuyim. 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
1: Piana
0: Shifom Referee. 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Nani Njeho Neso a borrow ball a contact game say they are Obi Humbeke Obi Benjamin Asari Luka Modric or Pofri Kika Ehu we pay the idea to one so Benjamin Asari wasopo ni mukama dia to form moko Benjamin Asari
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0: But born out to form Kama. Ma Blaster Sasha Sia Fretch. Ajete Chiamo Diama Thomas Te Pate. Pate Ehunube Bonabeko. Born out to say Ubianji Bonfin to Mrika 30 seconds. Echibona Baby Aujinana. No a pass it. Jeremy Diaba, Derek Lucasen, Pate, Yerbone Koya, Yetro, Ajete Piabono, Yetimi Fabono, and Menim, Yerkoya Yeti, No Maje, Christian Tipono, Afe, Omosatomo Boise, Opia Dama, Modric, Odia Konechi, Christian, Osha Sedia, Womono, Omojia Modebano, yeah, the shot in a call, Nassau, a goal. Peter Susich,
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0: What's the goal, Eddie Amar Croatia? Way, I am the second goal in his career, Eddie Amar Croatia, minor. Susich. We are in the second goal, Edmar Croatia. When you're born, I'm in Saucy. Obabo, Obabo, no, Obabo is saying.
3: The catcher will say, one more technique, pa. When they you give them free space, they'll finish you. Croatia, Voy and Buanovo, they are just like us. They train a lot. They are not much rich. When you're not a hustler, just like us. Woman is space, Obabo. So, Obabo, because the same side. Now, Conwomo, a sandwich, you know. In 2 seconds, I'm not the judge down. I know people from Abidjan will shoot you. If we give them space, they'll score us more. I'm not joking. Well, if we give them space, they'll show us more. I feel that Elisha Owusu is panicking to play. He's shaking into a frustrating one. Well, that's what I see. But if we are going to man-mark them, then we should break the alliance with 40, 35 meter pass and also take them on the run. Because what me and Benny, they have to move. They have to run. We are young players. They need to run and create more space. They are just walking.
0: Woman 19 and Tipkake, 32 minutes. Peter Susich has a good idea, man, Croatia. 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Ghana United. Ghana United. Electroland Ghana Limited IED. Neso Yanre Sabre Croatia and Wabada Esrono Croatia our 6 points. England our 5. Ghana our 4. Oshabre our own sum. Sekana bit me a son, I say intimation. Emran a bachelor. Betano. Vena Water, Assam Paint, Bigo Energy, UMB Bank, Woman Yina Kitamo Tintin, Gideon Mensa, Bonnie Breaky Cryer Dine, Neso, Wajina Bonnie So, Croatia, Ose, Mim Mosada, England Boy, I know, Mensuma Tome Boas, so what to Boasia, Mensuma Tome Boas, Minyaba Kubiano Matai. Yere Blasters, Echabona Ramo, Nesurapi, Kosian Kosi, Kodan Koda, Croatia, Omichipon, Omni, Tumrika Mounse, Omni, Sebako Bonas, and so Rafa Jifau, Editia Blasters of Ghana, Croatia Fono, Odo Nankan, and what's him? It's a baby Rafini, Jinian, and Yamas, you know. And he say a tana good for money.
2: Yeah, come here a maturity in football. Eka football tactics in the home. I mean which actually psychological. But when we need coach, you know, when we need referee, you know, you see, it's maturity in football. Ain't a near farmer or china a book ma gonna be yes over so
0: Sima Adjasana Carlos Correa Sassori Jinan and so. Ghana coach na sorry jina ni nanso washa se senate ye wa coach awa work up pain wenye di kai awa coach wa work up
1: a simple fm
0: wa coach nemo with Iran 2022 ya 2018 NFA 2014 wasa coach Portugal 2010 Etino won him said yet here. Yan shared ya wadipa. Ghana Fonsonya GDA power ni mo. Gideon Mensa and Swatia. 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England. SM 4-2. Ewa, omu game, omu England boy. Omu so. Ebeche Panama, SN 1-0. And then so no, omu jine, ten, no. Yeah, saying that here. And then Elisha Wusu, unhunu, the position. The peja boy, ne ten, and sugiri, a pimepie. Zibo wapim ediache o headi bono di ama Luka Modric boko yet waso Croatia for any apere
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0: omo apa duwa chiada kanachi Luka Modric wachipono na sudepi ya pasi ni njina antiminko bono saba wasa tie shot na so this time Elisha usude ni wapeche 18 year boss in any media on Fahuncho of a tie shot, you know. 37 minutes in the airport. Ghana, the former Kabako Yentimi Antia Modric, a Pia Born in Tempasso Rabana Bre Sutaro Opia Still Croatia Vrasic, the Sinechi Yensha said, you'll meet me. Aye. Luka Modric, he said your chain defender. I bet you that you know. And I watch you born and I watch it in the Seria, Yetcha and Kwabodo. I was on them. Watch it, Mobia. Yeah, to us all. 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Perisic. Pin money, they are two former call. Still. Croatia. Omachipon, our corner. Crossing in our corner. Neso Anko Obiama upon a goal kick. President do the two. Rush energy drink, sports water, Vim energy, Alive soap, Fortune spread, Lawson Heba, Focus technology, Tabia Takum. Yet was so step party. Party ne kita bono. 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
1: No. Antoine Semenyon, where you in the game, man? FM. Utu say, matches are one podium of blasters. And what's here? Okay, say, qualify games, you know, so about 10 matches. Usher, one goal. Our qualifiers in the move. Emun, 9 games. And Antoine, start here. It's game one, you share 5-0. Against Chad, you know, and no, and I share one goal. If you are, now say, work up, you gradiate. Goes in a bonus, said, I don't know about Kokono.
2: Kobe, so walk. Come on, you are. The goal contribution to the Black Stars, dear, and Konkai. But it be a total team play, any team cohesion, dear. Yeah, the Beman. Now, he was the poster boy until, say, Asari, Ebe take shine away from him. No doubt.
1: Yes, sir. Black Stars, and your chance, that's what be. Na player no otoguri dansoara asembe ukrani eti ngokrafo we eti mini wobi tumirika ei yere giri o mense ya faho kamadin wakosubo na nasira bi kamadin sulemana na supono ma goal kick ma vinsanaya. Come on, Dean Suleimana, Usha Borua. Will you find Hono? Nanka, Nikon Swan, Nanso, Quail Faso Boy. Eh, my Nana may have a bottle. Was it wine and fine and Azizado?
2: Come here, I'll open my Sammy, sir.
1: Eh, wine and Tamna fine. You know, I recommend you. Eh, wine and Tam.
2: I ain't playing and do for my Sam's
3: affair.
1: 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Akwenya padia ma Croatia Neso Sergeant Ajete Edinechi Opia bwana di abakama Ya pija bwana Heri bwana pia sanaya Neso debi Still Ghana intimi Inkrabwana enche Emma patino Crossing in akono obe kautumu Neso debi Sergeant Ajete ibwana frechino. Afe Blaster de Bona to form Sebo. What they are signing at you? A Tibo Biani had you quit today. Marvin Senaya. On also their bet today. Ajete. What Pierre Marquess is Ibo. Sebo Pierre Abed him. Kamadin Suleimana. Kamadin. Watch him back. Your piano ref is a debbie. Weno. And your Pierre Bia Ehu. Yan Tuaso. Bonikita Croatia. Ma Susic dia sign at so Kovacic Jinjan Bonaso Opobi de Bana Manager Maria Maluka Modric Jina Bonaso Ono Sese on Fankum Croatia beating me at the 1-0 no Ako dressing room and a Blaster Sabeticano and Sembusa El Cosonano.
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1: Pia di Apechiri, come up. 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Also, Channing Tembrasso. Modric. One more pass in a come up. Sedu Nimiano. What about Ramon and so? Antoine Semenyon at the Bona Tepracano. Antoine Gemo, Jordan Sudebi. 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And SL Popon at the two. Neso Debi. Andy.
2: Yeah, I think the terror party wasn't perfect. You know, Samayon who said on take it off. In the time I passed the choir, no, and on no take it off. It was just

0: miscommunication, just like that.
1: Simamiensa na refidia to so 3 minutes. 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
0: Now so questions na baby oh.
2: I do questions for Hopa. Small, small questions.
0: It just say, I use, you know, I hear about blasters.
2: Five.
0: Are you? Oh, yes, you.
2: Over, oh, sure. Five.
1: Yen to us, where? Blasters of Ghana. Peter Susic. Wano and a Shekono, Edema Croatia. When you're free kick, Eddie Amano. It's no yes, we so say and Luka Modric Obabono. So Panama Shabi, England in Shabi. Luka Modric Onujano Obabono direct. Tino yeah. Benjamin Asari and Ibra Brignano. What she say? Wapeja Diasimo National B. Bono say hey, blaster players, you know. Obia tense Rafi Becker say. Yeah, we 45 minutes in here for them.
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4: Me, yeah, Bobo on it is any lady 4-0. Because I don't see why women is here by yeah yeah nanti. Mentiasi. Because yeah, young passing, but they are running more than us. They are breaking the lines more than us. They are moving to space more than us. And funny enough, one passer, a yeah nipa bakupose so coaches. Nani pa three moko. Now one pass na bit one. Meanwhile, woman ya woman.
1: Yes, sir. We so between one and a should be a cool kick. Aka and in tete, Bessa, Ediasan, 30 seconds. Na Jedi, Efedika, and Abanavia, Slaven, Bame, Nian Shasadia, Ebeko. Atete Pia Yamasena ya Japanechi Pate Jemo Diama Derek Lucasen Wachasia ten ten ten Nasutu se Wamo Omowa Etibon and Nariema Yetimifa Oma Japono Ma Senaya Bepia Referee Papa Penny, the Fede Kano, Appa Nevier, coach, first 45 minutes. Yes, game planner, Ghana, Yadi Eremo, any Sadia, your Bonone, Yadi Enyasa, 1-0 defeat, you know, and I say, score now, and they, Oma Sepa, you know, say that here, Ewa, first 45 minutes, and let's say.
4: I feel, sir, your players need the Yamoka cry because, Croatia for
3: FM.
4: First half. It's only a half time. Because they are old and they are more working. And we're also working. But the only chance of Omenya in this space is Omenya in our show. You're not call one 18 Mubako Kra. Near call is all money to Chemo. But say, then your players because they are very difficult. And this is not Ghana. It's very boring watching this game.
1: Was it a boring say ya game what you say? Eti ma Andy Medibama na waya jumano na yadi a chedi any bebrena yeni kanche bad oho yen chedi any kanche bebre ansa a enchi bebre ansana ya but mamina betano fwasi vena watansuya no mase azal paint bigo energy UMP bank president rush energy drink sports water vim energy drink Alive Soup, Fortune Spread, Lawson Herbal Center, Focus Technology, Tabia Takum, Rand Lottery, King's Condoms, and a Strawberry Gel, Quans Estate, Electroland Ghana Limited, Star Cement Limited, and Afe Wool Lucky, Nese Star 288 Hash, Ucha 10 Ghana City Tickets, Na Watimi Eddie Bebre. Eti ani ma me famo na yewrem kakra.
2: Okay, it come me that say na a disappointing first half to most Ghanaians. Say na aka Ghana for bebre na ehwe ni me say kwan bia so no aka that a bit to me a dink with him. I am a crano, Nanka Bia, Drew Bia, a fan, Dika Nanka Banasa, and so and Kwanko Banasa. As we did first half, a fan, a Dika Nabane, there was a second 45 minutes. Oh, I checked out our Havana, I didn't with you. So, I be so a question we are now we in the year, and I feel wait to me, it did come a come a come a sir. Hey, Ghana Tom, we are sure. Aha, come in all.
3: I never was winning, ma.
2: You bet me at last every day. How on that? A friend say,
5: a friend Michael.
2: Michael, if you know by,
5: let me feel a salam down.
2: Hey, I know about the sound, but yeah, it shall say our Black Stars performance, no first half. Who want to say?
5: See, any game no coin it yet. When we say be a game, no ma fix it because. Then you now it's not so far over here running room no there. We will say I fix it in.
2: That's a very wide allegation. I brought in the two blasters. Oh, you're patriotic, sir.
5: No, I'll be.
2: Okay, it's Electoral Ghana. Hey, Chawa, dear. You share Black Stars. Your first match, I a boy, you know. You go, no, you say no. Minute, baby.
5: 90 plus 4.
2: Me pacha, wecha. And for someone, for mano, nothing. On Concordina, Chadia, come, Sano. They are random. We are now at them. We are now at them. Bacosa, now Bibia, so at a comma. Okay, Tia Chetre, first half, no. Yeah, Chetre, first half. Whatever. Okay. For whom, so I'm not for whom. A phone and a phone, a tomb and a tomb. Now, Chaba, your friend, say?
6: But you're from Richard.
2: Udinibium?
6: Richard.
2: Oh, okay. So the headquarters of Ghana Sports at 06.3. Ghana, your head coach, you know, no full name, Eddie.
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2: Okay. Hey, the chairman, I will soon eat. What, chairman, I will soon eat. And I and I shall so.
8: As you are who coach the dino.
2: On one or
8: say, I'll see a Miss Afro. Okay, coach, you know, through a Yenim Sell Portugal, Wabeca so through Portugal. Club MBM and a Yawon or Ho, or Africa. Assume Miss Tabby Biki to Abby and any wire because Mimi Babisa. I know better.
9: I'm not going to be able to do this. Okay, Kwame Ayu, Sola Ayu, Dede Ayu, Kwame Ayu, Abedi Ayu, Jordan Ayu, and oh, last one, Deb.
8: Onim, I'm on your six, you. I'm on your blasters, and I'm on your six. But I'm on your six. That's all, sisters.
9: No, five above blaster.
8: Oh, but me, Bissan, what's he saying?
9: And make a man, can you have five number blaster?
8: It's a bomb with him. Saying about blasters, I'm about blasters. I'm busy about Bomodin. Nyabutre.
9: Kwame, are you? Sola, are you? I bet.
2: Okay. It's ready. Kwame, Oba.
7: Kwame,
2: Oba.
7: Hey. Kwame,
2: Oba. Okay. Oba, yasa tuwa. Ready, Oba, Bobo, Bobo. Oba, Bobo, Bobo.
8: Annie,
2: this would be about
8: Annie. Some question we trickish one really a better down.
10: Sir,
8: are you for the no? And so any ye
10: are you for the no? Fine,
8: any ye and yes, I'll worship.
2: You back call archives to them. You back call archives to them. Madame, what your friend was saying,
11: Mimi,
2: Madame Mimi,
11: yeah,
2: now who finna buy
11: La Bonin?
2: Okay, where the first or buy it as I'm saying, me some fat players and one our coaches.
11: I think the players will be okay.
2: Players, no, Angasa. Black Stars team here the call 2026 World Cup. Say yes, substantive captain or substantive captain. So Nihua, one or your deputy.
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0: Numu. 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AT Money. Anampose. Telesel Cash. A Groyidi NL Lotto Sisheyasu. Training Yansem. When I went in Via Dumwache, Missa will be Sagui.
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Stars of Ghana. And the form a kaba kwa intimi enti ye. 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No. We aye group L match. And it's a match a chat group in Panama and so any England a 0-0. And it's a say group in Mudia. Colombia for Nabedi Kain. Womu Ewa 6 points. And England 4-5. Sansu and Ghana Ewa 4. Ewa 4. Second half in the best house.

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A Kwans Estate. Kwans Estate. Kwans Estate. We call a Kwans Estate. And Sassi and Honjo Mansu anyhow. And the simple no, a Danny Danyan. Ekute mo. Na the Tianye Kwans Estate say, what time we need to pay him? Ewa Nasoye. Ewa teacher Mante Nana Bwamia. Eho. And now Kwans Estate. A sin now who do Nina. And the simple Wotong edi ama Ghana for na bibianso akoye.

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1: 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and a new Mabakro yes you Jim Benjamin Asari Ono Sujinem SM for life Ube fla America Babano Nane body nae Na
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1: 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Electroland Ghana Limited, I say, yeah, our ring road. I want to say, yeah, the live commentary, the free bro. I said, yeah, be brain, yeah, go so they check. Yeah, check. I did not know, yate ade ade nu ensuo ne nyina bi wa ha esuma se nchampana yade beche free bonto eti de pia bebo wa jimu se upe home appliance sa tono be pa cho bomremo ewo Electroland Ghana Limited eho and a quality no ewo yen to aso crucial 51 minutes in abo. Ukraine, we are. I want to hear the Kovacic chance. And so Antoine Semenyo, Antoine Semenyo,
2: and
1: so are outside. Antoine Semenyo, 7th January, the year 2000, and the Awono. Wadi 26 years so far, was a 3 goals. A war 36 games. Our ball at Yama Blasters and Neka one. Our ball in the 37th game. Ama Blasters Antoine Semenyo was in a kind of Manchester City. And here he said, and no, bet me. I said, Nikuidi can work up him one and none in there. Yeah, so Bona Edgine Jremo Christian Fonetio Ma goalkeeper na boom sentum Sebo Dinitia Bobonimo beautiful Bona Faho Kamadin Bona da Swekitano across the Bona ba Fatah Isahaku watch it out Fatah 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Ewa French League animal. Upon pepra. Wajabu anima tempasu Jordan. 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Ya piana chifo. 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Derek Lucasen. Are you born out to baby? And the about 54 minutes. Still Ghana. Intimate take, Kano.
3: Come with me the answer, Baba. No, only say my mom target. Now, target my mom, no, almost eight to me, MET. Almost I make it SBR. Nanka, this was a so Ebra Ghana. But come to you, and if you, I was saying previously, Black Stars players, you know, Ghana for baby, Ewo, Ajunta, and be down to say, Omo commitment our Black Stars level no ayana and conquer. For example, Jordan near Oyewa go Prime Sui. Bebre na jidi se bet me e pajani modin boom. We hear boa and twice a mayor SSN ewa here at Manchester City. Washada dada. It's undoubtedly. I mean, you know, and so to me, e pajani mukakrana, Ghana for Akman or Didi Agrosano.
1: Yabo 55 minutes. Peter Susic, go our channel. 31st minute in the one kick them. Blasters in the corner. Nesudebi. 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Kamadin Sulemana. 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Aka Enimo. 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A corner kick.

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1: Hey, 56 minutes in the airport. 56 minutes in the airport. Croatia Sheba Kugane Timmy Sebi. Say, Jenny say, Adia. Nessa Gana Batosumi and San, our group in a so. Nemo, you're qualified. HRD.
2: Qualified, you're qualified. And it's here, no, I am the champion. HRD.
1: HRD. Derek Lucasen. Tempaso. And Bonosha, what you say? Yeah, Jordan, what's your name? Nazarevi Jordan, eh? I should have said, yeah, as I said, 4 and 5. Jordan, are you any? As she has yet, say, as you form, say, as you form, coach, you say. Monkama Kuma Tumoyem Lucas Neibuana Fletchino Croatia Womoguso RSA Womitimi Enyabia Coach Yere Jordan Ayu Ne Heights Area Boss Eana Ne Win, you know, Idne Diamano, Edeba Diapochi.
3: Because me, whom he said, Osroni Hunampa. And yes, I saw no one I mean it. Because the height, you know, there's nowhere over combo spot kick, free kick in the corner. You are more than 6 feet. And you're always playing kicks that you are coming to connect with your head. You know, and JJ have one rather nowhere go ahead. I think so that perception have to change. And he's too being pumped in the national team. Because me who near for to me here, considering near Oya, say ocean height now, our quality to score. Our intelligence, our talent, but on use the height, you know, to help us. Because looking at the height of Bokona, free kicks near them, you know, those you are playing for them to go ahead are shorter than you are. So what at all are you kicking that they cannot kick for you to head?
1: Jordan, are you? Onkwa, now Jose, Onkwa Tiafe. Jordan, are you? 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Omanya Kunyano Yere Sere Tie. Yenshe, Yenshe, Blaster, Sayahudia Magana, England Asabako, England Asabako, Yapenya Bonnet, Tina, so, a bomb sent to Bonnet, Jordan, are you?
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1: Onwagasa, Wabrache, Christian Fuoro, Abraham. Jordan or Bo qualifies in Nina. Walk up he matches in Nina or Bo. Friendly matches or Bo Nina. Just wabre, wabre.
2: That is the reason why he is the captain of captain for the nation. And when a captain so dear, what's what on money in a wabitri? In Janadia, he has no excuse. Please, it is either he delivers or he goes off.
1: Etino Yanche International IMA. Elfia is in the building. Edward Robert Tete, African Joe B, is in the building. African Joe B, HD. Hammerstown Jaco, Yapeja Bonnet, Tetinas Nebi. Benjamin Asaria Considi. The first goal, walk up, Emo. And Yashe Seria Ebercro England and Ahuri Abadakaneno 7 points. Croatia was 6. Ghana were four. Yeah, the four NSL game where I say.
0: Asempa FE.
1: SCA Giancy Apple. And then Superman is also in the building. Joseph. A champion photo. Multimedia. Your super photojournalist Bakunono. The photos I tell stories. Brutal guy. D Eddie Kobe Stone. Okuma Grapa Kwamaka.
0: Asempa.
1: Yentwaso. Sima. Adiosia Bakunia Paul. 61 minutes. Ghana the former Kabaku Intimate. Blasters of Ghana. Do something. Do something. Go Bako. And yes, our tournament team. In three matches. That's a one good project. And one day they aircrow. Good.
3: Very difficult, sir. You better take a decision. I think, sir. I see a one Jordan. Oh, because Stone, sir. Osha, your team, Ningina, sir. You are more Jordan. You are more money. A bread and a setting. I see a resting. And yes, sir. Onya bad name. Onya support beyond the bomber blaster bill. Because he'll go in the bad books of Ghanaians and it will worry his career.
1: Winning some coaching more, Maria Tuja. Coach Patrick Moma, former Great Olympics coach. And I'll say, commentary position. Yadiju Mediano, Abrano, Betano. Was he believing makes it real? Verna Water, changing people's lives. Azar Paint number one since 1925. Big Go energy drink, big refreshing moment. Christian Fonny Popo on one match row. Gideon Mensa, Opimana Ben Fifni. Ma party their signage. Lucas
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1: Sebo Epiabuano back to Sebo. But Chabuana say come on the Akomani goalkeeper. Benjamin Asari. SM. SM ne Kachao Park in the Sono. SM ne Kachano. And so a popona to Muma Bonabedi. England goal number two. England Asemieno. England Asemieno, HRD in my England. Beautiful play. Kwesi Sibo, Germany, Amagiri Omensa. Pia de Kor, Kama Dean Suleimana. 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Antoine Semenyonye. Antoine Sudabia corner kick. Antoine Semenyonye. We are seeing you know, Benji. Neso, you have to go, you have to net. Now, I'm going to say 65 minutes in the airport. Corner kick for Black Stars. Corner kick for the senior national soccer team. The Black Stars of Ghana, Jordan, Ejinechiri. Jordan, Pejabone, JJT, Nesunabi. Ubienu, Obehedi. Jordan, what in the tinting about set pieces? They are Pobia, Obama Pim. Fatah is a haku. Born a trash here. Black Stars of Ghana. Borua, Omo Bono. Utumse, supporters in the Duduan and Indy. Ma Croatia Ayan Sakraye.
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1: Budimil A Fremo. Ono and the Wamwa. 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Wamwao. And what the defensive. And so Abish. Yemese say Enebetia. C 66 minutes in the airport. I can't see him now. The pitcher boy on the airport, Gideon Mensah, headed him and the goalkeeper. England, I say me, you know, my catch not that. Panama, ain't me, shabby. Tino, a branch here, Igor Matanovic, and up him. ABC Academy. Antoine went to me and control. Yachin Jordan, Joe, Yasan Sibo, Sibo and Sudebi. Sibo di Bonetti, I'm a bona say. Sibo Pia, Isaku Nesso, Refra Jifadi, I'm a Fata Isaku. Jello Kadako, Adiama Luka Modric. Akodiama. Oh, the other one. Zelo Karako, Adiama Croatia. 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Wenya yellow card. Wenya yellow card. Ivan Perisic. Wenya yellow card.
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1: 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On Tiasia today. Seriano Wakunko. Ivan Perisic. Eti Yako hydration break. I'm in for in 2 months. Namenda. 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Pepsodent, Do The Two, UMB Bank, Bigo Energy, Azar Paint, Verna Water, NFA Betano, Womo and a Kitemo. Coach, yeah, then I will say Carlos Cures, ever yeah, because at least I see it to me at the canoe. Nienya saw point, you know, and Fankaya point, you know.
3: I think, sir, we will need you in Miyama and then Asante, and then we'll take Jordan out. We'll take Ada Pateli Zibu back on film. No, sir, Pate, you're bandaging the time, actually. So, homie. Now, you say he come out in Sufim so that we can advance up front and get a goal. Because looking at Pateno, you're about Yanni in the next game. They try to teach you, you're bandaging, you spray the same time. And they throw more on to me from warming up. And this one, you're telling. Because looking at that, you know, we need more strong legs. And then also, we need people who can run.
1: Why, you, Jordan, are you a free man? Brandon Asante Abem. Jordan Ayu and Kamadi Suleiman Afrimo. Ernest Niyama. And we are in the first game ever World Cup anymore. Ernest Niyama. The second game. The second game, yeah. And It's way in the second game. Yeah, John also beat me the upper. 71 minutes and the ball. Croatia, Shabaku, Ghana, and Timmy Shabby. England, and Semino, Panama, and Timmy Shabby. Now, we are last group game. I have Carlos Cruz. Tactica, Carlos Cruz. Refractive for the Ama Blasters of Ghana. Be a born a Dano, a who ye pa, a war. 18 year boxing up, make us a Thomas Tepate and an Akochi Kano. The 9-0 were bra. 8 year Rastino. Then Swabiana, you acquire 2 Benuni, and also your Sembako. You're 2 Benuni.
3: Ozibo and Asante Aba and Bakubebo na Niamh Mbeka until they play 3.
1: Yes, and it's Niamh Ego Ego the Blasters of Ghana, Blasters of Ghana, the Blasters of Ghana, the Blasters of Ghana. The Blasters of Ghana. Ghana has the goal. Referee today. Referee sir. A offside. Referee Nanye. Referee Nanye. Referee Nanye. Referee Nanye. Here is a. Oh. Yere, yere, yere say referee back again. Yes, just said the end of referee Akan. Yere said the end of referee Akan. Referee Akwataki Gono. It's yere. So about you go, and as one you go. Go Nigeria, and I say Nigeria. Go to Nigeria, and I say Nigeria. Derek Lucasen, and I say go to Mabana. Derek Lucasen, when I say go to Edema Blasters. Neso say go to Nigeria, and I say Nigeria. It's a PA chain referee. I will free Canada. Carlos Cruz, a chain. Fatal Dada say a goal. Pate say a goal. Ye chain referee. Ye chain referee. Referee Fetcher. Referee Fetcher from Canada. Luka Modric, Edin Sinano. And Wakasa. FIFA Semenyesa. Also do Sensuano. Yes, the referee back in. Emirani Kwa Neko. Emirani Kwa Neko. Supporters in the Amonte Sodogo Binuabe. Derek Lucasen. Referee Siwo Kwa Kwache. Derek Lucasen. On one Kasadie. 1 year offside. On the 1 year offside. On the 1 year offside. Under the air, 1 year offside. Yen change the referee back on. Yen change the referee back on. Controversy Kasiapa. Controversy Kasiapa Nessi. Referee the bench go. And that's the one you go.
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1: Referee. Fetcher. Over to go. And that's the one you go. Yen change the saying that here. Poro, the PH now referee, so Canada no free. Canada referee, energy them. Canada referee, energy them.
2: Pressure,
1: the referee,
2: so.
1: Pressure, better so.
2: Pressure,
1: the referee, so.
2: Pressure,
1: the referee, so.
2: Pressure,
1: the referee, so. Pressure, the referee, so. Pressure, the referee, so. Referee sitting. Okasabo Bietie. It's one today. Referee sitting. Referee sitting. I say go. Derek Lucasen. Derek Lucasen. Wasuko. Adiama, the Black Stars of Ghana. Derek Lucasen. Derek Lucasen. Wasuko. Adiama, the Black Stars of Ghana. Bono,
3: a goal. A clear goal. What was that? The players, they were insisting, said, in Karef, Ninjas, when they found Mawano, they never interfered with play. What you said? And in officiating, you know, he pretend to be a
0: champion.
3: But I like the changes now. They discuss it, Wano. Changes now, they discuss it, Wano, by now, Bono, Abano. I feel that it's in the right direction. Now, a open play, we can play, and then we can get to our second spot. Because if it's a paya, the same point. But a better way, yeah, remember we must want to share first. Well, where is share first? Even though it's broad, you better have your share first. Croatia, for one who hold it, it's one who talk, one who face the banana talk. They hold it from the back. And I feel that we need to raise our game. They are not for us, they are against us.
1: Right, man, young Tuaso Kovacic, Afrimo, my branch here, Pasare Chapem, Blasters of Ghana 1, Croatia 1. It is Sejina Sedia, Ghana Benya 5 points, England Benya 7, Croatia Benya 4. Akasima Baya Edumienu. 12 minutes. Derek Lucasen. NSA Gono. Anima Blasters of Ghana. And it seems yeah, attackers, you know. Yeah, the only two of us are Gono Amun Shebi. And I know Kalabi Renchi. And Abese. And a defender, center back. And also Abese.
2: No, Kobe, football, dear, when him say, every player can score. Now, we hear saying, yeah, Ekwana, me first half, me chile, say, yeah, respect to Croatia for no so much. Yeah, but second half, no. Yeah, ni amombo, MBMO. Amo players, no, eh,
0: it's
2: a demo to me. Like you would say, yeah, be out play, amo, no, eh, very high. And that is exactly what has happened. Yeah, ni amo to me, can more. Yeah, but to me, eh, beat you, amo, na ye dinkun him. Game way, dear, me jiri say, bless us, beat me, ash a Croatia.
1: Blasters met me a dunim. Eti Yare. Beautiful. Yawana show refractive for the Amagana. And Christian Branchiano and Inji. A Branchia Baturina Naninji. We in an almost say outside. We ever die outside. We ever die outside. Yes, say you go. Epio.
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1: And Kwesi Sipo, Jibwani Kwane Chisa, Neso, oh, trusted goalkeeper in your poster. Trusted goalkeeper. I will pull more. Bobby said, who's room?
2: Bobby, and yes, we're saving Bonnie Keku. In goalkeeping anticipation, he has done a yeoman's job. And let's go keep it here at the left hand in the back. But we are stretching the right, you know, and a man more extension of the Ebono. This is world class goalkeeping.
1: Hey. World class goalkeeping from Asafuk. Goalkeeper Benjamin Asari. A corner kick. Yapayan, ting. 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Abrantia Vlasic. What's the second goal? Yama Croatia. I told you, said 10 minutes, you know. A bit me up, I said, and you hit here. Gana Rabba Juana, anybody. Body, a minute to piano, I count him. Coach.
3: Well, you said, your central defenders need now here, Bono. Woman attack, Bono, cry. Then they are over complacent. We save the ball, say I'm an echo. Yeah, we walk on a heavy but when you know good now. Mako jina and in major one market. When you know Mako Jina born and meanwhile and yes, turn a year to a mammo. But yes, central defenders in United and well, one with your first ball. Where is the one attacking the ball that is coming? What yes, one mako jina and ball a to a mawana.
1: Ghana sign every Abatoso Miensa on the table. Croatia for Naniati. Ghana so every Aho. And maybe I had done all. See, that has a year. Ness, a team ever called Cristiano.
4: Jim FA.
1: I'm a bad in Bruta. I'm a bad in Bruta. Yantu aso se jina se dia nese eya yehudi ama blasters sharen su se kana se atosumi enua yebeko akosia runners up L group K kala virenchi abam kwasi sibu osain echi sa yayin every Bibo sign a chisa, Sibo Bora Yakobo Kone Sibo and a design a chisa Calabirinchi Abem Ghana. You will say your first goal, your first game, Nimono 1-0 now, Bemino 84 minutes in the airport. Jirinchi first touch. And supporter Ernest Niyama. Niyama out the Obase Obetion. Watch Yahi. Ref is a Debbie. Luka Modric Nikita Bono. Akokrano. One Econ. 40 years. The Pia Bono to come out. Across the Bono on SO. Upon Pipra Heddy Bono P. Bono that's our war. And now, Fomino, Oko Hedi, hey, Christian Foro, Oma Bongo, Kratia Obia, SVA Division, hey, Edio, Modric, and that's who will defend you. So, Bon Fifino, what you said, experience fan on the Bobo and Nano. You know, say in a table on it here, 7640. Antoine Semenyo Eda form. Antoine Semenyo. Minim se. Wani. Christian supporters in India. Enije Bena Menya wasura enije. 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

0: Manya pra. 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Abadini. 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And I see a bono on the 1st of July. And I see a bono on the 3rd of July. 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Yeah, I said, I'm going to eat. 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Wapra, over here, massage, Kakra. 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The goal scorer. 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And I'm at 20 no. Na Brazil players no. 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O be de kasa. I said we rent a no we feel at that time. 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Referee Canadian referee Wachi we Baba akune dia wanyi We inti nani yempesi ebe yusu yire inti no Yire inti no Onye yellow card say growl Oba mesi next game Eti Esu wa ya she ye 7 minutes And a referee di atoso 7 minutes Sima and so Yachi, the boy call Lucas na stop on our do a share that can eat pay. And we have Croatia. Seria Sisi, Omania Bre, El Popo and Changano. Josko Vadio. 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Josko Vadio Wanya Free kick Ewa 80 ya boss nano Ewa goalkeeper no Niseni Faso Sano Eta Hope Modric Nejinechini Modric Neso Bono Enchimi Ankosiaga a chassis at the atomo Nassau Fata Brennan Asantimum
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0: Bonasan Abedi Crucium Nanciano Yemi Chance for Croatia and Sudebi. Tino Croatia. Corner kick. Ref is a corner kick. Etia Gideon Mensa. Etia Gideon Mensa. Sports water no say what the pa what the and yeah is you no my bow which is a come up yeah ball corner kick oh my body in TTM Sima at your crown as on 90 minutes now so Sima you cross the ball and change as ready 7 minutes yet to so no yeah kick up 3 minutes and sir Ghana Shabaku Croatia Semieno Croatia Semieno Chabona Setin Ten Ten Brennan Swanas who are chasing Flama Ma Yemhe Lucasen to Kwajo upon Pepra Wachasia Ten Ten Ten Beautiful Nesso Bona and the senior boy and Timianko. Pate Astopono Thomas Brandon Asante. Fatao Isaaku. Thomas Pate. 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Ma Oma Temuse Bim. Antoine Semenyo Isidi a game on Kaho. It's a so quite not too good in answer. It's time for blasters and a cinema. Oh, touching the question that be and the cinema when you're the first touching the year. Kwajo upon Pipra, Wabena yellow card and foul. It's here upon Pipra. England, I hear Juman every Wabari. England, I'm born in the end every And he were winning 2-0 against Panama. Ahayana Panama de Bessie. Thank you for coming, Panama. Ubia Siano. Ubia Sia Panama. Ewo. Game him up. I bet your point. And he, yeah, he said, Bona Trashe Ma Brantia Perisic Nihon Hine Timmy the boat to Mirica Timmy here crosses no Bona de Ocaso Ba over Paul Perisic Ivan Perisic on a deputy captain Edma Croatia. See, look at Modric Frim says here. On a day, I'm my neighbor. You born after more. Modric.
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0: 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Cross in a cup. Give you a Mensa Pome P. Jirinsia Tuaso. Mensa Necrono. Mensa Pome 10 10 10. On her. Nelson Debi. 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Jirinsi Japona Quetri. Lucasen, Ronso Pia Thomas Tepatini, Pate Jemo, Enesiniama, Niama Nesilebi and Timianko, Enesiniama, Luka Modric and watching defender, and Nepa, the ultimate man of the match, it will be Adima Mana, and you want to say Luka Modric Benya, at the age 40 years, Boro Awopono, Anuatini,
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0: 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I say it. Blaster Sanitaria Nawai. Akasima Bako. Akasima Bako. Se jinani se yadi anese blasters. Ye wini bako ya droba kwa lisubako. Ye re, Ghana. Lucy the Empire. Near my crossbow not to baby. So blasters. Asking questions. Fatal. Wachibako. Isaku. What crossbow nese debi. Fatal Isaku. Sima. And Soro and Yaswanisa Fatal Isaku and Contunabuasi, no Monadie Nesso. Oh, Blasters of Ghana, three group matches. Bueno, referee upon a bay. What are you kissing in our body? But we are born here qualified in that. No, you are qualified in that. It's your fina, Ghana. Eba Behunu, Babia, Obejina. Open it to Wasi, Wadaruma, Tobo. Tobona, you have a Ghana, Bejinano. You have Ghana, Tima, Obejiano. You have a Na yeah, he said, why? And a blasters. And then, Echo Akusia. Croatia, Shemi, and Ghana. Asia Bako. Croatia, Shemi, and Ghana, Asia Bako. And coach, Maminikai, Ode Prepreche Kakra. 90 minutes. Me he said, me confirm Utima, Ghana, and Nebe Bonansi Yako.
2: But I think, sir, boys, you know, one more creative will form. They will form too much. This is the senior national team. This is a show at the world stage. Where in your coaching, your players were creating a commitment. They will form too much. And I feel, sir, whatever we were dodging on their mindset, sir, when we top or we come second in a group, we'll meet a tougher team, no? Tougher team be our be dodging in the no Shiana or China. Jada now Shiana in the prep. No new film. It's quite unfortunate. Yet me any Croatia bo throw can say very boring game. And the players were just walking. Every game has 6 to 7 days for you to play. So it's unfortunate, but I feel say most of the players, you know, they don't deserve to be in the senior national team. To my opinion, many of them don't know what they level.
0: All right. 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Portugal, Colombia. Eti aye Portugal ne Colombia mubako. And I say and you're bad. Yaba bono on the 3rd of July our Kansas City. Eti aye Ghana ever kwaku rum el honum. Nafe England and so a chain. England babo Atalanta. Obapo our Atalanta. Na yeah, Croatia and also ever chain ever Torino Neso Bako Akupino Toronto no match Sakim no El Ho. Eti Croatia Betain Group K runners up non in Apple Nafe Ghana Yansuya chain Group K winner Nianso Yaneno Apple Eti and all a year Group K no. Woman ever before the next game, you know. Woman ever before the next game, you know. It's, you know, Nesse, they are dying costume here. Any pitching him. Andy, Romana, Achadiano, Yantuas, all.
3: Yeah, Kobe, game in the football, no, in association, football, son, a woman. ekɔ enima na aba na kire
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3: 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And they say to me, Eche, Omo, Jimmy, and Nana Juiti. Sabian, I do want one year, you be up. And they say to me, Epibina, oh, Nafi, Bibia, so, and ya come, I come, I have a mimbisa. Okay, okay, okay, okay, aha, Bibia, come, I ate them. My answer now, who are with me, I send this, and I don't know. Madame Braha, wuna na I say. I hope we bring our Ghana for any my busa busa. The chairman here, we are about to be a now. Odia power in him, and I drink our water. Now, yeah, we go share Portugal, Colombia, mobile credit, Nebbi Sibiano, Yamanassem. Madam, your friend say,
4: Charity.
3: Madam Charity, and our way uncle could draw. Ebe, yes, and Miss Anano. But I'll say, oh, dear. Kaku microphone no bia.
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3: I cannot see I. First go out almost hit here Ghana na mo share minute ben. Kwabi pocha wo monitor proceedings there. Emre no so e kwade nim say Ghana ne Croatia game no. Me pocha Croatia first go out almost at here Ghana no almost at a minute bay.
4: What are we about?
3: Okay. Ain't I don't know what forfeit what I remember. Okay, can I mean to
4: you? 31 minutes.
3: Okay. My answer score as an edge by Madam Binsu Ewaha. My main calling chair nafi. Menji or no so dear. Wait me another question, Yabotre. Yeah, wait me another question, Mr. Madam, what's your friend saying?
5: Gifty.
3: Madam Gifty. What question, Ebay? Black Stars go now, you take an extra minute, Bay.
5: 69th minute.
3: I'm going to check it, Mammy. 69th minute. I'm going to check it, Mammy. Oh, so I what kind of answer? Ain't you know? Sana, Etty. Okay. oh, that's so. How? That's so. 73rd minute. It's how? At 12. Man, na. Oh, sister, my man, brah, but your last chance.
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1: As
2: a
1: naturally, you know, a midfielder, no, and now boss saying, left back. A one penny, I'm going with you with experience because just covered you all and Bobone and
2: then. Later.
1: I must say, and a fair way on the Amaye, a reality check. And I must say, I suppose you. Another side of the coach, you know.
2: Mm-hmm, sir.
1: Sir, coach, you know, far, the only thing as he said, you're very convincing going forward, is that the coach can make a case. He said, Jerome Opokuni, Jonas Adjete, no ammo. Maybe that boy, I'm flying from corner now, I'm playing machine. Maybe a Jerome, no,
2: or Jerome, or
1: yes, Jerome, oh, be cool, you know what? To cool, you know, bit me a fa. That one coach bet me a make a case. But you few
3: and
1: occasions.
3: And even long short, no more boy in the ground. That long bit, they would have blocked it. Mm-hmm. They would
1: have and when a coach in bet me that it, no. But say, boy, ne bank as a woman,
2: and I'm a boy.
1: And dominate in the day. Look at Modric in the cover set, you won't feel one idea. I'm a boy. And a indication say you're quitting him, no. You're untitling your boat to noir. Then again,
2: what happened over here?
3: Me feel he said we got it wrong from the beginning because we were playing a certain pattern and an air boy. Remember, Yatina Kroma, Amiaka said Ghana, yeah, one goal project. And it looked like Papa, we the way I know, Bono, Nanka Sane Bebano, Timidia, knowing the Croats, and then the way I know, Mobo Bono. We shouldn't have allowed
2: it. I think we should be worried about the goal scoring. Well, yeah, Queen, you need goals. Goals, you know, some the boys and fronts are not providing.
3: Debbie,
2: and they had to take a defender to get us a goal.
3: There be problem, no?
2: Creativity.
3: The strategy we adopt.
2: Okay.
3: And I may agree if we also want to discuss creativity. Emrantiano, apart from Pate, our Nimbo Che, Ubianiwa, Unimbo Che, Sibo, be obey to me, but yet the number say, or my winner boss nekeke, or when you are who be na famano. Apart from party, you need any other person obey to me at your ball. Indeed, we are deficient, a challenge. A bio, a straw, and she said, never honor, alignment, no, and maho coin, and my attackers, no, and your sharp.
2: Okay.
3: Yeah, look, let's call a spade a spade. And she said, yeah, you were new, and yet.
2: Okay.
3: About the same, but as I'm okay, anytime we have come into the second half, and I said the last quarter of the game, our attack becomes sharper. In the other game, you ain't starting, sir.
2: Okay.
3: There's a reason, and I think any approach towards the game. I do not think we have bad attackers. No. It is just that we are getting something wrong. Certain decisions must be taken.
2: Drastic.
3: Very drastic. Wow. Look, the captain must be benched.
2: He's not pulling.
3: Ne papa mwa onfi asiemfi bench. Emra man for abreno. Now we do nim daily experience. What yaba?
2: But on a second
3: year or waha, the game doesn't flow. Games are yabo nina ye yini fuma. You see the team moving.
0: Captain,
3: I would do my hand. Because I busy for Munko, Metamochi. You are now Wabas Wakrua,
1: to say Jilin Wafa. Position our born and so requires a lot of
3: you must run.
2: A 40-year-old Modric is playing 90 minutes, running up and down. He's older than you.
3: It is a coach in him, coach here in him. Maybe a woman be anti as Adi and IS in TDR team. We must do something about it. And when every Ghanaian, I'm a sofokura. I start take a set here. I mean, Benjamin Asare, Ghana for Anona, Esun Netiko. And the late Ike Afrani, coach I can send me, and not him be obey national team biano. Ne kotoko, and then a has player here. Oh, you film that.
1: Spirit in here.
3: Osi sun sun no. And Ghana and House of Folk soon soon and APM Benjamin Asare, Benjamin Asare. Jim,
2: it's important, very important.
3: It is a Ghana for fears here, Ekase, nya, no entia. Ebene, ye ni akume ya, unfortunately, as a yepese send the national team career, Babara man. Any time a Ghana for Akase tia bia, what did you to my he comes to mess up?
4: Yeah, that's true. That's true.
3: Enti, enti mesre, media. A quaint year fast on a man pet. Now, if you say, per se, you're the best, we must be the best. If you answer, is your canija, etre, and say, Nianaka, ye pray your crown, why we are not quite worse. Because we wanted to avoid Portugal or Spain. And so, send your shake, why we are Bishop Portugal. Now, imagine how lose we are now, say, a cobani, say, and I'm fast over and I'll go now. The conversation about, say, Yebeko Canada, and okay. That party cannot play, no. Na mi nyi ni se SSL no kura be kan hye hye no.
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3: Na party wa me. Na mo ansa na ye be ko World Cup yi kura na mo mo mpese party beba. Na mo nyi ni se party beba. Ena de party ye nyame.
2: Ena so what if we accumulate cards? Now it's me amu bi so. So we should plan without him sometime.
3: Enti me na was thinking say we should have prayed.
2: We
3: should have prayed for the team to win every game or to avoid defeat.
2: Okay.
3: Look, you have 100% you lose your next game, cry. Kagana for will still have appreciated the team.
2: Great.
3: Since you are soon some coffin, after na yebe pray euphoria, yebe Kenya or many bio to support the team for the next game.
2: Right. Can you have fishes upcoming fishes and then there are fishes Portugal. Eti bobo soma mina ehe fisher say basono o baba bobo mama ni star oil e better ma say na won kan ho ne juma die by star oil sporty bet sansona mtn kivo pepsodent lavons heaven mosquito coil and spray polytank sansona 5-star energy drink heba freak lawson eba excellent series jaiko car and a fisher stambik bagna donko bitters remo and a can hoa yet a juma die at a brand war, it's a one summer. Can say, ready, and all my own affair, my Messi's neighbor. Yatar and the uncle Fork was in the son of Bonaki, Namana Sanya, but
3: faces.
4: I mean, Nese ne Colombia ehwe ne mo so betumi wem ne Portugal bo na DR Congo ne Uzbekistan enso abo na ahunache ne so Algeria ene Austria Jordan ene Argentina ne ehwie nti ochina ya ochina nyubre 7 pm no ne yatie si round
0: 32 ne 32
4: Canada this country yeah
2: so Ghana 18 matches abo World Cup no ya winning 6 ya draw 4 ya losing 8 ya set 20 goals across in the 26 goals. Wow. Okay, so messages keep coming, and Utimo say yes, I know what you're doing. Messages, sister, sack, what you're saying, Mammy Shane.
4: Okay,
2: and they are loving our outfit, so Ocha, the barrister, that's what I see. Okay, Messages, sister, sack, what you're fantastic, if you go now to your mommy, your chamo, papa. Messages, Nyanis, Andrew, hey, Nyanis, enjoy the commentary, my family life. Mrs. Yanis will keep questioning and put them up. Why did it, baby? And Yanis, fantastic evening going out to you. Time to quana quite see if your chief is all rain. Oh, yeah, baby, your shirt to crew. One can't to crew. One can't to crew anymore. Someone just say, I'm watching you. Your shirt is nice. Okay, Sammy, thank you so much. Thank you. Okay, message is not the idea. Just any director, bomb pressure. Which, now, and yeah, can injure deal bonnie
4: ball.
2: Ghana ball. And I work up on a logo so ever home. Mr. Midi in a shimmy. Aha. And see, barrister son Tiasia. Next time I bet PNS or Shenadia. It's me. You send a key, Chris. It's Yanaki. Obaki Kaho. As a barrister, no big problem. But on a key, we any baby ran up on Pam Madin and a key in a shay at Tadia. Naki number and maybe born a chop. Never friend or no sort of out. Very good guy. And yet, Michelle next week. No, I signed a question next 3 weeks. On all your own time. So, Mr. Bache, and number is 0247. 899-976 0247-899-976 Nake clothing worldwide across social media. Nake Sheyatadi and coverage of the World Cup of Brazil. Ghana, I lose it. But moving forward, round of 32, Jim, to me, I qualify. Yeah, quite any programs I hold a bay in How I want to say,
5: Colombia,
2: Portugal, given me your papa, because yeah, you interest you. Rest and so on, said Bessiaco, live hormo. Can I your last question? Sorry,
4: yeah, my last question, and I say, young Koswani and supported team, no run of 30 to another business. I best sorry, near how far Macan, cement Macan repeatedly may say. You sure how far coach he tatty see a dear could do a walk up here. See,
2: wow, why is that?
3: A corner once I had to me do your last, the best performance we've had at the World Cup so far. That's the quarter final. Corner one in Ghana forces watch road though. You have a World Cup now in him say euphoria. No, a baby say, we have one more if you chrome her. I could do USA. We have one more. The various setups are. Multimedia, my year, ye ne, the one man for air body team this war. And no, any idea I go can see at the band, you know, support no coso. A bear me, Nijay, any anwa, say the next game, Ghana bet me, I win a nearby back into the tournament.
2: Wow. Okay, barrister, chance of sassy being out in a kind of King Kanija, minimum edit when and then, of course, Nanafian Koso Chels, the barrister is a gem. Nanafian Koso, Tinka TV. Or her life or say oh yeah jam pa and then you what's up bro for great submission from barrister we should free Mr. Ernest Bwamaho and then they say barrister Abeji baby girl singing na
3: baby girl beyond sending message
2: oh my dear mama dear person and person and woman so I'm out to you Douglas Douglas but that's it you need go to you yeah director Prissy yeah program director yeah sports director yeah general manager the entire crew and OBI alive
4: yeah
2: OBI alive OBI fully active here at my brew or crudina yellow biasi. Well here so yeah that's yepa coverage didn't see how you bet was so gonna next game hopefully the best samba we would the same set here ever yes answer for funny if you're pump shooting pump shooting am I yeah banner party butchery in a producer yeah Bernard thank you so much send a producer show you I set with the Nanka Sabeka Kijuana Eric I see you do a deep Now, me, I don't know to be doing here. Ever sign a shabby. Cause I had them to you. Bye bye.

you better not sit. How much name can I gains? Oh my crucia, and I know.

Asempa 94.7 FM ni wakasedi ya nese two teams in aba park ayer line up na ewe ama bibia dedana kwa munti yako ebreno asu ebreno asu Asempa 94.7 FM atum 106.3 we aye group K last round of matches aye Colombia against Portugal and afe DR Congo and Uzbekistan and dia po ani emrante HMO Ediama Colombia no any goalkeeper Vargas Sanso and Ari Sanchez Diaz Lukumbi afe Machado Sanso and Puerta and Lema Aries again the Brighton and Jerry James Rodriguez the captain of the side and the Colombia and after a Cordoba and so Sansu and Luis Diaz of Bayern Munich Oko a FC Porto as we are saying this at here goalkeeper Niti and the Costa or no another goal point him Afe Cancelo Echnem from Barcelona, Sanso Ana Diaz and Suechnemu Afe Brighton Etiade Vika Sanso Nuno Mendes of Paris Saint Germain Afe Navas Vitinha Neto Sanso Brighton Etiade Fernando Bruce Anasempano Fernandes from Manchester United, Bruno Fernandes, João Félix, and Cristiano Ronaldo, the captain of the side. Asempa 94.7 FM, Atum 106.3. We've done 2 minutes of action. Sanisene, Colombia in Sebi Sanso, and Portugal, so Entimi in Sebi. And Anaji, Dubaku, Abapa, Osma, Ediasa, Amiensa. Asempa 94.7 FM Atum 106.3. Sanisa above will be a drama. 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And no Sansuna sports water, don't just play but dominate. 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
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It was a good pass from a brand energy and Joao Felix nansu ene neto went to me unconnected bono Asempa 94.7 FM Adum 106.3 Essence Enano Enye Machi Ketua Ghana Dia Yewie Badene BK Mankasa Eoho Enano Eye Colombia against Portugal Colombia Fona Komusa top on the yellow down here blue our pass nothing no problem at all for Portugal Apprentity Ede Luis Diaz, Wane James Rodriguez, AM 90 Mianua, our Colombia set up in Muno, and Yafadiago already on my qualify. Wom Ekuta, points in the Marco, and Sia, pass Naco, Portugal, answer that be Colombia, Simi Marquine, Colombia, Womuluku Dangers, Kitsano, another pass Nato, and Yakuma Bruno Fernandez. Bona and say ye pass never to me abana Nansu and nay two teams in Nina and Nibra and Wasser Papa Menandao pass Nakobium Nansu and say Portugal Cancelo will lay pass no will be an intimate uncle and nay pass no be intimate uncle Sampa 94.7 FM Atom 106.3 Menada, a passes are Anu Essi Martino Anu Essi Papa, and T. Enesan, and Rantia Mu Abuamino, a Udifo, the international Udifo, the humble commentator, and Afe Joe, the fascinistic, I say, one bad day, Oseia, and Nanyan, and Yumi Anaji Akawa, Bernard Paddy Boche, Obama Akau Ai. Na yeba kawda ano oye Newtown Zongo Rice. Newtown Zongo Rice. The Super Angola. 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Na ene match wedye. Enye match ketua mesi. Match anwasi. Match mesi wa yuebia. Wayo hu. 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Inti aye matcha me na dao se wanya bi ahwa na se ne wayo ho na Colombia ani Portugal big game ne die me di album a chidom no dia woma me mora dia woma mpo no na se makaw agina me na so eye Newtown Zongo Rice the Super Angola in South Abdullah who do aye Newtown Total filling station, you know, me opposite the prepare pay.
who pair engagement and away here. A fee and a banner sample no social cardi boy bites me so a do a numra muntuka some more casua more a yet nima asama tema isle goma via de munkase moko angola ho our new town opposite total filling station na new town zongo rice angola oye super brutal asampa 94.7 atom 1.6.3 Colombia 0, Portugal 0, 10 minutes and a day, next year. And your match ketua will be any iron break, will be a so icy. Next and a Otifo, Osha and a Wasane Ghana, Tadiana San. And yet for the Agrobat Sanisane, above for Mukutemo, one FY, my and a commentary in Ebro, the Biaso Timia Concano, Sanusu, Sir Enadia. There's a Quambia so one more on age number now. So, Pano, we're lucky. Or see, walk up, Sikapudo. Miss O'Bomani, Sir N.A. Juan Casano, Uberfra Ufono, Noble Star 288 hash. Star 288 hash. Nothing, what follow Pomptono, not what you have to now bet me a chat. As much as from 10 Ghana cities, Echo. Na ene ye pe

0: Miami, July 5th and July 31st. 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
1: 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Wamu and Adebon Eba Abum Setum Ajay and the Apa Nifaso, Colombia and Eba Tabia Heba Mesa. Ose for malaria treatment, dear. And one Tabia Heba Mesa no. And no an S. Unum Napu Malaria no Ecocra. Colombia, Omo ene kutabono etia boss ninjay. Pass na san babyum. Pass no asansu aba. Senese match ne enya match kitu ene. Nese the general mosquito. Mosquito nankasa. What they say? Onu ankasa every Angola babedu. What they say? Enti. Mosquito nankasa wa fi Angola aba abedu. Big match no short na banansu abe enti mi anko. Merci, Matis Ayabono group winning on a match with NFA. Match with Sunet Depa, Colombia against Portugal. Ah, Odifo, Ohu, New Towns of Rice, no. Nebred no, they are Tunchain. What do you say, what they are Tunchain? What they are Tunchain? Na Tabia Herba, Mr. Nedia, Malaria, one time Nay Edia Fuel. For men vitality, Nedia, and a Tabia Takum, Tabia Takum, na enono abu ememano, Senesa Honey. And not yet the in T. Honey, not yet the Aye. No, one can say yes, Tabia Takum, Bama Bajna. Now, so if new system, Nidia, Sebet me abus to Aye Kamadia, a Tabia Zone care, or Enebekutem, constipating him Timin Nadia, Tabia Heba, Castles, a pass now can answer that be. And to me, Uncle Columbia, Roma Clebon de Bonafia, today, a sound swabby Dibon Kumsas and 94.7 FM, Mwen and Adebon Eba. A year Colombia against Portugal. Portugal ne kuta bon Vettia. What a pass near to their coma. Nuno Mendes. Mendes back to Vettia Bium. And say Bruno Fernandes. A football comes to their coma netto. Anusmet Miabana. Colombia against there's a Portugal. Match ne moise. E moye de papa papa papa. Asempa 94.7 Matum 106.3. So this is Rafi Fagani. Rafi Ariza Fagani. Wano energy name fin fin. Inti ene. Vimna Abba Boys ni mu pupa pa menadao. Vimna Abba Boys ni mu. Enya vim kitwa. Ninyi nano aye asat nao die. Ghana ene Colombia. And the ACS at now, baby, I will do no pass now. One now, Kwaku, one answer, Abbe. And Timmy Anko, Colombia, Menada, Colombia, Fono, Teddy Somo Bonin, that is African players, and Asemino, pass now, can answer, Abbe, CR7, A assistant, Timmy Anfa, Bonababedi, Colombia, a Pretty Ade, Ariz. 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

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A tissem sem sem sem sem sem sem sem sem. Come up. 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And they open the door to a cotton. Azar Paint. 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And 18 in so AM yansa. Asempa 94.7 FM. And a DR Congo 4. And AT Africa for Akuma. SL Sawuni Uzbekistan and Ebo. Under 13 minutes. Wami aso. Ebane Sadia. Na Tese Atonsium. 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Na Apaska. Africa Nina Etai. DR Congo Echi. But dear Congo 4. Ama Nyoma IABC Basa. Bonne Ensaye. Jao Felix. Babosambe Wami. Colombia. Pass Neko and Ansu Dabi. Bruno Fernandez. James Rodriguez. Wana Bonabe Dinho. Watani the pass na from Kosi Dakoma. Juan Ariz. Nansu Oye. Oye Ketebi. And a Jao Felix and Su Eji Bono. And on us, we are catching on at the Etienne Noir. What do you say? Inti and Nadia Nuno Mendes, no, no, no, one day. On us, we are blacks. And also, we are black. Pa! Inti Onodia. Ne one day, Papa. We, Bruno Fernandez, Mino Ronaldo, Ronaldo, Omono. As I want in, said anyone. Pass Nako, CR7, we bet me a cock of an answer that I want to be cock of a. Asempa 94.7 FM, want to be uncle and cofa. 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Inti, there's an idea. Press up on press up. And a match way at the MA. Press up on press up. What do you say? Enti Joe the Fascinistic. Joe the Fascinistic. We aye Nana AJ Anase Bono Ampovoje. Nase Ampovoje. What do you say? Nase Ampovoje. Was it an energy? Kumwa Jama, this is a Tazi. Comment to no Adam Ewabia. Nababia comment to no Adam no. Dr. Nick Dansu Abiam. Dr. Nick Dansu Abiam. AJ. Waye super. Dr. Nick Danso Abiam AJ Waye super. Ono anaye Chief Anasempono Executive Chairman Edema Ghana Link Network Services Limited. 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
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life and one and you change it.
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Senise Biko Energy. Biko Energy. Biko Energy. A big refreshing moment. Inti Anadi Blasters Edin Todia. But Edia Jack Biko Energy Nidia. Enua and yadi a refreshing moment no. Nebia set me a conca in 27 minutes. And still Colombia 0, Portugal 0. And then we are back. Ah, you could tell me the airman and Beyonce to me a conca. Come up. It is yet to also add the amount. And no anime can for add the amount, sir. Yeah, run low to the. And one is a UFA phone and no about star 806 hash. Run low to. Yeah, yet to an anopa a year any enumerate. From Monday to Sunday, into a year 3 times a day. Run low to. Miss Low. Bomadianda. Make his soul say, Umumo no ayajuma. And no, say one gas ucha, Umumo pin 1 time. Now I'm about to so Ubo star 806 hasha. Then say, no, no, Adam. No, I'm too soon. Game type, I want gas ope. Na o de atum. The Beyonce to me, Akuyi, Eddie Amount. Asempa 94.7 FM. 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Bernard Paddy Boche, yes, I need ya. New Town Jungle Rise. Oh, Bernard. Mindye, mini New Town Jungle Rise, Angola. Ah, Abdullah is out. Oh, hey, Bruta. Oh, hey, champion Kasa. Maybe I didn't know him. And yet, for the agro. Bernard Paddy Boche, a branch, I know. Or the original young. Ain't he? I don't know. Senise live coming to the dem ewo baby awo bia enti ene Joe the fascinistic Joe it's on him Fred Sion meboa Fred Sion Fred Sion eye champion man Fred Sion wey champion man na senise doctor the virgin doctor at Lawson Herbal Center the virgin doctor Lawson Herbal Center, the Virgin Doctor. Ah, Winya Lawson Delay Man Beaters. Lawson Delay Man Beaters. Joe Lawson Delay Man Beaters. Menanda, the Virgin Doctor. What in Nubra? Enumi Hini. Ena what the aye? Lawson Delay Man Beaters. Enti anaji se no Edia Jack. Eso nyabi na what you ta? What Bobby? Come on. Emma Bema Ojina Onansu Aya Juma Osisim Emma Bibia Koyo Lawson Dile Man Beaters Enu Ene Ensa Me Kamfu Diyama Enum Sambi Ageko Lawson Dile Man Beaters The Virgin Doctor Doc Wanyambo Tre Enu Ape Nubra 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Nina Lawson Delay Man Beaters. There's a boa to a say any few. Na unya Lord Care Miss Anansua. I just say a bebo juma mount or bar. There's a unya tinka. I think any new hodia. And ye Lord Care Miss Anno. There's a 1 time. Na nina abua mount sweating any tinka. Bounce why your bar again now so come up. The Lawson Herbal Miss Anidia, then say general body pain,